0: 3 Bravo Lima, right at contact. Climbing out of 400, Kennedy on Sabrina 2982. You can maintain ZFR at about 1,500.
1: ZFR at low 1,500, right at contact 38 Bravo Lima. Thank you.
0: American 657, exit Juliet, hold short of runway 23 right.
2: Juliet, hold short of 23 right, American 657.

0: Tower Jeffrey 2922, we're up here with you just outside of Rosley on left side. How you doing?
1: 2922, Captain Jack, good evening. With 210 at 11, runway 22 left, for the land.
0: The land, left, 22 left, Jeffrey 2922.
1: Delta 213 Heavy, exit Juliet, taxi Zulu, hold short of hotel.
2: Juliet Zulu, hold short of hotel, Delta 213.
1: Number 3 Bravo Lima, traffic 12 o'clock, mile and a half, orbiting just east of the Willoughby 700, police helicopter.
3: South finest inside, 3 Bravo Lima, maintain visit.
1: Number 3 Bravo Lima, approved, and you see on the north, 8 miles to the west, no other traffic is there between you and the city, radar service terminated, spoke to VFR, fixed exchange approved.
3: 4 7 good evening, 3 Bravo Lima.

0: Okay, Portugal 209 Kilo Heavy, Taxiway Juliet, cross runway 23.
1: Taxiway Juliet, cross runway 23, Portugal 209 Kilo.
0: American 657, cross runway 23 Juliet.
2: Cross 23 Juliet, American 657.
0: Air France 010 Heavy, exit Juliet, hold short of Yankee.
3: Setting Juliet, hold short of Yankee, France 10.
0: Delta 213 Heavy, left hotel, hold short of Yankee.
2: Left hotel, hold short of Yankee, Delta 213.
0: Air Portugal 209 Kilo Heavy, taxi left. Turn Bravo, monitor 1-1-4 Agonite.
1: Left, turn Bravo to 129, Portugal 209 Kilo, bye-bye.
0: American 657, left turn Bravo, monitor 1-2-1-4 Agonite.
2: Turn Bravo, 1-2-1-9, American 657.
0: Delta 213, heavy second radio, call the ramp, let me know if it's able to gate status when you get a chance.
2: I got 15 minutes for a gate, Delta 213 is.
0: Delta 213, heavy, roger, hotel, right turn Yankee, hold for the golf.
2: Hotel, right turn, Yankee, hold short, golf, Delta 213 Heavy.

0: Hey, Tower, Delta 1768, approaching Rosley for 22 left.
1: Delta 1768, Canada Tower, good evening. Wind 210 at 10, runway 22 left, clear to land.
0: Runway 22 left, clear to land, Delta 1768.
1: Air France 010 Heavy, contact your ramp, advise what the status of the gate is, when you know.
0: Okay, we'll short off Yankee and switch to the ramp and come back.

0: New York Tower, Cathay 40 for ILS, to the left.
1: Cathay 40, Happy Cathay Tower, good evening, wind 210 at 10, runway 22 left, clear to land.
0: Runway 22 left, clear to land, Cathay 40.

0: Falcon 2689, exit Juliet, hold short, runway 2-2 right.
1: Juliet, hold short, 2-2 right, Mark 2689.
2: Kennedy Air France 010, 15 minutes, 15 minutes holding.
0: Air France 010, have your officers turn right on Yankee, hold short of hotel.
2: Right on Yankee, door short of hotel, Air France 10.

0: American 2689, cross 72 Charlie Juliet, left turn Bravo, monitor 121.499.
1: Juliet, cross 22 right, left turn Bravo, will monitor 0.9. Good night, American 2689.

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1: JetBlue 1004, Kennedy Tower, good evening. Caution white 7, spawn a heavy airbus, wind 210 at 10, runway 22 left, clear to land.
0: 22 left, clear to land with caution, JetBlue 1004.
1: JetBlue 2922, cross any teacher right at hotel, right turn Bravo, monitor 121.9 agonize.
2: Tower got the 213.
1: JetBlue 2922, cross any teacher right at hotel, right turn Bravo, monitor ground 4.9 agonize.
3: Clear cross, right JetBlue 2922, right Bravo, monitor, see you later.
1: JetBlue 213, heavy gust.
2: Ramp says our gate's pushing back now, we can go in and hold up the ramp.
1: Delta 213 heavy left, golf, hold short of runway 22 right.
2: Golf, hold short 22 right, Delta 213.
1: Delta 1768, exit Juliet, hold short runway 22 right.
4: Juliet short of 22 right, Delta 1768.

0: Delta 1768, cross 22 Charlie Juliet, taxi right on Bravo to the ramp.
1: Alright, cross 22 right and Juliet right on Bravo to the ramp, Delta 1768.
0: Delta 213 heavy, cross 22 Charlie Golf, left turn Alpha behind Virgin.
2: Cross 22 Charlie Golf, left turn on Alpha behind Virgin, Delta 213.
3: Tower,
0: America 31, 29, 22 left. America 31, 29, come to the good evening. Wind 210 at Niner, runway 22 left, little end.
3: Clear
0: to
3: land, 22 left, America 31, 29.
4: County Tower, sinus 18, east of Prospect 700, turning back to base, we'll call landing assure for you.
5: Clear, and the hotel to the right, 10840.
0: Sinus 18, ready contact 700, citizen air class, Bravo is requested.
4: That's requested, sinus 18.

0: And Tower JetBlue 2018, outside Rosley, 3000, slowing down 170.
1: JetBlue 2018, coming to Tower, good evening, wind 210 at Niner, runway 22 left, clear to land.
0: Clear to land, runway 22 left, JetBlue 2018.
1: Cathay 40 Heavy, cross runway 22 out of Juliet, taxi left on Bravo to the ramp, monitor 12149, good night.
2: Cross runway 22 to the right on Juliet and left on Bravo. And 119, Cafe 46.

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1: Final 16, Kennedy Wind 210, 9 radar status, 10 minutes, quick change proof, take care.
0: Take care, final 16.

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1: November 4662, Captain Tiger Evening, wind 210 at Niner, runway 22 left, clear to land.
0: 22 left, clear to land, 4662.
1: American 3129, exit Juliet, hold, short of runway 22 right.
2: Juliet, short of 22 right, American 3129.

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1: Hotel Zulu Golf, hold short to direct, Zulu 2018.

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1: Triple 922, 75 good evening, wind 21080, runway 22 left, clear to land.
0: Clear to land, 22 left, JetBlue 922.

0: Jumbo 2018, cross on 82 right at Golf, right turn on Bravo.
1: Cross 82 right at Golf, right Bravo, Jumbo 2018.
0: Jumbo 1004, cross on 82 right at Hotel, right Bravo, Delta Whiskey Seal.
2: And cross 22 right at Hotel, right on Bravo, Delta Whiskey Seal, cross Jumbo 1004.
0: American 3149, cross on 82 right at Juliet, left turn on Bravo.
3: Cross runway 22 right at Juliet, left turn on Bravo, American 3129, and we're going to gate 35.
0: Cross. Jumbo 2018, monitor 121.9.
1: Monitor ground, Jumbo 2018, good night.
0: Jumbo 1004, monitor 121.9, good night.
2: Good night, Jumbo 1004.
0: American 3129, monitor 121.9, good night.
3: 1129, American 3129, left.

0: Okay, Tower. Good evening, 6678 at West, 22 West.
1: 6678, Kennedy Tower, good evening. 1220 at 8, runway 22 left, clear to land.
0: 22 left, clear to land, 6678.
1: Number 4662, exit hotel, hold short of Yankee.
2: Hotel short of Yankee, there, 4662.

0: Tower 4662, hold short, runway 2 Toretta Hotel.
1: 2 Toretta Hotel, there 4662, got Alpha 73.
0: And hold short of it, please.
1: Yeah, we're hold short of 2 Toretta right now.

0: So Air France 010, well, one aircraft to depart, so we detect you.
1: Air France 010, heavy. Roger. And is it Los Angeles that you're waiting on?
0: There's the traffic at the gate, he's pushing back right now.
1: Okay, so once this time moving, I'll get you moving. Gemini 922, exit Juliet, hold short of runway 20.
2: Alright, Juliet, short of 20, Gemini 922.

0: 4662, cross on the 2 Charter Hotel, traffic holds in position, straight on Alpha Sun.
1: Cross 22 right, hotel, straight in, 4662.
0: Jeff 922, cross on the 2 Charter Juliet, right turn Bravo.
2: Alright, cross 22 right on Juliet, right turn Bravo, Jeff 922.

0: Kennedy Tower, Empire 57, on Jones Beach with Delta.
1: And what was the call sign calling from Jones Beach?
0: That'll be Empire 57.
1: Empire 57, Kennedy Tower, good evening, squawk 0335.
0: 0335, Empire 57.
1: Triple 922, monitor ground 499.
2: Ground 499.
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3: We're coming in to the left.
1: Lot 4 Tango Lima Heavy, good evening. Wind 220 at 8, runway 22 left, settle land.
3: Settle land to the left, Lot 4 Tango Lima Heavy.
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2: No, airfront 010.
0: Airfront 010, have you got?
2: Yeah, just to confirm, the gate is available now.
0: Okay, I do see that, however, Alpha's closed between Mike and Mike Alpha. Therefore, you'd be on Bravo waiting for Swiss to vacate, which means nobody can pass behind you when they're using Bravo.
2: Okay.
0: So that is why we're in no rush to move you. It has nothing about you, it's just the fact of the closures. You'd be sitting there and with no one to pass you anywhere behind you or next to you.

0: Jump of 678, cross into Detroit at Golf, follow us, Tim on Bravo, monitor 121.9 again. Right at
1: Golf, follow him on Bravo.
0: Yeah, friend, 010, have you left hotel, hold short, running 2-2 right.
2: Left hotel, hold short, 2-2 right, you're falling down.

0: San Francisco 012 Heavy, cross Nisi Drive Hotel, left on Alpha, hold short, Juliet.
1: Crossing to Juliet on Hotel, left Alpha, hold short, Juliet, Air Force 13.
2: Tower goes 1035, ILS 221.
0: South 1035, Kennedy Tower, good evening. Caution, wake 7th, on a heavy ball on 777. Wind 220 at 7, runway 22 left, settle in.
2: South 1035, clear land 22 left.

0: Air France 010, heavy left Alpha, hold short of Kilo Golf, monitor 12149.
1: Monitoring 219, left Alpha, hold short of Kilo Golf, good night, Air France 10.

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0: Squawk 4 Tango Lima Heavy at Julia Bravo, enter runway 31 left, hold short, runway 22 right.
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0: 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Thank you.
1: Tower JetBlue 1532, ILS 2-7.
0: JetBlue 1532, Kennedy Tower, good evening, wind 210 at 6, runway 22 left, settle in.
1: Clear to land 22 left, JetBlue 1532.
0: Last 4 Tango Lima Heavy, cross runway 22 right, continue down, Tango Lima left, hold short of Mike.
2: Cross runway 22 right, continue left, hold short of Mike, allow for Tango Lima.
0: Delta 1035, continue Juliet, cross runway 22 right. Delta 1035, continue Juliet, cross runway 22 right.
3: Delta 1035, cross 22 right.

0: Squawk 4 Tango Lima Heavy, continue runway 31 left and turn, actually make it hold short of Papa Alpha.
1: Continue runway 31 left, hold short of Papa Alpha, Squawk 4 Tango Lima.

0: Kenny Tower, Southern Cargo 2545 Heavy, localized at runway 22 left.
1: Southern Cargo 2545 Heavy, Captain Tower, good evening. Wind 210 at 6, runway 22 left, cleared to land.
0: Runway 22 left, clear to land, Southern Cargo 2545 Heavy.

0: 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Then Golf, hold short, runway 22 right.
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0: Kennedy Tower, good evening, JetBlue 1692 on ILS 22 left.
1: JetBlue 1692, Kennedy Tower, good evening, caution, right 7 on a heavy calling 777. Wind 210 at 6, runway 22 left, settle in.
0: Clear left, 22 left, JetBlue 1692.
1: Lot 4 Tango Lima Heavy, you can turn right on Papa Alpha, right turn Papa, hold short of November.
2: Right on Papa Alpha, right on Papa, hold short November, and our traffic is pushing now, it's a Saudi that we'll have to give way to.
1: Roger, I see them, the transponder just acquired over there, so they should be moving shortly.
2: Yeah, that's our stand, thanks.

0: Southern Cargo 2545, heavy exit Juliet, hold short runway 23 right.
1: Taxi via Juliet, hold short runway 23 right, Southern Cargo 2545, heavy.

0: Union Alaska 34, ILS 22 left.
1: Alaska 34, Kennedy Pack, good evening. Wind 210 at 6, runway 22 left, set to land.
0: 22 left, wind line, Alaska 34.

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1: Monitor 1219.
2: Monitor 1219, Love 4, Tango Lima Heavy. Bye bye.
0: Shuffle 1532, cross 22 right at Golf, right turn, Bravo, monitor ground 4909.
3: Clear to cross 22 right at Golf, right Bravo, monitor ground. Have a good night, Shuffle 1532.
0: Southern Cargo 2545 Heavy, cross runway 22 right at Juliet, right turn, Bravo, hold short, Delta.
4: Juliet, cross runway 22 right, first turn right, Bravo, hold short, Delta, Southern Cargo 2545.
0: Southern Cargo 2545 Heavy, monitor 121.9, good night.
4: Monitor 121.9, thanks, Southern Cargo 2545.
5: Good evening, Tower W58, file us 22 left.
0: Triple 58, Canada Tower, good evening, wind 210 at 7, runway 22 left, to the left.
5: Clear to land 22 left, Triple 58.

0: Triple 58, exit Juliet, hold short, runway 2 to right.
1: Exit Juliet, short, 2 to right, triple 58.
0: Triple 692, cross on 2 to Juliet, taxi right for Bravo to the ramp, monitor the ground 499.
1: Right, Bravo, cross 2 right, and over to ramp, have a good night, Triple 692.
0: Alaska 34, cross 92 to Juliet, taxi left on Bravo to the ramp, monitor the ground 499.
2: Alaska 34, cross 22 right on Juliet, transition left Bravo, monitor 219, good night.
0: Shuffle 58, cross 92 to Juliet, taxi right Bravo to the ramp, monitor the ground 499.
1: Switch Bravo to the right at Juliet, right on Bravo, and monitor ground, Juliet 58.

0: Kennedy Tower, Diamond 3012, IS runway 22 left approach.
1: Diamond 3012, Heavy Kennedy Tower, good evening, wind 2005, runway 22 left, settle in.
0: Runway 22 left, settle in, Diamond 3012.

0: Kennedy Tower, Triple 297 with you, LS 22 left.
1: 297 Kennedy Tower, number 2, line, a heavy caution on the way, Triple 202 at 4, runway 62 left, clear to land.
0: Clear to land, 22 left, Triple 297.

0: Dynasty 012 Heavy, exit via Juliet, hold short of runway for 28.
1: Exit runway from Juliet and hold short runway 22 right, Dynasty 012.
2: Kennedy Tower, drop to 1794, ILS 22 left.
0: 1794, Kennedy Tower, number 2 behind company, the wind 20 KOS 3, runway 22 left, first line.
2: Clear to land 22 left, drop blue 1794.

0: 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We're on a dog leg to intercept 22 left.
1: Jetblue 324, can I say hello? Number 3 behind company, the wind 200 at 4, runway 22 left, please go ahead.
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1: Dynasty 012, heavy thank you. Hold short of runway 22 right.
0: Push runway 22 right, Dynasty 012.

0: 297, I could be at Juliet and hold short of only 2 right.
1: Juliet, short, 2 right, JetBlue, 297.
0: Nine 2012 heavy at Juliet, cross lane 2 right, turn right onto Bravo, monitor 1219.
2: At Juliet, cross runway 22 right and right turn on Bravo, contact ground 1219.
0: JetBlue 297, keep speed up, Juliet, cross lane 22 right, turn right, Bravo, and monitor 1219.
1: Okay, we'll keep the speed up, crossing 22 right at Juliet, right, Bravo, and monitor 0.9, JetBlue 297.

0: we still have that runway flashing light on the approach of 22 left?
1: Yes, I believe that was not fixed as of yet.
0: All right, it was no longer in ATIS, and so I thought it may have been. Thank you.
1: Thank you.
2: Okay, Tower Triple 190 on the ILS 2 to left.
1: Triple 190 Kennedy Tower, number 3, the wind 210 at 5, runway 2 to left, clear to land.
2: 2 to left, clear to land, Triple 190.
1: Kilo 1794, exit here at hotel and hold short of runway 2 to right.
0: Hold short runway 2 to right at hotel, 1794.

0: 7894 at hotel, cross runway 52 right, turn right, Bravo, follow the company, get rid of the company, and then monitor 149.
1: Okay, we'll give way to company. Clear to call from runway 22 right at hotel, right turn Bravo, JetBlue, 1794.

0: Number 190, Juliet, hold short a moment, just a way.
1: Juliet, show to the right, Blue 190.
2: Target 80, Juliet 82, join in 22 left, final.
0: Juliet 82, Kennedy Tower, number 1, the wind 210 at 4, runway 22 left, search line.
2: Clear to land, 22 left, number 1, Juliet 82.

0: Give us 324 traffic symbol going to position. 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
0: Give 190 crossing to Juliet at Juliet, right onto Bravo to your ramp, monitor 129, I have a good one.
2: Cross to the right of Juliet, right on Bravo, Mayo ground, JetBlue 190.
3: Tower Delta 795, LS 221.
0: Delta 795, Kennedy Tower, number 2, the wind 200 at 4, runway 22 left, Switzerland.
3: Runway 22 left, Delta 795.

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1: JetBlue 2984, Kennedy Tower number 2, the wind 210 at 4, runway 22 left, clear to land.
0: Quit land on 22 left, JetBlue 2984.

0: 4, runway 22 left, clear to land.
1: 22 left, clear to land, number 3, Delta 671.
0: Civil 882, at taxiway Juliet, cross into 2 right, turn right onto Bravo, traffic holds in position, monitor 1219er.
2: All right, cross Juliet, Bravo, and ground JetBlue 882.

0: 795, Juliet, hold short of runway 22 right.
1: Juliet, hold short 22 right, Delta 795.
2: Kennedy Tower, ship with 36, ILS 22 left.
0: Ship 36, Kennedy Tower, number 3, wind 210 at 5, runway 22 left, 32 line.
2: 22 left, metal land, ship with 36.

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1: W 2984, exit here at Juliet, continue. Zulu and Golf, hold short of runway 2-2-8.
2: Juliet, Zulu, Golf, short of 2-2-8, JetBlue 2984.

0: County Tower, American 1359, ILS 22 left.
1: 2359, Kennedy Tower number 2, wind 220 at 4, runway 22 left, clear to land.
0: 22 left, clear to land, American 1359.
1: Delta 671, exit at Juliet and hold short of runway 22 right.
2: Exit Juliet, hold short 22 right, Delta 671.

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1: Great, this is your Daniel from it. If you are clear to land, runway 22 left.
0: Clear to land, 22 left, American 1359, thanks.
2: Kennedy Tower, American 578, ILS 22 left.
1: American 578, Kennedy Tower, number 2, wind 2205, runway 22 left, clear to land.
2: Clear to land, American 578.
1: Jupiter 36, Juliet Zulu Golf, hold short of runway 22 right.
3: Juliet Zulu Golf, short of 22 right, Jupiter 36.
0: Kennedy Tower, hello, Dali 27 for Victor Heavy, we are 10 miles out.
1: Charlie 274, Victor Heavy, Kennedy Tower, number 3, wind 21005, runway 22 left, clear to land.
0: Clear to land, to the left, Dali 27 for Victor Heavy.

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1: Super 36 at Golf Crossing 22 right, turn right onto Bravo, monitor 1219, chop hold to position.
2: Golf Cross 22 right onto Bravo, monitor ground JetBlue 36.
1: Java 671 at Juliet, crossing 22 right, stay ahead Alpha, taxi to the ramp, and monitor 1219.
3: Alright, cross 22 right, Juliet, turn right, Alpha to the ramp, we'll monitor ground Delta 671, good night.
0: Kennedy Tower, JetBlue 1668, ILS 22 left.
1: Dragon 1359 at Juliet, crossing 22 right, left onto Bravo, left Bravo, and monitor 1219.
3: Cross 22 right, left Bravo, monitor 219, American 1360.
1: American 578, stay on Juliet and hold short of runway 22 right.
3: Right,
1: Mike, and 5-7. Kennedy Tower, number 2, line a heavy, caution wake, clear from 210 at 5, runway 22 left, clear to land.
0: Clear to land, 22 left, JetBlue 1668.

0: American 578, can speed up, crossing 228 Juliet, follow the company onto Bravo and monitor 149.
1: All right, speed up, cross the through right, follow company, monitor ground, 21 net, American 9, sights on you, thank you.
0: Delta 671, Kennedy. Delta 671.

0: Tower, air traffic 1077 heavy, look laser to the left.
1: Right turn of 1077 heavy, Kennedy Tower number 2, wind 2205, runway 22 left, straight to left.
0: Number 2, the 22 left, clear to land, air traffic 1077 heavy.

0: Tower, hello, Dali 274 Victor, holding short of Yankee on Juliet.
1: Dali 274 Heavy, please move up and hold short of runway 22 right, please.
0: Okay, moving up, short 22 right, Dali 274 Victor Heavy.

0: Tower Delta 1961, ILS 22 left.
1: So 1961, Kennedy Tower number 2, line a heavy caution the wake serials and 2205, runway 22 left, clear to land.
0: 22 left, clear land, Delta 1961.
1: JetBlue 1668, Juliet Zulu Golf, hold short of runway 22 right.
2: Juliet Zulu Golf, short of 22 right, JetBlue 1668.

0: Kennedy, good evening, Galal 011 Heavy on the ILS to the left.
1: Charlie 274 Victor Heavy at Juliet, cross entry to right, turn left on to Bravo, left Bravo, monitor 129.
0: At Juliet, cross to the right, left Bravo, monitor 119, Charlie 274 Victor Heavy.
1: Galal 011 Heavy, Kennedy Tower number 3, 129.

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2: I turn freight at 1077, vacated by Judy.
0: 1077 Heavy, thank you. Where do you park?
2: At building 260 and near the Charlie 2.
0: Perfect. Turn freight 1027 Heavy, Juliet, Zulu, and Golf. Hold short of runway 22 right.
2: Juliet, Zulu, Golf, hold short of runway 22 right. Air turn freight at 1077 Heavy.

0: Kennedy Tower, Lufthansa Cargo 8160, good day, established ILS, to the left.
1: Lufthansa Cargo 8160, heavy Kennedy Tower, number 3, by the heavy, caution the wake turbulence, wind 220 at 4, runway 2 to left, clear to land.
0: Lufthansa Cargo 8160, clear land, 2 to left.
2: Thank you.

0: It's going to 1668 at Golf, cross into Detroit, turn right onto Bravo behind KLM, monitor 129.
1: At Golf, cross 22 right Bravo behind KLM, monitor ground 219, JetBlue 1668.
0: Got 1961 Juliet, hold short of runway 22 right.
2: Juliet, short of 22 right, that's 1961.
0: Sorry, can I offer 1077 heavy at Golf, cross into Detroit, turn right Bravo, hold short Victor, in contact 1219.
1: At Golf, cross runway 22 right, turn right on Bravo, hold short Victor, contact 121.9, and charge 1077 heavy.

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1: Call 9261, speed up Juliet, cross into to right, turn right, Bravo to the ramp, once you're there, monitor 129er.
2: All right, speeding up, cross 22 right, right on Bravo, we'll monitor ground over to the ramp, Delta 9261.
1: American 274, Kennedy Tower, number 2 behind a heavy caution in the wake terminal from 2205, runway 22 left, clear to left.
0: Thank you, Little Land 22 left, American 274.
1: Hello, 011 heavy, Juliet, hold short, runway 22 right.
3: Juliet, short 22 right, hello, 11 heavy.

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1: Cross to right, right Bravo, planar, allow 011. Thank you, good night.

0: Kennedy Tower, hello, Asher 55 Lima, Islas, just left.
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0: 9. Atlanta, the 4, just left, Asher 55 Lima.

0: Kennedy Tower Delta 2378, we're 3 miles outside of Zalpo, ILS 22 left.
1: Dragon 274, exit via Julia and hold short runway 22 right.
2: Okay, Julia, short of 22 right, American 274.
1: Delta 2378, Kennedy Tower number 2, wind 2305, runway 22 left, switch land.
0: Number 2, clear to land, 22 left, Delta 2378.

0: Veronica RD 160 Heavy at Juliet, cross into right turn left onto Bravo and Sierra Monitor 149.
1: Luft Chicago, 8160, crossing, 2 to right, approved. When across Bravo, Sierra, Monitor, 1219.
0: Franklin 274, Juliet, cross into 2 right, left, Bravo, and Monitor 129.
2: Alright, clear to cross, 2 to right, at Juliet, make the left on Bravo, for American 274.
0: I Sierra 55 Lima, Juliet, cross into 2 right, turn right, Bravo, and Monitor 129.
3: Cross 2 to right, on Juliet, right, on Bravo, on ground 2.9, ICF 55 Lima.

0: for Lufthansa Cargo 816, confirm it's a left turn off Bravo.
1: Affirmative, due to taxiway closures, left Bravo.
0: Left Bravo, Lufthansa Cargo 816, roger.
2: Kennedy Tower, good evening, Shamrock 109, ILS 2 to left.
1: Shamrock 109, Kennedy Tower, number 2, wind 2105, runway 2 to left, first line.
2: Kennedy Tower, 2 to left, Shamrock 109.
1: Delta 2378, Juliet, hold short, runway 22 right.
3: Juliet, short, 22 right, Delta 2378.

0: Delta 23 78, just verify hold short of runway 22 right.
1: Hey, firm, short 22 right, Delta 23 78.
2: Tower, good evening. Longship 40 Hotel, established localizer 22 left.
0: Longship 40 Hotel, heavy Kennedy Tower number 2, wind 2005, runway 22 left, Kirkland.
2: Kirkland 22 left, Longship 40 Hotel.

0: Del 2378, attack to a Juliet, cross entry to right, show a kilo Fox entry, so straight ahead Alpha, and monitor 0.9, have a good day.
1: Alright, at Juliet, cross 22 right, and then we called the ramp, they said to call them at Alpha 10.
0: Okay, alright, not a problem. In that case, you can turn right onto Bravo.
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0: And CNA Tower, Nash Cargo 826 Heavy is sent out for the LSD to them.
1: Nash Cargo 826 Heavy, Kennedy Tower, number 29 Heavy, caution low equivalence and 2005, runway 22 left, bridge land. Maintain your present speed if you can, or increase by 10 knots for as long as able.
0: 22 left, clear to land, and say again the rest.
1: Nash Cargo 826 Heavy for traffic control, if you can increase your speed by 10 knots, maintain that for as long as able.
0: All right, increase in Nash Cargo 826 Heavy.

0: Longship 40 Hotel, heavy exit at the end and hold short of runway 31 left.
1: At the end and hold short 31 left, Longship 40 Hotel, roger.
0: National Cargo 826 Heavy, you may get some fluctuations with the localizer. Previous arrival roll to the end.
1: Roger, National Cargo 826.
0: Longship 40 Hotel Heavy, continue cross runway 31 left at Zulu, continue via Zulu.
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0: Infinity Tower, American 1409, ILS 22 left.
1: Okay, Mark 109 at Juliet, cross country to right, turn right, Bravo, monitor 1219.
2: Juliet, cross to 22 right, and then right turn Bravo, monitor 1219, Shamrock 109.
1: American 1409, Kennedy Tower, number 2, by a heavy caution, the wake turbulence, the wind 200 at 5, runway 22 left, straight to land, maintain your present speed for as long as you can.
0: 22 left, clear to land, present speed as long as we can keep it, American 1409.

0: JetBlue 636, approaching Zalpo 221.
1: Coast Guard 826 Heavy, exit via Juliet, hold short of runway 228.
2: Exit Juliet, hold short of 228 National Cargo 826.
1: You have the 636 County Tower number 2, the wind 2005, runway 22 left, third left. Escargo 826 Heavy, where do you park?
2: We're going up by 2-6-3 on the north side.
1: 2-6-3 west, thank you.

0: Okay, Tower, good evening, Delta 939, heavy ILS, 2 to left.
1: Sorry, 57 Hotel, heavy Kennedy Tower, number 311, understand 5, runway 2 to left, third line.
2: Number 3, clear to land, 2 to left, Qatari 57 Hotel, heavy, hello.
1: Long shift 40 Hotel, heavy at Gulf, crossing 2 to right, turn right onto Bravo, and then monitor 1219.
3: Okay, clear to cross 2 to right, Bravo, and 1219 to monitor, long shift 40 Hotel, good night.
1: Nestor 826 heavy at Juliet, cross it to right, sir, right Bravo, and monitor 1219.
4: I cross CT right, right on Bravo, monitor 121.9, NASCAR.
1: American 1409, exit via Juliet, hold short, runway 22 right.
4: Exit Juliet, hold short, 22 right, American 1409.
0: Okay, Tower Delta 939, heavy ILS, 22 left.
1: So 939, heavy Kennedy Tower, number 3, by the heavy caution, the way Timberlake, 1 and 5, runway 2 to left, third line.
0: Clear line, 2 to left, of the 939, heavy.

0: Target 1409 at Juliet, cross into to right, turn left on to Bravo, and monitor 1219.
1: Cross 22 right via Juliet, left turn on Bravo, ground 21.9, American 1409.
0: 5636, Juliet, cross into to right, right Bravo, and monitor 1219.
2: Juliet, cross into to right, Bravo, 0.9, JetBlue 636.

0: Delta 939, heavy exit at Juliet and hold short of runway 28.
1: Exit Juliet, hold short to the right of the 939.
2: Tower, good evening, Delta 958, heavy is ILS 22 left.
0: Can I see heavy Kennedy Tower number 2 by the heavy caution away from Wilson 1905, runway 22 left, clear to land.
2: 22 left, clear to land, Delta 958,
0: heavy. Delta 939, heavy Juliet, hold short of runway 22 right.
1: Juliet, hold short to the right of the 939, heavy.

0: Sorry, 57 Hotel Heavy, vacate Juliet, hold short runway 22 right.
1: Okay, Juliet, hold short runway 22 right, Qatari 57 Hotel Heavy.

0: Kennedy Tower, good evening, JetBlue, 938, ILS 22 West.
1: JetBlue 938, Kennedy Tower, correction, way turbulence on a Delta heavy jet on a 1 mile final, the wind variable at 5, runway 22 left, clear to land.
0: 22 left, clear to land, JetBlue 938.

0: Delta 939 heavy traffic in position. You may cross 23 out of Juliet, turn right, Bravo.
1: Cross 23 out of Juliet, right or Bravo, Delta 939 heavy.
0: Kutari 57 Hotel heavy traffic in position. Cross 23 out of Juliet, turn left, Bravo.
2: Cross 23 right, turn left on Bravo, Kutari 57 Hotel heavy.
3: Tower JetBlue 350, ILS 22 left.
0: JetBlue 350, Kennedy, runway 22 left, final.
3: Clear to land, 22 left, JetBlue 350.
0: Delta 939, heavy on Bravo, Mother Ground. Do you know where you're parking?
1: Yeah, we're going to Bravo 27, the ramp said to enter off at 10, give him a call.
0: Alright, tell you what, before you go there, just give way to traffic out of Hotel Bravo, turn right Bravo, give way to traffic out of Hotel Bravo and Hotel Alpha 10 again.
1: Alright, Bravo, give way to traffic to Hotel Bravo, then Bravo Hotel to Alpha 10, Delta 1990.
0: Tell you what, looks like traffic's no faster, so just taxi to the ramp.
1: To the ramp, Delta 1990.
0: Delta 958, heavy Juliet, hold short of Yankee.
4: Juliet, short of Yankee, Delta 958.
0: Sorry, 57 Hotel Heavy again, left Bravo, monitor ground.
2: Bravo, monitor ground, bye-bye, Katari 57 Hotel Heavy.

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0: Delta 950 in heavy traffic in position. Cross 22 right at Juliet, straight Alpha, monitor ground.
1: Right, clear cross 22 right, Juliet, straight Alpha, monitor ground. Good night, Delta 950 in heavy.
2: Kenny Tower, good evening, Kennedy, Jetway 5, approaching runway 22 left, 9 miles.
0: Juliet 5 heavy, Kennedy Tower, runway 22 left, set to land, the wind, variable 3.
2: Clear trend, runway 22 left, Kennedy, Jetway 5.

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1: 2683, Kennedy Center, approximately turbulence, runway 22 left, clear to land, the wind calm.
0: Runway 22 left, clear to land, American 2683.

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0: 3 Zurich, 5 Heavy, exit at the end, cross 31 left, that's Zulu.
1: Roger, expert side. Big K, 3 Zulu, cross 31 left, 3 Zulu, 3 Zulu, 3 Zulu, 3 Zulu, 3 Zulu, 3 Zulu, 3 Zulu, 3 Zulu, 3 Zulu, 3 Zulu, 3 Zulu, 3 Zulu, 3 Zulu, 3 Zulu, 3 Zulu, 3 Zulu, 3 Zulu, 3 Zulu, 3 Zulu, 3 Zulu, 3 Zulu, 3 Zulu, 3 Zulu, 3 Zulu, 3 Zulu, 3 Zulu, 3 Zulu, 3 Zulu, 3 Zulu, 3 Zulu, 3 Zulu, 3 Zulu, 3 Zulu, 3 Zulu, 3 Zulu, 3 Zulu, 3 Zulu, 3 Zulu, 3 Zulu, 3 Zulu, 3 Zulu, 3 Zulu, 3 Zulu, 3 Zulu, 3 Zulu, 3 Z

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1: 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Hold short, 22 right, via Juliet. 그러네요, 0A5. Thank you.

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2: Cancel cross runway 22 right via Juliet.
0: Korean Jared, 5 heavy traffic holding in position, cross runway 22 right at Juliet, turn left, Bravo.
2: Right, hold your present position, then cross runway 22 right, Juliet, then Bravo, Korean Jared, 5.

0: Korean 085 Heavy, monitor ground to the ramp. 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
1: On Bravo, monitor ground to the ramp, Korean 085, good night.
2: Kennedy Tower, Eva 022 Heavy, altitude 2 left, 90 miles.
0: Eva 032 Heavy, Kennedy Tower, runway 22 left, total land, the wind variable at 3.
2: Runway 22 left, clear to land, Eva 022 Heavy.

0: Tower, good evening, JetBlue 166, ILS 22 left.
1: JetBlue 156, Kennedy Tower, call for travel on a heavy runway, 22 left, clear to land.
0: 22 left, clear to land, JetBlue 156.
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0: American 2683, traffic in position, cross 22 right at Juliet, turn left Bravo.
1: Cross 22 right at Juliet, left Bravo, American 2683.
0: American 2002, follow company, cross 22 right at Juliet.
2: I follow the company, clear to cross 22 left, American 2002.
0: 228.
2: Clear to cross 22 right.
0: American 2683 on Bravo, contact that.
1: American 2683, we'll go.
0: American 2002, just follow company, monitor the ground.
2: Follow company, monitor ground, American 2002.
0: Eva 032, heavy exit Juliet, hold short, 22 right.
3: Julia, hold short, 22 right, Eva 022, heavy.
4: Tower Delta 668 Heavy, this is you for the ILS 22 left.
0: Delta 668 Heavy, Kennedy, runway 22 left, clear to land, wind 2003.
4: Clear to land, 22 left, for Delta 668 Heavy.

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1: 22 right at Golf, cross it, right at Bravo, JetBlue 348.
0: Diva 032 heavy, cross 22 right at Juliet, turn left, Bravo, contact ground.
2: Cross 22 right at Juliet, turn left, Bravo, contact ground, Eva 022.
0: JetBlue 156, exit Juliet, Zulu, Golf, go to 22 right.
3: Juliet, Zulu, Golf, short 22 right, JetBlue 156.
4: Kennedy Tower, good evening, American 238 with the ILS 22 left.
5: American 238, Kennedy Tower, 4-4 Charlotte Fauna, heavy with 22 left, clear to land.
4: Clear to land, 22 left, American 238.

0: Kennedy Tower, good evening, China Southern 699 Heavy, localize the runway 22 left.
1: China Southern 699 Heavy, Kennedy Tower number 2, runway 22 left, clear to land.
0: Number 2, clear to land, China Southern 699 Heavy.
2: Delta 668, exit Julia, hold short Yankee.
3: Right on Julia, hold short Yankee, Delta 668, heavy.

0: Community Tower, American 1224, 12 miles, T2 left.
1: American 1224, Kennedy, Terry, number 2, behind a heavy 777, use caution to the wake, the wind variable at 3, runway 22 left, clear to land.
0: Clear to land, 22 left, copy wake, turbulence, American 1224.
2: Power Delta 668, heavy, Bravo 34 open, available, Kilo Fox entry.
1: Delta 668, heavy taxi, Juliet, hold short, 22 right.
2: Juliet, hold short, 22 right, Delta 668, heavy.
1: American 238, exit, Juliet, hold short, 22 right.
3: Juliet, short 22 right, American 238.

0: JetBlue 156, traffic now holding in position, cross 22 at golf, turn right Bravo, monitor ground.
1: Cross 22 right golf, right Bravo, monitor ground, JetBlue 166.
0: Delta 668 heavy, traffic holding in position, cross 22 right at Juliet, turn left Bravo.
2: Cross 22 right at Juliet, and left on Bravo, Delta 668 heavy.
0: And you can go straight on Alpha since you're going to Kilo Fox. 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
2: Alright, straight on Alpha to Kilo Fox, Delta 668, thanks.
0: America 238, keep your speed up for me. I want you to cross 22 right at Juliet, turn left Bravo, traffic holding in position.
3: Alright, cross 22 right, left on Bravo, American 238.

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0: China Southern 699, heavy vacate Juliet, hold short runway 22 right.
2: Vacate Juliet, hold short runway 22 right, China Southern 699, heavy.
3: Tower Delta 232 Alpha, ILS 22 left.
0: Delta 232 Alpha, Kennedy, runway 22 left, clear to land, the wind variable 3.
3: Clear land 22 left, Delta 232 Alpha.

0: in the Alaska 18s, 11 out, ILS 22 left.
1: Alaska 18, Kennedy Tower number 3, runway 22 left, clear to land.
0: Altitude left, clear to land, Alaska 18.

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1: Stay on Juliet, cross 238 Delta, 232 Alpha.
0: China Southern 699 Heavy, traffic holding in position, cross runway 228 at Juliet, turn left, Bravo.
2: Cross runway 22 right via Juliet, turn right, Bravo, China Southern 699 Heavy.
0: And it's going to be a left turn, Bravo. Are you parking Terminal 8 tonight?
2: Correction, left turn, Bravo, China Southern 699.
0: American 1224, traffic in position, cross 228 at Juliet, turn left, Bravo.
3: Cross 228 right, Juliet, turn left, Bravo, American 1224.
4: Tiblu
0: 2662,
4: 22 left.
0: Tiblu 2662, Kennedy, runway 22 left,
4: go to land. Go to land, Tiblu 2662.
0: Okay. Delta 232 Alpha, again, once you cross 22 right, turn right, Bravo, and let me know when you know the gate.
1: Hi, Bravo, and we'll let you know, Delta 22 Alpha.
0: Alaska 18 exit Juliet, hold short runway 22 right.
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0: Tower, good evening, Air China 981, heavy runway 22 left.
1: Air China 981, heavy Kennedy, Tower runway 22 left, clear one.
0: Clear to land, Air China 982, heavy. And Air China 981, heavy.
1: Alaska 36, exit Juliet, hold short runway 22 right.
2: Juliet short 22 right with the Alaska 36.

0: Alaska 18, traffic in position, cross 22 right at Juliet, turn left, Bravo.
1: Cross 22 right, Juliet, turn left at Bravo, Alaska.
0: Alaska 36, cross 22 right at Juliet, follow company.
2: Cross 22 right, Juliet, follow company, Alaska 36.
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3: Juliet, keeping the speed up, cross 22 right, JetBlue 2662.
4: Wing turn.
0: Surface wind 180 at 4.
4: Evening Tower, JetBlue 1038, ILS 22 left.
0: JetBlue 1038, Kennedy Hill, unit number 2 behind a 747, a wind 180 at 4, runway 22 left, Clittle.
4: Alright, Clittle land, copy traffic, JetBlue 1038, 22 left.
0: Alaska 18, contact ground. Alaska 18. Alaska 36, follow company and monitor ground.
2: Monitor ground behind company Alaska 36.
5: Just confirm 2662, clear to cross 22 right.
0: JetBlue 2662, I confirm traffic is holding in position. You may cross 22 right at Juliet, turn right Bravo. Again, traffic holding in position.
5: Cross 22 right at Juliet, right Bravo, JetBlue 2662.

0: Triple 2662, you can monitor ground to the ramp today.
1: 21 IW 2662.
0: Parachuna 981, heavy exit Juliet, hold short, runway 22 right.
2: Turn right, Juliet, hold short, runway 22 right, Air Canada 981, heavy.

0: Air China 981 Heavy. Traffic now holding in position. You can cross runway 22 right at Juliet. Turn left, Bravo.
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2: And Kennedy Tower, JetBlue 1112, number following American, 73 ILS 22 left.
0: JetBlue 1112 Kennedy, number 3, the wind 1705, runway 22 left, go to land.
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0: Good evening, New York, JetBlue 624, with you, two left, slowing.
1: JetBlue 624, Kennedy Tower, number 3 behind company, the wind variable at 4, runway 22 left, runway.
0: Quarter land, 22 left, JetBlue 624.
1: JetBlue 1038, traffic now holds in position. Cross runway 22 right at Juliet, turn right, Bravo.
2: Cross runway 22 right at Juliet, right, Bravo, JetBlue 1038.

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1: Exit Juliet, hold short, 22 right, American 41.
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0: So, good evening, Gulf Coast 2-1-2, 10 miles, final 2-2 left.
1: Friends 0-1-2, heavy Kennedy, good evening, the wind bearable at 5, runway 2-2 left, settling.
0: Then land 2-2 left, Gulf Coast 2-1-2.
1: JetBlue 11-12, exit hotel, hold short 2-2 right.
2: Hotel, hold short 2-2 right, JetBlue left.

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1: Roger, thank you. Ship 1112, cross 22 right at hotel, turn right, Bravo, traffic in position.
2: All right, we'll cross 22 right on hotel, right on Bravo, ship 1112.
1: American 41, traffic in position, cross 22 right at Juliet, turn left, Bravo.
3: Cross 22 right, Juliet, turn left, American 41.
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0: JetBlue 424, Kennedy Tower, collectively traveling upon a heavy A350, 3 mile final, runway 22 left, clear to land.
3: Clear to land, 22 left, JetBlue 424.

0: Zulu 624, traffic holds in position, cross 2-2-right, right Bravo, you can monitor 21-9.
1: Copy, clear cross 2-2-right, right turn Bravo, Zulu 624. Tower low, Delta 415, ILS 22 left.
0: Delta 415, Kennedy Tower, 12005, runway 22 left, center land.
1: Go to land 22 left, Delta 415.

0: Gonna tell good evening, Turkish 11 Heavy, 11 miles.
1: Air France 12 Heavy, Julia, hold short of runway 22 right.
2: Hold short of runway 22 right, Air France 012 Heavy, confirm.
1: I confirm. Turkish 11 Heavy, can you sound 1200 at 6, runway 22 left, to the land?
0: Runway 22 left, clear to land, Turkish 11 Heavy.

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2: Well, from close to that, to that, Turkish 11.
1: Turkish 11 heavy, you're still good to land.
2: Thank you.
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1: Turkish 11 heavy, Juliet, hold short of runway 2-2 right.
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1: 11. Juba 1548, Canadian downwind 210 at 6, runway 2-2 left, settle in.
0: 2-2 left, clear to land, Juba 1548.

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2: Kennedy Tower, JetBlue 216, ILS 22 left, good evening.
0: JetBlue 216, Kennedy Tower, 121, JR6, good evening, runway 22 left, 6 by the land.
2: Clear to land 22 left, JetBlue 216.

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1: So 1863, Canadian 121, 06, runway 22 left, clear to land.
0: 22 left, clear to land, Delta 1863.

0: Jumbo 1548 Hotel, hold short of runway 22R.
1: Hotel, short of 22R, Jumbo 1548.
0: No, 781 Kennedy Town, caution wing turbulence, traffic left to right downfield, runway 22R, line up and wait.
1: On the point, 22R, Delta 781. No, 4012 on Bravo, portraying November.
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2: Cross 22 right, left on Bravo, 10219, Turkish 11 heavy.
1: American 16, traffic holds in position, cross 22 right, left Bravo, monitor
0: 219. Cross 22 right, left Bravo, monitor 29, American 16, have a good night.
1: Good night.

0: Delta 691 is Rosley inbound.
1: Delta 216, Juliet, hold short of runway 22 right.
2: Juliet, hold short, 22 right, Delta 216.
1: Delta 691 heavy, can you downwind 2204, runway 22 left, clear to land?
0: 22 left, clear to land, Delta 691 heavy.

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0: 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Juggler 158, Juliet, hold short of runway 22 right.
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5: Ground Delta 1863 is Alpha 10 entry.
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0: go 691 heavy, Juliet, hold short of runway 22 right.
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0: 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Delta 496, contact me on departure.
2: Switching departure, Delta 496.

0: Vehicle 158, traffic eventual will be going to position, cross to right, right on Bravo and monitor 219.
1: Right, cross to the right on 9, Julie, right on Bravo, monitor ground point 9, Vehicle 158, have a good night.
0: Good night. Delta 691 heavy, cross runway 228, continue straight on Alpha to your ramp.
2: Cross 22 right, straight on Alpha to the ramp, Delta 691 heavy.
0: American 177, Kennedy Town, 1122 right, line up and wait.
3: Tower Nippon 160 heavy, depart the Zulu pole.
0: Tower Nippon 160 heavy, Kennedy Town 12205, runway 22 left, you're cut in.
3: No, to the left, clear to the Tower Nippon 160 heavy.
4: Sir, good evening, JetBlue 26, ILS 22 left.
0: Silver 26, Canadian Tower, 6.5 inch tail of a heavy Boeing 777, Cashmere Terminus, wind 220 on 5, runway 22 left, settle in.
4: 22 left, settle in, JetBlue 26.
0: JetBlue 1498 Hotel, hold short of runway 22 right.
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0: I'm at 177 Main Tower, runway 22 right, line up and wait.
1: Tower, American 177.
0: American 177, this is Main Tower, runway 22 right, line up and wait.
1: 22 right, line up and wait, American 177.
0: Field 1498, cross runway 22 right at hotel, traffic goes in position, right on Bravo, you may monitor 219.
2: Cross 22 right on hotel, right on Bravo, 0.9, field 1498.

0: Imagine 177, wind calm, runway 22 right, clip takeoff.
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2: 22 right, line up and wait, Juggler 2129.
3: Kennedy Tower, Juggler 1224, 8 mile high, last 22 left.
0: On the bond 160 heavy, Julia, hold short of runway 22 right.
4: Juliet, hold yourself to the right, on up on 160 heavy.
0: Juliet 1274, Kennedy Town, wind calm, runway 22 left, better land.
3: Better land, 22 left, thanks, Juliet 1274.

0: Tesla 2129, wind calm, runway 22 right, set to take off.
1: 22 right, clear for takeoff, JetBlue 2129.
0: Delta 3 heavy, Canadian Tom, runway 22 right, line up and wait.
2: 22 right, line up and wait, Delta 3 heavy.
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1: Cross runway 2-2 right, turn right Bravo, and the 1.9 on the pond 1-2 Kiev.
0: Travel 21-29, contact New York departure.
2: 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Tower, American 1049 just crossing Zalpo for 22 left.
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2: American 1049, clear to land, 22 left.
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0: American 307, Kennedy Town, Wincom, runway 22 left, clear to land.
4: Clear to land, 22 left, American 307.
0: 3 heavy, Wincom, runway 22 right, let's take off.
2: 22 right, clear for takeoff, Delta 3 heavy.
0: Delta 184 heavy, Kennedy Town, constantly turbulent, runway 22 right, line up and wait.
2: Line up and wait, 22 right, Delta 184 heavy.

0: Tower Endeavour 5301 on ILS 22 left.
1: Charlie 26, cross to Juliet, Juliet, traffic holds in position, right Bravo, monitor 21-9.
2: To Juliet, Juliet, right turn, Bravo, monitor ground, have a good night, Chef 26.
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1: Canine Dash 5301, Canadian Tower, wind calm, runway 22 left, settle in.
0: 22 left, clear to land, Endeavour 5301.
1: Juliet 1274, Juliet, hold short of runway 22 right.
2: Juliet, short 22 right, Juliet 1274.

0: Delta 184 Heavy, one comm, runway 22 right, sir, staying off.
1: Everything of 22 right, Delta 184 Heavy.
0: Emirates A new uniform, Whiskey Super, Kenny Town, Costpoint Turbulence, runway 22 right, line up the lane.
2: Sir, is that Emirates 8 uniform with
0: you? Yes, 22 right, line up the lane.
2: 22 right, line up the lane, Emirates 8 uniform with you.
0: American 1049, Julia, hold short of runway 22 right.
2: Julia, short 22 right, 1049.
3: Kenny Tower, cool. Hello, Avianca 244 Heavy, ILS runway 22 left.
0: Avianca 244 Heavy, Kenny Tower, one comm, runway 22 left, settle in.
3: Clear to land, runway 22 left, Avianca 244.

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1: You're right, could take off MRT uniform with you.
0: GPS 1125 heavy, Kennedy Town, Cox runway Kierman, traffic left side downfield, runway 22 right, line up and wait.
1: 22 right, line up and wait, UPS 1125 heavy.
0: Delta 184 heavy, contact near departure.
2: Departure, Delta 184 heavy, good day.
0: Good day, UPS 1125 heavy, you could do it at your discretion, it'll still be a couple minutes anyway.
1: UPS 1125 heavy, roger.
3: Neo Tower, Echina 224, super established runway 22 left.
0: American 307, Julia, hold short of runway 22 right.
4: Julia, short 22 right, American 307.
0: Asiana 224 Super Kennedy Town, caution wind turbulence, 610 trail of a heavy Dreamliner, wind 21 GLF5, runway 22 left, federal land.
3: Federal land, 22 left, Asiana 224.

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0: American 1049, cross 2-2-8, left on Bravo, monitor 21-9.
2: Good, cross 2-2-8, left turn Bravo, point 9, American 1049.
0: Correction, Emirates 8 Uniform Whiskey Super, contact unit of departure.
2: Departure, Emirates 8 Uniform Whiskey, bye.
0: By American 307, cross 2-2-right, traffic holds in position, left on Bravo, and monitor 21-9.
2: Alright, cross 2-2-right, Juliet, left on Bravo, ground 0.9, monitor ground 0.9, American 307.

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1: Paper.
0: QPS 1125 heavy, 122GR5, runway 22 right, you have to take off.
1: Clear take off, 22 right, EPS 1125 heavy.
0: Air Portugal 210 heavy, Canadian sound, caution wake turbulence, runway 22 right, line up and wait.
2: 22 right, line up and wait, Air Portugal 210 heavy, good evening.

0: Avianca 244 Heavy, taxi via Zulu, hold short of runway 31 left, traffic 2 mile final, expedite.
1: Yes, Zulu, hold short of runway 22 right, Avianca 244 Heavy.
0: Incorrect, hold short of 31 left at Zulu.
1: Hold short of runway 31 left at Zulu, Avianca 244 Heavy.
0: Airport code 210 heavy, wind 2205, runway 22 right, let's take off.
2: Let's take off, set your right, airport channel 210 heavy.
0: 10F16 heavy, Canadian town, constantly turbulence, runway 22 right, line of runway.
2: Line of runway, runway 22 right, be there, 16
0: heavy. UPS 1125 heavy, contact near departure.
3: Approach departure, good night, UPS 1125 heavy.
0: Good night.
4: Kennedy Tower, good morning, Avianca 144, ILS 22 left.
0: Avianca 144, Canadian Town, constantly turbo, super touching down, wind 220R5, runway 22 left, gonna land.
4: Caution, clear, to land runway 22 left, Avianca 144.
0: Avianca 244, heavy, cross runway 31 left at Zulu, left on Juliet, and hold short of runway 22 right.
1: Clear to cross runway 31 left. Left on Juliet, hold short of runway 22 right, Avianca 244 heavy.
5: Tower Delta 532, ILS 22 left.
0: Delta 532, Canadian Tower, runway 22 left, gonna land, wind calm.
5: 22 left, clear land, Delta 532.
0: Delta 5301, traffic holds in position, cross 22 right, left Alpha, monitor 219.
2: Cross 22 right, hotel left Alpha, monitor ground point 9301.
4: Tower JetBlue 224, ILS 22 left.
0: Delta 224, Canadian Tower, runway 22 left, gonna land.
4: So land 22 left, JetBlue 224.
0: Avianca 144, you might experience some fluctuation in the localizer due to the super rolling to the end of the runway.
4: Okay, thank you, Avianca 144.
0: Channel Airport with 210 heavy, New York departure.
2: Departure Airport, channel 210 heavy, good night.
0: Good night, Avianca 224 Super Zulu, hold short of runway 31 left.
2: Zulu, hold short 31 left, send out 224.

0: Dinner 16 Heavy 1 Com, runway 22 right, you're supposed to take off.
1: Okay, for the take off runway 22 right, Dinner 16 Heavy.
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0: Hey, Tower Ziplet 224.
1: Yes, sir.
0: That's a pretty big lateral deviations on the glide slope. Is somebody in the way there? Or, excuse me, on the localizer.
1: Wow, that far out? Yeah, I told the guy that was within inside of 5 miles. I didn't think it would affect you. Yeah, there was a super that rolled in.
0: That's what we thought it was. Okay, thanks.
1: Joe Plagiana, 224 super, enter runway 31 left at Zulu, hold short of runway 22 right.
2: Enter runway 31 left and hold short runway 22 right, I said, 224.
3: Tower Geneva, up on 1792, localizer, 22 right, 22 left.
1: Come up to 7392, Canadian, 123005, runway 22 left, on the land.
3: Clear to land, up on 1792.
1: Confirm, 22 left, on the land.
3: 22 left, clear to land, global 1792.
1: Avianca 244, heavy traffic holds in position, cross 22 right, taxi right, Bravo, monitor 219.
3: Clear to cross runway 22 right at Bravo, and monitor ground 219, Avianca 244.
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1: F-16 heavy, New York departure.
4: Departure, Fina 16 heavy, good night.
2: Tower, Fina 224, confirm taxiing on runway 31 left.
1: Yes, I confirm.
2: Thank you, Agent 224.
0: Delta 2398, 14 miles out, ILS 22 left.
1: Delta 2398, Canadian Tower, wind calm, runway 22 left, final end.
0: Go to left, 22 left, Delta 2398.
1: Avianca 144, hotel left on Yankee and hold short of Juliet.
5: Hotel left on Yankee, hold short of Juliet, Avianca 144.
1: Jibble 1186, wind calm, runway 22 right, your first takeoff.
3: It's a right, clear for takeoff, Jibble 1186.
1: Jibble 709, Kenny Tower, runway 22 right, line of them wait.
0: 22 right, line of way, Jibble 709.

0: Asiana 224 Super, cross runway 22 right on runway 31 left, hold short to Mike Bravo.
1: Cross runway 22 right on 31 left and hold short Mike Bravo, Asiana 224.
0: Jupiter 1186, contact New York departure. New
2: York departure, Jupiter 1186.
0: Delta 532 Hotel, hold short of runway 22 right.
3: Hotel short 22 right, Delta 532.
0: Avianca 144 right, Juliet, short of runway 22 right.
4: Right on Julia, hold short 22 right, Avianca 144.
0: Asiana 224 Super, hold short of Mike Bravo, contact ground 121.9.
1: Hold short Mike Bravo, ground 21.9, Asiana 224, bye.
0: Bye.
5: Target evening, Delta 1638, inbound ILS 22 left.
0: Delta 1638, can you sound, wind calm, runway 22 left, clear to land.
5: 22 left, clear to land, Delta 1638.
0: Triple 709, wind 220 out 5, runway 22 right, you're clear to take off.
4: 22 right, clear to take off, triple 709.
0: Law 5, November heavy, can you sound, runway 22 right, line up and wait.
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6: American 1203, ILS 22 left.
0: American 1203, Canadian Town 12205, runway 22 left, it's going to land.
6: Going to land 22 left, American 1203.

0: 5 November Heavy, wind 22.05, runway 22 right, your first stage off.
1: Traffic to Gulf runway 22 right, lost final event.
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0: Shoot.
3: Tower American 1922 on the ILS 22 left.
0: American 1922, Kenning Tower, wind 22.05, runway 22 left, clear to land.
3: Clear to land, 22 left, American 1922.

0: Go up to 7392 Juliet, hold short of runway 22 right.
1: Right, Juliet, hold short of runway 22 right, about 7392.
0: Alright, Delta 532, cross runway 22 right, taxi left on Alpha, you can monitor 219.
2: Cross 22 right, left turn Alpha, and monitor 219 for Delta 532.
0: Lot 5 November heavy, contact near departure.
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0: JetBlue 224, cross 22 right, right Bravo, monitor 219.
4: Cross 22 right Bravo, 219, monitor JetBlue 224.
0: Golfing Monster 7001 Heavy Canadian Tower, runway 22 right, line up and wait. Delta 2398 Juliet, hold short of runway 22 right.
5: Juliet, short of 22 right, Delta 2398.

0: then once that's all good, don't stop.
1: Tower Delta 624 ILS 22 left.
2: So 624 Canadian Tower 1230, at 6 runway 22 left, clear to land.
1: 22 left, clear to land, Delta 624.
2: Golf 3 Mach 7001 Heavy Canadian Tower runway 22 right, line up and wait.
0: Line up and wait, 22 right, call 7001 Heavy.

0: Echo Alpha 7392, traffic goes into position, cross 22 right, taxi right Bravo, monitor 219.
1: Okay, cross 22 right, right Bravo, monitor ground, Galapagos 7392.
0: Echo 2398, cross 22 right, right Bravo, monitor 219, traffic goes into position.
2: You're stepped on, sir, say again for Delta 2398.
0: See how considerate that is instead of just saying blocked. I love you, Delta. Delta 2398, cross 22 right, right Bravo, monitor 219.
2: Cross 22 right, right Bravo, monitor 219, Delta 2398.
0: Delta 1638, Juliet, hold short of runway 22 right.
3: Juliet, hold short 22 right, Delta 1638.

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1: Okay, line up and wait, 2-2 right, American 150.
2: Tower, Jeff Blue 924 steps, final ILS 2-2 left.
0: Jeff Blue 924, Canadian Tower, wind 2305, runway 2-2 left, shift to land.
2: 2-2 left, clear to land, Jeff Blue 924.
0: American 1203, Juliet, hold short of runway 22 right.
1: Juliet, short of 22 right, American 1203.
3: Caribbean 526, established, ILS 22 left.
0: Caribbean 526, Canadian Tower, wind 2305, runway 22 left, center land.
3: 22 left, clear line, Caribbean 526.
0: Bell 1638, traffic goes in position, cross 2-2 right, taxi right Bravo, monitor 219.
4: Clear to cross 2-2 right at Juliet, right turn Bravo, ground 219, Delta 1638.
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0: Center low, Delta 1419, ILS 22 left.
1: Delta 1419, I believe that was you. Can A-Tile wind 23GR5, runway 22 left, clear to land.
0: 22 left, clear to land. That was it, Delta 1419.
1: American 1922, hotel, hold short of runway 22 right.
2: Hotel, hold short 22 right, American 1922.
1: American 117, wind 23GR5, runway 22 right, your first takeoff.
3: Your takeoff, 22 right, American 132.
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0: Runway 22 right, line up and wait, ICF 56 Kilo.

0: Kennedy Tower, I stood with 183 heavy with you, just about to establish on the ILS for 22 left.
1: Archer 560, 12305, runway 22 right, lift takeoff.
2: 22 right, lift takeoff, Archer 560 kilo.
1: Jet Blue 1769, Kennedy Tower, runway 22 right, line up and wait.
3: Runway 22 right, line up and wait, Jet Blue 1769.
1: Delta 624, Julia, hold short of runway 22 right.
4: Julia, short of 22 right, Delta 624.
1: American 117, contact near departure.
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1: Nice.

0: Okay, Speedbird 183 Heavy, we are 10.8 down the RST to left.
1: I heard you, that was on the Speedbird 183 Heavy, Canadian Tower 1240 at 6, runway 2 to left, and when?
0: Dead land, 2 to left, thanks for Speedbird 183 Heavy.

0: Juliet 1769-1240-I6, runway 22 right, you're clear for takeoff.
1: Runway 22 right, clear for takeoff, Juliet 1769.
0: Iceberg 56 Kilo, medium departure.
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0: Juggler 1769, contact New York departure.
3: Over New York departure, have a great night, Juggler 1769.
0: Good night, Delta 624, cross 22 right, straight Alpha, American will give way, monitor 219.
4: Cross 22 right, straight Alpha, American gives away, Delta 624 to 219.
0: American 1922, at Juliet, go behind the Delta, monitor 219.
1: At Juliet, go behind the Delta and monitor 219 American.
0: Yes, sir, you can stay on Bravo all the way, though.
1: Bravo, American 1922.
0: Juliet 924, Juliet, full short of Yankee. Been 526 Hotel, cross 22 right, right on Bravo. You can monitor 219.
5: Hotel cross 22 right, right on Bravo, monitor 0.9, Caribbean 526.
6: Kenny Tower, ABEX 480 Heavy's with you on ILS 22 right, or left.
0: ABEX 480 Heavy, Kenny Tower, 6 inch trail of a heavy 777, crash wing turbulence, wind 240 at 6, runway 22 left, you're clear to land.
6: 22 left, clear to land, ABEX 480 Heavy.
7: Okay, Delta, evening,
0: Caroline
7: 55,
0: Zero Island, 22 left. Juliet 924, Juliet, cross 22 right, right Bravo, monitor 219. You can monitor ground now, there is a couple of outbounds at a Hotel Bravo, she's probably going to have to give way.
8: Okay, copy, I'll cross 22 right at Juliet, ground
0: 0.9,
8: runway 25
0: right. I confirm, Delta 1419, Juliet, hold short of runway 22 right.
9: Juliet, hold short 22 right, Delta 1419.
0: ABEX 480 Heavy, Canadian Town, Castle Wing Turbulence, almost 6 inch trail of a heavy 7-6, wind 240 at 6, runway 22 left, you're going to land.
6: 22 left, clear to land, ABEX 480 Heavy.
3: Kennedy Tower, good evening, American 293, Papa Heavy, ILS 22 left.
0: And Caribbean 550, Canadian Town, 5 miles in trail of a heavy 7-6, Castle Wing Turbulence, wind 240 at 6, runway 22 left, you're going to land. American 293, Papa Heavy, Canadian Tower, wind calm, runway 22 left, clear to land.
3: Clear to land, 22 left, American 293, Papa Heavy.
0: Delta 1419, cross runway 22 right, Juliet, continue straight on Alpha, you may monitor 219.
9: Cross 22 right on Juliet, Alpha, monitor 219, Delta 1419.

0: Kilo 183, heavy cross 22 right, taxi to left Bravo, monitor 21.9.
1: Question way 22 right, right on Bravo, monitor 121.9, speed 31.83 heavy.
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0: Daybreak 480 Heavy, Julia, hold short of runway 22 right.
1: Julia, hold short of runway 22 right, FX 480 Heavy.
2: Target image at blue 944, ILS 22 left.
0: Blue 944, sending south 6 miles in trail of a heavy Dreamliner, constant turbulence. Wind 2607, runway 22 left, for the land.
2: Well, line 22 left, Chip 944.

0: Avis 480, heavy across Citroën Juliet, right on Bravo, hold short of whiskey.
1: Across Juliet on Juliet, right on Bravo, hold short of whiskey, Avis 480, heavy.
0: 1428 Kennedy Tower, traffic left side downfield, runway 23 right, line up away.
2: Line up away, 22 right, Delta 1428.

0: parallel Cathay 3298, we're 3,000 feet above this altitude to left.
1: Caribbean 550, Julia, hold short of runway 22 right.
2: Julia, hold short 22 right, Caribbean line 550.
1: And Cathay 3298 heavy, Canadian Tower, runway 22 left, clear to land.
0: Clear to land, 22 left, Cathay 3298.
1: ABIC 480 heavy, contact ground 121.9 for further.
3: 121.9,
1: ABIC 480 heavy. Chip Delta 1428, wind 260 out 7, runway 22 right, clear for takeoff.
4: Clear for takeoff, 22 right, Delta 1428.

0: Bell 266 Heavy, Kenny Tower, runway 22 right, line up and wait.
1: 22 right, line up and wait, Bill.
0: American 293, Papa Heavy, Juliet, hold short of runway 22 right.
2: Juliet, hold short on way 22 right, American 293, Papa Heavy.
0: Bell 1428, contact me in departure.
3: Departure 1428, we'll see you.
0: See ya. Caribbean 550, traffic goes into position, cross 22 right, taxi right, Bravo, monitor 219.
4: Cross 2 to right, right Bravo, monitor 219, Trabrand 550, good night.
0: Good night.

0: Canadian Tower, good evening, got a Mexico 404, ILS, runway 2 to left.
1: Air Mexico 404, Canadian Tower, 6 miles in trail by heavy 7-4, caution on turbulence, 125GR5, runway 2 to left, get for the land.
0: Thank you, clear to land, runway 2 to left, got a Mexico 404.
2: Thank you, Canadian Tower, good evening, helicopter 38, Bravo Lima, prospect, park 800.
1: What's your request?
2: We're looking for the park conduit landing GAT, 38 Bravo Lima.
1: Number 3, Bravo Lima, I have your first standby.

0: 944, Juliet, hold short of runway 22 right.
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0: American 293, Papa Heavy, cross 22 right, taxi left on Bravo, monitor 219.
2: Cross runway 22 right and Juliet, left on Bravo, monitor 121.9, good night. American 293, Papa Heavy.
0: Go 266 Heavy, contact me in departure. Delta 266 Heavy, contact near departure.
3: Near departure, Delta 266 Heavy.
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0: Juvo 944, cross to Juretta Julia, taxi right Bravo, monitor 219.
1: Cross to Juretta Julia, right turn Bravo, monitor 219, ship 944.
0: Shamrock 108, Canadian Tower, traffic left to right downfield, runway 22 right, line up and wait.
1: Runway 22 right, Shamrock 108.
0: 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Line up and wait, 228, Shamrock 108.
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0: Number 8, Bravo Lima, radar contact 900 feet. Proceed direct, landing at Modern will be at your own risk before landing a shared area not visible from the town.
3: Target landing assured, proceed direct, clear, Bravo Lima, clear it.
0: Cat 3298 Heavy, Julia, hold short of runway 228.
4: Julia, hold short, 228, Cat 3298.
0: American 166, Canadian Town, 125 07, runway 22 left, go to land.
5: Go to land, runway 22 left, American 166.

0: Kevin Tower, JetBlue 466, ILS 22 left.
1: JetBlue 466, Kennedy Tower, 1250 at 6, runway 22 left, settle in.
0: 22 left, clear to land, JetBlue 466.

0: Cat 832-98 heavy, cross 22 right, taxi left Bravo, monitor 21-9.
1: Clear to cross 22 right, left Bravo, 22-9, correction 21-9, Cat 832-98.
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1: Air Mexico 404, Juliet, hold short of runway 22 right.
2: Juliet, hold short of runway 22 right, Air Mexico 404.

0: Kenny Tower, good evening. Delta 2934, Islas 22 left.
1: Delta 2934, Kenny Tower, wind 2306, runway 22 left, center land.
0: 22 left, clear to land, Delta 2934.

0: MX-4404, cross to Dreda, Juliet, taxi right on Bravo, monitor 21-9.
1: Okay, thank you, cross runway 22 right on Juliet, right on Bravo, monitor ramp 21-9, right on Mexico 404 Hong.

0: And Kenny Tower, good evening, Delta 333 with you, ILS 22 left.
1: Tower 333, Kenny Tower, wind 2306, runway 22 left, settle in.
0: Cleared to land 22 left, Delta 333.
1: American 166, Juliet, hold short of runway 22 right.
2: Juliet, hold short of 22 right, American 166.
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0: Kennedy Tower, good evening, Delta 791, ILS 22 left.
1: Delta 791, Kennedy Tower, 12306, runway 22 left, tunnel in.
0: 22 left, tunnel in, Delta 791.
1: American 166, cross runway 22 right, traffic holds in position, taxi left on Bravo, you may monitor 2190.
0: Across 22 right, left on Bravo, over to 2190, American 166.

0: JetBlue 1677, wind 23 GR5, runway 22 right, clear for takeoff.
1: 22 right, clear for takeoff, JetBlue 1677.
2: Kennedy Tower, good evening, line 41454, clear for your list to the left.
0: And I 1454, Kennedy Tower, wind 23 GR5, runway 22 left, settle in.
2: Clear to land, runway 22 left, line 41454.

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0: 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Right Bravo, monitor 219.
1: Clear across 22 right, monitor right Bravo 219, JetBlue 466.
0: Del 2934, Juliet, hold short of runway 22 right.
1: Juliet, hold short 22 right, Delta 2934.

0: Tower, Mission 4389, ILS 22F.
1: Mission 4389, change time, wind calm, runway 22 left, clear to land.
0: 22 left, clear to land, Breaker 4389.

0: Delta 333, Juliet, hold short of runway 22 right.
1: Juliet, short of 22 right, Delta 333.
0: Delta 2934, cross 22 right, taxi right on Bravo, monitor 21-9.
1: Alright, cross right 22 right, right turn on Bravo, monitor 21.9, Delta 2934.

0: Wind check for Lancashire for GPT Harvest.
1: The wind is 230 at 5.
0: Thank you, sir. Clear to land line, cloud 14, for runway 211.
1: Go 333, cross to Red Julia, Ray Bravo, monitor 219.
2: Right, we'll cross the right side on Juliet, right turn Bravo and monitor to point idle to 333.
1: That's the incorrect read back. Cross 22 right at Juliet, not the right side.
2: Yeah, cross 22 right, excuse me, cross 22 right at Juliet, right turn on Bravo, monitor ground point 9, Delta 333.
1: No, 791, Juliet, hold short of runway 22 right.
3: Juliet, hold short of 22 right, Delta 791.
0: Delta 1969, ILS 22 left.
1: Delta 1969, Kennedy Powell, wind 220 at 5, runway 22 left, clear to land.
0: 22 left, clear land, Delta 1969.
4: Air 5200, ILS 22 left.
1: And there 5200, Kennedy Powell, wind 220 at 5, runway 22 left, clear to land.
4: Good land, 22 left, air 5200.

0: 0791, cross runway 22 right, high speed right Bravo, monitor 219.
1: Cross 22 right, right Bravo, monitor 219, Delta 791, good night.
0: Good night, land Ecuador 1454, Julia, hold short of runway 22 right.
2: Julia, hold short runway 22 right, land Ecuador 1454.

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1: Cross runway 2 to right, continue Julia, then Alpha, monitor 21.9, line 1454.
2: Zero load there, 5098, ILS 2 to left.
0: There, 5098, can you reach out, wind 220 6, runway 22 left, clear to land.
2: 22 left, clear to land, there, 5098.
0: Quick air 4389, hotel, hold short of runway 22 right.
3: Alright, hotel short of 22 right, break air 43, yeah.

0: JetBlue 1223, 1220R6, runway 22 right, your clear for takeoff.
1: JetBlue 1223, clear for takeoff, 22 right. Tower Delta 1960, now they're on short finals. We had a cop car cross it down. We kind of assumed there was a road down there, but it really looked like he was on the runway.
0: So on 1969, we get that every once in a while. There is a surface road all around the airfield. He was not on the runway, but yeah, there is a surface road all around the field.
1: I think a little heads up, it was just a stupid at that point, so thanks.
2: JetBlue 210, hello, ILS 22 left.
0: JetBlue 210, Kennedy Tower, wind 220R5, runway 22 left, you're clear to land.
2: Clear to land, 22 left, JetBlue 210.
0: And I'm sorry, Delta 1969, heads up from who? From me?
1: Oh yeah, yeah, we could have gone around on that one very easily.
0: Alright sir, we don't give heads up for anybody for the service road that goes all around the airfield, but that's your call, obviously, as filing a command if you feel unsafe.
1: Okay.
0: Yes sir, Lander 5200, hotel, hold short of runway 22 right. JetBlue 1223, contact near departure.
1: Departure, JetBlue 1223, we'll see you.
0: Yeah. Air France 9 Heavy, Canadian Tower, runway 22 right, full length, line up and wait.
3: We line up and wait. 22 right, full length. Air France 009 Heavy.
1: Tower Delta 1668, 5 from Zalpo, intersection 22 left.
0: Delta 1668, Kennedy Tower, 1220R6, runway 22 left, clear to land.
1: Clear to land, 22 left, Delta 1668.
4: Tower American 148, Zalpo.
0: American 148, Kennedy Tower, 1220R6, runway 22 left, clear to land.
4: Clear to land, 22 left, American, 148.
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0: Air China Freight 1078 Heavy, Canadian Channel, pass runway turbulence, runway 22 right, line up and wait.
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0: 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JetBlue 210, if you have it, Julia, hold short of runway 22 right.
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0: Air China Freight 1078 Heavy, 12206, runway 22 right, your first takeoff.
3: Runway 22 right, clear for takeoff, Air China Freight 1078 Heavy.
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2: New York Tower, good evening. 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
0: American 832, Kenny Tower, 12206, runway 22 left, you're clear to land.
2: 22 left, clear to land, American 832.

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0: Endeavor 5098, cross 22 right, taxi left on Alpha, monitor 219.
1: Cross 22 right, left on Alpha, monitor 219, Endeavor 5098.
0: Bell 1969, cross 22 right, continue straight Alpha, monitor 219.
2: Cross 22 right, continue straight Alpha, monitor 229, Delta
0: 219.
2: 219. Gotcha.
0: Breaker 4389, cross runway 22 right, taxi left on Bravo, monitor 219.
2: Alright, cross 22 right, left on Bravo, monitor 219,
0: 4339, have a good night. Delta 1668, Juliet, hold short of runway 22 right.
3: Juliet, short of 22 right, Delta 1668.
0: Endeavor 5200, cross runway 22 right, taxi right Bravo, monitor 219.
4: Cross 22 right, right Bravo, monitor 219.
0: And breakout 4389, if you're still here, ground wants me to put you on Alpha, so proceed left on Alpha at this time.
2: Alright, left on Alpha, we can do that.
0: Alright, thank you. Yeah, she has some opposite direction traffic. Just continue Alpha, hold short of Kilo Fox, and she'll give you further. Thank you.
2: Alright, left, hold short, or sorry, left on Alpha, hold short Kilo Fox. We'll go over to ground. You guys have a good night.
0: Cheers. LLA Heavy, can you tell runway 22 right, line up and wait?
5: 22 right, line up and wait, LLA Zero.
0: Jabu 210, opposite direction Heavy is no factor, cross 22 right. Right Bravo, monitor 219.
6: Cross 22 right, right on Bravo, 219, Jabu 210.
0: American 148, the Heavy LATAM is waiting for you. Cross 22 right, straight on Alpha, hold short of Kilo Fox.
6: Okay, cross 22 right, straight on Alpha, hold short Kilo Fox for American 148.
0: Dolly 285, Julia Heavy, contact near departure.
7: Departure 359, I'm buying a good day, about 8852.
2: JetBlue 520, ILS 22 left.
0: Endeavor 5085, hotel, hold short of runway 22 right.
8: Hotel, hold short of
0: 22 right. Jabu 528, Kenita, I believe that was you, runway 22 left. You're clear to land, this is Kenita.
2: Clear to land, 22 left, Jabu 528.
0: American 148, you may contact ground 219.
6: 219, American 148, good night.

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0: Tesla 114 Heavy, can you sound caution wake turbulence, runway 22 right, line up and wait.
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0: American 832, Julia, hold short of runway 22 right.
3: Julia, hold short of 22 right, American 832.
4: Kennedy Tower, good evening, out of Mexico 406, we are 10 miles out, ILS to left.
0: Air Mexico 406, getting down, wind 22005, runway 22 left, just clear to land.
4: Clear to land to the left, out of Mexico 406.
5: Kennedy Tower, Breaker 4371, ILS T2 left.
0: Breaker 4371, Kennedy Tower, 122 GR5, runway 22 left, clear to land.
5: Land 22 left, Breaker 4371.

0: Delta 114 Heavy, wind 220R5, runway 22 right, your flip takeoff.
1: Flip for takeoff, 22 right, Delta 114 Heavy.
0: Delta 212 Heavy, Kennedy Tower, runway 22 right, line of the wing.
2: Line up and wait, 22 right, Delta 212 Heavy.
0: Delta 9963, hotel, hold short of runway 22 right.
3: Hotel, hold short 22 right, Delta 9963.

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0: Southern Cargo 2546 Heavy, can you tell the new departure frequency 125.7?
2: Departure frequency 125.7, Southern Cargo 2546 Heavy.
0: American 82, can you tell new departure frequency 25.7?
3: 25.7, American 82.
1: Good.
0: Delta 114 Heavy, contact New York departure now on 125.7, 25.7.
4: 25.7, Delta 114 Heavy.
5: Kennedy Tower, Air 5067 ILS, runway 22 left, good morning.
0: Delta 212 Heavy, wind 22.05, 22 right, you said takeoff.
1: Clear for takeoff, 22 right, Delta 212 Heavy.
0: Southern Cargo 2546 Heavy, caution wing turbulence, runway 22 right, line up and wait.
2: Runway 22 right, a lamp on the way, Southern Cargo 2546 Heavy.
0: And Air 5067 Kennedy Tower, wind 22.05, runway 22 left, you're clear to land.
5: 22 left, clear to land, and Air 5067.
0: JetBlue 528, Julia, hold short of runway 22 right.
6: Julia, hold short 22 right, JetBlue 528.
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0: Roger.

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1: 25-7, good night, Delta 212.
0: Good night, Southern Cargo 25-46 heavy, wind 220-6, runway 22 right, clear for takeoff.
2: Runway 22 right, clear for takeoff, Southern Cargo 2546 heavy.
0: American 82, caution wind turbulence, traffic left to right downfield, runway 22 right, line up and wait.
3: American 82, runway 22 right, line up and wait.
0: Air Mexico 406, Julia, hold short of runway 22 right.
2: Julian, hold short 22 right, on Mexico 406.
4: JetBlue 342, ILS 22 left.
0: JetBlue 342, Canadian Town, wind 236, runway 22 left, just set a land.
4: 22 left, clear to land, JetBlue 342.
5: Kennedy Tower, good evening. 38 Bravo Lima, GAT, looking for the park conduit with us, check out.
0: Number 38 Bravo Lima, Kennedy Tower, departure from Mono will be at your own risk. You can proceed direct out of below 1,500. Caution wake turbulence, all sites overhead.
5: Well, caution wake turbulence, clear direct out of below 1,300 Bravo Lima.
0: And there's 5085, cross 22 right, right Bravo, monitor 21-9.
6: Good
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7: Cross 22 right, left on Bravo, monitor 121.9, American 832.
0: Southern Cargo 2546 heavy, contact New York departure 125.7.
2: Contact the departure 125.7, Southern Cargo 2546 heavy, good day.
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8: Good cross 22 right, left on Alpha, monitor ground on 1219, Delta 9963.
0: Juggle 528, cross 22 right, right Bravo, monitor 21-9.
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1: Hotel Alaska 2626 heavy, 22 left.
0: Alaska 2626 heavy, Canadian Tower 12305, runway 22 left, gonna land.
1: Clear the land, runway 22 left, Alaska 2626 heavy.

0: American 82, 1230 at 6, runway 22 right, your first takeoff.
1: American 82, runway 22 right, cleared for takeoff.
0: Line up Blue 2469 Heavy, Kennedy Tower, runway 22 right, line up and wait.
2: Line up and wait, 22 right, left Blue 2469 Heavy.
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0: JetBlue 342, Juliet, hold short of runway 22 right.
1: Juliet, hold short runway 22 right, JetBlue 342.
0: Time for route 2469 heavy, wind 230R6, runway 22 right, press takeoff.
2: For takeoff to the right, number 2469 heavy.
0: With 1083, Canadian Town, runway 22 right, line up for wind, caution, wind turbulence, traffic left to right, downfield. 22
3: right, line up for wind, 1083.
0: American 82, 125.7.
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5: Delta 2101 is ILS 22 left.
0: Delta 2101, Canadian Town, wind 23GR5, runway 22 left, good land.
5: Good land, 22 left, Delta 2101.

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1: Cross 2-2 right, right on Bravo, monitor 21-9.
0: Breakout 4371, cross 2-2 right, taxi left Bravo, monitor 21-9.
2: Cross 2-2 right, Juliet, left Bravo, 21-9, right there, 4371.
0: Lamp route 2469 heavy, New York departure 125.7.
3: Departure 125.7, I'm through 2469 heavy, thank you.
0: Juliet 342, cross runway 22 right, taxi right Bravo, monitor 21-9.
4: Juliet, cross runway 22 right, right Bravo, monitor ground, just for 342.
0: Alaska 2626, heavy Juliet, hold short of runway 22 right.
5: Juliet, hold short 22 right, going to bottom out, Alaska 2626, heavy.
0: Roger.
6: Tower Air 5507, ILS 22 left.
0: Air 5507, Canadian Tower, wind 23 GR5, runway 22 left, clear to land.
6: 22 left, clear to land, Air 5507.

0: Tower, good evening, American 1727, ILS 22 left.
1: American 1727, Kennedy Tower, number 2, runway 22 left, clear to land.
0: Clear to land, 22 left, American 1727.
2: Tower, Delta 938, fielding final for 22 left.
1: Delta 938, Kennedy Tower, you're 3.5 miles until the 737, runway 22 left, clear to land.
2: Clear to land, Delta 938.
1: Jeffrey 1083, runway 22 right, clear for takeoff.
3: JetBlue 675,
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4: Juliet, short of 22 right, Delta 2101.

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1: PS4116 Heavy, heading south 3.5 miles until the 757, runway 22 left, for the line.
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1: JetBlue 201, Kenny Tower, you're 4 3/4 miles until the heavy Boeing 767, caution lane 2 runs, 22 left, middle lane.
0: Blue lane 22 left, watch for the wake, JetBlue 201.
1: The list is 2626, cross runway 22 right at Juliet, where are you parking today?
3: Cross 22 right at Juliet, boarding at Modern Aviation, last 2626 heavy.
1: List is 2626 heavy, Bravo Quebec, monitor 121.9.
3: Bravo Quebec, 121.9, last 2626 heavy.
1: Delta 2101, cross runway 22 right at Juliet, straight alpha, monitor ground 0.9, good day.
4: Cross 22 right at Juliet, straight out, and then on alpha, and then ground 0.9, Delta 2101.
1: Endeavour 5507, cross 22 right at hotel, taxi straight in.
3: Taxi, cross 22 right at hotel, taxi straight in, Endeavour 6507.
1: American 1727, cross 22 right at Juliet, taxi left on Bravo, monitor 121.9, good day.
5: Later cross 22 right at Juliet, left on Bravo, monitor ground, American 1727.
6: JetBlue 504, ILS 22 left.
1: JetBlue 504, Kennedy Tower, your number 4, runway 22 left, clear land.
6: Clear land, 22 left, JetBlue 504.
1: UPS 4116, have you been out there, reduce to final.
4: UPS 4116.

0: New York Tower, good evening, Galapagos 7396, localized runway 22 left.
1: Galapagos 7396, Kenny Tower, runway 22 left, clear to land.
0: Clear to land, runway 22 left, Galapagos 7396.
1: UPS 4116, heavy crossing AC Fred Affiliate, taxi left on Bravo.
2: Alright, we'll cross front to right and think to be a Bravo UPS 4116 heavy.
1: UPS 4116 heavy, then it'll be a right on Mike Bravo and Alpha, monitor 121.9er.
2: Alright, Mike, Bravo and Alpha, and 121.9er UPS 4116.

0: Tower, hello, Virgin 25 Bravo Heavy, 12 miles, 22 left.
1: Virgin 25 Bravo Heavy, Kenny Salia, 4 miles in front of an Airbus 320, runway 22 left for the land.
0: Clear land, 22 left, Virgin 25 Bravo Heavy.

0: Zephyr 201, Noseway to Zulu, traffic to mile out, and right on Zulu, hold short, runway 31 left.
1: Zulu short 31 left, Zephyr, we have 201.
2: Hey, Tower Delta 972 Heavy, ILS to the left.
0: Delta 972 Heavy, can you tell you number 4, caution wing turbulence, you're 5 miles until the heavy Boeing 787, runway 22 left, little land.
2: 22 left, clear land, Delta 972 Heavy.
0: Zephyr 201, cross runway 31 left, hold short of Juliet.
1: Cross 31 left, short of Juliet, Zephyr 201.

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0: JetBlue 504, cross 22 right at hotel, taxi right, Bravo, then monitor ground 121.9.
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0: JetBlue 201, after you cross runway 22 right, right on Bravo, monitor ground 121.9.
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0: Galapagos 7396, cross 182 right, Julia, taxi right, Bravo, monitor ground, 121.9R, good day.
1: 12182 right, right on Bravo, monitor ground, 121, 7 9 4 9 turn about 7 8 9.

0: Virginia 5 Bravo Heavy, turn right on Juliet, hold short when we see 2 right.
1: Right, Juliet, hold short, 22 right, Virgin 25 Bravo Heavy. Here, Tower, morning, Copa Aeroport, ILS runway 22 left.
0: Copa 804, can I tell you, keep your speed up as long as practical, cross runway turbulence 7 miles and travel heavy Airbus 330, runway 22 left, clear to land.
1: Clear to land, runway 22 left, Copa 804.
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0: Bridge and 25 Bravo Heavy, do you know your gate number?
1: 73 and gate 73 and call them approaching Golf, so entering via Golf.
0: Okay, Virgin 25 Bravo Heavy, you can cross from issue to register the taxi right, Bravo to Golf, monitor 121.9, good day.
1: Cross 22 right, then right Bravo to Golf and monitor 121.9. Bye-bye, Virgin 25 Bravo, thank you.

0: Delta 972 heavy, right on Juliet, hold short of Yankee, pull the ramp, see if the gate's available.
1: Juliet, short of Yankee, we'll let you know, Delta 972 heavy.
2: Tower, JetBlue 40647 out for 22 left.
0: JetBlue 406, Jenny Tower, you're 3 1/4 miles until the 737 or 92 left, for the land.
2: Land 32 left, JetBlue 406.

0: Delta 972 Heavy, cross 92 to right of Juliet, taxi left on Bravo, I repeat, left on Bravo, monitor 121.9R.
1: Cross 92 right, Juliet, left Bravo, 0.9, Delta 972 Heavy.

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1: JetBlue 2602, Kennedy Tower, runway 22 left, clear to land.
0: Clear to land, 22 left, JetBlue 2602.

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1: Right on Juliet, hold short to the right, Copa 804.
0: 1-4-0-0, heavy counting tower, 82R, line up and wait.
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1: Delta 689 Kennedy Tower, your number 2, runway 22 left, clear to land.
0: 22 left, clear to land, Delta 689.
1: JetBlue 406, turn right on Juliet, taxi Zulu Golf, hold short, runway 22 right.
0: Right, Juliet, Zulu Golf, short 22 right, JetBlue 406.
1: Longship 40 Sierra Heavy, runway 22 right, clear for takeoff.
2: Clear takeoff, runway 22 right, longship 40 Sierra.
1: American 953 Heavy, can you tell our caution, only 2 runs, runway 22 right, line of the wing.
0: You're right, my boy, American. You're right.

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1: Jet Blue 18, Canadian Tower, you're 3 1/4 miles and 12757, runway 22 left, clear to land.
0: Clear to land, 22 left, Jet Blue 18.
1: Jet Blue 2302, right on hotel, hold short, runway 22 right.
0: Right on hotel, short, 22 right, Jet Blue 2602.
1: American 953 heavy, runway 22 right, clear for takeoff.
2: 22 right, clear for takeoff, American 953 heavy.
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0: Contact departure, Longship 400, good night.
3: Start up 697, 3 miles from southbound on the ILS, 22 left.
1: Up to 697, coming 3 3/4 miles and 12 Airbus 320, runway 22 left, clear to land.
3: Runway 22 left, clear to land, Delta 697.

0: JetBlue 406, cross runway 22 right at Golf Taxi, right Bravo, hold short of Foxtrot.
1: Cross 22 right at Golf, right Bravo, short of Foxtrot, JetBlue 406.
0: JetBlue 220, correction, JetBlue 2602, cross runway 22 right at Hotel Taxi, right on Bravo.
1: Cross 22 right on Hotel, right on Bravo, JetBlue 2602.

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2: Tower Brickyard 4456, only on LS 22 left.
0: Brickyard 4456, can I tell you 3¾ miles until the 321, runway 22 left, for the land.
2: 22 left, clear land, Brickyard 4456.

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1: Delta 689, crossing AC Thread of Julia, taxi left on Bravo and monitor ground on 121.9.
0: Alright, cross 22 right on Juliet, left Bravo, on ground Delta 16,
1: I got it. Triple Hotel, hold short, runway 22 right.
2: Hotel, short, 22 right, triple
3: Tower, Brickyard 4417, ILS 22 left.
1: Brickyard 4417, Kenny Italian number 3, runway 22 left, clear to land.
3: 22 left, clear to land, Brickyard 4417.
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2: Juliet, short 22 right, okay.

0: Jimmy Tower, Chuck Blue, 416 with the ILS, runway 22 left.
1: This is 416, Kenny Tower, you're 3.5 miles from Chauvin and Embraer, runway 22 left, clear to land.
0: Clear to land, 22 left, Chuck Blue, 416.
2: Kennedy Tower, good evening or good morning. American 28, ILS 22 left.
1: American 28, Kenny Tower, you're 5 miles from Chauvin, 321, runway 22 left, clear to land.
2: Roger, and 22 left, clear to land, American 28.

0: Brickyard, 4456, hotel, hold short, runway 23 right.
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0: Delta 44 heavy running 2-2 right, line of Boeing.
3: 2-2 right, line of Boeing, Delta 44
0: heavy. Delta 697, that opposite direction is waiting for you.
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0: Breaker 4456 on that opposite direction is out of the way. Continue Bravo, Mike Bravo to Alpha, monitor 121.9, good day.
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2: National Fargo 827 Heavy, sending tower, cautioning turbulence, showing 22 right, line of going.
3: Friendly 22 right, line of going, National Fargo.

0: Brickyard 4417 is just going to be a couple of minutes holding there for opposite direction traffic.
1: Roger, 4417.
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2: Departure, good night, Delta 44 Heavy.
0: National Cargo 827 Heavy, runway 22 right, clear for takeoff.
3: Alright, clear for takeoff, National Cargo 827.
4: Tower, good evening, Lexus 660, reaching at 2260 on the heading.
0: Fox 660, Kennedy Tower, you're 5.5 miles in front of an Airbus 320, runway 22 left, clear to land.
4: Clear to land, 22 left, Lexus 660.
0: American 28 right on Juliet, hold short, runway 22 right.
1: Roger, Juliet, hold short, 22 right.

0: JFK Tower confirm, runway 22 right, clear for takeoff for National Cargo 827 Heavy.
1: National Cargo 827 Heavy, affirmative, runway 22 right, clear for takeoff.
0: Runway 22 right, clear for takeoff, National Cargo 827.

0: Brickyard 4417, cross runway 23 to Juliet taxi left on Bravo, Mike Bravo to Alpha.
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0: JetBlue 416, cross runway 22 right at Golf, taxi right, Bravo, behind Delta.
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0: Alaska 17, Kenny Tower, cross runway 22 right, throwing 22 right, line up and wait.
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1: JetBlue 824 affirmative, traffic holding in position, cross 2-2-right, taxi right, Bravo to the ramp, this frequency.
0: Alright, we're crossing 2-2-right, we're going to taxi Bravo to the ramp, stand with you, ma'am, JetBlue 824.
1: Flash to 660-right on Juliet, hold short, runway 2-2-right.
2: Hold your right on Juliet, hold short, 2-2-right, Lexus 660.

0: Kennedy Tower, good morning. Philippine 126, this localizer to the left.
1: Philippine 126, heavy Kennedy Tower, running 22 left, clear to land.
0: Runway to the left, clear to land, Philippine 126, heavy.
1: Alaska 17, running 22 right, clear for takeoff.
2: Clear for takeoff, 22 right, Alaska 17.
1: Delta 2293, Kennedy Tower, running 22 right, line of the link.
2: Five way 22 right, Delta 2293.

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1: Clear for takeoff, CT, Delta 2293.
0: Alaska 17, contact nearing departure.
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2: Kennedy Tower, Korea 086 Heavy, we are on tower.
0: Korea 086 Heavy, roger, make the left on echo.
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0: Westchester 660, Cross 92, Charlie Juliet, taxi right, Bravo to the ramp.
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0: Delta 2293, contacting your departure, good day.
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0: Tower. Good evening, American 944. Was that 4 mile final for runway 22 left?
1: American 944, can I tell a caution wing turbulence, you're following a heavy Airbus 350, that's short final, runway 22 left, clear to land.
0: 22 left, clear to land, American 944.

0: Philippine 126 heavy right on Juliet, hold short, runway 22 right.
1: Right on Juliet, hold short, to the right, Philippine 126 heavy.
2: Tower Delta 2095 is almost established inbound for the ILS runway 22 left.
0: Delta 2095, Kennedy Italian, number 2, runway 22 left, clear to land.
2: Clear to land, 22 left, Delta 2095.
0: Philippine 126 heavy, cross runway 22 right at Juliet, taxi left on Bravo.
1: Direct. Cross 22 right on Juliet and taxi left on Bravo, Philippine 126.

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2: 22 right, line of the wing, Trino 086 Heavy.
3: Grand Canyon Tower, Endeavor 4984 is on ILS 22 left.
1: Endeavor 4984, Kennedy Tower, runway 22 left, clear to land.
3: 22 left, clear to land, 4984.
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0: 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Green Air 086 Heavy, runway 23 right clear for takeoff.
1: Runway 23 right clear for takeoff, Green Air 086 Heavy.
0: Delta 284 Heavy, can you tower, caution, runway 31, runway 23 right, line of point.
2: Line of point, 23 right, Delta 284 Heavy.

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0: Alaska 16, Kennedy Tower, number 2, runway 22 left, clear to land.
2: Clear to land 22 left, left 16.
0: American 944, traffic was in position, cross due, try to Juliet taxi left on Bravo.
3: Alright, clear across 22 right, and make a left on Bravo for American 944.
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1: Cross due, right, Juliet, and return Bravo, Delta 2095.
0: American 944, you're going to go Bravo, Mike, Bravo to Alpha this frequency.
3: 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I'm sorry, Mike, Bravo is this frequency, American 944.
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0: Green 06, yes, contact New York departure.
4: Contact departure, Hotel 86.
2: Kennedy Tower, hello, Delta 99-67, heavy with you, ILS 22 left, we're about 10 out.
0: Delta 99-67, heavy, Kennedy Tower, number 3, runway 22 left, clear to land.
2: Delta 99-67, heavy, clear to land, 22 left.

0: Delta 284 Heavy, runway 22 right, clear for takeoff.
1: Clear for takeoff, 22 right, Delta 284 Heavy.
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0: Endeavour 4984, cross runway 2 Sierra Juliet, taxi right Bravo, this frequency.
1: Cross 2 Sierra Juliet, and over the ground at 4984.
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0: 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Delta 284 Heavy, contacting your departure, good day.
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3: American 1421, ILS 22 left.
0: American 1421, Kenny Tower, caution, runway 3, Boeing 6 miles in front of heavy Boeing 767, runway 22 left, clear to land.
3: 22 left, clear to land, American 1421.
0: Alaska 16, right on Zulu, hold short, runway 3, 1 left.
4: Right, Zulu, short, 3, 1 left, Alaska 16.
0: Alaska 16, sorry, right on Zulu, hold short at 3-1 left.
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0: JetBlue 1701, runway 22 right, clear for takeoff.
5: 22 right, clear for takeoff, JetBlue 1701.
0: JetBlue 841, 10 ASR, runway 22 right, line of the wing.
6: Tower, JetBlue 841, with the 68 at RMOT here.
0: So you have to go back to the ramp?
6: Affirm.
0: JetBlue 841, do you know where they want you to enter?
6: Not yet.
0: And you said you exceeded your time?
6: Yeah, we timed out.
0: Alright, JetBlue 841, turn right on runway 22 right, taxi down the runway to Yankee Alpha, and then turn right on Yankee Alpha.
6: Okay, down the runway to Yankee Alpha and exit 22 right at Yankee Alpha, JetBlue 841.

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0: Alaska 16, you can turn left on runway 31 left, hold short, runway 22 right.
2: Left on 31 left, short 22 right, Alaska 16.

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1: Juliet, short 22 right, Delta 9967.
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0: 2639, 22 right, line up and wait.
3: 22 right, line up and wait, Delta 2639.
4: Tower Delta 461, 22 left.
0: Delta 461, Kenny Tower, your number 2, runway 22 left, clear to land.
4: 22 left, clear to land, Delta 461.

0: Delta 2639, runway 2-2-right, clear for takeoff.
1: 2-2-right, clear for takeoff, Delta 2639.
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0: Avianca 145, runway 2-2-right, line up and wait.
2: Runway 2-2-right, line up and wait, Avianca 145.
0: American 1421, right on Juliet, hold short, runway 2-2-right.
1: Right on Juliet, short of 2-2-right, American 1421.

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1: Runway 22 right, clear for takeoff, Avianca 145.
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3: JetBlue 841. They don't have a gate for us right now, but they're just trying to call me, just stand by.

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0: Delta 9967 heavy, cross runway 22 right, taxi left on Bravo to Kilo Foxtrot.
2: Clear cross 22 right, Lima, Bravo, join Foxtrot, Delta 9967 heavy.
0: Delta 9967 heavy, left turn on Bravo to Kilo Foxtrot, left turn Bravo, right on Kilo Foxtrot.
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0: American 1421, cross runway 22 right to Julia, taxi left on Bravo.
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0: Avianca 145, contact near departure, good day.
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0: Jeff Lusagate, left Bravo. Delta 461, right on Juliet, hold short, runway 22
5: right. Right, Juliet, hold short, 22 right, Delta 461.
0: Brickyard 9949, runway 22 right, line up and wait, traffic crossing downfield.
6: 22 right, line up and wait, Brickyard 9949.

0: sorry, 706 heavy, 10-8 tower, change to my frequency 119.1.
1: Ground, Qatar 706 heavy.
0: Qatar 706 heavy, runway 22 right, taxi right on Alpha, hold short of Whiskey.
1: Taxi right on Alpha, hold short of Whiskey for runway 22 right, Qatar 706.
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0: Delta 461, cross runway 22 right at Juliet, taxi right, Bravo.
3: Crossing 22 right at Juliet, right, Bravo for Delta 461.

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2: Bravo, Echo, cross 31 right at Echo, Endeavour 5293 for 22 right.
3: Ground, Brick Air 4336, November Charlie, short of Alpha, taxi with Kilo.
1: Brick Air 4336, Kennedy, runway 22 right, give way to Alaska, then taxi right on Alpha, hold short of Whiskey.
3: 22 right, right on Alpha, short of Whiskey, after the Alaska, Brick Air 4336.
1: American 1421, Kennedy ground at November Charlie, give way to the American Eagle coming out.
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5: Ground at Blue 841, we're going to be a Fox entry to the gig.
1: JetBlue 841, two left turns back to Foxtrot.
5: Two left turns back to Foxtrot, JetBlue 841.

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1: Delta 1792, 77,
0: 22
1: left, clear to land.
0: 22 left, clear to land, Delta
2: 1792. Alphonse, 11 equal 119, up on 1.
1: Air France, 11 Echo, heavy Kennedy, runway 22 right, give way to the American and taxi right on Alpha, hold short of whiskey.
2: We give way to American on taxi Alpha to, we are short of whiskey, Air France, 11 Echo.
0: Breaker 4336, you still want to give way to Alaska?
1: Breaker 4336, looks like they're waiting for you, you can start your taxi now, thank you.
0: That's right, taxi now, Breaker 4336.
1: The Delta Maintenance 3804, say your position.
3: Yeah, Delta Maintenance 3804, we're on Alpha holding short of Uniform.
1: Delta Maintenance 3804, turn west on Uniform, at the end you can join runway 13 left short of Victor.
3: Alright, copy, join Uniform, 13 left, and hold short of Victor, Delta Maintenance 3804.

0: American Super Tug 1, you have to come out before Alaska goes in. All right, can he go in after you, though? American Super Tug Alpha Romeo. Alaska 16, are you cleared in after this tug?
1: Yeah, we're cleared in after this.
0: Thank you. American 2026, cross runway 31 right at Whiskey, Charlie, and Echo.
1: Cross 31 right at Whiskey, Charlie, and Echo for 22 right, American 2026.
0: Qatari 706, have you followed the American 737, cross runway 31 right at Whiskey?
2: Copy. Follow the American ahead of us, cross runway 31 right at Whiskey, Qatari 706.
0: Brickyard 4336, continue on Alpha, cross runway 31 right at Whiskey, Charlie, and Echo.
1: Alpha cross runway 31 right at Whiskey, Alpha, Charlie, Echo, Brickyard 4336.
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0: Galapagos 7397, Kennedy Taxi Hotel, left on Bravo, hold short of Foxtrot for runway 22 right.
2: Runway 22 right, left on Bravo, hold short at Foxtrot, Galapagos 7397.
0: Delta 1792, turn right on Juliet, hold short, runway 22 right.
1: Juliet, hold short, 22 right, Delta 1792.

0: Thundercargo 8161 Heavy Kennedy Ground, runway 22 right, taxi Romeo, then behind Air France, make a left on Alpha, hold short of Whiskey. Miss Thundercargo, just give way to this American undertow. Thank you. Delta 1792, traffic goes in position, cross runway 22 right at Juliet, and what's your gate number?
1: Cross 22 right at Juliet, we're parking Bravo 28 tonight.
0: Okay, Delta 1792, we're left on Bravo to Kilo Fox.
1: Bravo Kilo Fox, Delta 1792.
0: Endeavour 5293, traffic crosses downfield, runway 22 right, line of the wing.

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1: JetBlue 1284, can you fire on 22 left, clear to land?
0: 22 left, clear to land, JetBlue 1284.
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3: Here we are, JetBlue 1516, Foxtrot, let's go.
1: JetBlue 1516, runway 22 right, follow Avianca, cross 31 right at Echo.
3: 22 right, follow Avianca, cross runway 31 right at Echo, JetBlue 1516.
1: Galapagos 7397, continue on Echo, cross runway 31 right, hold short, Charlie.
4: Continue taxi via Echo, cross runway 31 right, hold short at Charlie, Galapagos 7397.
1: Endeavour 5293, runway 22 right, clear for takeoff.
5: Clear to go, 22 right, Endeavour 5293.
2: Delta 683, 22 left.
1: Delta 683, 1080 Tower, runway 22 left, clear to land.
2: 22 left, clear to land, Delta 683.
6: 10 Tower, good day, Blake 312, runway 22 left.
1: Black 312, Kennedy Tower, runway 22 left, clear to land, reduce airspeed by 20 knots.
6: Release the pitch, clear zone, runway 22 left, Blake 312.
1: Black 312, heavy, runway 22 left, clear to land.
6: Runway 22 left, clear to land, Blake 312.
1: Delta 683, keep your speed up as long as practical, I got traffic and trail gaining.
2: Delta 683.
1: Black 312, heavy, reduce to final approach speed.
6: It is final approach speed, Blake 312.
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1: JetBlue 1284, right on Juliet Zulu Golf, hold short, runway 22 right.
0: Juliet Zulu Golf, hold short, 22 right, JetBlue 1284.
1: American 2026, runway 22 right, clear for takeoff.
7: Let's take out 22 right, American 2026.
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4: Cross runway 21 right at Echo, following the American on the left. Charlie, Galapagos 7397.

0: 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Air France 1-1 Echo Heavy, cross 23 and right at Whiskey, Charlie Echo.
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2: Qatari 706, runway 22 right, line up and wait.
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1: Tower, hello, Alexa 642, on the ILS, runway 2 to left.
0: Turkish 12, have you changed to my frequency 119.1? Lock to 642, Kennedy Tower, caution way 2, going through with arrival heavy airbus 330, runway 22 left, clear to land.
1: Clear to land, runway 2 to left, Lexa 642.
0: Jeffrey Tuggett, Alpha 10, left on Bravo. Sorry, 706 heavy, runway 22 right, clear for takeoff.
2: Runway 22 right, cleared for takeoff, Qatari 706 heavy.
3: Tower Turkish 12 heavy, ready for taxi.
0: Black Sea 312 heavy, taxi hotel, hold short, runway 22 right.
4: Taxi hotel, hold runway 22 right, Lexi 312.
0: The Delta Tug, say it again. Delta Tug, go right, left on Quebec.
5: Kennedy ground, Delta minute 3804.
0: And who's the main in?
5: Delta main in 3804.
0: Delta main in 3804.
5: Yeah, we're done with the power runs. We're looking to go back to Quebec 2 from 13 left holding short Victor.
0: Delta main in 3804, you can go right on Victor, uniform Alpha, short of November. Call me when you get to November.
5: Uniform, so uniform Alpha, hold short of November. Call you back when you get to November.
1: HRWA 60 ILS 22 left.
0: JetBlue 860, Kennedy Tower, number 2, runway 22 left, clear to land.
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3: Kennedy ground, Turkish 12 heavy, UKS taxi.
0: Turkish 12 heavy, Kennedy, runway 22 right, taxi right on Alpha, and hold short uniform.
3: Taxi right on Alpha, hold short uniform, Turkish 12.
0: Delta main in 3804, make it right on Victor, Bravo, short of November Charlie.
5: Right Victor, Bravo, hold short November Charlie.
0: Qatari 706.
2: Ordering of departure, good day, Qatari 706 heavy.
0: Brickyard 4336, Kennedy Tower, caution way 2-1, turning 22 right, line up and wait.
6: Line 22 right, line up and wait, Brickyard 4336.
0: Turkish 12 heavy on departure now, it'll be the Kennedy 5 departure, gateway climb.
3: Kennedy 5 departure, gateway climb, Turkish 12, thank you.
0: Turkish 12 heavy, not a problem, departure when assigned will be 125.7.
3: Also 125.7, Turkish 12.
0: 683, traffic goes in position, caution way 22 right, taxi straight in.
1: Cross the street, right, straight in, Delta 3.
5: Kennedy ground from Delta maintenance.
0: Delta maintenance.
5: You said right Victor, Bravo, and then hold short of what taxi went?
0: Delta maintenance, short of November Charlie.
5: Copy, hold short of November Charlie.
0: Avianca 245, change to my frequency 119.1. C312 heavy, where do you park?
4: Blink C312.
0: Black C312, roger, just hold short, runway 22 right.
4: Hold short, runway 22 right, Blink C312.
0: Black to 642, taxi Juliet, hold short, runway 22 right.
7: Hey Juliet, hold short, just arrive, line 6-71.
8: Ground control, Avianca 245, thank you for quickly.
0: Avianca 245, Kennedy, runway 22 right, taxi left, Bravo, Echo, cross runway 31 right.
9: Tower Delta 396, ILS 22 left.
8: Taxi B.
9: What?
8: Taxi B, Golf, Bravo, Echo, cross runway 31 right, Avianca 245.
0: Delta 369, Kenny Tower, number 2, runway 22 left, clear to land.
9: Was that for Delta 396?
0: Delta 396, affirmative, runway 22 left, clear to land, number 2.
9: 22 left, clear to land, number 2, Delta 396, thanks.
0: Brickyard 4336, runway 22 right, clear for takeoff.
6: 22 right, clear for takeoff, Brickyard 4336.
0: Galapagos 7397, Kennedy Tower, runway 22 right, line up and wait.
3: Line up and wait, runway 22 right, Galapagos 7397.
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0: 493, Kennedy.
10: 493,
0: proceed, runway 13 left, Victor, hold.

0: Tower, Morning Alaska 670, ILS 22 left.
1: Alaska 670, Kennedy Tower, runway 22 left, clear to land.
0: Clear to land, 22 left, Alaska 670.
1: Jeffrey 60, turn right on Juliet, taxi Zulu Golf, hold short, runway 22 right.
2: Juliet Zulu Golf, hold short of 22 right, Jeffrey 60.
1: Galapagos 7397, runway 22 right, clear for takeoff.
3: Clear for takeoff, runway 22 right, Galapagos 7397.
1: Jeffrey 1516, Kennedy Tower, runway 22 right, line up and wait.
4: I believe runway 22 right, Jeffrey 1516.
1: Brickyard 4336, contact near departure, good day.
5: Departure, good day, Brickyard 4336.
1: Alright, there's a Jeffrey tug somewhere. Jeffrey tug 12, give way to Avianca, then proceed left on Bravo. Turkish 1-2 heavy, turn left on uniform, right on Victor, Charlie, cross runway 31 right.
6: On left, uniform, Victor, Charlie, hold short, runway, correction, cross runway 31 right, Turkish 1-2 heavy.
1: Delta maintenance 3804, join in Alpha, then right November in Quebec.
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0: Can I ground, good morning, Ecuador 1453, Kilo Foxtrot.
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1: JetBlue 1516, runway 22 right, clear for takeoff.
4: Clear for takeoff, runway 22 right, JetBlue 1516.
1: Airframe phone, 1 Echo Heavy, Kennedy, Tower, runway 22 right, line of point.
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8: Kennedy ground, Delta Main, 3084.
1: 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Delta 3804 maintenance, how do you read?
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1: Delta 396, Juliet, short of 22 right.
9: Juliet, short of 22 right, Delta 396.
1: Air France 11 Echo heavy, runway 22 right, clear for takeoff.
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1: Lufthansa Cargo 8161 heavy, caution wait, turbulence runway 22 right, line up and wait.
0: Runway 22 right, line up and wait. Lufthansa Cargo 8161 heavy.
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1: Triple 860, traffic holds in position, cross 3-3 at Golf, taxi straight in or left Alpha this frequency.
2: I crossed 22 right and on Golf and left on Alpha, JetBlue 860.
1: Black C312 heavy, cross C2 right, hotel, taxi right, Bravo.
2: Cross runway 22 right, hotel, taxi Bravo, Black
1: C312. Black C642, cross C2 right, Juliet, taxi right, Bravo.
11: Okay, cross to the right, Juliet, right on Bravo, Black C642.
1: Delta 396, cross C2 right, Juliet, taxi right, Bravo.
4: Cross 22 right, Juliet. And right turn Bravo, Delta 396.
1: Land Ecuador 1453, runway 22 right, taxi left on Bravo, short of Kilo.
0: Bravo, short of Kilo, runway 22 right, Land Ecuador 1453.
1: Payback 152 heavy, runway 22 right, follow Turkish, the Turkish 777 at Charlie. Air France 11 Echo heavy, contact near departure.
7: Air departure, France 11 Echo heavy.
1: And Payback 152 heavy, change to my frequency 119.1.
2: 19-1,
1: Avex 1-2. Thank you, Alaska 670, short of 22 right.
0: Short of 22 right, Alaska 670.
5: Tower, Alaska 42, ILS 22 left.
1: Alaska 42, Kennedy Tower, runway 22 left, clear to land.
5: Clear to land, 22 left, Alaska 42.
1: Black C312 heavy, cross runway 31 right at whiskey to the ramp.
12: Cross runway 31 right, whiskey to the ramp, Black C312.
3: Tower Daxa 642, do we stay with you?
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0: Continue, hold short of Foxtrot, Land Ecuador 1453.
1: Minus 18, contact LaGuardia Tower 126.05, have a good one.
13: 126.05, I'm fine.
1: Lacta 670, verify hold short, runway 22 right.
0: Hold short, 22 right, Lacta 670.
1: Lufthansa Cargo 8161 heavy, runway 22 right, clear for takeoff.
0: Lufthansa Cargo 8161 heavy, runway 22 right, clear for takeoff.
1: Avianca 245 heavy, sending tower, caution, runway 3 runway 22 right, line up and wait.
0: Line up and wait, runway 22 right, Avianca 245.
14: Tower Delta 1643 is ILS 22 left.
1: Delta 1643, Kennedy Tower, your number 2, following a 737, about 8 miles ahead, runway 22 left, clear to land.
14: Clear to land, runway 22 left, Delta 1643.
15: Kennedy, Turkish 1, 30, 10, 6, 7,
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15: echo.
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0: JetBlue 1902, Juliet Zulu Golf, hold short, runway 22 right.
1: Juliet Zulu Golf, hold short at 22 right.
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0: Avianca 245 Heavy, runway 22 right, clear for takeoff.
3: Clear for takeoff, runway 22 right, Avianca 245 Heavy.
0: Turkish 12 Heavy, caution wait turbulence, runway 22 right, line up and wait.
4: Line up and wait, runway 22 right, Turkish 12.
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0: Cathay 843 Heavy, Kennedy, runway 22 right, taxi right on Alpha, hold short of Whiskey.
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0: Turkish 12 heavy, runway 22 right, clear for takeoff.
2: Clear for takeoff, runway 22 right, Turkish 12 heavy.
0: Alaska 42, Juliet, hold short, runway 22 right.
3: Juliet, hold short, 22 right, Alaska 42.
0: Payback 152 heavy, Kennedy Tower, caution, wait, turbulence runway 22 right, line up and wait, traffic will be left to right downfield.
4: Runway 22 right, line up and wait, Apex 152 heavy.

0: JetBlue 1902, traffic holding in position, cross 22 right at Golf, taxi straight in.
1: JetBlue 1902, cross 22 right at Golf, straight in.
0: Lockstar 670, traffic holding in position, cross 22 right at Juliet, taxi right, Bravo, this frequency.
2: Okay, cross 22 right at Juliet, and right on Bravo, the frequency, Lockstar 670.
0: Turkish 12 heavy, contacting your departure, good night.
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1: Cross 22 right at Juliet, left on Bravo, Alaska 42.
0: Alaska 42, it'll be Bravo, then right on Mike Bravo and Alpha to the ramp, this frequency.
1: Bravo, Mike Bravo, over the ramp to Juliet, Alaska 42.
2: Tower Finance 18.
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0: Cafe 43, heavy, cross runway 31 right at Whiskey, Charlie Echo.
1: Cross runway 31 right at Whiskey, and then Charlie Echo, Cafe 843.

0: Apex 152 Heavy, runway 22 right, clear for takeoff.
1: Runway 22 right, clear for takeoff, Apex 152 Heavy.
0: Land Ecuador 1453, caution, wake turbulence, runway 22 right, line up the wing.
2: Line up on the right, line 22 right, line Ecuador 1453.

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1: Kennedy Ground, UPS 1111, radio check.
2: UPS 1111, heavy, I got you loud and clear, how do you read me?
1: Oh, 5x5, thank you. We have Kilo, UPS ran request, push and start, UPS 1111, heavy.
2: UPS 1111, heavy, push will be on to Sierra is approved, call me short of Bravo.
1: Call you short of Bravo, push approved, UPS 1111, heavy.
2: Delta 1643, Juliet short of CQ Ray.
1: Juliet short of CQ Ray, Delta 1643. Skyline 42 is ramp still open.
2: Correct, 42, they should be.
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2: 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ABX 152 heavy, contacting your departure.
1: Departure, good day, ABX 152 heavy.
2: Land Ecuador 1453, caution, wait, turbulence, runway 22 right, clear for takeoff.
3: Clear for takeoff, runway 22 right, Land Ecuador 1453.

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2: County Ground, UPS 1111 Heavy, Sierra, approaching Bravo with Kilo for taxi.
0: UPS 1111 Heavy, Kennedy, runway 22 right, taxi Bravo, Victor, Charlie, cross runway 31 right.
2: Bravo, 22 right, Bravo, Victor, Charlie, clear to cross runway 31 right, UPS 1111 Heavy.

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2: Clear to land, Runway 22 left, JetBlue 1117.
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1: 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JetBlue 1318, runway 22 right, taxi Alpha, Delta Bravo, Charlie Echo, cross runway 31 right.
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0: So 1316, I lost 22 left.
1: Sofa 1316, heading tower number 22, correction number 1, runway 22 left, clear to land.
0: Go ahead, 22 left, Sofa 1316.
1: UPS 1111 heavy, runway 22 right, clear for takeoff.
0: 22 right, clear takeoff, UPS 1111 heavy.

0: Kepler 1318, caution, wind turbine turn to your right, line up the wing.
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0: UPS 1111 heavy contact, nearest departure, good day.
1: Over to the park, UPS 1111 heavy.
0: Kepler 1318, caution, wind turbine turn to your right, clear for takeoff.
1: Detroit, clear for takeoff, Kepler 1318.

0: Canadian Tower, Bravo Yanka 206, localizer runway 22 left.
1: Avianca 206, Kenny Tower, runway 22 left, settle in.
0: Settle in, 22 left, Avianca 206.
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0: Tower Delta 2661 is over Zalpa, 22 left.
1: Delta 2661, Kennedy, runway 22 left, clear to land.
0: Clear to land, 22 left, Delta 2661.
1: 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Kirby 9551, change to my frequency 119.1.
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1: Wind 250 at 8. Avianca 206, cross runway 22 right at hotel, taxi right, Bravo.
0: Cross runway 22 right at hotel and right on Bravo, Avianca 206.

0: Alpha 2661, turn right on hotel, hold short, runway 22 right.
1: Right hotel, short runway 22 right, Delta 2661.
0: And if you miss hotel, you can go to Juliet, right on Juliet, short of 22 right, Delta 2661.
1: Okay, right Juliet, short of runway 22 right, Delta 2661.

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1: Delta 2661, cross 22 out of Juliet, taxi right, Bravo, the frequency.
2: Cross from a 22 right at Juliet, right, Bravo, Delta
3: 2661. Ground Air China 982, information Lima, November ready to taxi.
1: Air China 982, heavy Kennedy, runway 22 right, taxi right on Alpha, hold short of Whiskey.
3: Runway 22 right, turn right, Alpha, hold south, Whiskey, Air China 98.
0: Kennedy Tower, Transport
1: 3327, 22
0: left.
1: Air Transport 3327, heavy, Kennedy Tower,
0: 82 left,
1: go to land.
0: Air Line 22 left, Transport 3327, heavy.
1: Caribbean Airlines 551, Kennedy Tower, traffic crossing downfield, runway 22 right, line up and wait.
4: Line up, wait, 22 right, up the traffic, Caribbean Airlines 551.
1: American 1357, Juliet, hold short, runway 22 right.
5: Juliet, show 22 right, American 1357.

0: Palantine 159 Heavy, you said you have to push, or are you ready to taxi? Palantine 159 Heavy, runway 22 right, taxiing uniform, Victor, Charlie, cross runway 31 right. Palantine 159 Heavy, cross runway 31 right. Group airline 551, runway 22 right, clear for takeoff.
1: Clear for takeoff, 22 right, good line 551.
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1: That's your 52 right, left on Bravo, American 1357.
0: American 1357, then it'll be a right on Mike Bravo and Alpha this frequency.
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0: Kirby Island 551, contact nearest departure, good night.
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0: Airtrans 43327 heavy, turn right on Juliet, cross runway 22 right, left on Bravo.
1: Alright, Juliet, cross 22 right, left Bravo.

0: Tower, do you have any air transport 3345 heavy with you on the ILS runway 22 left?
1: Air transport 3345 heavy canning tower, cautioning turbulence, previous arrival with a heavy Boeing 767, runway 22 left, clear to land.
0: Roger, use caution 22 left, clear to land, air transport 3345 heavy thing.
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1: Galapagos 7393, Kennedy runway 22 right, taxi hotel, Bravo Victor, correction, Bravo Echo, cross runway 31 right.
0: Continue taxiing 22 right, hotel Bravo Echo, and cross 31 right, Galapagos 7393.
1: Air China 982 Heavy, continue on Alpha, cross runway 31 right at Whiskey, Charlie Echo.
2: Continue Alpha, Whiskey, cross runway 31 right, then Charlie Echo, Air China 982 Heavy.

0: Clear transport 3345, heavy turn right on Juliet, cross runway 22 right.
1: Turn right on Juliet, cross 22 right, air transport 3345, heavy.
2: Sour, JetBlue 704, with you on Nyla, 22 left.
0: JetBlue 704, Kenny Tower, caution, runway turbulence, three reserve with a heavy Boeing 767, runway 22 left, clear to land.
2: All right, 22 left, clear to land, caution, runway 704.

0: Clear Trans 43345 Heavy, it'll be Bravo Quebec to the ramp.
1: Okay, it'll be Bravo Quebec to the ramp here, Trans 43345 Heavy, thanks.
0: Quantifying 159er Heavy, traffic crossing downfield, runway 22 right, line up and wait.
2: Runway 22 right, line up and wait, or phone 159 Heavy.

0: Honda Pond 159er heavy, runway 22 right, clear for takeoff.
1: Runway 22 right, clear for takeoff. Honda Pond 159 heavy.
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1: Asiana 223 Super, Kennedy Tower, runway 22 right taxi right on Alpha, hold short at Delta Bravo.
0: Runway 22 right on Alpha, hold short Delta Bravo, Asiana 223.

0: Tower, low casting 085 over at, well, over at Sierra Bravo, request taxi.
1: Cathay 085 Heavy, Kennedy, runway 22 right, taxi Sierra, Bravo, Victor, Charlie, cross runway 31 right.
0: Sierra Bravo, Victor, Charlie, cross runway 31 right, Cathay 85.
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1: Galapagos 7393, Kennedy Tower, caution, wind turbulence, runway 22 right, clear for takeoff.
2: Runway 22 right, clear for takeoff, Galapagos 7393.
1: Copart 807, Kennedy Tower, runway 22 right, taxi left, Bravo, Echo, cross runway 31 right. Copart 807, change to my frequency 119.1, ATIS Lima current.

0: way to the Airbus?
1: The Airbus is going to stay on Alpha. You're just going to stay on Bravo and turn left on Quebec.
0: You got it, thanks.
1: No problem.
0: So Kennedy Tower 282, short final, runway 22 late.
1: JetBlue 282, Kennedy Tower, runway 22 left, clear to land.
0: Clear to land, 22 left, JetBlue 282.
1: Copa 807, you're going to follow the 747 coming from the left at Charlie.
2: We will follow traffic on Charlie, Copa 807.

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1: All right, that was cleared to cross and then right on Bravo for JetBlue 704.
0: Galapagos 7393, contact nearing departure, good day.
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3: JetBlue 704, clear to cross.
0: JetBlue 704, affirmative, cross, C2 right to Hotel, right Bravo.
3: Clear to cross, C2 right to Hotel, right Bravo, JetBlue 704.
4: Tower Alaska 2613, heavy at Modern, requesting taxi with Lima.
0: Alaska 2615, correction 2613, heavy Kennedy, runway 22 right, taxi Papa Charlie, left on runway 13 right, hold short of Mike Bravo.
4: Alaska 2615, taxi runway 22 right via Papa Charlie, left turn onto 13 right, and hold short of Mike Bravo for Alaska 2613.
0: JetBlue 282, cross from 822 right to Juliet, taxi right Bravo, traffic goes in position.
5: Cross 22 right, Juliet Bravo, JetBlue 282.
0: Air Center 982, heavy Kennedy Tower, on 822 right, line at the wait, traffic's crossing downfield.
6: Runway 22 right, land operator, I return 982 heavy.

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1: Charlie and Echo, roger, Cathay Zero 85.
0: Arrestor 2613, taxi down the runway, all the way down, turn left on Kilo.
2: All the way down, left, turn on Kilo, left to 2613.

0: Air China 982 heavy, runway 22 right, clear for takeoff.
1: Runway 22 right, clear for takeoff, Air China 982 heavy.
0: Copa 807, caution, wait turbulence, runway 22 right, line up and wait.
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1: Contact departure, Air China 982 Heavy.
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0: Sienna 223 Super, cross runway 21 right at Delta Bravo, taxi Charlie Echo.
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0: West, my name's Kennedy. Alaska, my name's proceed right Alpha. Cafe 085 heavy, runway 22 right, clear for takeoff.
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1: Clear for takeoff, runway 22 right, Ashana, 223 Super.
0: Cathay Sierra 5 Heavy, contact near departure, good day.
2: Martin, I will see you, Cathay 085.

0: JFK Tower, Iconic 315, cleared the ILS 221.
1: Victor Juliet Alpha 315, Kennedy Tower, runway 22 left, clear to land.
0: 22 left, clear to land, Iconic 315.
1: Iconic 315, got it.

0: Alaska 2613, heavy incoming tower, caution wing, turbulence running through right line of the wing.
1: Detroit 11 way, Alaska 2613, heavy.

0: Turn right on Juliet, cross runway 22 right, taxi Bravo, Quebec to the ramp.
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0: Hey Kennedy, morning. JetBlue 60s on the ILS 223 from Zappo.
1: JetBlue 60 Kennedy Tower, good morning. 1260 06, runway 22 left, clear to land.
0: Alright, 22 left, clear to land for us, JetBlue 60.

0: Yabu 60 Juliet, cross to your right, and then right on Bravo TMN.
1: All right, Juliet, cross 22 right, and Bravo to Iran. You have a good night, sir. Yabu 60.

Alaska 661, advise when you're ready for departure. Alaska 661, wind 260R7, runway 22 right, you're clear to take off. Japan Air 3 Heavy, cross runway 31 right at Whiskey, continue Charlie and Echo.

0: And delivery Philippine 127.
1: Japan Air 3, heavy contact New York departure 125.7. Sure, no problem. Philippines 127 heavy, Canadian Tower. You're put at Manila International Airport by the Kennedy 5 departure. Gateway climb. Radar vector Stegreki. Then I filed. Climb maintain 5,000. Departure frequency 125.7. And squawk 3363.
0: Philippine 127 cleared Manila Airport via Kennedy 5 departure, gateway climb, and vectors to Greki, and as filed, climb 5000, departure frequency 125.7, squawk 3363, Philippine 127, and request runway 31 left.
1: 31 left is not the departure runway in use. You can expect a delay of 60 to 180 minutes. And once you're ready to taxi, you can advise your intentions.
0: And how about 31 right or for Philippine 127?
1: The same thing. The departure runway in use is 22 right, the wind 240 at 6.
0: Copy, Philippine 127.
2: Good morning, American 4, turning for the ILS runway 22 left.
1: American 4, Canadian Tower, wind 240 at 6, runway 22 left, you're clear to land, hello.
2: 22 left, runway 22 left, American 4.

0: Tower Philippine 127, we'll take runway 22 right.
1: Philippine 127, heavy roger, you can expect 22 right for departure. Advise on this frequency when you're ready to taxi.
0: We'll advise when ready to taxi, Philippine 127.

0: Falcon 8 Tower, good morning, Galapagos 7394, next to Salish, localizer runway to the left.
1: Galapagos 7394, Falcon 8 Tower, hello, 12405, runway 22 left, clear to land.
0: Clear to land, runway 22 left, Galapagos 7394.

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1: Juliet, clear to cross 22 right, left on Bravo, American 4, staying with you.

0: Galapagos 7394, cross runway 22 right out hotel, and your discretion of parking.
1: Thank you very much, crossing runway 22 right, and on discretion of Hotel Galapagos to the ramp Galapagos 7394. Good night.

Dispatch, 643-12405, runway 22R, you're clear to take off. And Delta 246 Heavy. Just a small amendment to your flight plan. It's going to be the Kennedy 5 gateway climb for noise abatement. Just advise when you're ready to go with that.

0: Crown, good morning, Lexus 671, Golf Shuttle Alpha, we got Mike.
1: Lexus 671, Canadian Tower, runway 22 right, taxi left on Bravo and Echo, cross runway 31 right.
0: Okay, left Bravo, Echo, cross 31 right, Lexus 671, 22 right.

0: Okay, the Tower Connor 9 holding short to 2 left and echo for 7 to 9, impression.
1: Connor 9, Canadian Tower, you can proceed on to runway 22 left, advise when complete.
0: Connor 9, clear on the 22 left and echo, we'll go on the advice.
1: Blocks of 671, wind 2304, runway 22 right, you're clear for takeoff.
2: Take off 22 right, Blocks of 671.

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1: Connor 9, pursuant to runway 2 to right, full length, as many times as you need.
0: Connor line clear of 2 to right at Echo, full length, thank you.

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1: Copa 808, can I tell when calm, runway 22 left, for the wind?
0: Clear to land, runway 22 left, Copa 808.
1: Alpha 14, alright, you can proceed right on Alpha.

Philippines 127 Heavy, Canadian Tower, runway 22 right for departure. Information, Mike is current. Taxi right on Alpha and hold short of Whiskey.

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1: Go by Joey, Juliet, cross runway 22 right, right on Bravo to parking.
0: Juliet, cross runway 22 right, right on Bravo to the parking. Go by Juliet, good evening.

0: Canadian Tower, good morning, Avianca 062, ILS 2 to left.
1: Avianca 62, Canadian Tower, 123GR4, runway 22 left, you're clear to land.
0: Clear to turn, runway 2 to left, Avianca 062.
1: Philippines 127 heavy, cross runway 31 right at Whiskey, then continue Charlie and Echo.

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1: Maintain 2,000 feet, left heading 090, Avianca 060.
0: And Avianca 62, when able, say the reason for the miss.
1: We had an established approach, Avianca. So we were not meeting the criteria for our street.
0: Understood. So unstable approach, correct?
1: Yep, correct.
0: Okay, Avianca 62, just remain this frequency and we'll bring you back around. Just for now, heading 090 works with you.
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0: Yes, sir.

And Philippines 127 heavy, you ready for departure? Philippines 127 heavy, wind 23 GR5, runway 22 right, your clear for takeoff.

0: Canadian Tower, good morning, Avianca 062 again, ILS 2 to left.
1: Avianca 62, Canadian Tower, welcome back, 1230 6, runway 22 left, clear to land.
0: Clear to land, runway 22 left, Avianca 062.

0: Avianca 62, Juliet, cross runway 22 right, and then right Bravo to your ramp.
1: Continue via Juliet, cross runway 22 right, and then Bravo to the ramp Avianca 062, thank you.

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1: Turkish 4 Kilo Golf Heavy, Kenneth Tower, good morning, wind 2306, runway 2 to left, clear to land.
0: Clear to land, runway 2 to left, Turkish 4 Kilo Golf.

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1: This is passenger, we tried but we couldn't get our gate information, Turkish 4 Kilo Golf.
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1: Alright, Turkish 4 Kilo Golf Heavy for now, cross 22 right at Juliet, Brighton Bravo, and hold short of Foxtrot.
0: Cross runway 22 right at Juliet, right on Bravo, hold short Foxtrot Turkish 4 Kilo Golf.

0: Morning, Tower Delta 2500, ILS 22 left.
1: Delta 2500, Sydney Tower, hello, good morning, wind 23, GR5, runway 22 left, clear to land.
0: 22 left, clear to land, Delta 2500.
1: Black Sea 313 heavy, wind 23, GR5, runway 22 right, you're clear to take off.

0: Turkish 4 Kilo Golf Heavy, you can turn left Foxtrot, left on Alpha, and hold short of Golf.
1: Left Foxtrot, left Alpha, hold short Golf, Turkish 4 Kilo Golf.

0: Kennedy Tower, good morning. Hello, LL 3 Heavy ILS 2 to left.
1: LL 3 Heavy, Kennedy Tower, 12305, runway 22 left, you're to the land.
0: Please land 2 to left, thank you. LL 003.

Juliet 14, good morning. You can proceed Sierra left on Alpha. Sierra left Alpha.

0: 2500, cross to 2 out of Juliet, right Bravo to parking.
1: Cross to 2 out of Juliet, right on Bravo to parking, out 2500. Hey, good morning.
0: Good morning. Copa 815, New York departure, 125.7.

0: Mile 3 Heavy Zulu Cross 3-1 left and then left on Juliet.
1: Zulu Cross 3-1 left and then left on Juliet. 3 Heavy.

0: Okay, Tower, good morning. Jubilee 16, so the ALS 22 left.
1: Jubilee 16, Canadian Tower, good morning. Wind 23 06, runway 22 left, you're clear to land.
0: Clear left, 22 left, Jubilee 16.
1: All 3 heavy on Juliet, cross 22 right, right Bravo to parking.
2: At Juliet, cross 22 right, right on Bravo to the parking. Thank you, LL 003.

0: Kennedy Tower, JetBlue 1524 is with the ILS 22 left.
1: JetBlue 1524, Kennedy Tower, wind 2306, runway 22 left, clear to land.
0: 22 left, clear to land, JetBlue 1524.

0: Juliet Route 16, Juliet, cross runway 22 right, and then right Bravo to parking.
1: Juliet, cross 22 right at Juliet, Bravo to parking with you, Juliet 16.

0: JetBlue 1524, hotel, cross runway 22 right, right Bravo to parking.
1: Hotel, cross 22 right, and Bravo to park, JetBlue 1524.

0: Tower Delta 2336, ILS 2 left.
1: Tower 2336, Canadian Tower, 125-06, runway 22 left, clear to land.
0: Clear land, 22 left, Delta 2336.
2: Star, hello, Avianca 42, inbound ILS, runway 22 left.
1: Avianca 42, Canadian Tower, 125-06, runway 22 left, clear to land.
2: Clear to land, 22 left, Avianca 42.

0: Tower, Gypsum 1624.
1: Yes, sir.
0: They said our gate's occupied. Is there any, you want us to hold anywhere?
1: No, you can just taxi for now. If I need to move you, I will.
0: Roger.
1: So 2336 Zulu, cross 31 left, and then take Juliet.
2: Zulu, cross 31 left, Juliet, Delta 2336.
1: American Super Tug 2, Sierra right on Bravo.

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1: World Express 366 Heavy, Canadian Tower 1240 at 7, runway 22 left, settle in.
0: Runway 22 left, settle in, 1 Express 366 Heavy.
1: No, 2336 on Juliet, cross 22 right, left on Bravo to Parsons.
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0: Avianca 42, Juliet, cross 22 right, right on Bravo.
1: Okay, Juliet, clear to go runway 22 right, right on Bravo, Avianca 42.
2: Roger, DK, minus 5, 5 0, intent for the ILS, 22 left.
0: Caribbean 540.

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1: Get line 75, please.
0: Caribbean 540, verify 22 left, settle in.
1: Abram, to the left, settle in, coming 5 please.

0: Ford Express 366 Heavy, Juliet, Zulu, and Golf. 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
1: Juliet, Zulu, Golf, hold short 22 right, Ford Express 366 Heavy.

0: Tower, curve line 540. Confirm we have clearance across to the right.
1: I confirm.
0: Roger, crossing to the right, curve line 540.
1: Well, this is 3667, cross runway 31 right at Whiskey to your parking.
2: Cross runway 31 right at Whiskey to parking, well, that's 3667, thanks.

0: Tiger warning, Delta 556, ILS 22 left.
1: Delta 556, Kenny Town, good morning, wind 2506, runway 22 left, shift to the land.
0: Land on 22 left, Delta 556.

Avianca 207, Kennedy Tower, runway 22 right for departure, taxi left on Bravo and Echo, cross runway 31 right.

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1: Juliet, cross 22 right, right on Bravo to parking at a 556.

0: Tower coordinate 249 heavy RS
1: 229. Korean 249 heavy, Canadian Tower 12607, runway 22 left, you're clear to land.
0: Runway 22 left, clear to land, Korean 249 heavy.
1: Do you have blue tower, got a tangled signal for Fox, you could proceed left, Alpha.

0: Tower Windsor 2. Tower Windsor condition.
1: The wind is 2607. Delta for Alpha 14, Bien the company 75, you can proceed right on Bravo, and then at Kilo Fox, join Alpha.
2: Can 8 Tower, good morning, Taka 568, establish a localizer, runway 2 to left.
1: Taka 568, can 8 Tower, wind 2507, runway 2 to left, you're clear to land.
2: Clear to runway 2 to left, Taka 568.

Air Transport 3306 Heavy, Kennedy Tower, information Papa's current, runway 22 right, taxi left on Quebec, hold short of November. Air Transport 3306 Heavy, confirm 22 right for departure.

0: Delta Charlie 14 at a Golf to Delta. You can proceed left on Bravo.
1: Tower, good morning, Delta 960 Heavy. Just outside outpost, 22 left.
0: Delta 960 Heavy, Canadian Tower, 125 at 7, runway 22 left, clear to land.
1: Clear to land, 22 left, Delta 960 Heavy.
0: Train 249 Heavy, please move your plane.
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0: Avianca 207, New York departure 125.7.

0: Train 249 heavy, cross runway 22 right at Juliet, taxi left on Bravo.
1: Cross runway 22 right at Juliet, left on Bravo, clean air 249 heavy.
0: Tonka 568 Juliet, cross runway 22 right, right on Bravo.
2: Okay, on Juliet, cross runway 22 right, right on Bravo, Tonka 568.

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0: Delta 960 Heavy Juliet, cross runway 22 right Bravo to parking.
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0: And New York, Rebecca 568, we're going to text you Bravo, Del Alpha 10 to Delta 6.
1: Roger.
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1: Air Transport 33067, you cross runway 31 right at Whiskey, then Charlie and Echo for 22 right.

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1: Cable 2137, Canadian Tower, runway 22 right, taxi right Alpha, left Delta Bravo, and hold short of runway 31 right.

Approval 403, coming out of Delta, Kenny ground, runway, runway 22 right for departure, taxi via Delta, and hold short of runway 31 right. Delta 2137, cross runway 31 right at Delta Bravo, then Charlie and Echo.

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0: Good morning, taxiway Bravo between November and November Bravo, reopening back to you.
1: Bravo between November and November Bravo, open, thanks.

Give a 403, waypoint follow 765 there on Charlie from left to right. You can cross runway 31 right.

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0: 494 and company, you could proceed via right on Bravo. Kilo 2137, when you're ready, let me know.
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0: Kilo 2137, 1250 at 6, 1022 right here, please take off.
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0: 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Jetway 2137, contact me of departure 257.
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0: Air Transport 33067, 1250 at 7, runway 22 right, clear to take off.

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0: 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Good day, JetBlue 403, Kashmir Turbulence, wind 250 at 6, runway 22 right, quick takeoff.
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1: JetBlue 1190, Kennedy Tower, 125 GR6, runway 22 left, clear to land.
0: 22 left, clear to land, JetBlue 1190.

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2: Sir, good morning, 758 ILS 22 left, Delta.
0: Delta 758, Kenny Tower, 1260R8, runway 22 left, you're clear to land.
2: 22 left, clear to land, Delta 758.
0: Pull off of the 73 and 95, runway 22 right, line up and wait, traffic left to right, downfield.
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0: Galapagos 7395, 126 GR 8, runway 22 right, clear takeoff.
1: Clear for takeoff, 22 right, Galapagos 7395. Morning, Tower America 276 ILS 22 left.
0: American 276, Sunny Tower, 126 GR 7, runway 22 left, clear to land.
1: Clear to land, 22 left, American 276.
0: Clear land 527, Sunny Tower, runway 22 right for departure, go behind the jet blue from right to left, via Bravo and Echo, Fox runway 31 right.

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1: Roger, thanks. Delta 758 Juliet, hold short of runway 22 right.
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0: Kompanyanın alanı Charlie 2 5 3 3 Bayram Bravo.
1: Tower American 276 going around 22 left.
0: American 276, roger. Maintain your present heading and maintain 2,000 feet as well.
1: Present heading 2,000 feet, American 276.
0: And American 276, was it just unstable or something else?
1: Yeah, just unstable, American 276.
0: American 276, turn left heading 090 at this time. Disregard. The approach controller wants you runway heading. So just say runway heading and contact New York approach 125.7 for the V-sequence.
1: Okay, runway heading 25-7, American 276.
0: Yes, sir. Delta 738, cross 2-2 right at Juliet and continue straight on Alpha to parking.
2: Cross 2-2 right, Juliet, straight on Alpha to parking, Delta 738.
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0: American 1587, 28 down, 125 07, runway 22 left, clear to land.
3: 22 left, clear to land for American 1587.

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1: EPS 114 heavy, Kennedy Tower, 126 yards, 7, runway 22 left, clear to land.
0: 22 left, clear to land, EPS 114 heavy.

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0: Car 97, evacuate. I go to the right for the moment.
1: Car 97, proceed on to runway 22 right, full lanes, give way to Juliet, turn American.
0: Car 97, proceed on to runway 22 right, full lanes, give way to Juliet, turn American.

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1: 1587, clear and cross 22 right, and left on Bravo to ramp for American 1587.
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0: Tower Mark 276, ILS 22 left.
1: American 276, Kennedy Tower, 125.06, runway 22 left, clear to land.
0: Clear to land, 22 left, American 276.
1: GPS 114 heavy, cross 22 right, left Bravo, and then you can take Sierra to your parking.
2: Across 22 right, left Bravo, and we'll take Sierra to park. GPS 114 heavy, good morning.
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1: 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American 10, Zulu, cross runway 31 left, and then take Juliet.
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1: Avianca 20, Jenny Tower, wind 2507, runway 22 left, clear to land.
0: 22 left, clear to land, Avianca 020.
1: American 10 on Juliet, cross runway 22 right, then left on Bravo.
2: On Juliet, cross 22 right, left on Bravo, American 10.

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0: Good morning, Kennedy Tower, American 2694, 8.5L, 22 left.
1: 2694, Kennedy, good morning, 2606, runway 22 left, clear to land.
0: 22 left, clear to land, American 2694.

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1: 97? 97, hold short of 22 left, and I'll get back to you in a few minutes. Mountain 26, 94, Juliet, cross 22 right, then left turn Bravo.
0: Juliet, cross 22 right, left turn Bravo, American 26, 94.

0: Mecca 2996, ILS 2-2L.
1: Mecca 2996, good morning. Continuing bound vehicle will be doing a routine inspection of the runway for idea.
0: Alright, continuing Mecca 2996.
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0: Atlas Kilo, NASA crossing 228, turn left on Bravo, then monitor ground. Good day.
1: Alright, left on Bravo after

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1: American 2996, vehicle clear, 22 left, clear to land, wind 2830.
2: 22 left, clear to land, American 2996.
1: UPS 1126, heavy, 22 left, clear to land, wind 2830.
0: Clear to land, 22 left, UPS 1126, heavy.
1: 979, see you're clear, 22 left, are you doing 3 left next?
3: I already did 3 left, sir.
1: Thank you, I just got here.
3: Good morning.
1: Yeah, 063, good morning, running 22 right, line up and wait.
4: Line number one, runway 22 right, Avenca 063, good morning.

0: 2996, right turn on Juliet, hold short of runway 22 right.
1: Juliet, short 22 right, American, 2996.
0: We have 063, runway 22 right, clear for takeoff.
2: Clear for takeoff, runway 22 right, American, 063.
3: Kennedy Tower, good morning, ILS 001 heavy, ILS 22 left.
0: 001 heavy, good morning, slow to final park speed, gaining on traffic ahead, wind 2809, runway 22 left, clear to land.
3: Slowing now, 22 left, clear to land, ILS 001 heavy.

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0: Mobile 726 Heavy, continue left Bravo, then Sierra, monitor ground today.
1: Bravo, Sierra, monitor ground, UPS left 26 Heavy.
0: Bravo 001 Heavy, turn right on Juliet, cross runway 22 right.
2: Right on Juliet, cross 22 right, Lado 001 Heavy.

0: Tower, good morning, Delta 548, Islas 22 left.
1: 548, good morning, 1-2-3-9, runway 22 left, clear to land.
0: Clear to land, 22 left, Delta 548.

0: Bell 226 heavy, 22 left. Good morning.
1: Bell 226 heavy, King. Good morning. Wind 2908, runway 22 left, clear to land.
0: Bell 226 heavy, clear to land, 22 left.

0: Mark Tower, FedEx 14, 31 Heavy, ILS, TCLS.
1: FedEx 14, 31 Heavy, good morning. Heavy 330 rolling out, portion of turbulence, 12908, runway 22 left, clear to land.
0: 22 left, clear to land, FedEx 14, 31 Heavy.
1: Yep, 226 Heavy, cross 22 right at Juliet and taxi to ramp, good day.
2: All right, clear to cross 22 right at Juliet, taxi to ramp, so 226 Heavy, have a good day.
3: Tower low, JetBlue 917, ILS, 22 left.
1: JetBlue 917, good morning, Heavy 76, about 7 miles ahead, portion of turbulence from 2908, runway 22 left, clear to land.
3: 22 left, clear to land, JetBlue 917.

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2: 22 right, line up on 8, Delta 892, good morning.

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1: 22 right, clear for takeoff, Delta 892.
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1: Clear for takeoff, 22 right, American, 655.
0: 111-15, good morning, runway 22 right, line of point.
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0: Akia 993, good morning, 2807, runway 22 left, clear to land.
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0: 2115, runway 22 right, clear to take off.
2: Clear to take off, 22 right, clear for 115.
0: Roger, 26430, good morning, 22 right, line of point.
3: 20 right, line of point, right to mark, inside 6430, good morning.

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0: Roger, wait, carry me, 22 left, third line, FedEx 1712, and...
1: Triple 115, contact the Foster, good day.
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0: American 76, good morning, runway 22 right, clear for takeoff.
2: Clear for takeoff. Right. 11 gateway 5.
0: Yes, sir.

0: Nokia 993, have you hold short of runway 22 right at hotel?
1: Short of runway 22 right at hotel, Nokia 993. Tower America 171, call
0: me. Yes, sir.
1: Hey, initially got the, we got cleared like the gateway departure, then we got a revised want D6 scanner climb the assist, so I make sure that they're close to the
0: location. Yeah, the company in front of you is the last one with the runway, with the gateway.
1: Okay, perfect, just want to make sure.
0: Engine 2718, change yours to Kennedy 5, runway heading 5000.
1: That's 2718, runway heading 5000?
0: Yes, sir.
1: Directly 2718, copy.

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1: Line up and wait, runway 22 right, American 171.
0: FedEx 1712 heavy, Juliet, hold short of 22 right.
1: Juliet, short 22 right, FedEx 1712 heavy.
0: Okay, 993 heavy, cross 22 right, taxi there, have a good day.

0: Target 76, New York, Foster 1. American 76, contact departure, good morning.
1: Have a day, American 76.
0: FedEx Houston, Denver, excuse me, FedEx 76, go just need to speed up cross 22 right, Bravo, give ground a full point now.
1: Juliet, cross 22 right, turn Bravo, call ground, FedEx 1712, have a good weekend.

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1: Delta 365 Heavy, good morning, runway 22 left, clear to land, 2807.
0: 22 left, clear to land, Delta 365 Heavy, good morning.
1: 171, runway 22 right, clear to take off.
2: Clear to take off, runway 22 right, American 171.

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0: Jumbo 2718, runway 23 right, clear to take off.
2: Jumbo 2718, 23 right, rolling, thank you, sir.

0: Scott, you just 1112 heavy for 22 left, and we are at our final approach here, please.
1: Thank you, Bears 112 heavy, following a 7-6, welcome to service on 2907, 22 left, clear to land.
0: Clear to land, 22 left, just 1112 heavy.
1: To 2718, you have to pause for the next day.
2: All right, we'll see you in a bit, Jeff, with 2718.
0: Tower American 556, and I left 22 left.
1: American 556, good morning, 7678 miles ahead, Bush and Retail Downs, 22 left, clear to land.
0: Clear to land, 22 left, American 556.

0: 3 Tower, proceed on 2-2 right at Fox Bravo. Ship 9-3, you can proceed on 2-2 right at Fox Bravo. Got 365 heavy turn left on 3-1 left, cross 2-2 right.
1: Okay, Delta 365 heavy, clear to cross 3-1 left and 2-2 right, Delta 365 heavy.
0: Delta 365, that's actually taxi on 3-1 left and cross 2-2 right.
1: I'm sorry, taxi on 3-1 left and cross 2-2 right, Delta 365 heavy.

0: Thank you, 9-3, clear at 2-2-8. Houston, 11-12 heavy, hold short at 2-2-8 at Juliet.
1: Hold short 2-2-8 at Juliet, just 11-12 heavy.
0: UPS 11-12 heavy, hold short of 2-2 right at Juliet.
1: UPS 11-12 heavy, holding short 2-2 right at Juliet. How do you hear?
0: I got you now. I think it was stepped on before. I didn't hear you.
1: Copy.
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0: Comes 29-7, runway 2-2 right, clear for takeoff.
3: 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JetBlue 29-7.
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1: 22 right line of point there, Transport 3359.
0: GPS 112 heavy, cross 22 right, left Bravo, Sierra, monitor ground, good day.
2: Cross 22 right, left on Bravo, and out to Sierra, over the ground, just 112 heavy.
0: American 526, Juliet, hold short of 22 right. You can just fly runway heading and contact departure, good day.
3: Runway heading, going to departure, see you, JetBlue 2927.

0: Hey, Transpa 3329 Heavy, flight runway heading to 5000, runway 22 right, clear for takeoff.
1: Runway heading to 5000, 22 right, clear for takeoff, transport 3359 Heavy.
0: Ship is 787, you'll fly runway heading to 5000, vector ship, 22 right, line up and wait, caution light turbulence.
2: Alright, runway heading to 5000, vector ship, line up and wait, 22 right, JetBlue 787.
3: Target 8, Cathay 844, stop on the localizer 22 left.
0: Cathay 844, saying good morning, runway 22 left to the land, wind 290 at 8.
3: Runway 22 left to land, Cathay 844.

0: American 556, head Julia, cross 228, left turn Bravo, monitor ground, good day.
1: All right, cross 228 on Juliet, left turn Bravo, monitor ground, American 556, good day.

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0: Kenny Tower, good morning. FedEx Knight 1483 Heavy, a mile and a half outside of Alpo, 220 left.
1: FedEx 1483 Heavy, good morning. Heavy 350 short final, fortunately, clear runs from 2908, 22 left, clear to land.
0: Clear to land, 22 left, FedEx 1483 Heavy.

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1: Juliet, cross runway 22 right, Cathay 844.
2: Kennedy Tower, American 950 Heavy is with you, ILS runway 22 left.
0: American 950 Heavy, good morning, with 2909, runway 22 left, clear to land.
2: Clear to land, 22 left, American 950 Heavy.

0: Good day, 45. Just give me a reasonable speed, please. Traffic is on a 9 mile final. Follow that delta under tow and monitor ground. Good day.
1: We'll keep up a reasonable speed. Understood, the aircraft on final and monitoring ground. KSA 844.
2: Morning Tower, Delta 452, we're ILS 22 right.
0: Delta 452, good morning, 175 the boss, prior to you, wind 2908, runway 22 right, clear to land.
2: 22 right, clear to land, Delta 452.
0: Delta 2286, good morning, 22 right, line up and wait, company 8 mile final.
3: 22 right, line up and wait, Delta 2286.

0: Delta 2286, runway 22 right, clear for takeoff.
1: Clear for takeoff, 22 right, Delta 2286.
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3: Tower JetBlue, 1129, ILS, 22 left.
0: Triple 1129, good morning. You can begin slowing. You're following 78 short final, course from my turbulence, turning 22 left, clear to land.
3: 22 left, clear to land, we're slowing, JetBlue 1129.

0: Falcon 9, just Heavy, right turn Juliet, hold short of runway 22 right.
1: Juliet, hold short 22 right, American 950 ahead.
0: That's 2286, contact 1257, excuse me, 1359, 359, see ya.
2: 359, hold at 2286, good morning.

0: FedEx 1483 heavy, cross 22 right at Golf, right Bravo, short of Whiskey, ground 0.9, connect.
1: Cross runway 22 right at Golf, right Bravo, short of Whiskey, ground 1219, have a good day, FedEx 1483 heavy.
2: Tower Delta 2139, ILS 22 left.
0: 2139, good morning, 22 left, clear to land, wind 2808.
2: Clear to land, 22 left, Delta 2139.
0: American 950 heavy, cross 22 right, left turn Bravo, and monitor ground.
3: Cross 22 right, left turn Bravo, monitor ground, American 950 heavy.
0: Delta 452 heavy, take Kilo 4 and Kilo Echo, hold short of 3 and left.
2: Delta 452.
0: Delta 452, straight ahead, Kilo 4, then right on Kilo Echo, short of 3 and left.
2: Kilo 4, Kilo Echo, short of 3 and left, Delta 452.
0: Trip 741, line up and wait, 22 right.
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0: Delta 452, you can cross through and left Alpha after American passes monitor ground, could I?
1: Delta 452, clear to cross 31 left, and you said after American?
0: That is correct.
1: After American, have a good day.
0: 11129, hold short of 22 right at hotel.
2: Short of 22 right at hotel, 11129.
0: 7741, runway 23 right, clear to takeoff.
2: 23 right, clear for takeoff, 7741.

0: and Tower warning Delta 676 heavy visual to 2 left.
1: 676 heavy, good morning, with 2908, runway 22 left, side of line.
0: Good morning, 22 left, Delta 676 heavy.
1: Triple 953 on the Fox Fly, runway heading to 5000, 22 right, line up and wait.
2: Runway heading to 5000, runway 22 right, line up and wait, Delta 963. Do you know how much time it took us to put in the gateway fine?
1: Yeah, it's we're ending it a little bit. If you want to do the gateway, that's fine. If you want to keep it, that's fine with me. It's up to you.
2: We'll take the runway heading. We're taking the runway, line up and wait, runway 22 right, Delta 963.
1: Yes, enter all that manually, I guess. 741, runway heading, you off departure, good morning.
3: Alright, runway heading, and departure, 741.
1: 1129, company hold the position, cross 22 right, right Bravo, monitor ground, good day.
3: Cross 22 right, right Bravo, jump 1129, we'll see.

0: 22 Fat Kennedy Tower, runway 22 right, line up await. 225, 22 right, line up await. 9953, fly runway heading now, just stay on runway heading, contact air departure.
1: Runway heading over departure, have a good day, 9953.
0: Delta 2139, cross 22 right, right Bravo, monitor ground.
2: Cross 22 right, right Bravo, monitor ground, Delta 2139.
0: Delta 676, turn right, Juliet, hold short of runway 22 right.
3: Right, Juliet, hold short 22 right, Delta 676, heading.
0: Triple 225.

0: Delta 676 heavy, cross 22 right, straight alpha, I'm on the ground.
1: Cross 22 right on Juliet, join alpha, straight Delta 676 heavy.

0: 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JetBlue 372, ILS 22 left.
1: JetBlue 372, Kennedy Tower, 22 left, cut a land with 2906.
0: 22 left, clear to land, JetBlue 372.
1: JetBlue 225, wind 2906, runway 22 right, set to take off.

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0: Can we let somebody go first? We're going to look at something real quick.
1: Okay, just hold short of Charlie if you can. Or
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0: Kipple 8363, wind 3007, runway 23 right, clip takeoff.
1: 23 right, clip takeoff, Kipple 8363.
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1: Full length, 23 right, 5.8, Kipple 1179. King Tower, Alaska 1535, 4 from Zalpo, ILS 22 left.
0: Alaska 1535, Kennedy Tower, 3007, runway 22 left, clear to land.
1: 22 left, clear to land, Alaska 1535.

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0: Triple 1179, contact departure.
2: Departure of left 79.

0: Tower, good morning, JetBlue 307, ILS 22 left.
1: JetBlue 307, Kennedy Tower, wind 29090, runway 22 left, good line.
0: Good line, 22 left, JetBlue 307.
1: I make a 43, Kennedy Tower, 22 right, line up, await.

0: traffic is 043, runway 22 right, let's take off.
1: 04 take off, runway 22 right, runway 043.
0: 1602, contact departure.
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0: Alright, JFK Tower, flying to 7.
1: Alright, 7 Canadian Tower, course, we're full time server head, altimeter 2-9er, 7-9er, say request.
0: That's 2-9er, 7-9er. Flying to 7, requesting out of below 1,000 in the pattern at Floyd Bennett Field.
1: Okay, so you want to fly to 7, out of below 1,000 Floyd Bennett?
0: That's affirmative.
1: Okay, you clear the question, course, we're full time server head, altimeter 2-9er, 7-9er.
0: 2-9er, 7-9er, flying to 7, thank you.
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0: Break out 4401, hold short at 2-2 right.
1: Hotel, hold short, 2-2 right, break out 4401.
2: Kennedy Tower Delta 709, ILO 22 left.
0: 709 Kennedy Tower, 290 at 8, runway 22 left, fiddle in.
2: Quiddle Lamp 22 left, Delta 709.

0: Victor 4401, confirm hold short at 228.
1: Hold short, 228, Victor 4401.
0: Kippa 1601, wind 290 at 8, runway 22R for the takeoff.
2: Runway 22R, clear for takeoff, JetBlue 1601.
3: Kennedy Tower, you said 816, ILS 22 left.
0: Citroën 16, Kennedy Tower, wind 290 at 8, runway 22 left, go to land.
3: 22 left, go to landing, such 816.

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1: Cross 22 right, left on Bravo, monitor the ground, breakout 4401.
0: Breakout 4508, turn right hotel, hold short of 22
1: right. Right hotel, short of 22 right, 4805, breakout 4805.
0: Ship 1601, contact departure.
2: Ship 1601, take care.
0: Breakout 4805, cross 22 right, hotel, follow company, monitor the ground.
1: Cross 22 right, hotel, follow company, monitor the ground, breakout 4805.
0: Kermit 521, Kennedy Tower, 22 right, line up, await.
3: Kennedy 22 right, line up, await, turn the line, 521.
4: Hotel level 650 heavy is just outside of Zalpo, 422 left.
0: Delta 650 heavy Kennedy Tower, 22 left to the land, 3009er.
4: Land, 22 left, Delta 650 heavy.

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1: Got it, TQ right, left to take off, Corbin line 521.
0: Taka 569, get it to TQ right, line up a week.
2: TQ right, line up a week, Taka 569.
0: Delta 709, exit right, Juliet, hold short of TQ right.
2: Juliet, short of TQ right, Delta 709.

0: Yeah, Tucker 569, runway 22 right clear for takeoff.
1: So directly for takeoff, takeoff 569.
0: Come in 521, contact departure.
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0: 709?
1: Gate's currently occupied. Got somewhere else for us to hold for about 5 to 10 minutes.
0: Can you make that right on Yankee, or are you too quick?
1: We can make the right on Yankee, Delta 709.
0: Perfect, right Yankee, hold short of hotel, you can hang out with me.
1: Right, yeah. Yankee, short of hotel, Delta 709.
3: Tower Brickyard 5802, ILS 212.
0: Brickyard 5802, Kennedy Tower, final heavy 767, about 5.5 miles ahead. Caution, wing triple, instrument 3008, runway 22 left, clear to land.
3: 22 left, clear to land, Brickyard 5802.
0: 68816, turn right via Juliet, hold short of runway 22 right.
1: Alright, Juliet, hold short of runway 22 right, exit 816.

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2: Good morning, Kennedy Tower, JetBlue 160, ILS 22 left.
1: JetBlue 160, Kennedy Tower, 22 left, clear to land with 3008.
2: 22 left, clear to land, JetBlue 160.
1: JetBlue 816, cross, 22 right, turn left Bravo, then Papa, monitor the ground.
3: Cross runway 22 right, left Bravo, then Papa, and monitor ground, exit 816.
1: 650, AV to right Zulu, and cross, 3-1 left.
4: All right, right turn Zulu, cross, 3-1 left, Delta 650.

0: 650 heavy on the other side. 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Hold short of CG right.
1: Okay, left turn and Juliet the other side. Hold short of 23 right. Double 650 heavy.

0: Pick up status 2 turn right, Juliet, hold short at 2-2 right.
1: Part turn Juliet, short at 2-2 right, pick her up at 2-2 right. The hotel, break off stage 02.
0: Oh, no problem, that's fine. Even better, hotel short of 2-2 right.
1: Hotel short of 2-2 right, break off stage 02.
0: American 3210, wind 290-08, runway 22 right, up for takeoff.
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1: American 954, heavy, Kennedy Tower, wind 290 at 8, runway 22 left, clear to land.
0: Clear to land, 22 left, American 954, heavy.

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4: Juliet, short of 22 right, for Jet 160.

0: Fox Press 367 Heavy, runway 22 right, clear for takeoff.
1: Clear for takeoff, runway 22 right, we'll accept 367 Heavy.
0: Record 2369 left echo, caution wing turbulence, 22 right, full length, a line up away. Traffic will be left to right downfield.
2: Again, that's 2369 left echo, 22 right, full length, line up away.
0: Record 763, contact departure.
3: So departure, good day, at 763.
4: Star Delta 2611, approaching Zalpa, inbound ILS 22 left.
0: 2611, Kennedy Tire, 8.5 to travel to a 777, caution wing turbulence, runway 22 left, cut a land, wind 2907.
4: Cut a land 22 left, out of 2611.
5: Kennedy Tire, Finest 21.
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0: Finest 18, Kennedy Tire, ready to contact, caution wing triple full touch, overhead, the Alpha Minute 2980, clear this question.
6: Yeah, it's got to find us 18.

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1: Alright, cross the 2 right, straight in, break off the 802 with you.
0: Delta 650, heavy cross the 2 right, right, Bravo.
2: Cross 2-2 right, Bravo, Delta 650.
0: Triple 160, follow traffic ahead, cross the 2 right, monitor ground.
3: Follow traffic ahead, cross 2-2 right, monitor ground, good day, triple 160.
0: Take it easy, Force Express 367, heavy contact, departure.
3: Departure, Force Express 367, thanks.
0: 954, heavy by Juliet, hold short of 2-2 right. American 954?
3: So far, go for American 954.
0: Juliet, hold short of 2-2 right.
3: Juliet, hold short of 2-2 right, American 954, heavy.
0: Delta 650, heavy right, Bravo, monitor ground point 9, let's do it up.
2: Right, Bravo, monitor ground point 9, Delta 650.
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5: Roger.
6: Yeah, Blue 359, Iowa, 22 left.
0: Triple 359, Kennedy Tower, 28088, runway 22 left, fiddle in.
6: 2-2 left, clear to land, JetBlue 359.
7: Kennedy Tower, good morning, helicopter 27 Mike is with you inbound and exit, requesting park service.
0: 27 Mike, Kennedy Tower, course, wing triple type, step ahead, the altimeter is 2980, direct to GATs approved, eyes landing assured, maintain VFR to below 1000.
7: Below 1000, direct to the GAT, question mark, 27 Mike, thank you.
0: Market 2369, wind 28088, runway 22 right, clear for takeoff.
8: Runway 22 right, clear for takeoff, American 2369.
0: Delta 1528, Kennedy 22 right, line of way.
9: Bravo, good morning, Turkish 4, Mike Lima Heavy on Charlie.
0: Turkish 4, Mike Lima Heavy, Kennedy Tower, hello, continue Charlie and Echo.
9: Continue Charlie and then Echo, Turkish 4, Mike Lima.
10: Tower Delta 1520, we might need like 60 seconds there.
0: That's fine. Delta 1528, you want to just hold short of 22 right? Let me know when you're ready.
10: I'll hold short, 22 right.
8: Tower JetBlue 676 with the ILS 22 left.
0: JetBlue 676, Kennedy Tower 22 left, cut a land, 280 ready.
8: Cut a land, 22 left, JetBlue 676.
0: American 954 heavy, cross 2-2 right, turn left Bravo, monitor ground.
3: Cross 2-2 left, left Bravo, monitor ground, American 954 heavy.
0: Delta 2611 via Juliet, short of Yankee, check going on the gate.
6: Juliet, short of Yankee, we'll check on the gate, Delta 2611.
0: American 2369, contact your departure, Juliet.
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0: Delta 1528, 22 right, clear takeoff.
1: Turkish 4, Mike Lima, Heavy Kennedy Tower, 22 right, line up, wait.
0: Runway 22 right, line up on me, Turkish 4, Mike Lima.
1: Triple 359, exit right, taxi Zulu to Golf, and hold short of 22 right.
2: Zulu Golf, hold short, 22 right, Zulu 359.
3: Hey, Kennedy, Delta 2611, they said our gate is still occupied.
1: Okay, roger, Delta 2611, right Yankee, hold short of hotel.
3: Right Yankee, Sierra Hotel, Delta 2611.

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1: Turkish 4, Mike Lima Heavy, runway 22 right, clear for takeoff.
2: Runway 22 right, clear for takeoff, Turkish 4, Mike Lima Heavy, goodbye.
1: 33, Kennedy Tower, coach, wing turbo, 22 right, line up, await.
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1: Alaska 830 Heavy, Kennedy Tower, 22 left, clear to land, 1280 at 7.
0: 22 left, clear to land, Alaska 830 Heavy.
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0: 3359 at golf, cross 22 right, turn right, Bravo, monitor the ground near the south, see you later.
1: At golf, cross 22 right, right, Bravo, monitor ground, JetBlue 359.

0: You're ground American 954 Heavy. Do you want me to take transition alpha or stay on Bravo?
1: You're on me. You should be on ground, and he's probably fine with you on Bravo. American 954, just go to ground, stay on Bravo, how about?
0: All right, ground on Bravo, American 954.
1: Triple 1966, exit right, taxi Zulu, then hotel, hold short of 22 right.
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1: JetBlue 310, Kennedy Tower, wind 2807, runway 22 left, cut the line.
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0: Alaska 830, heavy, turn right, Juliet, hold short of C2 right.
1: Right, Juliet, hold short, C2 right, Alaska 830, heavy.
0: Triple 1966, confirm, Zulu, Golf, hold short of C2 right.
2: Zulu, Golf, short of C2 right, JetBlue, 1966.
0: Takeoff, triple 903, runway 22 right, left for takeoff.
3: Runway 22 right, left for takeoff, JetBlue, 903.
0: 21, Kennedy, 22 right, line up a wave.
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0: American 33, contact departure.
5: Jay Parks, American 33, good day.
1: Delta 709, we are ready to go to attack, Kiel Golf.
0: Delta 709, left hotel, hold short of C2 right.
1: Left hotel, shoulder 22 right, Delta 709.
0: Well, 27 Mike, GAT, requesting contact takeoff. 27 Mike, any tower departure, any risk, question mark, triple full taps ahead, altimeter 2980, conduit, park at a below, dial speed approved. Copy to check out.
1: Well, can I ask a question, we will 1000, 27 Mike.
6: And tower ABX 552 heavy, switch here, 22 left.
0: Mix off at 2 Kennedy Tower, 22 left, go to land with 2807.
6: Clear to land, 22 left, ABX 552 heavy.
7: Hey, Tower Delta 2611, Ramp just called and asked us to start making our way over there.
0: Delta 2611, follow the company, but hold short of 22 right.
7: Alright, follow the company, hold short of 22 right, Delta 2611.
0: Alaska 21, runway 22 right, left takeoff.
7: Take off 22 right, last 21.
0: American 2741, Kennedy 22 right, line up await.
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0: Jeppel 903, contact, departure.
3: Departure, Jeppel 903.
0: This is Mike, ready to contact, and again, I do copy to check out on the other side.
1: 27 Mike.

0: Good morning, Sarah. JetBlue 254, turn to final, CT left.
1: JetBlue 254, Kennedy Tower, 22 left, clear to land, final, heavy 767, about 5.5 miles ahead. Caution, wait, couple of minutes.
0: Yeah, we see, appreciate it, clear to land, CT left, 254.

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1: 2G right, clear for takeoff, America 2741.
0: 1422, Kennedy Charlie, 2G right, line of 08.
2: 2G right, line of 08, Delta 1422.
0: Alaska 21, contact departure.
1: 2021.

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0: Jumbo 676, cross 22 right, right Bravo, monitor ground.
2: Cross 22 right, right Bravo, monitor ground, Jumbo 676.
0: Delta 709, company waits, cross 22 right, left Alpha, monitor ground.
3: Cross 22 right, left Alpha, monitor ground, Delta 709.
0: Apex 830 heavy, cross 22 right, turn left Bravo, then Papa, and monitor ground. Alaska 830, hello.
3: Alaska 830, was that cross 22 right for us?
0: Oh, sure was. Alaska 830 heavy, cross 22 right, left Bravo, monitor ground.
3: Cross 50 right, left Bravo, monitor ground, Alaska 830 heavy.
0: There you go, America 2741, contact departure.
4: What departure, America 2741.
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0: JetBlue 162, Kennedy Tower, 12708, runway 22 left, go to land.
5: Clear land, 22 left, JetBlue 162.

0: County Tower Cherokee, November 43287.
1: 43287, County Tower, squawk 0332, say request.
0: 0332, we're just north of Sandy Hook, 1400, looking for South Strider, below 5 handover, approach landing, ISIP, we're a PA 28.

0: Delta 1422, runway 22 right, set for takeoff.
1: 22 right, set for takeoff, Delta 1422.
0: Airbus 552, heavy exit right, taxi Zulu to Golf, hold short at 22 right.
2: Zulu Golf, hold short at 22 right for Apex 552 heavy.
0: Delta 1406, 22 right, line up wait.
3: 22 right, we'll line up wait, Delta 1406.
0: Apex 552 heavy, confirm Zulu Golf, hold short at 22 right. Apex 552 heavy, hello.
4: Zulu Golf, hold short at 22 right, Apex 552.
0: There we go.
5: Pacific Tower, Coordinate 251 heavy, IRS to wrap.
0: Coordinate 251 heavy, Kennedy Tower, 22 left, little land. November 287 is ready to contact. Course wake up at full time. Several head. The Kenny altimeter is 2980. Shoreline out below 500 feet. The proof, and I'm working on a handoff for you.
6: 2980 out of below 5. Course for the wake from 43287.
0: Delta 1406, runway 22 right, clear for takeoff.
3: 22 right, and we're clear for takeoff, Delta 1406.
0: Delta 607, Kennedy, 22 right, line up a week.
7: 22 right, line up a week, Delta 607.
0: Two seven mics clear to the Bravo airspace, or service terminus, call VFR, change proof, seal it off.
8: VFR,
0: 1422,
8: contact
0: 359, we'll seal it off.
1: 359, 1422, seal.
0: Chipper 254, exit right, taxi Zulu, then hotel, hold short at 22 right.
1: Zulu, hotel, hold short at 22 right.
0: November 287, just confirm you're going to be out of below 5 on the shore, please.
6: Yep, yeah, send now for 500, 287.

0: Delta 607, runway 2-2 right, left takeoff.
1: 2-2 right, left takeoff to Delta 607.
0: Delta 2049, Kennedy, 2-2 right, line up await.
2: 2-2 right, line up await, Delta 2049.
0: Delta 1406, contact Archer.
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4: Frank County Tower 57, we're going to be low level for a few minutes.
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1: JetBlue 948, Kennedy Tower, 8 and trail through a 777, caution wing turbulence, it's been 2807, runway 22 left, clear to land.
0: 22 left, clear to land, got him in sight, JetBlue 948.
1: Triple 162, turn right, Juliet, hold short of CT right.
2: Right on Juliet, hold short of CT right. JetBlue 162.
1: Delta 2049, runway 22 right, left takeoff.
3: 22 right, clear for takeoff, Delta 2049.
1: Delta 2011, Kennedy, question, JetBlue 2011, Kennedy, 22 right, line up a week.
4: 22 right, line up a week, JetBlue 2011.
1: Delta 607, contact, Archer. JetBlue, Delta 607, contact departure. Sorry about that.
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0: Kennedy Tower, Alaska 22, joining final for a visual 22 left.
1: Triple 2011, runway 22 right, let's take off.
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1: American 816, Kennedy 22 right, line up await.
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1: 2049, contact departure.
4: Roger, good day, Delta 2049.
1: Alaska 22, Kennedy Tower, wind 2806, runway 22 left, clear to land.
0: Clear to land, Alaska 22, 22 left.

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1: Okay, cross 2-2 right on Gulf, we'll follow Delta on the ground, JetBlue.
0: Cross enough, Delta. 2611, cross 2-2 right, left Alpha, monitor ground.
2: Delta 2611, cross 2-2 right, left Alpha, monitor ground.
0: 3-10, cross 2-2 right, right Bravo, monitor ground.
3: Clear to cross 2-2 right Bravo, JetBlue, 3-10.
0: 3-9-251, have you turned right, Juliet, hold short of 2-2 right.
4: Juliet,
0: hold yourself to the right, 4-2-51. Blue 2011, contact nearest departure,
5: Juliet. Departure, we're going to Blue 2011.
6: I got his eye on his 18.
0: 18, can you go?
6: Flight 18 is just out to Breeze Electric, about to deploy call and short. We are talking to our company inside, have them inside, make sure we have some.
0: Flight 18, all copy, Kenny Altimeter 2980, caution, wing to the full type overhead, and you are clear as requested.
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0: Sir, 5052, runway 22 right, clear for takeoff.
1: Clear takeoff, 50 right there,
0: 5052. Delta 699, can you tell me 22 right, line up away?
2: Line up away, 22 right, Delta 699.
0: Alaska 22, taxi Juliet, hold shorter runway 22 right.
3: Juliet, shorter 22 right, Alaska 22.
0: Triple 2709, contact near departure zone.
4: Going departure, good day, Triple 2709.

0: AVAX 522 heavy, cross from a Q2 right, right Bravo, short of Whiskey, call ground 121.9 or so.
1: Cross 22 right, right off Bravo, short of Whiskey, contact to ground, AVAX 552.
0: Share Blue 254, cross from a Q2 right, right on to Bravo and monitor ground point, Anderson.
2: Cross 22 right, right Bravo, monitor ground.
0: Ship 162, cross from a 22 right, right on Bravo, monitor ground point, Anderson.
3: Cross 22 right at Juliet, right on Bravo, monitor ground 121.9, Jet Blue 162.
0: Dare 50, 52, contacting its departure zone.
4: No departure, Dare 50, 52, sir.
0: And November 287, VFR approved out of below 1,400 feet and contacting your approach 125.7, so.
3: 25.7, out of below 1,400, 4328.7, okay, there.
5: Teddy Tower, Metro 20.
0: Metro 20, Teddy Tower, squawk discreet.
5: Discreet, and just come up to Coney, 7 for 5, South Shore, check out east side.
0: Metro 20, radar contact 700 feet, canal altimeter is 2980 eastbound, showing approved out below 500 feet, course spring thermal full test arrest.
5: 2980, crossing away, Metro 20.
0: Delta 699, runway 22 right, clear for takeoff.
4: 22 right, clear for takeoff, Delta 699.
0: JetBlue 1, K Tower, runway 22 right, line up, please.
6: Line up, wait, 22 right, JetBlue 1.

0: Metro 20 PD helicopter, about 2 o'clock, 4 miles, 500 feet northbound.
1: I got him a type, make tickets, that's your turn.
0: JetBlue 1 on departure, maintain 4,000, remain 2-2 right clear for takeoff.
2: 4,000, 2-2 right clear takeoff, JetBlue 1.
0: JetBlue 51, K Tower on departure, maintain 4,000, remain 2-2 right line of play.
3: Departure, maintain 4,000, 2-2 right line of play, JetBlue 51.
0: Delta 699, climb maintain 4,000 now, contacting your departure call.
1: 4,000, birds right at the end of the runway, 12 o'clock.
0: Copy. And all departures use caution, birds reported at the departure end of the runway.
1: Tower number 66, ILS 22 left.
0: There, 5066, can you tower runway 22 left to the land?
1: To the land, 22 left, number 5066.
4: Kennedy Tower, Finest 21.
0: Finest 21, Kennedy Tower, ready to contact, 8 miles southwest, Kennedy, 500 feet, Kennedy altimeter 2980, helicopter off your 11 o'clock, mile and a half, 500 feet, has been in sight, eastbound.
4: Roger, is that traffic on site, maintain visual, sub 298, 1, like kickback, display, call any shirt.
0: Finest 21, clear, has a question.
4: Has a question, Finest 21.
0: Jeffrey 51, or make 2-2 right, clear for takeoff.
1: Jeffrey 51, clear for takeoff, 2-2 right.
0: So 2390, Kennedy Tower, on the porch, maintain 4,000, remain 2-2 right, line up, please.
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0: Triple 948, cross from 822 right, right on Bravo, Mata Point Nautical.
1: Cross 22 right on, right here at Bravo, ground, right 9, Triple 948, good day, sir.
0: Train 251 heavy, cross from 822 right, left on Bravo, monogram point, article.

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1: Denver 5066, taxi Juliet, hold short of runway 22 right.
2: Juliet, short 22 right, there 5066.
1: Delta 2390, runway 22 right, clear for takeoff.
3: Good takeoff, 22 right, Delta 2390.
1: Delta 9963, County Town, runway 22 right, line of way.
4: 23 right, line of way, Delta 9963.

0: 9963, runway 23 clear for takeoff.
1: 23 clear for takeoff, confirm 3000 on departure.
0: Yes, 3000 feet.
1: Clear for takeoff, 23 Delta 9963.
0: Delta 668 heavy, can you tower departure, maintain 4000, runway 23 line of way.
2: Maintain 4000 on departure, runway 23 line of way, Delta 668 heavy.
0: Delta 2390, you have 4000, contacting your departure zone.
3: 4000 departure, good morning, Delta 2390.
4: Tower, JetBlue 1024, inbound ILS, 22 left.
0: JetBlue 1024, can you tower me 22 left, clear to land?
4: 22 left, clear to land, JetBlue 1024.

0: So 668 heavy, runway 22 right, clear for takeoff.
1: Runway 22 right, clear for takeoff, Delta 668 heavy.
0: Delta 2042, Kennedy Tower, caution wave turbulence. On departure, maintain 4000, runway 22 right, line up wait.
2: On departure, maintain 4000, line up wait, 22 right, Delta 2042.
0: Delta 9963, contacting you, departure still.
2: Departure still on.
0: Metro 20, clearance of Bravo to below 1000 feet.
3: Below 1000, Metro.

0: They're 5066, cross runway 22 right, right on Bravo, monitor point Niner.
1: Alright, cross 22 right, and right turn Bravo, monitor ground, they're 5066, left.
0: So 668 heavy, up 4000, contacting your departure, so.
2: 4000, our departure, Delta 668, have a good day.

0: Go 2042, runway 22 right clear for takeoff.
1: 22 right clear for takeoff, Delta 2042.
0: And Korean Air 8250 heavy, Kennedy Tower, on departure maintain 4000, runway 22 right, line of way.
2: On departure maintain 4000, line of way, runway 22 right, Korean Air 8250 heavy.
3: Kennedy Tower, good morning, 4 Centuries 4 heavy, establish RF 22 left.
0: Postman 364.

0: Shepherd 1024, taxi Juliet, and hold short of runway 22 right.
1: Juliet, short 22 right, Shepherd 1024.
0: Crewner 8250, heavy, runway 22 right, clear for takeoff.
2: Runway 22 right, clear for takeoff, Crewner 8250, heavy.
0: So 2018, K Tower, on departure, maintain 4000, course runway terminals, runway 22 right, line up wait.
3: Departure, maintain 4000, runway 22 right, clear, line up wait, Delta 22.
0: Delta 2042, contacting your departure.
4: Delta 2042, good day.
3: Kennedy Tower, Brickyard 4657, ILS 22 left.
0: Brickyard 4657, Kennedy Tower, caution runway turbulence, heavy 330, short final, runway 22 left to the land.
3: 22 left, clear to land, Brickyard 4657.
5: Care Tower, Metro 20, clear to you.
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5: VFR, Metro 20.

0: Triple 1024, traffic holds in position, cross runway 22 right, right Bravo, monitor point 9 is full.
1: Go to cross 22 right, right turn Bravo, monitor ground, Triple 1024, good day.
0: Coordinator 8250 Heavy, contacting your departure is full.
1: Contact departure, coordinator 8250 Heavy, good day, sir.

0: Postman 364, heavy exit right Juliet, taxi Zulu and Golf, hold short of runway 22 right.
1: Juliet, Zulu, Golf, hold short 22 right, Postman 364, heavy.
0: Delta 2018, runway 22 right, clear for takeoff.
2: Delta 2018, clear for takeoff, 22 right.
0: 777 57 K Tower departure maintained 4000 runway 22 right line of wait.
2: 4000 on departure runway 22 right line of wait. JetBlue 757.
3: Tower level Bridger 4551 22 left.
0: Bridger 4551 K Tower maintained 22 left to the land.
3: 22 left clear to land Bridger 4551.

0: 757, runway 22 right, clear for takeoff.
1: 22 right, clear for takeoff.
0: 22-23, can you tower and departure maintain 4000, right, 22 right, line of voyage.
2: 4000, 22 right, line of voyage, JetBlue 223.
0: Delta 2018, contacting your departure as well.
3: Delta 2018, switch.
4: Tower JetBlue 264, inbound 22 left.
0: 264, can you tower me 22 left, clear to land?
4: 22 left, clear to land.

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1: 22R, clear for takeoff, JetBlue 223.
0: JetBlue 869, Kennedy Tower, on departure, maintain 4000, runway 22R, line of wait.
1: Line for wait, 22R, on departure, maintain 4000, JetBlue 869.
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3: American 293, is ILS 22 left.
0: American 293, heavy, Kennedy Tower, runway 22 left, good line.
3: Well, I'm 22 left, American 293.

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1: Hotel short 22 right, Freecare 4551.
0: Triple 869, runway 22 right, clear for takeoff.
1: Clear for takeoff, 22 right, Triple 869.
0: American 475, Katy Tower, on departure, maintain 4000, runway 22 right, line of wait.
1: Maintain 4000 on departure, 22 right, line of wait, American 475.
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0: Endeavour 5445, ILS, TC left.
1: Sir, 5445, can you tower course from terminals, heavy 787, 6.5 miles ahead, runway 22 left, clear to land.
0: 22 left, clear to land, Endeavour 5445.
1: American 475, runway 22 right, clear for takeoff.
2: 22 right, clear for takeoff, American 475.
1: American 1485, can you tower on departure, maintain 4000, runway 22 right, line of flight.
3: Maintain 4000, 22 right, line of flight, American 1485.
1: Triple 869, contacting your departure, so.
3: Over departure, Triple 869, see ya.
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4: 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JFK Tower, find a 7.
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5: Don, can you 2 heavy on the island? 22 right.
1: 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I want to confirm runway 22 left.
5: Little on 22 left, can you? 2 heavy.
1: And can you 2 heavy, you're on the approach for 22 left, correct?
5: That is correct.
1: Okay, can you 2 heavy, thank you, runway 22 left, to the line.
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1: Postman 364, heavy cross, runway 22 right, right on Bravo, and monitor, short of whiskey, contact ground 121.9 at home.
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1: Freecar 4657, cross runway 22 right, left on Bravo, monitor ground point 9 at home.
2: Cross 22 right, left on Bravo, monitor ground 4657.

0: American 293 Heavy, taxi Juliet, hold short of runway 22 right.
1: American 293 Heavy, it's Juliet, short of 22 right.
0: American 1485, runway 22 right, clear for takeoff.
2: Clear for takeoff, 22 right, American 1485.
0: 1189, Kennedy Tower, on approach, maintain 4000, runway 22 right, line up, wait.
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0: Okay, Tower, JetBlue 1195, or ILS 22 left.
1: JetBlue 185, King Tower, course runway turbulence, heavy 787, 6 miles ahead, runway 22 left, clear line.
0: 22 left, clear to land, JetBlue 1185.
1: 189, runway 22 right, clear for takeoff.
2: Clear for takeoff, 22 right, JetBlue 189.
1: Trip 1737, KA Tower on departure, maintain 4,000, runway 228, line of fleet.
3: Runway 228, line of fleet on departure, 4,000, JetBlue 1737.
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4: Departure 1485,

0: Charter 5445, taxi Juliet, hold short of runway 22R.
1: Juliet, short of 22R, November 5445.
0: Jet 1185, slow to final, advise D787, 12 o'clock, 600 feet in sight.
2: Alright, we're slowing to final now, and we do have traffic in sight, Jet 1185.
0: Jet 1185, thank you, maintain visual separation of that shot.
2: We'll maintain visual separation, Jet 1185.
0: Jet 1737, runway 22R, clear for takeoff.
1: Clear for takeoff, 22R, Jet 1737.
0: Delta 403, Kenny Tower, runway 22R, line up, please.
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0: Jet 189, contacting your departure zone.
4: Or departure, Jet 189.
0: And Delta 403 on departure, maintain 4,000.
3: All right, 4,000 on departure, Delta 403.

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0: 22 left, clear to land, Chip 2769.
1: Triple 264, cross runway 22 right, right on Bravo, monitor point 9 or so.
2: Cross 22 right, on Bravo, monitor ground, Chip 264.
1: American 293 heavy, cross runway 22 right, left Bravo, monitor ground point 9 or so.
3: American 293 heavy, cross 22 right, left Bravo, ground point 9 or so.
1: There 5445, cross runway 22 right, right on Bravo, monitor point 9 or so.
3: Cross 22 right, right on Bravo, and then monitor ground at 5445.
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0: 4,000 over departure, JetBlue 1737, good day.
1: Kenya 002 heavy, taxi Juliet, cross runway 22 right, and do you know what the gate number is going to be?
4: Juliet, cross runway 22 right, gate is Alpha 4, Kenya 002.
1: Alright, Kenya 002 heavy, you're right on Bravo, the medical assistant should be there at the gate, and you can monitor ground on 121.9 as well.
4: Copy the right on Bravo, and monitor ground 121.9. Thank you, Kenya 002 hit.
5: Tower, good morning, Sever 5008,
1: Iowa, 22 left. Sever 5008, Kenya Tower, make 22 left to the line.

0: Delta 403, you'll climb via the SID back up to 5,000 now, runway 22 right, clear for takeoff.
1: All right, clear for climb via the SID up to 5,000, clear for takeoff, 22 right, Delta 403.
0: Delta 613, can you tell me 22 right, line of white?
2: Line of white, 22 right, Delta 613.
0: Triple 1185, Zulu Golf, hold short of runway 22 right.
3: Zulu Golf, short of 22 right, triple 1185.

0: Tell 613, runway 22 right, clear for takeoff.
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0: Look 403, contacting your departure call. 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
0: Trip to 2769, taxi Zulu and Hotel, hold short of runway 22 right.
4: Zulu Hotel, short of 22 right, Jibber, 22 right.

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1: 22 right, clear for takeoff, 4919.
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0: Flamingo 021, runway 22 right, clear for takeoff.
1: Okay, for takeoff, 22 right, Flamingo 021.
0: UPS 5125 heavy, can you tower, runway 22 right, line of way.
2: Runway 22 right, 5125
0: heavy. 049-19, contacting your departure zone.
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0: La Bianca 021 contacting you departure, so.
1: But the departure, La Bianca 621, so thank you.
0: UPS 5125 heavy, runway 22 right, clear for takeoff.
2: Clear for takeoff, 22 right, UPS 5125 heavy.

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1: Runway 22 right clear for takeoff, Chippewa 169.
2: Kennedy Tower Helicopter 27 Mike, prospect parking by Manning JT, requesting park conduite.
0: Look up 27 Mike, Kennedy Tower, squawk is 0317, cleared as requested. Port Lenny Shore, landing at your own risk. Kenny altimeter is 2980.
2: 2980, 0317, as requested,
0: we'll report
2: landing
0: at Shore 27
2: Mike.
0: Look up 27 Mike, ready to contact, 900 miles, left Kennedy
2: 900
0: feet. 27
2: Mike.
0: 5505, Kennedy Tower, meet 22 right line of point.
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1: Receive direct clear for takeoff, JetBlue 505.
0: Fever 178 heavy, can you tower me, two right line of fleet?
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0: 2178 heavy, runway 23 right, clear for takeoff.
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0: 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American 585, can you tower course from internal, from 23 right, line of way?
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0: 5505, contacting your departure as well.
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0: Okay, tower, up to 454, over Zalpo, ILS 2 to left.
1: Echo 454, can you tower course from Eternal, heavy 767, touchdown, right 2 to left at all.
0: 2 to left, third land, JetBlue 454.

0: American 585, runway 22 right, clear for takeoff.
1: Clear for takeoff, 22 right, American 585.
0: Delta 915 on Juliet, hold short of runway 22 right.
2: Juliet, hold short, 22 right, Delta 915.
0: Triple 15, Katy Tower, runway 22 right, line of flight.
3: 22 right, line of flight.
4: Good morning, Tower 108180, heavy, future left.
0: 108180, heavy, Katy Tower, runway 22 left, at land.
4: Clear to land.
0: Confirm that was 108181 heavy.
4: Okay, 108180 heavy, clear to land, 22 left.

0: 54 taxi Juliet Zulu Golf, hold short of runway 22 right.
1: Juliet Zulu Golf, short of 22 right, jet blue 454.
0: 15 runway 22 right, clear for takeoff.
2: Clear for takeoff, 22 right, 15.
0: Delta 9, 1930, K tower, runway 22 right, line of flight.
3: Line of flight, 22 right, Delta 1930.

0: Delta 1930, runway 22 right clear for takeoff.
1: 22 right clear for takeoff, Delta 1930.
0: American 3080, correction, 3038, Kennedy Tower, runway 22 right, line of wait.
2: 22 right, line of wait, American 3038.
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4: Triple 320, official 22 left.
0: Triple 320, Kennedy Tower, course 20 turbulence, heavy 787, short final, runway 22 left to line.
4: 22 left, clear line, triple 320.

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1: 2 to right, clear for takeoff, American 3038.
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2: See, have a good day, Delta 1930.
0: TAM 81, 80 heavy, taxi Juliet, hold short of runway 2 to right.
3: Yeah, Juliet, can hold short 2 to right. TAM 81, 80 heavy.

0: America 1136, runway 22 right, clear for takeoff.
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0: American 179 on departure, maintain 4,000, runway 22 right, clear for takeoff.
1: 4,000 on departure, 22 right, clear for takeoff, American 179.
0: Delta 713, K Tower, on departure, maintain 4,000, runway 22 right, line of wait.
2: On departure, maintain 4,000, runway 22 right, line of wait, Delta 713.
0: American 1136, climb maintain 4,000 now, contacting your departure, so.
3: Climbing 4,000 over departure, American 1136, yeah.

0: Delta 713, runway 2-2 right, clear for takeoff.
1: Runway 2-2 right, clear for takeoff, Delta 713.
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3: Zulu, Hotel, hold short 2-2 right, JetBlue 320.
0: American 1444, Kennedy Tower, departure maintain 4,000, runway 2-2 right, on the way.
1: Flight point 2-2 right, on departure 4,000, American 1444.
3: Tower, Delta 2702, ILS 2-2 left.
0: Delta 2702, Kennedy Tower, runway 2-2 left, clear to land.
3: 2-2 left, clear to land, Delta 2702.

0: American 1444, runway 22 right, clear for takeoff.
1: Clear for takeoff, 22 right, American 1444.
0: Triple 361, can you tower on departure, maintain 4000, runway 22 right, line of flight.
2: 22 right, line of flight, departure 4000, jump through 361.
0: Delta 713, up to 4000, contacting you, departure small.
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0: Freecar 4356, can you tower and approach, maintain 4000, make future right line up, please.
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1: Juliet, hold short of 22 right, Delta 2702.
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3: 4000, departure, 3361.
0: 3442 heavy, can you tower on departure, maintain 4000, runway 22 right, line of wait.
4: Line of wait, 22 right on departure, 4000, FedEx 442 heavy.

0: Tip of 454, cross runway 22 right, right on Bravo, Mata 49 or so.
1: 22 right, right on Bravo, and over ground, get in Tip of 454.
0: Tip of 320, cross runway 22 right, right on Bravo, Mata ground 49 or so.
2: Cross 22 right, right turn Bravo, Mata ground, Tip of 320.
0: TAM 8180 heavy, cross runway 22 right, turn right on Bravo, monitor ground point 9 or so.
3: Clear to prostitute to right, right on Bravo and monitor ground, thank you.
0: Breakout 4356 up to 4000, contact near departure zone.
1: 4000 departure, good morning, breakout 4356.
2: Tower jump 2584, ILS 22 left.
0: Triple 2584, KE Tower, runway 22 left, to the land.
2: Go to land 22 left, jump 2584.

0: FedEx 442 heavy, runway 22 right, clear for takeoff.
1: Clear for takeoff 22 right, FedEx 442 heavy.
0: Field 781, Kenny Tower, caution, we turbulence on departure, maintain 4000, runway 22 right, line up weight, delay in position due to restriction.
1: On departure 4000, 22 right, line up and wait, Delta 791.

0: Delta 2702, cross runway 22 right, straight ahead on Alpha, monitor ground point 9 as well.
1: Cross 22 right, straight ahead on Alpha, monitor ground point 9. Thanks, good morning, Delta 2702.
0: FedEx 442, heavy, up to 4,000, contacting your departure as well.
2: Up to 4,000, going to departure, FedEx 442, heavy as well.
0: There 5044, cross runway 22 right at Juliet, right on Bravo, monitor ground point 9 as well.
1: Cross 22 right at Juliet, right on Bravo, monitor ground over 5044.

0: Ship of 2584, taxi Juliet Zulu Golf, hold short of runway 22 right.
1: Juliet Zulu Golf, short of 22 right, ship of 2584.
2: Ship of 286, ILS 22 left.
0: Ship of 286, Kings Army 22 left, line.
2: Clear line 22 left, ship of 286.
0: Delta 791, you'll climb via the SID up to 5,000, runway 22 right, clear for takeoff.
3: Alright, climb via the SID up to 5,000, 22 right, clear for takeoff, Delta 791.
0: Mexico 405, can you tower, runway 22 right, line up and wait.
4: Line up and wait, runway 22 right, that'll make Mexico 405.
0: I got 27 Mike, Kennedy Tower. I'm going to have to give you a new code. The other one didn't stick. So it's going to be 0335. Clear out of Bravo as requested. Looking at your own risk, the current altimeter is 2980.
5: 2980, 0335, clear as requested. 2-7.

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1: Runway 22 right clear for takeoff, I don't make go to 405.
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0: JetBlue 816, Kennedy Tower, runway 22 left to the land.
3: 22 left, clear to land, JetBlue 816.
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1: 22 right clip, takeoff, yeah, 4376.
0: UPS 2115, heavy K tower, runway 22 right line up, please.
2: 22 right line up, way 2115, heavy.
0: MXO 405, contacting Explorer Control.
1: New York departure, so long, 405.

0: Ship 286, exit Juliet, hold short of runway 22 right.
1: Juliet, hold short of 22 right, Ship 286.
0: UPS 2115 heavy, runway 22 right, clear for takeoff.
1: Clear for takeoff, 22 right, UPS 2115 heavy.
0: American 2683, Kenny Tower, caution, we terminal, runway 22 right, line of way, traffic left, right, downfield.
1: Runway 22 right, line up and wait, American 2683.
0: Breakout 4376, contact units, departure, so on.
1: Passenger, breakout 4386.
2: Tower, Jubilee 130, ILS 22 left.
0: Jubilee 130, Kenny Tower, runway 22 left, clear the line.
2: Clear the line, 22 left, Jubilee 130.
3: Tower, good morning. It's a HAD 1 heavy established runway 22 left.
0: HAD 1 heavy, Kenny Tower, runway 22 left, clear the line.
3: Clear to land, 22 left, it's a HAD 1.
0: Triple 2584, cross runway 22 right, right on Bravo, monitor point 9 as well.
1: Clear to cross 22 right on golf, right Bravo, monitor ground, jump 2584, good day.
0: Triple 286, cross runway 22 right, right Bravo, monitor ground point 9 as well.
1: Triple 286. Cross 22 right on Juliet, right turn Bravo monitor 219, good day.
0: UPS 2115 heavy contact near departure zone.
1: Departure UPS 2115 heavy, good day.

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0: Helicopter 27 Mike, clearing the Bravo 8 miles to the west, radar service terminated, squawk V4, appreciate your approval. Squawk V4, helicopter 27,
2: 27 Mike.
0: American 2683, runway 22 right, clear for takeoff.
1: Runway 22 right, clear for takeoff, American 2683.
0: Del 2320, KH Tower, runway 22 right, line of way.
3: 22 right, line of way, Del 2320.

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5: New York departure, American 2683, thank you. New York departure, good morning, American 2683, out of 1,100, coming 5,000, roadway heading.
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0: Definitely 16 is that delay at Fox, cross 4 left, right Bravo, monitor the ground.
1: Clear to Fox, clear to cross, no delay on Fox, Triple 8.
0: I'm sorry, Golf, proceed to right Bravo.
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1: Actually, we have Parker 20.
0: Kepler 411, ready, 22 right, clear for takeoff.
2: Clear for takeoff, 22 right, Kepler 411, next.
0: Cassie had one heavy, Juliet, hold short of running 22 right.
3: We're unable, Juliet, if I had one.
0: Cassie had one, I'm sorry. Exit to Zulu then, please. TD on the runway to Zulu, traffic 3 mile final.
3: Expediting to Zulu, vacating the runway if I had one.
0: Narrow 4132, you on frequency?
4: Kennedy Tower, Zulu 1678, ILS 22 left.
0: And Eddie had one heavy, exit Zulu, cross 31 left, hold short, Juliet.
3: Zulu, cross runway 31 left, and hold short, Juliet, if I had one.
0: Exit 816, can I tell you, CTR, line of flight?
1: Line of flight, runway 22 right, exit 816.
5: Tower, number 4932, ILS 22 left.
0: Number 4932, can I tell you, traffic is exiting at the end, runway 22 left, third land.
5: 22 left, third land, number 4932.
0: Jeff 130 Golf, cross 22 right, right Bravo, mod out of ground.
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0: Yep, Jeff 411, contact New York Park, good morning.
7: Departure 411, have a good day, sir.
0: Jeff 1678, contact RJ traffic on a 1 mile following 22 left, third line.
4: 22 left, third line, Jeff 1578.
0: Actually had one heavy, find out your entry point, please. Actually had one heavy, find out your taxiway entry.
3: Okay, I had one.
0: Exit 816, ready 22 right, clear for takeoff.
1: Clear for takeoff, runway 22 right, exit 816.
0: Delta 1955, thank you, 22 right, line of flight.
5: 22 right, line of flight, Delta 1955.
0: Actually, I'd want to make the turn, Juliet, and hold short of 22 right for descent entry.
3: Make a left turn, Juliet, and then say again, hold short, Alpha 10.
0: Actually, I'd want to Juliet, hold short of runway 22 right.
3: Juliet, hold short, 22 right, it's a hard one.
0: And there are 4932, exit via hotel, hold short of 22 right.
8: Hotel, short of 22 right, for 2132.
0: Delta 1955, ready 22 right, clear for takeoff.
5: 22 right, clear for takeoff, Delta 1955.
0: American 2234, can I carry 22 right, line of flight?
1: Out of away, 22 right, American 2234.
0: Exit 816, contact New York Spark, good morning.
1: Or departure, exit 816.
3: And if I had one, our taxi is going to be via Alpha 10.
0: If you had one of you, unsent Alpha 10 entry, hold short of 22 right on Juliet.
3: Okay, hold short, so on 22 right on Juliet if I had one.

0: 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Good morning. You'll be 29-04, 22 left.
1: American 2234, ready to shoot direct to takeoff.
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0: Clear to land, 22 left, Jibley 2904.

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0: Delta Mike, Delta 7, Kansas City, 22 right, Lapo 8, Fox, Roy, Charles.
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2: Jeffrey 604 is with you outside, dial over 22 left, good morning.
0: Jeffrey 604, Kansas City, good morning, you're 5 and traveling company 321, running 22 left, clear to land.
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0: Tatian 1AV Juliet, cross 2-2-right, taxi right, Bravo.
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0: There, 4932 Hotel, cross 2-2-right.
1: Hotel, cross 2-2-right, number 6-2-2.
0: Give a 6-6-8 Golf, cross 2-2-right.
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0: Virgin 2-6, we have you, contact New York Park today.
3: Contact departure is Virgin 2-6, Quebec Heavy, good day.
0: There, 4932, Delta wait for you, sir, straight in.
1: Straight
0: in. At the 1AV, right Bravo, monitor ground.
1: Right Bravo, monitor ground at the HUD 1.
0: Delta 1678, right Bravo, monitor ground, good day.
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0: Recar 5656, 2T left. Recar 5656, Canadian Airbus 321, 3.5 miles, Saturday, 2T left, third left.
2: Clear land, we're careful to fix this.
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1: County Tower, good morning, Merrick 10, 42,000, Atlas 22 left.
0: Merrick 10, 40, County Tower, 4 miles in trail line, Brown 170, runway 22 left, by the way.
1: 22 left for the land, Merrick 10, 40.
0: Delta 617, right, 22 right, clear for takeoff.
2: Clear for takeoff, 22 right, Delta 617.
0: Delta 1166, County Tower, and 22 right, line of hold.
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0: morning, 10 Tower, JetBlue 8375, ILS 22 left.
1: JetBlue 8375, Tax Airbus 219, 3.5 mile outside, ready 22 left, side left.
0: 22 left, clear to land, JetBlue 8375.
1: Delta 1166, ready 22 right, clear to pick up.
2: Direct clear to pick up, Delta 1166.
1: Delta 617, contact New York Squadron, good day.
3: DPS Delta 617, good day.
1: JetBlue 1867, Kennedy Tower, traffic crosses downfield, and a 22 right line of flight.
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0: Ship 604 Hotel, cross 2 right, right Bravo, monitor ground.
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0: Ship 2904, what's your gate?
1: We're going to 512, it's occupied right now, ship 2904.
0: Occupied, okay, I would say, just make the right on Bravo, hold short of Delta Bravo and talk to ground, let them know your story.
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3: Surprise, good morning, Delta 1166.
0: Jeffrey 126, contact, good morning, solid company, 224 miles, Saturday, 22 left, better land.
3: Thank you, sir, 22 left, go to line 126.
0: Jeffrey 1867, 822 right, clear for
4: takeoff. Clear for takeoff, 22 right, Jeffrey 1867.
0: Delta 1845, contact, 22 right, line up away.
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0: American 1040, activate Juliet, hold short of any 2-2 right.
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1: Brickyard 2677, 40 miles in travel, airbus 320, 22 left,
0: Berlin, 22 left, Brickyard 4677.

0: Delta 1845, are you 2-2 right clear for takeoff?
1: 2-2 right clear for takeoff, Delta 1845.
0: Delta 742 heavy, can I tell you 2-2 right, line up wait.
1: 2-2 right, line up wait, Delta 742 heavy.
0: Delta 1867, contact New York departure, good night.
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1: Hotel Zulu and Golf, hold short, 2-2 right, Shiplu, 8375.

0: Delta 742 Heavy, runway 23 right, clear for takeoff.
1: 23 right, clear for takeoff, Delta 742 Heavy.
0: Delta 1845, contact here, cross the morning.
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0: 7779, can I attack, cross the way, turn, say 23 right, line up, wait, try to cross the downfield.
1: 23 right, line up on way, yeah, blue 779.
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2: Head line, CT left, 1206.
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0: W126. I'm sorry, Delta 742 Heavy, contact New York Sparta today.
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0: Jeff 8375, straight in, Delta from the left is with you, and just straight in from the right, yeah. 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Jeff 126, right, Bravo, monitor ground.
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0: And Brick Yard 5656, left Alpha for Hotel Bravo, entry into the left.
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0: Christian, 5677, X via Juliet, hold short of running 2-2-right.
1: Juliet, hold short 2-2-right, break down 5677.
0: JetBlue 779, ready 2-2-right, clear for takeoff.
2: 2-2-right, clear for takeoff, JetBlue 779.
0: Delta 532, can I hit Fahrenheit 2-2-right, line of way.
3: 2-2-right, line of way. Delta 532.
4: Delta 532 is number
0: 2. Okay, Delta 532, cancel instructions, hold short.
4: Hold short, runway 2-2-right, Delta 532.
0: Delta 1574, can I stay out, runway 2-2-right, line of flight.
5: Roger, level 8, 2-2-right, Delta 1574.
2: Tower, Delta 1224, ILS, 22 left.
0: Delta 1224, can I stay out, company 220 short final, runway 22 left, by the way.
2: Oh yeah, 22 left, Delta 1224.

0: Delta 1574 and A22 right, clear to take off.
1: Clear for takeoff, 22 right, Delta 1574.
0: And Delta 532, now it's your turn, sir, and A22 right, line up and wait.
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4: Kennedy Tower, Emirates 8, Echo Romeo Super, 10 miles, 2-2 left.
0: Emirates 8, Romeo Super, Kennedy Tower, bus 321, short final, runway 2-2 left, straight away.
4: Clear land, 2-2 left, we'll vacate by the end of the runway, Emirates 8, Echo Romeo.
0: Delta 532, runway 2-2 right, clear takeoff.
1: 2-2 right, clear for takeoff, Delta 532.
0: Delta 2227, Canadian Saturday, 2-2 right, line up and wait.
5: Go 2227, line up and wait, 2-2 right.

0: Delta 2227, ready, 22 right, clear for takeoff.
1: Delta 2227, clear for takeoff, 22 right.
0: Delta 1917, contact County, 22 right, line of point.
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0: Delta 532, contact New York Sparks, good morning.
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0: Shipley 1224, Juliet Zulu and Hotel, hold short of 22 right, please.
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0: Ship 151, contact Charlie, 2-2 right, line of flight.
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0: 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Exit Zulu, cross runway 31 left, full short Juliet.
1: Zulu, cross 31 left, full short Juliet, Everest 8, Echo Romeo.
2: Kennedy Tiger Mark, Endeavor 5216, Iowa 6 left.
0: Endeavor 5216, Kennedy Tiger, caution, wait, service, service radius is exited, or is exiting, I should say. Say 22 left, set line.
2: 22 left, we're clear to that, copy the Super, Endeavor 5216.
0: Give it 12-6, Golf, cross 2-3 right.
1: Activate across 2-3 right at Golf, Jeffrey 12-06.
0: Jeffrey 12-24, Hotel, cross 2-3 right.
3: Cross 2-3 right, Hotel, Jeffrey 12-24.
0: And Jeffrey 12-6, I join Bravo behind Delta.
1: Okay, we'll join Bravo behind Delta for Jeffrey 12-06.
0: And Jeffrey 151, contact New York Park, good day.
4: Good day, Jeffrey 151.
0: And Jeff 12-6, right broad behind Delta, and just monitor the ground, see ya.
3: Bravo, monitor ground, Jeff 12-24.
0: That was his, I'm sorry, that was Jeff 12-06.
1: Yeah, for Jeff 12-06, return Bravo, monitor ground, have a good day.
0: Good, see ya. And Jeff 12-24, right Bravo, and Delta, give it a copy for the factory, and just monitor the ground, see ya.
3: All right, Brown, monitor ground, Jeff 12-24.

0: MS-8 Charlie Super. What's your entry going to be today?
1: Say again, my first 8 Echo Romeo.
0: What is your entry going to be?
1: The ramp told us to find somewhere to hold for about 5 minutes. There are 3 outbound aircraft.
0: Alright, let's tell it. MS-8 Charlie Super.
2: 1301.
0: Oh. Alright, MS-8 Charlie Super, continue Zulu, Hotel, and Hotel, just a whole sort of 2-2 right. Let me know when you're stood in.
1: Zulu Hotel, whole shot of 2-2 right. We'll let you know when the ramp let us in. Thanks, MS-8 Air Group.
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0: Set at 729, Canadian Tower, RJ Trevick on the 1 mile final, 2-2 left,
3: Settler. 2-2 left, Settler, RJ Trevick, 729.

0: An MRS 8 Primitive Super. Has the ramp told you any idea what your entry is going to be, what your gate is going to be?
1: Entry via Golf, and still pretty congested, so we have to wait a bit. MRS 8 Echo Romeo.
0: Okay, MRS 8 Primitive Super, make the turn. Hotel Yankee, Yankee, hold short golf.
1: Hotel Yankee, hold short golf. MRS 8 Echo Romeo.
0: Endeavour 5216, exit Juliet, hold short of Sutra. Short Endeavour 5216, verify is Juliet, hold short of Sutra.
2: Kennedy Tower, Brickyard 4350, LS 22 left.
0: Brickyard 4350, Kennedy Tower, following a Challenger, on a 1 mile final, on a 2 left, clear to left.
2: 22 left, clear to land, Brickyard 4350.
0: CF 1107, Kennedy Tower, 22 right, line of point.
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0: Endeavour 5216, Juliet, cross 2-2 right, right turn Bravo, traffic goes into position.
1: Juliet, cross 2-2 right, right turn, now Bravo, hotel Bravo, after you turn.

0: Yeah, pretty. He's a keen on Bravo's monograph here.
1: Bravo, over the
0: Executive 729, rollout to Juliet. That's the second exit. Executive 729, exit Juliet. Hold short of 62 right, 72 mile final.
1: Okay, out of Verona, Juliet, hold short, 62 right, exit 629.
2: Kennedy Tower, good morning, Lantilla 532 heavy. Localizer ILS, runway 22 left.
0: Lantilla 532 heavy, Kennedy Tower, Bravo 170, short final, and 22 left, settle in.
2: Roger, traffic copy, runway 22 left, clear to land, Lantilla 532 heavy.
0: Jeff 1107, right, 22 right, clear for takeoff.
3: 22 right, clear for takeoff, Jeff 1107.
0: Brick Yard 4408, Kennedy Tower, 22 right, line of flight.
1: 22 right, line of flight, Brick Yard 4408.

0: Brickyard 4350, exit Juliet. That hole should have shoots you right.
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0: Brickyard 4408, ready, shoots you right, clear for takeoff.
2: Shoots you right, clear for takeoff, Brickyard 4408.
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0: Cargo Bearing Brickyard 5741, established on the 22 left.
1: Brickyard 5741, Canadian Tower, heavy Boeing 787, short final, crosswalk service, 22 left, settle in.
0: 22 left, clear line, Brickyard 5741.
1: You got the 621, right 22 right, clear for takeoff.
2: 22 right, clear for takeoff, Delta 621.
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3: Departure, Brickyard 4408,
1: see Brickyard 4538, can I carry 22 right, line of flight, traffic comes to downfield.
4: 22 right, line of flight, 4538.

0: JetJet 729, cross 2-3 Juliet, taxi left Bravo.
1: Clear cross runway 22, right at Juliet, and North Bravo is at this point right now.
0: Brickyard 4350, follow traffic ahead, cross 2-3.
1: Traffic ahead, cross to Juliet, Brickyard 4350.
0: Follow Juliet 537, exit Juliet, full short of 2-3.
2: Exit Juliet, call short 2-3, like Juliet 532 heavy.
0: Delta 621, contact New York departure today.
1: Departure Delta 621, good day.
0: Exit 729, taxi left Bravo and Quebec. Bravo, Quebec, monitor the ground.
1: Bravo, Quebec, over to ground for the distance plane. I have a good distance.
0: Good to see you. And Brickyard 4350, you just left Bravo to the ramp. See ya.
1: Bravo to the ramp, Brickyard 4350, see ya. Kennedy Tech, 1-7-5-36, ILS 22 left.
0: 7-5-36, Chinatown, Barrera 175, 1 mile final and 22 left, right away.
1: Alright, 22 left, clear land, 7-5-36, roger.
0: Brickyard 4538, ready 22 right, clear signal.
1: 22 right, clear signal, Brickyard 4538.
0: 7-2-285, Kennedy County, 22 right, final point.
3: Final point, 22 right, 7-2-285.

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1: JetBlue 2035, right 22 right, surface takeoff.
2: Surface takeoff 22 right, JetBlue 2035.
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3: Line up await 22 right, Delta 1233.
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0: Delta 1253 on 823 right, South Tega.
1: Okay, I have 2-3 right, Delta 1253.
0: Delta 2025, contact near departure today.
2: Departure gate, Delta 2025.
0: JetBlue 183, can I tell you, CT right line of flight? CT
3: right line of flight, JetBlue 183.
4: Kennedy Tower, good morning, Lapero 2468, heavy ILS 2 left.
0: I'm sorry, who's the last call? Last call is at Lawn Peru.
4: Lamperu 2468 heavy, ILS 2 to left.
0: Lamperu 2468 heavy, can you tower any 2-2 left, clear to land.
4: Clear to land, runway 2-2 left, Lamperu 2468 heavy.
0: JetBlue 183, runway 2-2 right, clear for takeoff.
3: 2-2 right, clear for takeoff, JetBlue 183.
0: JetBlue 1253, I'm sorry, Delta 1253, contact near departure today.
5: Contact departure today, Delta 1253.
0: JetBlue 536, Juliet, Juliet Zulu Golf, the whole show to 2-2 right.
5: Juliet Zulu Golf,
0: hold
5: short
0: 2-2
5: right, JetBlue 536.
0: Yeah, 5018, can I start a 2-2 right line of flight, travel across the downfield?
2: 2-2 right line of the wind, that's 5018.

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0: And Brickyard, 741, right turn Bravo for Golf, you're the Super, also a Golf entry, mine on the ground.
2: 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They did tell us Alpha 10, Brickyard, 5741.
0: No, they changed it, you're right. It is Alpha 10 now, so straight in.
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0: Cruise 24, 60 heavy, exit via Juliet, hold short of runway 22 right.
2: Juliet, hold short to 2 right, number 24, 60.
1: Standing tower, Endeavour 5356, inbound on the ILS 22.
0: Endeavour 5356, standing tower, cross 27, heavy 767, exiting runway 22 left, side of line.
1: Go to land, 22 left, cross for wake, Endeavour 5356.

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1: 22 right, clear for takeoff, Endeavor 5097.
0: Endeavor 4985, Tank County, 22 right, line of flight.
2: 22 right, line of
0: flight. Endeavor. Endeavor 5018, contact New York Sparks.
3: Okay. Oh, Sparks, 5018.

0: Barnard Tower, jump Louis 54 is on the ILS 22 left.
1: Jump Louis 54, thank you. 22 left, clear to land.
0: 22 left, clear to land, jump Louis 54.
1: There, 4985, ready 22 right, sir, take off. Yeah, 5097, contact New York Park today.
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0: 207 Kay County, 2-2 right, line up on each other across the downfield.
1: 2-2 right, line up on wait. Never 52, 0
0: that. Never 53 from 6 Hotel, show to 2-2 right.
1: Hotel, show to 2-2 right, never 52.
0: 7536, golf cross, 2-2 right, right on Bravo, monitor the ground.
1: Cross 2-2 right, golf right, Bravo, monitor ground, 7536.
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0: Off route 247, cross the road, Juliet, taxi right, Bravo, monitor the ground.
3: Okay, we'll cross Juliet 22 right, and then ground, Labrador 247.

0: Endeavour 5207, ready 22 right, clear to take
1: off. Runway 22 right, clear to take off. Endeavour 5207.
0: Endeavour 323, County 22 right, line of flight.
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0: Endeavour 5346, Hotel Cross Detroit, follow left hand into the ramp.
1: Hotel Cross Detroit, follow left hand into the ramp. There, 5346, good day.
0: Jeppo 323, contact New York Park, good morning.
2: Good morning, Jeppo 323.
0: American 1, change air traffic cross is downfield, and a 2-2 okay, right, modify
3: light. Line up on the way, 2-2 right, I'm looking 1.
4: Kennedy Tower, Brickyard 4631, ILS 22 left.
0: Brickyard 4631, Kennedy Tower, 22 left, clear to land.
4: 22 left, clear to land, Brickyard 4631.

0: American 1, are any feature right, sir, Sega?
1: 2 4 takeoff, 2 2 right, American 1.
0: And step away 5-4, just hold short of 2-2 right itself. What is actually disregarded? It's Fox entry system. Can you hold short of 2-2 right, step away 5-4?
2: Alright, we'll hold short of 2-2 right just for your planning purposes. Our gate's going to be occupied for looks like almost 20 minutes.
0: JetBlue 939, can I carry 2-2 right, line of play?
3: 2-2 right, line of play, JetBlue 939.
0: And JetBlue 854, you say it's occupied for 20 minutes on our end. It shows you're put in via gate 10, but gate 10 is occupied, like you said. But it shows you're put into the ramp.
2: Okay, yeah, we'll talk to them and see what they have to say.
0: Okay.

0: Kennedy Tower, Jeff, the 610 with you, ILS 22 left.
1: Jeff, 610, Kennedy Tower, Bravo, sending you short final, and 22 left, clear line.
0: 22 left, clear line, Jeff, the 610.
1: Jeff, 939, right, 22 right, clear for takeoff.
2: 22 right, clear for takeoff, Jeff, Blue, 939.
1: Yeah, 683, Kennedy Tower, 22 right, line of play.
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0: Brickyard 4631, exit Juliet, hold short of 22 right.
1: Exit Juliet, hold short 22 right, Brickyard 4631.
0: Delta 683, and a 22 right there, sir.
2: Clear for takeoff, 22 right, Delta 683.
0: Yep, 939, contacting here at Sparks tomorrow.
3: I think it's 939.
0: Delta 669 heavy, can't carry any 22 right line of the way.
2: My point, 22 right, Delta 669 heavy.

0: You got the 669 heavy or any 22 right clear pickup?
1: Clear pickup, 22 right, Delta 669 heavy.
0: Delta 683, contact New York Park this morning.
1: Delta 683, so long.
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0: That's a good
1: idea. Where is Fire Trail 69?
0: Wind 33012. You have to wait 5-4, right on Bravo, monitor the ground.
2: Ground to place 64.
0: And Brickyard 4681, taxi left Bravo, monitor ground.
3: Left Bravo, monitor ground, Brickyard 4631. Wind check?
0: 33012. 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
1: Yeah, for takeoff 2-2 right, JetBlue 1691.
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1: Morning, line up anyway, 2-2 right, Delta 773 heavy. Delta 1993, ILS 22 left.
0: Delta 1993, can I tell you 747 on a 2 mile final, cross 40 turn, 22 left, clear to land.
1: 22 left, clear to land, Delta 1993.
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0: 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I have like 5 aircraft on final.
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1: Clear for takeoff, 2-2 right, Delta 773 Heavy.
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0: Asia 2-2, 2-heavy, Chinese Airbus 321, 5 miles, Saturday 2-2 left, Federline.
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0: Challenge 5-4, Debbie Juliet, cross 2-2 right.
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0: And Challenge 5-4 Debbie, it's going to be a long taxiway this morning due to runway change of progress right now. Cross 2-3 Juliet, right turn Bravo, please.
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2: Kennedy Tower, hello, Gulf Air 091 Heavy, vibration final, 10 miles, 2-2 left.
0: Gulf Air 091 Heavy, Kennedy Tower, heavy Airbus 350, 4.5 miles, head rate 2-2 left, clear to land.
2: Clear to land, runway 2-2 left, Gulf Air 091, copy.
3: Kennedy Tower, helicopter 38 Bravo Lima, good morning. The prospect park, Alex Flatbush, south shore, eastbound.
0: 3 Bravo Lima, slug 0324, clear to requested, Flatbush, Admiral 800 feet, showing Admiral 400, okay. I'm sorry, Admiral 500, the shoreline. Kennedy Altimeter 2981.
3: All right, Flatbush below 800 and the shoreline below 500, turning the Bravo, 38 Bravo Lima.
0: 38 Bravo Lima, ready to contact 900 feet. Up in 1993, Juliet cross 22 right, then right turn Bravo.
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1: So 2475, that's every 787, 7 miles ahead, course right, first right, 2-2 left, that'll land.
0: Go to land, 2-2 left, Delta, 2475.
1: 9-7, roger. And Challenge 548, can you be a Bravo Sierra, just monitor the ground, good morning.
0: Bravo Sierra, we want to stay on the ground, Challenge 548, thank you, bye-bye.
1: Asiata 222 heavy, exit Juliet, crossing 822 right, taxi right, Bravo. Can you give me a good taxi right, please?
2: Taxi Juliet and crossing 822 right, then right on Bravo, watch out 222.
3: Okay, Tower Zip 43 at Jones Beach, looking for South Shore Flatbush to the river checkout.
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1: Asiana 222, cross 2 right Juliet, right Bravo, seeing a right turn Bravo.
2: Okay, cross line 2-2 right on Juliet, and right turn on Bravo, Asiana 222.
1: Asiana 222 on Bravo, monitor ground, good morning.
2: On ground, monitor ground at 119 Asiana 222.
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1: At or below 500 for South Shore, and then at or below 800 for Flatbush for Zip 43, clearing to Bravo.
0: All fair is 091 Heavy, continue Juliet, cross 22 right turn Bravo.
2: Juliet, cross runway 22 right turn Bravo, Galfair 091.

0: Okay, Gulf Air, 091 Heavy, on Bravo, follow Asiana up to Bravo and monitor ground.
1: 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Thank you.

0: Car 97, caution Jeff Lass, CS Runny 22 left. Traffic on the 15 mile final.
1: Car 97, continuing on the 22 left, copy the traffic.
0: You got a 222, continue Bravo, please. Can't stop. Delta 2475, exit Juliet, cross 22 right, right Bravo.
2: Juliet, cross 22 right, right Bravo, Delta 2475.
0: Delta 1956, thanks, Tower 84 left, line of voice, Trevor crosses downfield. Delta 1956.

0: Tower Delta 1966 on Kilo Short 4 left.
1: Delta 2475, men instruction, Juliet, hold short of 2 right, please.
0: Hold short of 2 right, Juliet, Delta 2475.
1: And Delta 1966, 4 left, line of 4
0: left, line of way, Delta 1966.

0: Visit 43 East Coast, eastbound helicopter, 1 o'clock, 1 mile, same altitude.
1: So, traffic, can I have visual set ball, keep it south for Zip 43?
0: Okay, we know traffic will appear 2 o'clock, 1 mile, top direction has you in sight.
2: I got him inside as well, I'm in here, take that. 3 o'clock, I'll
0: name it. Delta 1966, runway 4 left, clear to take off.
3: 4 left, clear for takeoff, Delta 1966.
0: Give it 75, Fanny 74, left, line up the weight.
4: 4 left, line up point, Triple 75.
3: Okay, Tower Triple 1184, 4 right, ILS.
0: Triple 1184, Kennedy 74, right, clear to land.
3: Yeah, clear to land on 4 right, Triple 1184.
5: Kennedy Tower, Delta 1942, Delta inbound.
0: Jet 1942, Kennedy Tower, 4 miles in travel on Airbus 320, 184, right, clear to land.
5: 24 right, clear to land, Delta 1942.

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0: There's a turtle right up near Kilo 2 sign. It's kind of walking towards the runway.
1: Turtle or Kilo 2 walking onto the runway, okay.
3: Track 372 Papa Heavy, localize the runway 4 right.
1: Endeavour 5436 is going to interfere with you departing?
0: No, he's pretty slow.
1: Okay, roger. Endeavour 5436, running 4 left on the plate.
4: 4 left on the plate, Endeavour 5436.
3: Yeah, good morning, Qatari. 72 Papa Heavy, ILS runway 4 right.
1: Star 72 Papa Heavy, Canada, Air Boeing 737, 3 miles, Federal 22 left, Federal. I'm sorry, I'm running 4 right, Federal.
3: Runway 4 right, clear to land, Qatari 772 Papa Heavy.
1: Tails 1942, traffic count, copy off your right side road, traffic wheel factor 400 feet, westbound shoreline.
5: 1942.
1: Zip 43, traffic airbus 321, 12 o'clock high at 1,200 feet.
4: Visual step on traffic for Zip 43.
1: Endeavour 5436 and 84 left, clear to take off.
6: 4 left, clear to take off, Endeavour 5436.
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2: At departure, Roger Blue, 75, we'll see you.
1: Delta 2165, you checked in. Delta 2165. Chef 1184, exit here, Foxtrot, hold short of 4 left.
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8: Hey, Tower, you can grab Sluggo here, he's on Kilo 1. 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

0: 1510, you got a tower right in front of you?
1: He's right. He's about entering the runway here.
0: Okay, roger.
1: He's just a little mud turtle, if you want to grab him.
0: 84 people over there.
2: Intel, Delta 2165 with you, 4 right.
0: Delta 2165, Dash Airbus 321, short final rate, 4 right, bye-bye.
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0: Endeavor 5436, contact near as far as you can.
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0: Hey, car 97 Kilo 4 left.
5: Car 97 proceeding on the pull left.
0: Delta 1942, that's at Fox Bravo, then taxi Fox Alpha, Fox, hold short, 4 left.
6: Fox Alpha, Fox Alpha, short of Fox Delta, 1942.
0: JetBlue 1184, Fox, cross for left, taxi left on to Alpha.
7: As a cross for left on Fox, left and left on Alpha, JetBlue 1184.
0: JetBlue 483, contact New York Park, good day.
3: We're forward to the Park, good day, and that's 483.
0: 3 Bravo, next lane, change to the southeast, ready to turn terminus, we change through, see ya.
7: VFR and frequency change, 3 is roughly, and that's it.
0: Delta 1942, Foxtrot, cross 4 left, taxi left Alpha, monitor ground, good day.
6: Fox, cross 4 left, left Alpha, monitor ground, Delta 1942.
4: Tower Delta 498, 4 right, Alice.
0: Delta 498, Tower, RJ, traffic, 4.5 miles ahead, ready, 2. I'm sorry, I'm ready, 4 right, turtle left.
4: Right, clear to land, traffic in sight, Delta 498.
5: Car 97, clear, 4 left, turtle retrieve.
0: Car 97, copy, clear, 4 left, turtle retrieve, thank you. American 1769, Tower 4 left, line of white traffic across the downfield.
1: Line up the white, 4 left, American 1769.
0: Delta 2065, exit Foxtrot, hold short of any 4 left.
4: Foxtrot, short of 4 left, Delta 2065.
0: Zip 43, like fire, center Bravo, blow 1000, he's talking to Gordian, landing 4.
8: Roger that for Zip 43.
1: Tower American 1769. Tower American 1769, we gotta stop again, I guess somebody went to the bathroom.
0: I'm sorry, who is this?
1: American 1769.
0: Okay, American 1769, cancel instructions, hold short over on a 4 left.
1: Hold short of 4 left, American 1769, we'll call you back.
0: Delta 1994, do you have access to Kilo 2?
9: Craft the run numbers for Delta 1994.
0: Hi, Delta 94, say what? Enter running 4 left at Kilo 2, back taxi, line up and wait.
9: Alright, enter on Kilo 2, line up and wait, 4 left, Delta 1994, back taxi.
3: Sorry, Delta 2420, ILS 4 right.
0: Delta 2065, Foxtrot cross 4 left and taxi left on Alpha, monitor the ground.
4: Cross 4 left at Foxtrot, left Alpha, monitor ground.
0: Delta 2420, catch our 4 and trail line and company 757, ready 4 right, clear to land.
3: 4 right, clear to land, Delta 2420.
10: Tower, good morning, 1 Mach 202, GDA AV 2006, speed 170, heading 010, clear to land, approaching 104 right.
0: Via Foxtrot Bravo, hold short of running 4 left.
6: Exit via Foxtrot Bravo, hold short of runway 4 left, carry 7 to
0: Papa. Roger, 202, join the cast out, Boeing 757, 3.5 miles, head rate 22 left, head land.
10: Confirm runway 04 right, clear to land, and we maintain speed 170 until 6 miles.
0: Roger, 202, join the cast out, Boeing 757, 4 right, head land, Boeing 757, 3.5 miles ahead. Rock 0235, runway 4 right, clear to land.
10: Clear to land, 04 right, all Mach 202 Juliet.
0: Delta 1994, a 4 left, clear for takeoff.
1: 4 left, clear for takeoff, Delta 1994. American 1769 is ready.
0: American 1769, can you say roger, running 4 left, line of way.
1: Line of way, 4 left, American 1769.
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0: 124 left, line up a wake. Traffic on the air, 14 mile final.
1: Delta 121, runway 4 left, line up wake.
0: Delta 1994, contact New York Sparks, good morning.
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0: Endeavour 5032, exit Foxtrot, then taxi Yankee,
3: right
0: Golf, pull short over any 4 left, and you do see the Pappy Fiddle? Endeavour 5032, understand, Golf, pull short of 4 left.
3: Golf short of 4 left there.
0: And you said the Pappies were not on?
3: I did not.
2: They're not on for 498. 1, localizer, 04 right.
0: And Delta 48, I'll say the Pappies are not on, thank you.
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0: Delta 131, right, 4 left, clear for takeoff.
4: 4 left, clear for takeoff, to blue, 131.
0: Second 2985, finish 34 left, final point, traffic on the 9 mile, final.
3: Left way, 4 left, I could see that at that time.
0: American 1769, contact New York Sparks, good day.
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0: Never, right. Air India 101 Heavy, Heavy Boeing 77, 12 o'clock, 4.5 miles, cross right, turn safe 4 right, clear to land.
2: Okay, India 101, clear to land.
5: Tower, good morning, Super 785.
0: Super 785, Heavy, contact Heavy Airbus 350, 12 o'clock, 4 miles, cross right, turn safe 4 right, clear to land.
5: Roger, clear to land, 785.

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0: 4 left, clear for takeoff, Mercury 2995.
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1: Back at 147, contact traffic, 6.5 mile, final 8, 4 left, line of 8, ready to go.
2: 4 left, line of 8, line up for 8, Wilco, American, 142, heavy.
1: Jet Blue 302, heavy 777, will depart party Rilo, begin to reduce the final throw speed on a 4 left,
0: Good land, 4 left, and caution on the heavy Jet Blue 302.

0: Hey Tower, good morning. Helicopter zip 45, 4 miles east of Jones Beach, Quest South Shore, westbound.
1: Ready for quick pitch, Flatbush, check out.
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3: Delta 2420, yes, you hear Fox Shot. 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
4: Fox Shot, hold short, 4 left, Delta 2420.
3: The zip falling, say it again.
0: Sir, zip 45, just 3 miles east of Jones Beach, westbound on the South Shore, request Flatbush. Marine Parkway Bridge, Flatbush, out to check out.
3: Zip, walk the street, speed is requested west shore on Avenue 5, Marine Parkway into Bravo, Admiral 800 feet from there on, altimeter 2986.
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1: I'm squawking the screen, Zip 43. 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
0: American 142 Heavy, contact nearest departure, good day.
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0: Zip 45, do you have a code?
1: Yeah, I'm squawking at 4337, Zip 45.
0: Recycle off, is anything? Stand by.
1: Okay, I can recycle.
0: Yeah, be good.

0: 1533, can I tell you 2-2 right line if I try to cross the downfield?
1: 1533, 4 right, 4 left, line of
0: 8. Rock 203 Juliet, Fox, that hold short of 4 left.
2: Fox, that hold short, 04 left, Royal Mark 203 Juliet.
0: Zip 45, ready to contact 1 mile south, Jones Beach 500.
3: Zip 45.
0: Zero 02, exit here, Golf, right Bravo, short of Fox.
3: Golf, Bravo, short of Fox, ship Blue 302.
0: Car 72, Pop Heavy, Fox, Bravo, cross 4 left.
2: Fox, Bravo, cross runway 4 left, 372, Pop Heavy.
0: Delta 48, Fox, cross 4 left.
3: Fox, 4 left, Delta 498.
0: Delta 420, Fox, 70, cross 4 left.
3: Fox, clear
0: to 4
3: left,
0: 420. Rock 202, Fox, cross 4 left, right turn, Bravo. Four.
2: Cross 04 right and turn right on Bravo, while mile 20 to Juliet.
0: Mirage 20, yes, crossing 84 left, Fox right Bravo.
2: Right on Bravo and cross runway 04 right, while mile 04 left, while mile 20 to Juliet.
0: Yeah, but 02, what is your entry?
1: Delta Alpha.
0: Hey, Jeff, 02, Fox, give way to the Royal Maroc, behind the Royal Maroc, can you be a Bravo monitor ground?
1: Okay, behind the heavy there and monitor ground, over to the gate, Jeff, Blue 302.
0: Delta 498, left Alpha, monitor the ground.
3: Left Alpha, monitor the ground, Delta 498,
0: see ya. Delta 2420, left Alpha, monitor the ground, see ya.
3: Left Alpha, ground, good day, Delta 2420.
0: Rock 2020, right Bravo, monitor the ground.
2: Right Bravo, monitor ground, about mile 2060.
0: Car 7258, Delta Bravo, Charlie, hold short, Victor.
2: Delta Bravo, Charlie, hold short, Victor, Qatari, Delta Bravo.
4: Charlie, Border American, 1029, left 4 right.
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2: Fox Shot, and hold short of 04 left, to confirm?
0: No, I did not say that, sir. Air India 101, Fox Shot, Yankee, Golf, hold short of 4 left.
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0: Car 7258, Charlie, hold short, Victor, contact ground.
2: Hold short, Victor, contact ground, Qatar 7258.
6: Kennedy Tower, helicopter 27, Mike, prospect parking band, and GT, requesting park conduit.
0: Hang up and standby.
6: Standby.

0: 27 Mike, squad 0306.
1: 0306, 27 Mike.
0: Shuttle 1533, 1320 runway, 4 left clear for takeoff.
1: 4 left clear for takeoff, shuttle 1533.
0: Shuttle 237, Kennedy Tower runway, 4 left line up to wing.
2: Line up to wing, runway 4 left, shuttle 237.
1: At Kennedy Tower, helicopter 344 Lima Romeo, Jones Street, shoreline to the west.
0: 27 Mike, radar contact 900 feet, current altimeter 2982, you're cleared and run as requested, landing at the GATs, are you on risk here and not visible from the tower, report landing assured.
1: Gazo, consider we're with off that landing issue, 27 Mike.
0: Southwest 785 Heavy at Foxtrot Bravo, hold short, runway 4 left.
3: Foxtrot Bravo, 4 left, 6785.
4: Tower, good morning, Delta 2428 with you for 4 right.
0: Delta 2428, Kennedy Tower, you're following a 320, wind 3208, runway 4 right, clear to land.
4: Clear to land, 4 right, Delta 2428.
0: Travel 237, wind 3209, Oak 15, runway 4 left, clear for takeoff.
2: Clear for takeoff, 4 left, W237.
0: Captain Tower 5015, Kennedy Tower, runway 4 left, line up and wait.
1: 4 left, line up and wait, never 5015.
0: Travel 1533, contact near departure today.
1: Departure, we'll see you 1533. At Tower, helicopter 344 Lima Romeo, Lido Beach, shoreline to the west.
0: Lima Romeo at its end.
1: Say it again.
0: 344 Lima Romeo.
1: Affirmative.
0: 344 Lima Romeo, squawk 0312.
1: At 312 Lima Romeo.
0: 4 Lima Romeo, radar contact 500 feet, the current altimeter is 2982, you're cleared along the shoreline westbound.
1: Clear shoreline, thank you, Lima Romeo.

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1: 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Squawk 0331, standby. Here, India 101 Heavy, cross runway 4 left, taxi straight in.
2: Cross runway 04 left, cross and taxi straight, India 101.
1: Shuttle 237, contact near departure.
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0: 6 Bravo Bravo, we're out of contact south of Coney Island, 500 feet. The current altimeter is 2982. What's your request?
1: Oh, this is 696 Bravo Bravo. Yep, looking for South Shore westbound out of Blow 5 Marine Parkway Bridge. Flatbush checkout.
0: 6 Bravo Bravo, your foot as requested at the Marine Parkway Bridge. Your foot into the Bravo out of Blow 1000 is approved at the bridge. Out of Blow 500 for now.
1: Out of Blow 500, 1000 out of Blow at the bridge for 696 Bravo Bravo.
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3: 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We're going to shut down.
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4: Tower Endeavour 4959, ILS 4 right.
0: Endeavour 5015, wind 33012, gust 15, runway 4 left, clear for takeoff.
4: 4 left, clear for takeoff, Endeavour 5015.
0: Checker 5750, Kennedy Tower, runway 4 left, line up and wait.
4: 4 left, line up and wait for check 5750.
0: Charles 2693, Kennedy Tower, wind 33011, gust 15, runway 4 right, clear to land.
4: 4 right, clear to land, Delta 2693.
0: Endeavour 4959, Kennedy Tower, 5 miles in truck, way 321, wind 33011, gust 15, runway 4 right, clear to land.
4: 4 right, clear to land, Endeavour 4959.
0: Charles 2693, low level helicopter, 400 feet along the shoreline, there, no factor.
4: Looking Delta 2693.

0: Foxtrot 2428, Foxtrot Alpha, Foxtrot hold short, runway 4 left.
1: Fox Alpha, Fox short,
0: 4 left, Alpha, 4 left. Search F 5750, 13010.15, runway 4 left, clear for takeoff.
2: 4 left, clear for takeoff, clear for takeoff.
0: Shuttle 149, Canada 8 tower, runway 4 left, line up and wait.
3: 4 left. 4 left, line up, wait, Shuttle 149.
0: Number 5015, contact New York, support you today.
4: Order departure, number 5015. That's our Shuttle 1801. We need a minute here. Can we pull over in the penalty box?
0: Shuttle 1801, that's approved. Do you require any assistance?
4: Negative. Thanks. I'm pulling over the penalty box, Shuttle 1801.

0: Number 4950 line, as you approach the shoreline, there'll be low level VFR traffic, 500 feet, no faster.
1: Alright, we're looking at number 4950.
0: Travel 1017, cross runway 4 left, taxi straight in, traffic crossing behind you. If you're not cleared in or you need to call a ramp, right on Bravo.
2: Okay, cross 4 left, we're going to taxiways, Delta Alpha.
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0: Delta 2428, cross runway 4 left, left on Alpha, monitor ground 1219.
3: Cross 4 left, left on Alpha, monitor 219, Delta 2428.
0: Pick up 5750, contact New York departure today.
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1: heavy.
0: SoQuest 785 heavy. Cross runway 31 right, give way to JetBlue from your left, and then right on Bravo, monitor ground 1219.
4: Cross runway 31 right, fly Delta Bravo, give way to JetBlue and monitor 1219.
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2: Yep, sorry about that. A late gate change, and they cleared us in right away, 1017.
0: Travel 1017, roger. Delta 2693, Foxtrot, hold for runway 4 left.
5: Foxtrot, short of 4 left, Delta 2693.
0: Travel 149, wind 34012, gust 17, runway 4 left, clear for takeoff.
6: 4 left, clear takeoff, triple 149.
0: Alaska 227, Kennedy Town, runway 4 left, line up and wait.
1: Line up and wait, 4 left, Alaska 227.

0: Kennedy Tower, this is Troy 181, Mesa Helicopter.
1: Troy 181, squawk 0315.
0: Yes, Nick, we keep our company code if possible.
1: Sure, where are you?
0: Jones Beach, looking for the shoreline transition to the west.
1: Last at 227, wind 340-13, gust 17, runway 4 left, clear for takeoff.
2: Clear takeoff, 4 left, Alaska 227.
1: Troy 181, I have your radar contact, the current altimeter is 2982, and where are you going?
0: 2982, just looking for the shoreline transition to the west, over to Sandy Hook.
1: Troy 181, roger, you're cleared as requested below the Bravo.
0: Clear as requested below Bravo, 211.
1: Mar Romeo traffic off your left, 500 feet.
2: I've got visual, Mar Romeo.
1: Bravo traffic off your right, 400 feet, have you in sight?
3: That's 2-6 Bravo, maintain visual.
1: Never 4959, left echo, left Yankee.
0: Left echo, left Yankee, never 4959.
1: Jeffrey 149, contact nearest departure today.
4: Departure today, Jeffrey 149.
1: Last 1536, Kennedy Tower, runway 4 left, line up and wait.
0: 4 left, line up and wait, left 1536.
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1: Delta 2693, cross runway 4 left at Fox, your left alpha, monitor ground, good day. Alaska 227, contact New York support, good day.
2: Or New York, Alaska 227, yeah. Okay, tower, break air 4587, ILS 4-8.
1: Break air 4587, Kennedy Tower, 13401, runway 4-8, clear to land.
2: 4-8, clear to land, break air 4587.
1: Endeavour 4959, cross runway 31 right, hold short, Foxtrot.
0: Cross runway 31 right, hold short, Foxtrot, Endeavour 4959.
1: Alaska 1536, 13401, runway 4 left, clear for takeoff.
0: 4 left, clear for takeoff, left 1536.
1: Copa 03, Kennedy Tower, runway 4 left, line up and wait.
4: Line up and wait, 4 left, Copa 03.

0: Echo Bay 03134012, runway 4 left clear for takeoff.
1: Runway 4 left clear for takeoff, Copa 03.
0: Travel 1681, Kennedy Tower, runway 4 left, line up and wait.
2: Line up, boy, 4 left, check please, 1681.
0: 6 Bravo Bravo, are you just going to check out or you need further flight following?
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0: Roger. 4 Lima Romeo, are you going to need further flight following or are you checking out?
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0: Alaska 1536, contact me at departure today.
3: Over to departure, good day, Alaska 1536, yes. Hello, Kennedy Tower, Delta 2112, inbound 4 right.
0: Delta 2112, Kennedy Tower, 134013, runway 4 right, clear to land.
3: Clear to land, 4 right, Delta 2112.

0: Endeavour 4959, Foxtrot, cross runway 4 left, left on Alpha. You can pass behind JetBlue from your right there, monitor ground. Copa 03, contact near departure, good day.
1: Departure, Copa 03, good day.
0: 6 Bravo Bravo, 8 miles northwest of Kennedy, radar for service, 12 VFR frequency, Chinese cruise, do you have a good one?
1: 6 Bravo Bravo, great job, thank you. JetBlue 1536,
0: 904 right. JetBlue 1536, 98 Tiger, 3.5 miles in JetBlue 757, wind 34012, runway 4 right, clear to land.
1: Clear to land, 4 right, JetBlue 1536.

0: Echo 1681, 1340, gust 17, runway 4 left, clear for takeoff.
1: Clear for takeoff, runway 4 left, JetBlue 1681.
0: Travel 523, turn 8 tower, runway 4 left, line up the wing.
1: Not away 4 left, JetBlue 523.
0: Delta 8842, turn 8 tower. For Lima, Romeo, 8 miles southwest of Kennedy, radar service terminal 12 VFR, frequency change approved. 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
2: Negative. Should be soon, though.
0: Okay, no problem, just let me know.
2: Hold it.
0: Bridge at 4587, Fox South, left to Foxtrot, hold short runway 4 left.
3: Foxtrot route, Foxtrot, hold short 4 left, we're here, 47.
0: Bridge at 4587, you can stay to the left, Fox Alpha to Foxtrot.
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0: Travel 523, 13309, or gust 17, runway 4 left, clear for takeoff.
1: Clear for takeoff, 4 left, JetBlue 593, or 523.
0: 07, 1087, runway 4 left, line up and wait.
4: In up and runway 4 left, Jara Mexico 407.
0: Travel 1681, contact near departure, have a good one.
1: Departure, JetBlue 1681, take care, guys. Kennedy Delta 8842, 8 miles 4 right.
0: Delta 8842, Kennedy Tower following a 321, wind 3209, gust 17, runway 4 right, clear to land.
1: Clear to land on 4 right, Delta 8842.
0: Delta 8842, as you approach the shoreline there, there's going to be low-level helicopter, no factor.
1: Roger.

0: Frick at 4587, cross runway 4 left at Foxtrot, right on Bravo, monitor ground to bear. Chapel 523, contact me as departure, CIA.
1: Departure, Chapel 523,
0: CIA. Code 2112, Fox Alpha, Foxtrot, hold short runway, 4 left.
2: Fox Alpha, Foxtrot, hold short of 4 left, Delta 2112.
0: Omega 407, wind 310 at 10, gust 17, runway 4 left, clear for takeoff.
3: Clear for takeoff, runway 4 left, Aramexico 407.
0: Exit 729, Henry Tower, runway 4 left, line up and wait.
3: Aramexico 4 left, exit 729.

0: Kilo 1536, Fox Alpha, Fox Shaw, hold 204 left.
1: Fox Shaw, short of a 4 left, jet blue, 4-1536.
0: Flight Delta 729, wind 3108, runway 4 left, clear for takeoff.
2: Clear for takeoff, 4 left, is this 729?
0: Alaska 829, heavy Kennedy Tower, runway 4 left, line up and wait.
2: 4 left, line up and wait, Alaska 829.
0: Mexico 407, contact New York, departure today.
2: Switching to the park for Mexico 407.

0: Tower Zippo 1801, we need a return to the gate when you can work with them.
1: Roger that. Zippo 1869, just give way to the company that's in the pad there.
2: We'll give way to company, yeah, Zippo 1869.
1: Route 2112, cross 4 left, left on Alpha, monitor ground.
3: Okay, cross 4 left, left on Alpha, monitor ground, out 2112.
1: Zippo 1536, cross runway 4 left, right on Bravo, monitor ground.
4: Cross 4 left, right on Bravo, monitor ground, Zippo
1: 1536. Exodus 729, contact me at departure today.
5: Pleasure departure, 729, good day. No, 5032, they want to do Alpha 10,
1: no, 5032, right hotel, hold short, runway 4 left.
5: Right hotel, short 4 left, there, 5032.
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0: Alaska 829 Heavy, 130-07, runway 4 left, surface takeoff.
1: 4 left, clear to takeoff, Alaska 829.
0: JetBlue 2091, can I reach back? Washington, Wichita Lynch, runway 4 left, line up and wait.
2: Left, line up and wait, JetBlue 2091. Looks like there's a turtle on the approach end of the runway here.
0: Off to your right or to the left?
2: To the right.
0: Roger, I've got a vehicle.

0: Tower Delta, 2969 inbound, 4R.
1: 2969 County Tower 13109 runway 4R, clear to land.
0: Clear to land, 4R, Delta 2969.
1: Double 8201, move up and hold short of runway 4 left.
2: Number 1801.
1: And that was 5032, cross runway 4 left, straight in the ramp.
3: Cross 4 left, straight in the ramp there, 5032.
1: Delta 8842, cross runway 4 left, left on Alpha, monitor ground. Alaska 829, heavy contact near the park today.
2: Switching over on Alaska 829.

0: Kelvin 91, wind 31011, runway 4 left, clear for takeoff.
1: 4 left, clear for takeoff, Kelvin 91.
0: Kelvin 1801, you have a gate?
1: Not yet, 1801.
0: Alright, so you know what, let's just hold there until you have a gate, let me know.
1: Okay, I'll let you know, thanks. Hold here.
0: Kelvin 1869, line up and wait.
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1: 1869, wind 310 at 11, runway 4 left, clear for takeoff.
3: 4 left, clear for takeoff, JetBlue, or 1869.
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1: American 951, Papa Heavy, Kennedy Tower, runway 4 left, line up the wait.
0: 4 left, line up the wait, American 951, Papa Heavy.

0: American 951 Papa Heavy, 13101 runway 4 left, clear for takeoff.
1: 4 left, clear for takeoff, American 951 Papa Heavy.
0: Papa 41 Heavy, Kennedy Tower, runway 4 left, line up and wait, caution, wait, children.
1: Line up and wait, runway 04 left, Kennedy 841.
0: Double 1869, contact me at departure, have a good one.
2: Over to departure, good day, double 1869.
0: Troy 181, did you want further flight following? You're going to check out.
3: Yeah, I'm going to check out with you, Troy 181.
0: Troy 181, roger, approximately 15 miles to the southwest of Kennedy, radar service terminus, spot your first, west, left, discreet, frequency changes approved, you have a great day.
3: Thank you too, appreciate it.

0: 10-8 Tower, Jeppo 19-01 with you, just inside of ZTOL for runway 4-8.
1: Cafe 41, heavy 13-0010, runway 4-left, perfect takeoff.
2: Perfect takeoff, runway 04-left, Cafe 41.
0: 10-8 Tower, Jeppo 19-01 with you. Three outside Abbey, 4-8.
1: Cabo 19-01, Kennedy, Tower 13-0010, runway 4-8, clear to land.
0: 4-8, clear to land, Jeppo 19-01.
1: American 951 Papa Heavy, contact near departure, good day.
2: American 951 Papa Heavy, over departure, good day.
1: Cabo 18-01, enter 4-left, you can taxi on 4-left and exit hotel right Bravo.
3: Alright, back taxi on 4-left, exit hotel Bravo, and the updater I gave 105-16 now.
1: Roger. Car 97, just use caution, the JetBlue that's behind you is going to enter 4-left. The turtles appear to be to the right, so just give way to the JetBlue and let me know if you need to get on the runway.
4: Copy, there was a turtle in the blast area and he just left, but is there one on the runway?
1: No, there was no report on the runway. I'll let you take a look in a second here.
4: Copy.
1: South 2969, cross runway 4-left, left on Alpha. Traffic is taxiing on the runway downfield. You can monitor the ground.
5: Okay, crossing 4-left, Alpha, South 2969.
1: Cafe 41, heavy contact near departure, good day.
2: Departure, good day, Cafe 41.
1: Car 97, proceed onto runway 4-left at Kilo 1. Traffic is just taxiing.
4: Car 97, proceeding onto 4-left at Kilo 1.

0: DAA-201, you can exit golf if you like. Golf right Bravo and just monitor ground.
1: Okay, golf right on Bravo, monitor ground. Thanks for your help, DAA-201.
0: And do you want us to update the time on the flight plan? You think you'll be right back out or?
1: Yeah, please update that for us. It should be pretty quick.
0: Okay, run the numbers for Kilo 3 as well. We'll try to get you right out and we'll update the flight plan.
1: So we will do that. Thank you for help.
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0: Car 97, copy, clear, runway 4 left. There are 5086, line up and wait, runway 4 left.
1: 4 left, line up, wait, and there are 5086.

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1: 4 left, clear for takeoff, Air 5086.
0: Virgo 5733, Trinity Tower, runway 4 left, line up and wait.
2: Runway 4 left, Air 5733.
0: Shuttle 1901, hold short, runway 4 left at Foxtrot.
3: Foxtrot, hold short, 4 left, Shuttle 1901.
4: Hey, Tarbaker, 5720, ILS 4 right.

0: It's a 5720 ILS 4 right.
1: There's a 5720, can I turn 131010 runway 4 right, clear for land.
0: Runway 4 right, clear to land, brickyard 5720.
1: There's a 5733, 131010 runway 4 left, clear for takeoff.
2: 4 left, clear for takeoff, brickyard 5733.
1: JetBlue 1851, Kennedy Tower, runway 4 left, line up and wait.
3: Level 4 left, JetBlue 1851.
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4: I'll be by 5086. Yes, sir, Zek 101, have a good morning, Kiowa 04 right.
1: Zek 101, heavy Kennedy Tower, 13109, or runway 4 right, clear to land.
4: Clear to land, Zek 101, what about speed?
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0: Runway 251, wind 3308, runway 4 left, clear for takeoff.
1: Clear for takeoff, 4 left, JetBlue 1851.
0: 5370, Kennedy Tower, runway 4 left, line up and wait.
2: 5.4 left, air 5370.
0: Breakout 5733, contact New York departure, good day.
3: Departure, breakout 5733.

0: 71901, cross runway 4 left at Foxtrot, right Bravo, monitor ground, good day.
1: Cross 4 left, right turn Bravo, monitor ground, 1901, nice morning.
0: Frigate 5720, cross runway 4 left at Foxtrot, left on Alpha, monitor ground, have a good one. Double 1851, contact near departure, have a good one.
1: Have a good day, double 1851.
2: Kennedy Tower, Pinus 18.
0: Pinus 18, Kennedy Tower, turn off number 2982, what's your request?
2: 2982, off my electric, westbound, for a second, please.
0: Pinus 18, quit as requested.
2: As requested, Pinus 18.

0: and approach Skidder United 1739, climbing out of 1800 feet to 2500, heading to 15.
1: United 1739, this is Kennedy's tower frequency. Check your frequency, please. America 5370, wind 3308, runway 4 left, surface takeoff.
2: Surface takeoff, 4 left, 3370.
1: American 3246, Kennedy Tower, runway 4 left, line up and wait.
0: 4 left, line up and wait, American 3246.

0: Megan 3246, wind 33010, that's 17, runway 4 left, clear for takeoff.
1: 4 left, clear for takeoff, American 3246.
0: 7279, Kennedy Tower, runway 4 left, line up and wait.
1: Line up and wait, 4 left, JetBlue 279.
2: Tower, good morning, you're Tower 9085, out of 04 right.
0: Alpha, Foxtrot, hold short, runway 4 left. Mayor 5370, contact me as the policy today.
3: Departure today, Mayor 5370.
2: Tower, good morning, Egypt 9085, 04 right.
0: Egypt 9085, heavy Kennedy Tower, 134011, Gus 17, runway 4 right, clear to land.
2: 4 right, clear to land, Egypt 9085.
4: Kennedy Tower, Diamond Star 920 Lima Alpha inbound for the outer shoreline below 500.
0: 9020 Lima Alpha, Kennedy Tower, heavy radar, the current altimeter for 9082, you're cleared as requested.
4: 2982, cleared as requested, and if you have time, can we get flight following on the Hudson River, 920 Lima Alpha?
0: 20 Lima Alpha, roger. 7279-135011, plus 17, runway 4 left, clear for takeoff.
3: 4 left, clear for takeoff, JetBlue 279.
0: Yeah, 4671, Kennedy Tower, runway 4 left, line up and wait.
5: 4 left, on the plane, procure, 4671.
0: American 3246, contact me as departure today.
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6: I got it down, minus 18, clear to the northwest.
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0: Elizabeth, 101 Heavy, cross runway 4 left at Foxtrot, left on Alpha, monitor ground.
1: 0 4 left on Alpha, monitor ground, take 101.
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1: Departure, 249, 279, see ya.

0: Egypt Air 95 Heavy, exit Foxtrot Bravo, hold short runway 4 left.
1: Foxtrot Bravo, hold short of runway 4 left, Egypt Air 95.

0: Africa 4671, wind 34010, gust 17, runway 4 left, clear for takeoff.
1: 4 left, clear for takeoff, Rick Yard 4671.
0: Korea 252, heavy, Kennedy Tower, runway 4 left, line up and wait.
2: Runway 4 left, line of 8, Korea 252, heavy.

0: Train 252 heavy 13012 gust 17 runway full left takeoff.
1: Runway for left flip takeoff Korea 252 heavy.
0: 4976 can retire runway full left line up and wait caution with turbulence.
2: Runway 4 left line up and wait number 4976.
0: Brickyard 4671 contacting your departure to the deck.
3: The departure brickyard 4671.

0: Egypt Air 985 Heavy, cross runway 4 left, continue Delta Bravo.
1: Continue on Delta Bravo after crossing runway 04 left, Egypt Air 985.
0: Korean 252 Heavy, contact near departure today.
1: Contact near departure, Korean 252 Heavy, okay.
2: Yeah, tower. Good morning, Air France. Turn November Heavy, establishing ILS far right.
0: Air France, 2 November Heavy, Kennedy Tower, 1340-10-17, runway 48, clear to land.
2: Clear to land, far right, Air France, turn November Heavy.
0: Egypt Air 985 Heavy, cross runway 31 right at Delta Bravo, right Bravo, monitor ground.
1: Cross at Delta Bravo, monitor Bravo, runway 31 right, East 10-9-8-5 right.
0: Air 4976, 1340-9, or bus 17, runway 4 left, clear for takeoff.
3: Runway 4 left, clear for takeoff,
0: number 4976. Separate 881, Kennedy Tower, runway 4 left, line up and wait.
3: Runway 4 left, separate 881.
0: Air France 2 November Heavy, low level traffic along the shoreline, no factor.
2: Copy that, France 2 November Heavy.

0: Blade 81, wind 330 at 9, August 17, runway 4 left, perfect takeoff.
1: Runway 4 left, perfect takeoff, type Blade 81.
0: Number 5330, County Tower, runway 4 left, line up and wait.
2: Runway 4 left, line up, number 5330.
0: Number 4976, contact me as departure, have a good one.
1: Departure, number 4976.

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1: JetBlue 8361, Kennedy Channel, caution with Jones, following a heavy 777, 7 miles ahead, wind 320, 10, runway 4, right, clip to land.
0: Clip to land, 4, right, JetBlue 8361.
1: There, 5330, wind 320, 10, runway 4, left, clip to takeoff.
2: 4 left, lift takeoff there, 5330.
1: We got 5649, Kennedy Tower, runway 4 left, line up and wait.
2: 4 left, line up and wait, prepare 5649.
1: JetBlue 881, contact me at departure, see ya.
3: Phone number departure, stay at JetBlue 81.
1: 0 Lee Miles, are you familiar with the Marine Parkway bridge up ahead?
4: Yes ma'am, we are.
1: Really, Ma, but the Marine Parkway Bridge is cleared into the Bravo airspace out of below 1400 is approved. Direct Coney Island, and I'll get you certified following.
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1: See it.
0: Break up 5649, 1340 on 9 or gust 17, runway 4 left, surface takeoff.
1: Surface takeoff 4 left, occurred 5649.
0: Travel 10-18-77, runway 4 left, line up and wait.
1: 4 left, line up and wait, triple 10-18.
0: Air France 2 November Heavy, exit Foxtrot Bravo, hold short, runway 4 left. Zero Lima Alpha, there's traffic at your 12 o'clock, 4 miles, 200 feet, type is unknown, there's just south of Coney Island there, orbiting.
2: Okay, copy that, 920 Lima Alpha, we have them in sight, we're starting our climb now and heading towards Coney Island, just confirming that's okay?
0: Zero Lima Alpha, that is the first.
2: Okay, climbing now, 920 Lima Alpha, direct to Coney Island.
0: Chevrolet 8361 is able to pyre up on the Pappy.
3: Copy. 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
1: Kennedy Tower, number 4660 is on the aisle of 4 right.
0: Number 4660, Kennedy Tower, 1350 at 8, bus 17, runway 4 right, clear to land.
1: 4 right, clear to land, number 4660. Kennedy Tower, ZIP 430, Prospect Park, look for Flatbush, South Shore, East checkout.
0: Break up 5649, contact near the park to the bank.
1: Watching up, pick up at 649, good day.
0: Travel 10-18, 1350 at 8, bus 17, runway 4 left, clear for takeoff.
1: Clear for takeoff, 4 left, ship with 10-18.
0: Travel 1793, Kennedy Tower, runway 4 left, line up and wait.
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0: Zero Lima Alpha, that traffic's now at your 12 o'clock and a mile, 300 feet.
2: We got him in sight, we're climbing 920 Lima Alpha to Banner Tow.
0: Zero Lima Alpha, roger that. 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
0: ZIP 43 radar contact 700 feet, current altimeter 2982, clear as requested.
1: Clear as requested, ZIP 43.
0: Air France 2 November Heavy, cross runway 4 left, continue Delta Bravo.
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1: Hold short 4 left, Foxtrot, AA-3.
2: Hey, Tower, hello, Bukia 4808, ILS, runway 4 right.
0: Bukia 4808, Kennedy Tower, 1320 at 90.17, runway 4 right, clear to land.
2: Runway 4 right, clear to land, Bukia 4808.
0: Show 1793, 1320 at 90.17, runway 4 left, clear for takeoff.
1: Clear for takeoff, 4 left, JetBlue 1793.
0: Bukia 5835, Kennedy Tower, 4 left, line up and wait.
3: 4 left, line up and wait, Bukia 5835.
0: Air France 2 November Heavy, cross runway 31 right at Delta Bravo, right Bravo, monitor ground, good day.
1: We cross 3 on the right, that's Delta Bravo, and then Bravo, and we miss

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1: Trouble 8361,
0: roger, cross 4 left, straight in, have a good one.

0: 4808, as you approach the shoreline, there is helicopter traffic off your left, joining the shoreline 400 feet, no faster.
1: Copy.
0: Frigate 5835, 134011, runway 4 left, take off.
1: Take off 4 left, frigate 5835.
0: Air 4660, exit Foxtrot, hold true 4 left.
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1: 513567 Kennedy Tower, 13402 runway 4 right, set a line.
0: Clear to land 4 right, Synchrony 567.
1: Kelly 743 Kennedy Tower, runway 4 left, line up and wait.
2: I have to wait 4 left, yep, 743.
1: Now 4650, cross runway 4 left, left south from monitor ground, how's it going?
3: Cross 4 left, left south monitor ground, good 8, 4650.
1: Brick F5835, contact me at departure, how's it going to you?
3: Departure, good day, Brick F5835.

0: 7743-135012, runway 4 left, clear for takeoff.
1: Cover takeoff 4 left, JetBlue, 743.
0: Takeoff 4449, Kennedy Tower, runway 4 left, line up and wait.
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1: Fox Alpha to Foxtrot, short runway 4 left.
0: Bearcat 4449, wind 35012, runway 4 left, clear for takeoff.
2: 4 left, clear to takeoff, Bearcat 4449.
0: Double time 0 9 Kennedy Tower, runway 4 left, line up and wait.
1: 4 left, line up and wait, JetBlue 10.

0: Breaker 48, your way, cross runway 4 left at Foxtrot, right Bravo, monitor ground, good day.
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0: Breaker 4449, contact near departure, see ya.
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0: 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4L, 4L, 4L, 4L, 4L, 4L, 4L, 4L, 4L, 4L, 4L, 4L, 4L, 4L, 4L, 4L, 4L, 4L, 4L, 4L, 4L, 4L, 4L, 4L, 4L, 4L, 4L, 4L, 4L, 4L, 4L, 4L, 4L, 4L, 4L, 4L, 4L, 4L, 4L, 4L, 4L, 4L, 4L, 4L, 4L, 4L, 4L, 4 County Tower, runway 4 left, line up and wait.
1: Runway 4 left, line up and wait at Denver 5007.
2: Yokotaro, Japan, 6 heavy, Islas, runway 4 right, approach.
0: Japan 6 heavy, Kennedy Tower, wind 35090, runway 4 right, clear to land.
2: Alright, 4 right, clear to land, Japan, 6.
0: Stone Country 567, left turn here, stay to the left, box Alpha, box trap, hold short, runway 4 left.
3: Alright, left box trap, Bravo, box
0: Z43, you're just checking out?
4: Yes ma'am, just checking out, Z43.
0: Z43, 9 miles to the southeast of Kennedy, radio service number 1204, frequency changes too, you have a great day.
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0: And there are 5007, wind 35010, runway 4 left, clear for takeoff.
1: 4 left, clear for takeoff, Endeavor 5007.
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0: Breaker 4365, Kennedy Tower, runway 4 left, line up and wait.
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0: come from 2567, are you cleared in yet, or do you have to find out?
1: I'll find out right now.
0: Challenge 2567, roger, continue holding short, let me know. 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

0: Breakout 4365, wind 350, 13 runway 4 left, clear for takeoff.
1: Clear for takeoff, runway 4 left, breakyard 4365.
0: South 2019, Kennedy Tower, runway 4 left, line up and wait.
2: 4 left, off Williams Tower, 2019.
0: Southbound 2567, Roger, continue holding short, 4 left.
3: Roger, hold short.

0: 12567, cross runway 4 left, straight on the ramp.
1: 4 left, cross 4 left, straight on the ramp.
0: Travel 2110, cross runway 4 left at Foxtrot, right Bravo, have a good day.
2: Good cross 4 left on Foxtrot, right turn Bravo, that's definitely 2110.
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0: Trinity Tower, helicopter 279, got the GAT, requesting copy, bar for the checkout.
1: 27 Mike Kennedy, Tower Swap 0327.
0: 0327, 27 Mike.
1: 27 Mike, departure from the GAT is at your own risk, air now visible from the tower, can proceed outbound as requested, current altimeter 2982, out of below 1000 is approved.
0: 2982, clear as requested, to below 1000, 27 Mike.
1: Japan 6 Heavy?
2: Go ahead.
1: Japan 6 Heavy, I'm confirming you're clear to land 4 right.
2: Clear to land 4 right, Japan 6. Thank you.

0: 2019-136011, runway 4 left clear for takeoff.
1: Runway 4 left clear for takeoff, 2019.
0: American 167 heavy, line up and wait 4 left.
2: Line up and wait, runway 4 left, American 167 heavy.
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3: Okay, clear, below 1,000. 82, Chopper 2, thank you.
0: Japan 6 heavy, continue, Foxtrot Bravo, hold short, runway 4 left.
4: Continue, Foxtrot Bravo, and hold short, 4 left, Japan 6.
0: American 167 heavy, 136012, runway 4 left, clear for takeoff.
2: Clear for takeoff, runway 4 left, American 167 heavy.
1: Kennedy Tower, on upon 110 heavy, runway 4 right.
0: On upon 110 heavy, Kennedy Tower, 136013, gust 18, runway 4 right, clear to land.
1: Runway 4 right, clear to land, on upon 110 heavy.

0: Call 2019, contacting your departure. How's it going?
1: Oh, departure, 2019.
0: Cover 636 Heavy, just a slight delay for an intro.
2: 636 Heavy.
0: Japan 6 Heavy, cross runway 4 left, continue Delta Bravo.
3: Cross runway 4 left and continue Delta Bravo, Japan 6.
0: American 167 Heavy, contact New York departure today.
1: 167 Heavy, good morning.
0: Seven Mike, traffic opposite direction, 3 miles, 800 feet, helicopter on station.
3: Looking at 27 Mike.
0: Chopper 2, traffic opposite direction, 2 miles, 900 feet.
3: Chopper 2, I got a traffic somewhat as usual.
0: 27 Mike, with traffic as you inside, maintaining visual.
3: And just got the traffic as well, maintain the visual set. 27 Mike.
0: Traffic. On pound 110 heavy as you approach the shoreline, low level traffic, 400 feet, no faster.
4: Roger, on pound 110 heavy.
0: Japan 6 Heavy at Delta Bravo, cross 31 right, right on Bravo, monitor ground.
3: Cross runway 31 right at Delta Bravo, and right on Bravo, and monitor ground, Japan 6.

0: 27 Mike, radar service center, stop via 4 frequency change approved. 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
0: Delta 636 heavy, line up and wait, runway 4 left.
2: 4 left, line up and wait, Delta 636 heavy.

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1: Good speed, 435 Kennedy Tower, 13301 3 plus 18, runway 4 right, clear to land, caution with turbulence stall on a heavy 777.
0: 4 right, clear to land, I can see 435.
1: Delta 636 heavy, 13301 3, runway 4 left, clear for takeoff.
0: 4 left, clear for takeoff, Delta 636 heavy.
1: Travel 57, Kennedy Tower, caution with turbulence, runway 4 left, line up and wait.
2: Line up and wait, 4 left, Delta 657.
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0: Kennedy Tower, Virgin 3 November Heavy, ILS 04 Run.
1: On the pond, 110 Heavy, exit Foxtrot Bravo, hold short, runway 4 left.
2: Foxtrot Bravo, hold short, holding on 110 Heavy.
1: Virgin 3 November Heavy, Kennedy Tower, wind 33013, runway 4 right, clear to land.
0: Runway 4 right, clear to land. And can you confirm taxiway Foxtrot Bravo is open, Virgin 3 November Heavy?
1: It is.
0: Thank you.

0: Delta 36 Heavy, contact near departure, have a station.
1: Park Tiger Delta 63 Heavy.
0: Schedule 57-13301-3, runway 4 left, clear for takeoff.
1: Clear for takeoff, 4 left, Schedule 57.
0: Schedule 8367, 1087, runway 4 left, line up the wing.
2: 1.4 left, separate way to 257.

0: Virgin 3 November Heavy, as you approach the shoreline there, there's a van at solo level 500 feet below the Bravo, no factor.
1: Virgin 3 November Heavy, thanks.
2: Heavy Tower, good morning, Singapore 26 Heavy, Alice runway 4 right.
0: On upon 110 Heavy, cross runway 4 left.
2: Cross runway 4 left, on upon 110 Heavy.
0: Singapore 26 Heavy, Kennedy Tower, you're following a Heavy 350, caution with turbulence, wind 34013, runway 4 right, clear to land.
2: Runway 4 right, good land, Singapore 26 Heavy.
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0: On upon 110 Heavy, cross runway 31 right, at Delta Bravo, right Bravo, monitor ground.
2: At Delta Bravo, cross runway 31 right, and southwest Bravo, monitor ground, on upon 110 Heavy.

0: Double 8367, 134013, runway 4 left, set the takeoff.
1: Got 4 left, up to 8367.
0: Endeavor 5119, Kennedy Tower, runway 4 left, line up and wait.
1: 4 left, line up and wait, Endeavor 5119.

0: 151-19, 135-0-12, runway 4 left, clear for takeoff.
1: 4 left, clear for takeoff, November 51-19.
0: November 53-16, Harry Tower, runway 4 left, line up and wing.
2: 4 left, line up and wing, November 53-16.
0: Double 8367, contact unit, support, your hands are going.
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2: Left Fox Bravo, left on Yankee, 3 November Heavy.
1: Good C-435, cross runway 4 left, it's going to be a right Bravo due to closures. Right Bravo, contact ground 1219. Endeavor 5119, contact New York departure, good day.
3: Have a good one, Endeavor 5119.
1: Chopper 2, there's traffic at your 1 o'clock, 4 miles, 900 feet, heading south, PD helicopter.
0: Chopper 2, look for traffic.
4: Star, good day, Longshore 50, Kilo Heavy, established localizer, for right.
1: Longshore Kilo Heavy, Kennedy Tower, 13401, 2 runway 4 right, clear to land.
4: Land for right, Longshore 50, Kilo Heavy.
1: And that was two responses at once. Longship 50 Kilo Heavy, you're clear to land 4 right.
4: Clear to land 4 right, Longship 50 Kilo Heavy.
1: Number 5316, 13401-2, runway 4 left, clear for takeoff.
5: 4 left, clear for takeoff, number 5316.
1: Postman 361 Heavy, Kennedy Tower, runway 4 left, line up and wait, traffic on a 9 mile final.
3: Line up and wait, runway 4 left, Postman 361 Heavy.
1: American 374, are you up?
5: 374 is here.
1: American 374, reduce the final approach speed, couple of departure prior to your arrival, 13401-2, runway 4 left, clear to land.
5: 4 left, clear to land, reduce to final approach speed, American 374.
1: Chopper 2, traffic off your right, 700 feet.
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0: thank you.
6: Kennedy Tower, good morning, Korean Air, Terrorism Super, Helen, 84, right.
1: Ranger 81 Super, Kennedy Tower, caution with Charlie, final heavy 787, 135011, runway 4 right, clear to land.
6: Clear to land, 4 right, Korean Air, Terrorism Super.
1: Virgin 3, November, heavy, cross 31 right, hold short, Fox Shot.
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1: Finest 18, Kennedy Tower, Colonel Timber 29083, what's your request?
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1: Finest 18, clear as requested.
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1: Postman 361 Heavy, 135012, runway 4 left, clear for takeoff.
3: Runway 4 left, clear for takeoff, Postman 3 Heavy.
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1: Departure, Iceland 361, have you, bye.
0: Singapore 26, heavy, cross runway 31 right, hold short of Foxtrot.
2: Cross runway 31 right, hold short of Foxtrot, Singapore 26.
0: Hold short 50 kilo heavy, turn left Fox Bravo, hold short of 4 left.
3: Left Fox Bravo, hold short, hold left Fox Bravo.

0: So we need to check. Say again? We need to check.
1: Wind 34011.
2: And tower, JetBlue 887, just going to read that back again because I got a call there while you were talking. Line up and wait, 4 left.
1: Yes, sir.
2: Thank you.
1: 74 left, line up and wait.
2: Line up and wait, 4 left, JetBlue 887, thank you.
1: 374 left here at Golf, turn right Bravo, just mounted to ground on point 9, we'll see you later.
2: Left Golf, right Bravo, underground point 9, see American 374.

0: Chevrolet 887, wind 330 at 10, runway 4 left, clear for takeoff.
1: Clear for takeoff, 4 left, Chevrolet 887.
2: Kennedy, good morning, 84 Bravo Lima, is that Governor's 800 for parked conduit GAT?
0: 84 Bravo Lima, Kennedy School 0304.
2: 04.
0: Car 99 Kennedy Tower, confirm you're at Kilo 1 and 4 left.
3: Tower 99 confirms that Kilo 1 holding short of 4 left.
0: Alright, car 99, closing jet blast with departing traffic. You can enter runway 4 left at the full length. Just give way to the traffic downfield right to left.
3: 9 proceeding onto 4 left full length and giving way to traffic up.
4: I got any tower, minus 18, line short.
0: Minus 18, that's copy to Kennedy wind 3309.
4: Roger.
0: 4 Bravo Lima is ready to contact, caution, wake up with full types of ahead. The Kennedy altimeter is 29 or 83, proceed direct GAT, maintain VFR below 1,000, advise landing assured.
2: Direct GAT cleared in, out of below 1,000, car landing assured, 4 Bravo Lima.

0: Purchase 3 November Heavy, cross 4 left, left Alpha, I'm under the ground.
1: Cross 4 left, left under Alpha, I'm under the ground, Virgin, and 3 November Heavy.
0: 7426 Heavy, follow Virgin, cross 4 left, I'm under the ground.
2: Hold Virgin, cross 4 left, I'm on the ground, Singapore 2626.
0: Launcher 50 Kilo Heavy, cross 4 left, or left Delta Bravo, remain frequency.
1: Cross 4 left, Delta Bravo, remain the frequency, left 5 Virgin.
0: 8887, contact departure.
3: Blue 887, good day.
0: 225 Kennedy Tower, 4 left, line of way, vehicle doing a routine shift single line inspection, priority departure.
3: Line of way, 4 left, double 255.
0: 81 Super, turn left tackle, hold short of runway 4 left.
4: Echo 4 left, hold short 4 left, clear now, 081 Super.
0: Turkish 3 Heavy.
5: Turkish 3 Heavy, good morning. Runway 4 right.
0: Turkish 3 Heavy, good morning. Wind 3409 and runway 4 right, good land.
5: Runway 4 right, clear to land, Turkish 3.
6: Kennedy Tower, Helicopter 3, Bravo Lima, to the Jones Beach Monument. I'd like the South Shore Flatbush route, transition airspace.
0: Hey, Bravo Lima, scope 0316.
6: 0316.
0: Okay, Bravo Lima, ready to contact 700 feet, caution, wake up with all types overhead, the altimeter is 2983. Traffic about 12 o'clock and 2 miles, indicating 300 feet, appears to be the same direction of flight. Shoreline out of below 5, when you get to the bridge, you're clear to the Bravo out of below 1,000, and I copied a checkout on the other side, is that correct?
6: Yeah, I'll just take out a checkout on the other side. I do have that traffic inside on the step, and 500 along the shore, and below 1,000 on Flatbush, today, Bravo Lima.
7: Kennedy Tower, good morning, Delta 1854, 5 out of Zettel.
0: Delta 1854, Kennedy Tower, wind 3309, you found a 777 about 900 miles ahead, caution wing turbulence, runway 4 right, clear to land.
7: 4 right, clear to land, Delta 1854.
8: Kennedy Tower, is coming across?
0: I was going to hold them for you.
8: Yeah, thank you.
0: Just for you, though.
8: Thank you, appreciate it, and you're so good under there.
0: Green 81 Super, hold short of 4 left, just call the ramp and see if your gate is available.
4: Roger, hold short of 4 left, Korean Air, 081.
1: Tower Lock 50, Kilo Heavy, our gate is available.
0: Roger, Launcher 50, Kilo Heavy, cross 31 right, turn right Bravo, and monitor ground.
1: Cross 31 right, right on Bravo, mount ground, left 50 Kilo Heavy.
8: 10 Tower, 9 clear 4 left, thank you.
0: 9 clear 4 left, thank you.
9: 4 Bravo, in his landing shirt, let's keep the code.
4: Gate 5 is now available.
0: Green 81 Super, that's copied, but hold short of runway 4 left.
4: Caution 4 left, Korean Air, 081.
9: 4 Bravo, in his landing shirt, let's keep the code.
0: 4 Bravo, in that, doing it already, 13307.
9: Sir.
0: 255-13307, runway 4 left, clip takeoff.
6: Clip takeoff 4 left, 255.
0: Record 3, Kennedy Tower 4 left, line of a week. American 3. American 3. 4 left, line of a week.

0: Turkish 3 heavy turn left echo, hold short of runway 4 left.
1: Turn left echo, hold short of runway 4 left, Turkish 3.
0: American 3, wind 3306, runway 4 left, lift takeoff. Kippa 255, contact near departure, chill at it.
1: Turkish good day.

0: Delta 1514, Kennedy Tower, runway 4 left, full length, line up a weave, drop to be right to left downfield.
1: All right, line up runway 4 left, Delta 1514.
2: Tower, hello, at number 5426, ILS 4 right.
0: Delta 5426, Kennedy Tower, wind 3407, runway 4 right, cut a line.
2: Cut a line, runway 4 right, at number 5426.

0: 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Crane 81 Super, cross runway 4 left, taxi via Echo, hold short of 31 right.
1: Cross runway 4 left, taxi via Echo, hold short of 31 right, coordinate.
0: Turkish 3, file traffic ahead, cross 4 left.
1: Cross 4 left, taxi 3.

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1: Delta 219, Abby Kennedy, Tower 13011, gust 17, runway 4 right, clear to land.
0: 4 right, clear to land, Delta 219.
1: Korean 81, Super, cross runway 31 right at Echo, taxi Echo, right Echo Alpha, left Alpha.
2: First line is turn right Echo, right turn Echo Alpha, left turn Alpha, Korean 01.
1: Turkish 3 heavy, follow Korean and cross runway 31 right.
3: Follow Korean and cross runway 31 right, Turkish 3.
1: Nair 5426, traffic 1 o'clock, 3 miles, 500 feet, helicopter on the shoreline that blow to Florida, Bravo.
4: Alright, we're located in Nair 5426.
1: Delta 1854, exit left, taxi Fox, Alpha to Fox, hold short of 4 left.
5: Fox, Alpha Fox, short of 4 left, Delta 8.
1: Delta 1514, wind 32010, gust 17, runway 4 left, flip take out.
6: Clear for takeoff 4 left, Delta 1514.
1: Yeah. 1123, Kennedy Tower 4 left, line up 08.
7: 08, right, runway 4 left, just at level 23.

0: Korean 81 Super, sir, left Alpha, hold short as Juliet and switch your ground.
1: Hold short Juliet, Korean 80.
0: Turkish Street, have you followed Korean and monitor ground?
1: Monitor ground, follow the Korean, Turkish Street.
0: Street up 1123-13309, gust 17, runway 4 left, let's take out.
2: 4 left, clear for takeoff, gust 1123.
0: Delta 2323, Kennedy Tower, 4 left, full length, on the way.
3: 4 left, full length, on the way, Delta 1323.
0: Delta 1514, contact, watcher.
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0: Well, we're checking with information X-ray, you're on the Kennedy Tower frequency.
1: South Korean, there is a super switch to ground.
0: Korean 81 Super A-Firm, yep, switch to ground, have a good day.
1: Thank you.
0: Delta 2323-13209, gust 17, runway 4 left, clip takeoff.
3: 4 left, clear for takeoff, Delta 2323.
6: Tower, jump with 1002, 4
0: left. To the 4 left.
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0: Ship 1002, Kennedy Tower, find a heavy 767 about 7 miles ahead. Caution, wake up, runway 4 right, clear to land.
6: Clear to land, 4 right, triple 1002.

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0: Chip on Isla 4, Kennedy Tower, 4 right, clear the land, 1330, 9 right, gusting 17.
1: 4 right, clear the land, Jet Blue, 904.
0: Delta 2323, contact, departure.
3: Departure, great day, Delta 2323.
0: Delta 767, Heavy Kennedy Tower, 4 left, line of 48.
3: 4 left, line of 48, Delta 767, Heavy.

0: up 219 heavy exit left, taxi Fox Alpha to Fox, hold short of runway 4 left.
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2: Confirm, Jeff Lieutenant 2 is clear to land.
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1: VFR, frequency change, see you later, 3A Bravo Lima.
0: Delta 767 Heavy, runway 4 left, clear for takeoff.
2: 4 left, clear for takeoff, Delta 767 Heavy.
0: Delta 65 Kennedy Tower, 4 left, line up away, caution, wake up mode.
3: Delta 65, 1.5, 4 left.

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1: Speedbird 17 Romeo, heavy Kennedy Tower, 13017, I'm sorry, 33012, Gus 17, runway 48 for the land.
0: Go to Lanza 48, Speedbird 17 Romeo.

0: Delta 219, heavy cross full left, left alpha, monitor to ground. Delta 767, heavy contact near departure.
1: Departure, Delta 767, heavy.
0: 7702, exit left, taxi Fox, Alpha to Fox, hold short of runway full up.
2: Fox, Fox Alpha, we should have four left, yep.
0: Yep, so it's Fox Alpha, then Foxtrot. Hold short of runway 4 left for Jeppel 1002.
2: Roger, Fox Alpha, Fox, hold short of 4 left. 1002.

0: 625, wind 310 at 9, gust 17, runway 4 left, clear takeoff.
1: Delta 625, clear for takeoff, runway 4 left.
0: Until 1029, Kennedy Tower 4 left, line of 4AB, a minute position for a restriction over Robbinsville.
2: 4 left, line of 4AB, Delta 1029.

0: Kippa 904 left, Foxhole, short of 4 left.
1: That Foxhole, short of 4 left, Kippa 904.
0: Kippa 1002, cross 4 left, sharing with me.
2: Cross 4 left, just fading with you, just
0: Kippa 904, speed up traffic, hold in a position, cross 4 left, turn right, Bravo, mounted to ground.
1: Speed up, crossing 4 left, Fox shot on lateral Bravo, Kippa 904.
0: Tilt 625, contact 35, now we'll see you later.
3: Tilt 625, switching seals.

0: Delta 1029 with 30010, gust 17, runway 4 left, lift takeoff.
1: Lift takeoff, 4 left, Delta 1029.
0: 5511 Kennedy, 4 left, line of Boeing.
2: 4 left, line of Boeing, 5511.
0: Fever 17, Romeo Heavy, continue Fox, hold short of 4 left.
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0: JetBlue 2220, Kennedy Tower, 1310 out 10, runway 4 right, clear to land.
3: Clear land, 4 right, JetBlue 2220.

0: 5511, runway 4 left, set for takeoff, 132013.
1: Set for takeoff, 4 left, jet 3511.
0: Breakout 4609, continue to tower, runway 4 left, line up away to be a minute in position for restriction.
2: Runway 4 left, line up away for here, 4609.
0: Delta 1029, contact 359, we'll see you later.
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4: Kennedy Tower, Skyhook 9231, 1400.
0: Delta 921-92131, Kennedy Tower, caution, wake up, close times overhead, the altimeter 2983, shoreline out of below 500 feet, and I'll work on a handoff with Newark for you if you would like.
4: We're going to do the exclusion, 9231.
0: Okay, roger that, so you can stay with me, shoreline out of below 500 feet for November 131.
4: Okay, I'll descend down to 500 feet below.
0: Spirit 17, Romeo Heavy, cross 4 left, taxi right, Bravo, monitor to ground.
5: Cross now, runway 4 left, right, Bravo, monitor to ground, speed back 1, Romeo Heavy.

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0: JetBlue 1515, Kennedy Tower 33012, runway 4 right, clear to land.
2: Clear to land, 4 right, JetBlue 1515.

0: Break out 4609, wind 33011, runway full left, left takeoff.
1: 4 left, clear for takeoff, break out 4609.
0: Break out 5859, Kennedy, full left, line up, await.
2: 4 left, line up, await, break out 5859.

0: Breakout 5859, wind 320 at 10, runway 4 left, clear for takeoff.
1: 4 left, clear for takeoff, breakout 5859.
0: Delta 305, Kennedy Tower, runway 4 left, line up and wait.
2: Line up and wait, 4 left, Delta 305. 4 right, birds all over the runway.
0: All over the runway, okay, copy. Breakout 4609, contact near departure.
3: Over departure, break here at 4609.
0: JetBlue 2220, Fox, hold short of 4 left. We need to get a vehicle out that is camera way.
3: Fox Road 4 left, JetBlue 2220, and might not be a bad idea.
0: Okay, copy. JetBlue 1515, be advised, previous arrival reported birds, in his words, all over the runway.
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0: Triple 2220 cross 4 left at Foxtrot, and were the birds just hanging out on there or anything? Just enjoying the sun?
1: They're just flying around on either side, right around where we flared.
0: Alright, that's copied. Triple 2220 cross 4 left and right Bravo monitor the ground.
1: Cross 4 left, right Bravo monitor the ground, Triple 2220, have a good day.
0: Pick up the D59, contact me, Fox, see you later.
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0: November 131, I'm showing two targets about 1 o'clock, mile and a half, both indicating about 400 feet. I think one might be a banner two.
1: 9211, looking for the traffic.

0: Tower Lewin, number 5294, ILS 4 right.
1: Number 5294, Kennedy Tower, 13011, gust 17, numerous birds reported at the touchdown to runway 4 right, and runway 4 right, good land.
0: 4 right, good land, number 5294.
1: Alpha 305, 13011, gust 17, runway 4 left, let's take out.

0: Circle 1515 left Fox, full sure to full left.
1: Left Fox, sure to full left. Yeah, definitely birds all over up at this point. About that 5,000 feet remaining. Level Fox track.
0: And I'm sorry, you said where?
1: About the midpoint of the runway.
0: Midpoint of the runway, copy. Car 97 Canadian Tower, confirm here at Zulu 148.
2: Hey, Farm.
0: All right, Roger. Inbound traffic's in about a 6 mile funnel. You can proceed onto runway 48.
2: Car 97 Canadian Tower, 48.
1: Tower, JetBlue, 1515, confirm that taxi instruction.
0: Hold short of runway 4 left.
1: Roger, hold short of 4 left, 1515.

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1: Departure,
0: Delta 305. Triple 1515, can you get in when your company traffic pushed back there?
2: Honestly, why not?
0: Just
2: the 1515,
0: you can
2: call
0: Branch. All right, you know what? You could do it at the same time. I got nothing going on. Triple 1515, cross, pull up, taxi straight ahead, but stay with me in case I got to swing around.
2: All right, so I can just cross 4 left, taxi straight ahead with you, and
3: Tower, good morning, Delta 267 Heavy, ILS 4 right.
0: Delta 267 Heavy, Kennedy Tower, 13015, gust 18, numerous birds at the approach of 4 right, we'll move 4 right, clear to land.
3: 4 right, clear to land, Delta 267 Heavy.

0: 7. That's where the report of where the birds were about the midfield machine. More?
1: Just one more.
0: Okay, roger. You got some time. Traffic about a 2.5 mile final. Yeah, you got time.
2: And towers Frontier 4732, ILS 4 right.
0: Frontier 4732, Kennedy Tariff on heavy Boeing 767, 5 miles ahead, caution wing turbulence, numerous of birds reported at touchdown of 4 right, runway 4 right, clear to land.
2: Alright, clear to land, 4 right, Frontier 4732.
0: Car 97, traffic on about a mile and a half, find it. Any chance you can exit? Excellent. Car 97, sure you're clear of runway 4 right, and I'm guessing you have to get back on?
3: Yes, but right now it's clear.
0: Alright, excellent, thank you, buddy.

0: There, 5294, he's a left, taxi Fox, out of the Fox, hold short before left. Keep going to the left and hold short before left.
1: Keep going to the left before left.
0: Wish they would let us stay like that, it's so much easier, right?
1: Yeah.
2: Kennedy Tower, American 1051, coming down to 2000 line, intercept for ILS 4, right.
0: American 1051, Kennedy Tower, wind 32015, gust 18, numerous birds reported in the vicinity of 4 right, runway 4 right, go to land.
2: Clear to land, runway 4 right, American 1051.
0: Ship 1111, wind 32015, gust 18, runway 4 left, clear for takeoff.
3: Clear for takeoff, 4 left, JetBlue 1111.
0: Frontier 4732, traffic 1 o'clock, 3 miles, 500 feet, Cessna traffic going to be below the floor of the Bravo.
3: All right, we're looking for Frontier 4732.
0: November 131, traffic about 12 o'clock, 2 miles, 1,600 feet, 8320, NEO, landing 48.
4: 9231, how's the traffic?
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5: Not a problem.
0: Delta 267 Heavy, left Echo, hold short of 4 left.
5: Left Echo, hold short of 4 left, Delta 267 Heavy.
0: And there are 5294, cross 4 left, and left Alpha, I'm on the ground 49. Triple 1111, contact near departure. JetBlue 1111, contact departure.
3: Over to departure, 1111, see ya.

0: American 1051, traffic 12 o'clock, about a mile and a half, a Cessna traffic, 500 feet below the floor of the Bravo.
1: Inside American 1051.
0: Delta 267, heavy speed up, cross runway 4 left at Echo, continue Echo, and remain as frequency.
2: Okay, cross 4 left, left on Echo, continue Echo, remain as frequency, Delta 267, heavy.
3: Tower Delta 1034, 3.5%, 2000, outside Zetal on the ILS 4 right.
0: Delta 1034, Kennedy Tower, wind 32014, gust 18, numerous birds reported in the vicinity of runway 4 right. Continue for now, this is going to be a vehicle doing bird removal, I should say.
3: Continue runway 4 right, Delta 1034.

0: Frontier 4732, exit left, taxi Fox, out of Fox, hold short of full left.
1: Left, Fox, onto Fox.
0: Just how about just stay to the left and hold short of runway 4 left.
1: Stay to the left, hold short of 4 left, thank you. Good luck. 4732.
0: Delta 267 heavy, cross runway 31 right at Echo, turn right Echo Alpha, left Alpha, and monitor the old man on ground control.
2: Alright, we're set across, going right on Echo, then right, Echo Alpha, Echo, right on Echo Alpha, then Alpha, then we'll monitor old man on ground control, Delta 27 heavy.
0: You can say hi to him if you want, he might be a little grumpy though.
2: We'll come.
3: Nice.
0: Never 5009, Kennedy Tower 13-0-1-2, Gust 18, runway 4 right to the land. Delta 1034, begin reducing your slowest practical speed.
4: Alright, slowing back, Delta 1034.
0: Endeavor 5009, you can begin reducing as well.
1: Alright, we'll start slowing down, Endeavor 1500.
0: Frontier 4732, cross runway. Oh. Delta 267 heavy.

0: Breaker 1061 left at Fox Bravo. 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
0: Car 97, you can proceed back onto runway 4 right, inbound traffic about 5 miles away.
2: Car 97, proceeding into 4 right, copy the traffic.
0: Frontier 4732, turn right Bravo behind that Delta, cross 4 left and monitor ground.
3: Cross 4 left and monitor ground.
0: Triple 1529, Kennedy 4 left, line up 08.
4: Line up 08, 4 left, Jet Blue 1529.

0: Roger, 1051 again, confirm you're going to hold short of 4 left.
1: Affirmative, hold short 4 left, American 1051.
0: Triple 1529, wind 31012, gust 18, runway 4 left, clear for takeoff.
2: 4 left, clear for takeoff, Delta 1529.
0: Delta 363, Kennedy 4 left, line of 08.
3: Line of 08, 4 left, Delta 363.
0: Car 97, that traffic now about a mile and a half final.
4: Car 97, copy.
0: Delta 1034, runway 4 right, clear to land. Wind 32012, gust 18.
5: 4 right, clear to land, Delta 1034.
6: Morning, Kennedy, Delta 1052, joining ILS 4 right.
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4: 97, clear, 4 right, all birds, this person.
0: You the man. Delta 1052, Kennedy, Delta 31013, gust 18, runway 4 right, clear to land.
6: 4 right, clear to land, Delta 1052.
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0: 197 Eastley. Delta 1034, are they just hanging out by the runway or are they flying around? What are they doing?
1: They're flying around probably within that half-mile final for Delta 1034.
0: I think it's too much about those, I don't think.
1: And there was something special.
0: Right.
2: Kennedy Tower, goes to 638, Mike Fox to the bank at 400, or 700, like Marine Parkway, shoreline to the east.
0: Number 8, Mike Fox, school 0314.
2: 0314.
3: Yeah, Tower, there's a bunch of birds here right at our altitude, around 400 feet.
0: Good afternoon. 5052, use caution, bird short final.
2: Copy, 5052.
0: Hey, Mike Fox, transfer to contact, course wing, triple tail overhead, the altimeter 2983, and confirm you're parking the GAT?
2: 2983, negative, sir. We just like Flatbush, Marine Parkway, then shoreline to the east with the checkout.
0: 11117, runway 4 left, with the takeoff.
4: 4 left, clear for takeoff, 11173.
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0: Hey, Mike Fox, driver to contact, altimeter 2983, clears the quest out of below 1000, when you get to the bridge, out below 500.
2: Alright, cleared in 1000, bridge 508, Mike Fox.

0: 7500 left Foxhole, triple four left. Okay, so they're before the runway all.
1: Yeah.
0: All right. Okay, right.
2: Buy dinner for someone.
0: Absolutely. Delta 1034, cross four left, turn left alpha, monitor ground.
2: Cross four left, left turn alpha, monitor ground, Delta 1034.
0: Denver 5009, follow the 73 ahead, cross runway four left, monitor ground.
3: Follow the 73 ahead, cross four left, monitor ground, Denver 5009.
0: America 1051, cross four left, turn left, Delta Bravo.
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0: American 149, Kennedy four left, line up and wait.
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7: Tower, hello, Dynasty 5394, ILS 4 right.
0: Dynasty 5394, heavy Kennedy Tower, 13-0-11, gusting 18. Numerous bird short final, runway 4 right, could land.
7: 4 right, cliff land, Dynasty 5394.
0: Hey, Mike Fox, sorry about this, but I just want to confirm you want to check out on the other side.
6: Affirmative.
0: Record 1051, cross 31 right at Delta Bravo, taxi right Bravo, I'm out of the ground.
4: Okay, clear to cross, 3-1 right, at Delta. Right on Bravo, contact ground, American 1051.
0: You can just monitor the ground, he's grumpy.

0: American 149, 1320 at Niner, gust 1-8, runway 4 left, flip takeoff.
1: Takeoff 4 left, American 149.
0: 2215 Kennedy Tower, it's a 50 mile restriction with you in the departing traffic. Do you want to hang out off the runway or do you want to sit on there?
2: We'd like to speed off the runway, Charlie 250.
0: No problem, 2215, just hold short of runway 4 left.
2: Hold short of 4 left, Charlie 250.
0: Near 5052 by Fox, hold short of 4 left.
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0: Endeavour 5052 at Fox, cross 4 left, turn left alpha, I'm on the ground.
1: Head up Fox, cross 4 left, left alpha, I'm on the ground.
0: American 149, contact near Fort Shiloh.
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1: Triple 626, Canadian Tower 13409, gust 18, your final 777 to short final, caution wing turbulence, numerous birds reported to short final as well, runway 4 right, clear to land.
0: Runway 4 right, clear to land, JetBlue 626.

0: Number 8 Mike Foxtrot, flew into the Bravo airspace, maintaining VFR to below 1,000 feet, showing two targets about 12 o'clock, 5 miles, both indicating about 400 feet, type drone known.
1: All right, 8 Mike Fox, we're cleared in. 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
3: Clear line 4R, Delta 2751.
0: 9253-94, heavy turn left at Fox Bravo, hold short of runway 4 left.
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0: Just a question, are you doing a routine surface inspection or are you bird hunting as well?
6: No, just a routine, but I will look out for birds.
0: That's right. 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

0: Tennessee 5-3, 9-4, have you hold short of 4 left again, but where do you park?
1: I was parking Romeo to building 260 via Charlie 2, Tennessee 5-3, 9-4, heavy.
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0: Yeah. Mike 2049, KATI, runway 4 left, line up away.
1: 4 left, line up away, American 2049.
0: Dynasty 53, 904, heavy cross, runway 4 left, turn left, echo, right, Charlie.
2: Left, echo, right, Charlie, and of course, 4 left, Dynasty 53, 904.

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2: 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American 9601 Heavy, inside Zettel for 4 right.
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2: Good land, 4 right, American 9601 Heavy.
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3: Charlie, mounted to ground, mounted to ground.
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5: Tower, hello, Everett 5, Victor Super.
0: Last call is unreadable.
5: Everett 5, Victor Super with you.
0: Everett 5, Victor Super, Kennedy. 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
5: Hello.
0: American 2049-13-2014, runway 4 left, left takeoff.
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0: Delta 2414, Kennedy 4 left, line up a week.
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7: Kennedy Tower, Delta 1411, 2 miles from CTEL, ILS 4 right.
0: Delta 1411, Kennedy Tower, final 777, about 7 miles ahead, caution wing terminals. Numerous birds reported short final, wind 33014, continuum bound. Vehicle also going to be doing a routine surfacing and landing inspection prior to arrival. Runway 4 right, continue.
7: Continuing for 4 right, Delta 1411.
0: And Delta 1411, reduce your speed to 160 if you're not there.
7: We'll slow it down, Delta 1411.
8: Kennedy Tower 69 Foxtrot with you, inbound landing JT, requesting pack of it.
0: Number 69 Foxtrot, Kennedy Tower, course wing triple slope taxi ahead, altimeter 2983, clear to request that out of below 1,000 feet, advise and assured.
8: Azul Cosetta to below 1,000, with advise and landing assured, 69 Foxtrot.
0: Delta 2414, wind 33012, runway 4 left, let's take off.
8: 4 left, left for take off, Delta 2414.
0: American 2049, contact departure.
5: Departure, good, American 2049.
0: Delta 2751, exit left, taxi Fox, off of the Fox, hold short of runway 4 left.
5: Delta, off of the Fox, hold short of 4 left, Delta 2751.
0: Emirates 5, Victor Super, runway 4 left, line up away.
5: Runway 4 left, line up away, Emirates 5, Victor.

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1: Minus 18, can you tower flush away triple toll types overhead, altimeter 2983, sir, request?
0: 83, all done at station, Lexington. Got a head off to LaGuardia, please.
1: Minus 18, close to set up above 500 feet, I'll work on that as we speak.
0: Roger, thank you.
1: Triple 626, cross full left, taxi straight in with me.
2: Cross full left, straight in with you.
1: Car 99, caution, Jeff West, inbound traffic at a 5 mile final, proceed onto runway 48.
3: 9-9-6-4-right, copy the final.
1: So 2751, keep the speed up, traffic's gonna hold in position, cross full left alpha on the other side, just monitor ground.
4: Alright, cross full left alpha and monitor ground up to 2751.
1: Still 2414, contact 359, we'll see you later.
4: 359, direct 2414.
1: Minus 18, contact LaGuardia, 2605.
0: 2605, minus 18, thank you.
1: Record 9601, heavy turn left at Fox Bravo, hold short of full left.
5: Left Fox Bravo, hold short, four left, American,
1: Helicopter 69 to Fox Rock, police helicopter, a mile and a half to the east, 500 feet northwestbound.
6: Okay, we have a PD inside, this step, 69 Fox.
7: 10-8 Tower, Care 5043, ILS, 4 right.
1: Care 5043, Kennedy Tower, runway 4 right, middle, and caution way terminal is following a Boeing 737.
8: Clear to land, 4 right, Care 5043.

0: Emirates 4, sorry, I'm used to the night gag. Emirates 5, Victor Super, maintain 4,000, runway 4 left, clip takeoff.
1: Maintain 4,000, runway 4 left, clip takeoff, Emirates 5, Victor.
0: Triple 125, Kennedy Tower, caution wing, triple ones, maintain 4,000, runway 4 left, line up await.
2: W125, maintain 4,000 on departure, runway 4 left, line up and wait.
0: Triple 125, just confirm, maintain 4,000.
2: Triple 125, affirm, maintain 4,000.
0: 1411, runway 4 right, clear to land.
1: 4 right, clear to land, Delta 1411, thank you.
3: And I clear 4 right.
0: And I don't copy, thank you.

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1: Copy, 5483.
0: American 9601, heavy at Fox Bravo, cross runway 4 left, turn left Echo, right Charlie, stay with me.
2: Okay, Fox Bravo, cross 4 left, and then left on Echo, right on Charlie, stay with you, American 9601, heavy.
0: Thank you, sir. And Delta 1411, Fox Alpha to Fox, full short of 4 left.
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0: MS 5 Victor, super contact near departure.
4: Contact departure, MS 5 Victor, thanks, bye.
0: 609 Fox, did you call in insurance?
5: No, but I'm needing insurance, I'll request to give the code. 69 Fox.
0: 609 Fox, we'll do the wind 35011, gusting 18.
5: Okay. 69 Fox, thank you.
0: Triple 125 Canadian Tower, just continue holding a position. That departure, as you would imagine, is climbing. It's very slow, so I'm just going to give it a little bit.
6: 125, roger, continue holding a
0: position. I'm sure you appreciate that.
6: Yeah.
0: Yeah, no, I get it, man. So the 1411, cross runway 4 left at Fox, or left Alpha, I'm under the ground.
3: Cross 4 left at Fox, left on Alpha, I'm under the ground, over 1411.
1: Tower Precure at 4712, intercepting 4 right, Logan.
0: Breakout 4712, Kennedy Tower, 13501, gusting 18. Numerous birds reported short final, runway 4 right, could land.
1: 4 right, could land, Breakout 4712.

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1: Continue Charlie, hold short of Victor

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1: Clipper 125, runway 4 left, clear for takeoff.
0: Delta 8074 left, line up and wait.
2: 4 left, line up and wait, Delta 807.

0: That's a 1719. We have the numbers for Kilo 3 ready to go.
1: 4 left, please take off.
2: Call Sunblock.
1: Delta 07, stop climbing 4000, 4 left, please take off.
2: Climbing 4000, 4 left, please take off, Delta 807.
1: Triple 125, contact departure, nice day.
3: Departure, get blue 125, good day.
1: Triple 1669, climbing in 4000, 4 left, line of away.
3: 4000, 4 left, line of away, JetBlue 1669.
0: Tower Delta 1719, we have numbers for Kilo 3, ready to go anytime.
1: Very good, you'll go after the JetBlue taking the runway now.

0: Houston, 8 Tower, Mike Stewart.
1: 2543, cross 4 left, taxi to the ramp.
2: Cross 4 left, taxi to the ramp, 2543.
1: Sir, is that finest 2-1?
0: Okay, firm, finest 2-1, we're up at Floyd 300, late present position, northbound Ridgewood, joint tracks east towards Jamaica, working on the station between Jamaica and Aqueduct.
1: Finest 2-1, if you'd like, you can proceed direct, standing out to Miss 2983 out of below 1,400.
0: Direct would be great, 2983 out of below 1,400.
1: Southeast 07, you're off the Fox, nice day.
3: It'll say, have a great day.
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1: 1669, coming in 4000, I believe I already said that. Runway 4 left, clear to takeoff.
3: 4000, cleared, 4 left, clear to takeoff, Jetway 1669.

0: 7294 left kilo 3, clear for takeoff on 3409.
1: 4 left kilo 3, clear for takeoff, that's 1719.
0: Target 525, climb maintain 4000, 4 left, line of point.
2: Maintain 4000, 4 left, line of point, American 525.
0: Trooper 1669, contact the Fox on the 100, heading next deck.
2: Alright, good day, Jumping 1669.

0: Secured 4712 Frost Foster Fox, right turn Bravo, monitor ground today. So 1719, contact departure, when I say.
1: Departure, you have a great day, 21719 Zoom. Kennedy Delta 287 Heavy, ILS 4 right.
0: Delta 287 Heavy, Kennedy, you squashed and birds reported shot short final. The last report was about 10 minutes ago when 33012 gust 18, runway 4 right, clear to land.
1: Clear to land, 4 right, thanks for the heads up. Delta 287
2: A. Kennedy, speech 825 up Lima, 2 miles to the south of Arizona, request transition to Foxtrot Romeo Golf.
0: 825 Alpha Lima, good afternoon. Can we up to this 2983? Proceed below 500 feet. Fortunately, turbulence all types inbound to the force from the southwest today.
2: 2983 below 500 feet, 825 Alpha Lima.
0: American 525 running 4 left, clear for takeoff.
3: 4 left, clear for takeoff, American 525.
0: Trip 1457, good morning, 4 left, line of away, maintain 4000.
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0: Whiskey Source Bird Short Final, 13402, 4 right clear to land.
1: 4 right clear to land, Endeavour 5436.
0: JetBlue 1457, runway 4 left, cliff takeoff.
2: 4 left, cliff takeoff, JetBlue 1457.
0: Sierra 5315, Kennedy climbing in 4000, 4 left, line of wait.
3: 4 left, line of wait, and 4000, Sierra 5315.
0: American 525, we're departure, good day.
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1: 4 left for takeoff, never 5315.
0: Delta 2775, Kennedy, 4 left, line of point.
1: 4 left, line of point, Delta 2775.
0: 470 off the spot, have a good day.
2: Go ahead, departure, 10 for 1457.

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1: 1520, Kennedy, wind 34013, runway 4X to the land, use course and bird to port short final.
0: 4 right, clear to land, copy to the port on the bird, JetBlue 1520.
2: Kennedy, tower, Alicotel 69, Foxtrot, GET, requesting copy, bound, for the checkout.
1: 69 Fox, sheet up on the first out, submit to 2983.
2: As requested, 69 Foxtrot.
1: 2735, runway 4 left, clear to takeoff.
3: 4 left, clear for takeoff, Delta 2735.
1: 2.661, maintain 4,000, 4 left line of away.
4: 4,000, 4 left line of away, except for 2661.
1: 05315, contact departure, good day.
3: Departure, good day, never 5315.
1: Delta 287, heavy taxi, Fox, Alpha, then Fox, hold short of 4 left.
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0: Tower American, 1289 LS, 4 right.
1: Alright, 1289, K number 3, wind 34013, 4 right to the land, use caution for birds, listed, reported truck bomb.
0: Alright, number 3, clear to land, 4 right, American, 1289.
1: 5 Alpha Lima, head to left, bound to tow 300 feet, still moving, PSD just turned westbound.
2: We have traffic in say 825 Alpha Lima.
1: Triple 2661, runway 4 left, and 34013, clear to takeoff.
2: Clear to takeoff, 4 left, triple 2661.
1: Delta 2775, stop the climb at 4,000.
3: 4,000, Delta 2775.
1: Thanks, Delta 2775, New York departure.
3: For departure, Delta 2775, quarter.
1: Alright, still on the other helicopter, listed Kennedy headed toward the city. He's now about a mile and a half to the southwest, to the northwest of you.
0: Yeah, Roger, we have the traffic assignment to visual sub-5 to 1.
1: Forget 4385, climb maintain 4,000, 4 left line of point.
4: Climb maintain 4,000, 4 left line of way, break up 4385.

0: there, 436 stock, turn hold short of 4 left.
1: Hold short of 4 left,
0: 387 heavy, cross 4 left stock, left turn alpha and mile to ground, have a nice day.
2: Cross 4 left at 5, turn out to alpha, go to ground, left at 387. We are TA on coming over the beach with, I guess, standard color.
0: Huh, that guy was at 200, he usually doesn't happen that well, but I will note it, thank you.
2: Thank you.
0: Ship 2661, contact the pocket, nice day.
3: Park, ship 2661.
4: Still got birds on shore final for JetBlue 1520.
0: Thank you. We get 4385, runway 4 left, lift takeoff.
5: Lift takeoff 4 left, we got 4385.

0: Mark 203, Juliet Heavy, can you come in 10-4000, runway 4 left, line up and wait?
1: 17-4000, runway 4 left, we line up and wait for Mark 203, Juliet.
0: 825 Alpha Lima, if you'd like to climb the Bravo, out of below 1400 is approved.
1: At or below 1400 at 825 Alpha Lima, we'll go up to 1300.
0: That's fine.
2: Good afternoon, Kennedy, 84 Bravo Lima, is at the GAT for conduit park, can I check out?
0: 84 Bravo Lima, shoot up on the request, that's submitted 2983.
2: 83 outbound requested 84 Bravo Lima.
0: Trip 1520, hold short of 4 left, fast fox trot.
3: Short of 4 left, fast fox trot.
0: From Mark 203, Juliet, heavy runway 4 left and 35412, clear takeoff.
1: Clear for takeoff from the way 4 left and confirm still runway heading 100 at 1.5.
0: Yes, sir.
1: Thank you.
0: Trip 1603, climb maintain 4000 only, 4 left, line from way, close to my turbulence.
4: Climb maintain 4 left. Climb maintain 4000 and 4 left, line from way, Trip 1603.
0: 5 Alpha Lima, you're going to catch over another bound until 300 feet westbound.
1: Inside, 85 Alpha Lima.
5: Tower American 95 Heavy, Alice 4-8.
0: American 95 Heavy, good morning. Use caution, birds, report to short final 135012 4-8, clear to land.
5: Clear to land 4-8, American 95 Heavy.
0: 84 Bravo Lima, PD about a half mile north, 900 feet there, slowly moving southbound.
2: That's fine, it's inside, maintain a visual 4 Bravo Lima.
0: Fine, 21 traffic to South Kennedy, 400 feet, has you in sight.
6: Roger, I'm looking for the traffic on 21.
0: Get 4385, New York, depart for the next night.
7: For departure, see every get 4385.
0: 69 Fox, clear to Northwest Roosters, turn 12 feet, Fox is approved, see you later.
8: Question 3, sir, 69 Fox, what? 2 Fox, is coming at the third of the week. Dropping the battery, turning downbound, late downright, we have the traffic downbound.
0: 69 Fox, you're announcing that on Kennedy.
8: Apologize.
0: No problem. Bear 5436, cross 4 left at Fox, left south, we'll monitor the ground, have a nice day. Trip 1520, cross 4 left at Fox, where are you, Fox, today?
9: 1520, cross 4 left at Fox, left south, good, 503.
0: Thanks, trip 1520, straight in Fox, or left south, or whatever they want. Whatever Fox, left south, whatever they want, trip 1520. Vermont 203, Juliet Heavy, contact the Fox, have a nice day.
1: Departure by, Hawaii, Vermont 203, Juliet.
0: American 95 Heavy, it looks like you passed the localizer. Would you like a visual to 4 right or a 4 left? I can do either.
5: Sorry, yeah, we had a visual 4 right, American 95 Heavy.
0: Alright, if you'd still like 4 right, clear to land.
5: Yeah, clear to land, 4 right. 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
1: 1289, Fox Alpha.
0: Thanks, Mr. 1289. Hold short of 4 left at Fox, and I'll get back to you in a moment.
1: Alright, hold short 4 left at Fox, 1289.
0: Triple 1603, runway 4 left, clear to takeoff at 34011.
2: Clear for takeoff, 4 left, Triple 1603.
0: Triple 1603, climb maintain 4000, 4 left, line of point.
5: Climb maintain 4000, 4 left, line of point, second 568.
1: Power Shanghai, 849. Localizer, 4 right, 11 miles final.
0: Terminal 849, Kennedy, use caution for heavy 777 ahead. Bird supported to a final, wind 34012, runway 4 right, clear to land.
1: Roger, traffic, 4 right, clear to land, Shanghai, 849.
0: A4 Bravo Lima, clearance to the west, there's a clearance, go off the assault, let's get approved, take.
2: Thanks, we'll see you later, 4 Bravo Lima.
0: Cross 1289, cross 4 left, Fox, right turn Bravo, monitor ground, good day.
1: Cross 4 left, Fox, right turn Bravo, monitor ground, right 1289.
0: 825 Alpha Lima, clearance to Bravo, southeast, for the service, clearance, go off the assault, let's get approved, good day.
1: Squawk, we have far, we can change approved, 825 Alpha Lima, thank you.
0: Trip 1603, contact the Fox,
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1: Alrighty, you said something about Fox Truck and cross 4 left.
0: Sure, American 95 Heavy, stay to your left onto Foxtrot Alpha, then Foxtrot Cross 4 left.
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3: Delta 336, ILS 4 right.
0: Delta 336, can good afternoon, Heavy 787, 2 mile final, push point turbulence, 4 right, split of land, wind 35011.
3: Split of land, 4 right, good afternoon, Delta 336.
4: Sun Country Tower, Skorsky, 212 Yankee.
0: To the full send against the Flatbush?
4: Sure, it's 212 Yankee. Will you be looking to go Flatbush Marine Parkway to join eastbound?
0: So it's 212 Yankee, code 0316, the Bravo is requested once you pass the Marine Parkway Bridge below 500.
4: Right, clear as expected and cleared out of Row 5 along the beach. Thanks, 212 Yankee.
0: American 95, after crossing 4 left, taxi right Bravo, monitor ground.
1: After crossing 4 left, right Bravo, monitor ground, American 95.
0: 212 Yankee, radar contact 800, altimeter 2983.
4: 83, thanks, 212 Yankee.

0: That's 336. He's crossing. There's a couple of Spanish boats floating around the shore, and additionally birds even close to the airport.
1: Okay, we'll do what we can. That's 336.
0: Delta 917, can I get afternoon 4 left line of point?
2: 4 left line of point, Delta 917.
0: Show my 849 heavy, turn left on Echo, hold short of runway 4 left.
3: Left Echo, hold short of runway 4 left, is coming out, 849.

0: 20, runway 4 left, clear for takeoff.
1: 4 left, clear for takeoff, Triple E 2201. Target afternoon, JetBlue 2102 is ILS 4A.
0: 2102 Kang, good afternoon. Wind 32011, runway 4A, clear to land, bird support, short final use caution.
1: Clear to land, 4A, JetBlue 2102.
0: Delta 917, contact, 4 7
2: Question, see ya.

0: 12 November Yankee, a couple guys have hit the left banner closed, I believe, slow moving.
1: Alright, we have a sight, we'll maintain visual 2-2, thank you.
0: The 21 Garcia is close to head to left 500 feet eastbound. No factor, just passing a couple banner codes that are floating around the funnel.
2: Alright, we got at least one of them in sight, we're taking a look, JetBlue 2102.
0: Trauma 849 heavy, cross runway 4 left, continue on echo.
3: Cross runway 4 left, continue echo, Shamaya 849.
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1: 4 left line of 627.

0: And for 2 Yankee, any chance working a handoff, we'll be landing Juliet Papa X-ray.
1: Back door, darling.
0: Thank you, sir.
1: And 1-2 Yankee, if you'd like to climb out of a 1,400, it's fine.
0: Great, thanks, out of a 1-4-4.

0: Got 336 Western via Alpha and monitor ground. Have a nice day.
1: Monitor on Alpha, over to ground. Fire, Delta 336, have a great day.
0: Trauma 849 Heavy, cross the runway, continue Echo, then Bravo.
2: Cross the runway, continue Echo, Bravo, Command 849.
3: Hold tower, Delta 454 with you on the ILS 4 right.
0: Delta 454, Candy, use the course from Bird, short final, when 32011, runway 4 right, clear to land.
3: 4 right, clear to land, we'll look for the birds, Delta 454.
4: Tower Breaker 5624, ILS 4 right.
0: Breaker 5624, can you use course and birds to trust final when 32010, runway 4 right, clear to land, couple of banditos off your nose, 300 feet slow motor.
4: Okay, copy that. Clear to land, 4 right, Breaker 5624.
0: Triple 627, runway 4 left, clear for takeoff.
2: 4 left, clear for takeoff, Triple 627.
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2: 109 Bravo Mike, so this is a Bravo out of below 1,000 feet, equals 12-03-33.
1: 03-339 Bravo Mike, you're in the Bravo out of below 1,000 feet.
2: 9 Bravo Mike, traffic ahead, you're right, 900 feet, type unknown, southbound of here.
1: Time is going to be some underwhelming.
3: Okay, I'm going to be from Lima, Prospect Park, I'm at the Flatbush, South Shore, eastbound.
2: That was multiple ones, finest 2-1 only.
4: Finest 2-1, we're all done the station, like, take back the slick, all landing shirt.
2: Thank you, finest 2-1, this is requested.
4: That's requested 2-1.
2: 8-4 Bravo Lima, did I get you in there?
3: Yeah, it was 3-8 Bravo Lima.
2: 3-8 Bravo Lima, what can I do for you?
3: I'm at the Flatbush, South Shore, eastbound.
2: 3-8 Bravo Lima. Squawk 0334, clear as requested, 1-3 east of the Marine Pompey Bridge, below 500.
3: Alright, clear as Bravo is requested, and below 500 after the bridge, 3-8 Bravo Lima.
2: Ship 2102, hold short of 4 left on Foxtrot.
5: Hold short 4 left on Foxtrot, blue 2102, lead to the city bridge.
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2: 12 Yankee, you can contact me on approach 1257. You may see a Sirius, he's 2 miles south of some speed shock. Looks like he's going to be 1 mile from.
3: Okay, good. Look for a Sirius and we'll read 25-7. 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
2: 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Tower 303, heavy 4 left, wait.
7: Lab is wave, 04 left, Tower 30 Juliet.
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4: Finest 2-1. Finest 2-1, we got a change of plans. So I'd like to take the Ridgewood with the handoff LaGuardia, please.
2: Finest 2-1, pursuers are requested. I'll work on the handoff. You got one helicopter. He's 2 miles to the west-northwest, 900 feet. Hidden tracks due east.
4: Roger, clear this request, and we have that traffic assignment individual, so Finest 2-1.
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1: Alright, looking under railway. Now it's time to be shown under railway.
3: Kennedy Tower, Sirius 343 Bravo Mike 1400 for the Hudson transition.
2: 343 Bravo Mike, Kennedy, would you like the inner shoreline at 500 or outside the Bravo at, excuse me, outside the mark at 14?
3: We'll keep it at 14, 3 Bravo Mike.
2: Thanks, use caution, all types inbound from the southwest today.
3: Roger, 3 Bravo Mike.
2: Sorry, 30 Juliet Heavy, 4 left on 3508, clear for takeoff.
7: Yes. 4 left, clear for takeoff, Tari 30 Juliet.
2: Triple 1849, Kennedy, caution, my turbulence, 4 left, line of point.
1: Left
2: point 4 left, JetBlue 1849. 212 Yankee, contact me off 1257 if I didn't already say it, but I think I did. 3 Bravo Lima, banner show about a mile ahead, 400 feet, there's one right behind him, 300 feet.
3: I got both of them in sight, 3 Bravo Lima, I'll maintain the distance.
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2: Finest
10: 18. Finest 18, I'm at Cunningham at 600, requesting Cunningham tracks, Ridgewood, back to foot.
2: Finest 18, if you'd like, you can proceed direct to Floyd, just make sure you stay to the west of 4 left.
10: Roger, Finest 18, direct Floyd, will stay west of 4 left at all times.
2: Forget the 624 cross 4 for Fox, West Alpha, I'm on the ground today. Finest 18 helicopter at your 1 o'clock now, 900 feet, eastbound on the track.
10: Finest 18, traffic on site, but here it is up.
2: 9 Bravo Mike, head to your left, PD helicopter 800.
1: Hamilton, we have 9 Bravo Mike.
2: Dust 4 cross 4 left, traffic holding position, monitor ground. Qatari 300, heavy contact squawk, have a nice day.
7: Thank you, Patrick. Qatari 300, Juliet, good day.
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0: Sir, hello, JetBlue 2786. We're about to turn final here for 4X.
2: 2786, Canada, you supposed to start the footer on final, although the last pilot did not. Wind 35010, 4 right, clear to land.
0: Clear to land, 4 right, up to 2786, thanks for that.
2: Triple 1849, remain 4 left for takeoff with 35009.
11: Good for takeoff, 4 left, triple 1849.
2: Marcus 493, 4 left, line and wait.
12: Line 408, 4 left, American 493, there's lots of birds on the final.
2: Copy that. Three probably if you'd like higher, out of below 1,400 is approved. Do you want to fly calling?
3: Alright, up to 1,000 approved, and now I'll just take a check out when I can, three probably.
2: Breaker.

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0: Line of seats, can you get a company 2 miles west, 200, heading back to Floydsville?
2: Alright, if I say anything, we'll be looking out for company.
0: Air 5049, line from wave 4 left, 2 miles in position, turn control.
3: Line of wave 4 left, air 5049.
1: Niner Bravo Mike taking up.
0: Very good, Niner Bravo Mike, 10 miles, multi-standard, return to 12 feet, Fox, can you approve to it?
1: Good day.

0: 10-8 Tower, Finest 2-1, find me a shared flight.
1: Thank you, Finest 2-1. River 5049, runway 4 left, clear for takeoff.
2: 4 left, clear for takeoff, River 5049.
3: Minus 18, land is short.
1: Thanks, minus 18. Clear problem, approach the zone C, clear to surface experiment, both VFR, we can approach you.
2: Alright, VFR, this is James, clear problem, that's it.
1: You didn't want flight bomb, did you?
2: No, I just wanted to check out.
1: Alright, thanks. 2786, taxi, Fox, Alpha, then Fox, short of 4 left. Bravo Mike, well, you know, he's got a couple banners posted at very low level, 200 to 300 feet.
2: Roger, Super Mike.
1: Super 2786, you can cross 4th at Fox, right turn Bravo, and monitor ground, have a nice day. Sarah 5049, contact the Fox, have a nice day.
2: Departure, good day, Air 5049.
0: 1080 Tower, good day, sir. It's Delta 273 Heavy, 8 miles established on a localizer runway 4 right.
1: Delta 273 Heavy, good afternoon, sir. Wind 34010, use course for birds, short final, runway 4 right, clear to land.
0: Thank you, clear to land, runway 4 right, Delta 273 Heavy.
2: Three 3.3, Bravo Mike, how's the at banner, 10 signal factor.
1: Thank you.

0: Tower France 004, good afternoon. We established localizer 04 right.
1: 005, good afternoon. Use caution, birds reported short final with 33013 running 48 to land.
0: Roger, copy, thank you. Clear to land 4 right, Tower France 004.

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1: Triple 92, good afternoon. Heavy 777 to Shoreline, caution wake turbulence. Charge to a final, wind 34012, 4X clear to land.
0: 4X clear to land, copy the wake, JetBlue 92.
1: F205 heavy, left axle, minimum time, please. Left on Yankee, cross 3 on right.
2: Left echo, left Yankee, cross 3 on right, Delta 205.
3: Tower, good afternoon, JetBlue 142, inbound, RNAV 4 right.
1: JetBlue 142, good afternoon. Use caution, bird short final with 33011, runway 4 right, clear to land.
3: 4 right, clear to land, JetBlue 142.
4: At Kennedy Tower, 30, 9 Charlie Office, let's see what's looking at.
1: 309 Charlie Oscar, good afternoon. Are you looking for 8 miles away, 1400 or below, or do you want the shoreline?
4: We'd like to take, go direct with the aircraft, okay. 309 Charlie Oscar.
1: What's your on course next?
4: Sorry, repeat.
1: What's your on course heading?
4: 240, 9 Charlie Oscar.
1: 240 we can do. Proceed as requested, use course for turbulence, hold tight inbound from the southeast today, altimeter is 2983.
4: 2983, 9 Charlie Oscar, thanks.
1: Delta 205 heavy, you'll continue Yankee, then Fox, hold short of runway 4 left.
3: Yankee, Fox, hold short 4 left, Delta 205 heavy.

0: 205 Heavy, cross 4 left at Fox and left on Alpha, monitor ground, okay?
1: Cross 4 left at Fox on Alpha and monitor ground, 205.
0: Friend 204 Heavy, continue on Echo and cross runway 4 left.
2: We continue on Echo and we cross 4 left, Air France 004.

0: 9005 Heavy, turn right on Charlie, cross runway green right at Victor.
1: Roger, Charlie, and we cross.
0: Yes, you're attacking Charlie, Victor, and then Bravo, cross runway green right at Victor.
1: Roger, Charlie, Victor, and we cross 9 right at Victor.
0: 992 Fox Alpha Fox, hold short of 4 left.
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0: Triple 142, taxi Fox Alpha to Fox Hotel 4 left. Nine Charlie Alpha, contacting you off on 12812 for further 2812.
1: 12812, Nine Charlie Alpha, thank you.

0: Ship 92, cross full at the Fox, taxis are empty. 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
1: Roger, cross the floor left at Fox, over ramp 52.
0: Ship 142, cross full at the Fox, taxis are empty. Today.
2: Fox, cross 4 left.
0: I believe that was 369 Fox Lima. Helicopter calling, say again.

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1: Helicopter 369 Fox Lima, how do you hear me?
0: Loud and clear. Helicopter 369 Foxtrot Lima is a Jones Beach Monument. I'd like to request South Shore westbound out of below 500.
1: 9 Foxtrot Lima, 12-0-3-2-7, proceed with request below the Bravo.
0: 0-3-2-7, as requested below the Bravo, 369 Foxtrot Lima.
2: Tower, Air 4725 on Iowa 4 right.
1: Air 4725, Kennedy, course first short final, wind 3309, 4 right to the land.
2: Good line, 4 right, Air 4725.
1: 9 Foxtrot Lima, radar contact 4 is reported. Traffic ahead, still up 600 feet. I'm guessing there's a van or so, but I don't know.
0: Inside is another helicopter, 369 Foxtrot Lima.
1: Thank you.
3: Kennedy Tower, Zip 43, also at Jones Beach. Look for South Shore Flatbush to the river checkout.
1: Zip 43, squawk to Screed, is requested, clear to the Bravo, Marine Park, out of below 1000.
3: Alright, squawk to Screed 500, and then after the bridge, out of below 1000 for Zip 43, clear to the Bravo.
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1: Air 50, 18, Candy, wind 3209, 4 right, to the landing squash, and numerous further reports to the final.
0: Got the third line, 4 right, Air 50, 18.

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2: Zip 41, landing GATR short, looking to keep the squawk.
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2: Copy, I will call it 3 miles, Zip 41.
1: So you're 3 miles off the field, Zip 41?
2: Yeah, I'm 4 miles, but 3 miles then, Zip 41.
1: Okay, Zip 41, roger, landing JT, drone rest, advise, landing a short to JT.
2: I'll be landing on my own risk, and I'm a short to land in JT right now, Zip 41.

0: FC18 exit here, then Fox Alpha, Fox, hold short of 4 left.
1: Fox Alpha, was that for 58?
0: Yes, sir. Fox Alpha, Fox, hold short of 4 left. Never 58.
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1: Skyjabu 2012, Spanish Airbus, 222 mile final. 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
0: Copy, all clear to land, 4 right, JetBlue 2012.
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1: 369 Fox Nemo, what's your request to me?
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0: Cleared in, Flatbush, out or below, I heard 800 feet, 369 Fox Lima.

0: Tower, morning. Beeline 1, Charlie, Papa Heavy, for this four right.
1: Beeline 1, Charlie, Papa Heavy, Canis Airbus, 225 miles, heading four right, clear to land, use caution, birds reported, short final.
0: Clear to land, four right, Beeline 1, Charlie, Papa Heavy.
1: 369 Fox Kilo, use caution, on Airbus, 227, 12 o'clock, 2 miles at 1,000 feet.
2: That's fine, 369 Fox, Charlie, man.
1: Check 1154, Fox Dot, full short of any 4 left.
3: Yeah, Fox Dot, short of 4 left.
1: Is it 43? Do you want to fly following or check out?
4: Just take the check out, sir. Is it 43?

0: Kennedy, it's Flexcopter 33 at 1000 Cunningham, inbound for Modern, and we have Yankee.
1: Flexcopter 33, can I get that? Roger, proceed direct to Mako, then from there proceed to the GAT. Kenny, I'll turn it 298, bring the wind 330-11, gust 16.
0: 993, I think you said, and we're going direct to Mako.
1: 2983.
0: 83, direct to Mako, quick, 33.
2: Kennedy Towers, Troy 176, they start helicopter at Sandy Hook.
1: Troy, squawk discreet.
2: Yeah, I'm squawking discreet, company 07, looking for south shoreline transition to the east, 500 foot below.
1: 1154, Fox, that's cross 4 left, straight in.
3: Cross 4 left, straight in, that's
1: it. Troy 176, roger, ready to contact, 14 miles to southwest, as far as you said, Troy, eastbound.
2: Yeah, eastbound for us at Troy 176.
1: Hey, Troy 176, charge clear, clear to the request at Troy, east at below 500, Kennedy, alternative 2983.
2: Clear the Bravo, at or below 500, Troy 176.
1: Joe 2012, Fox, that's all short of running 4 left. Jebu 24 Fox, all short of 4 left.
4: Fox, 4 left, it's 24.
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0: Foxtrotter 3-3, running GAT 0 on Earth. Wind 29, I'm sorry, wind 3-4-0-8, advise on a short Agar back half.
1: Foxtrotter 3-3, we're staying until around 2.
0: Okay, Foxtrotter, advise on a short.
1: Okay, so we'll get rid of this code. Okay.
2: Heli Tower Echo Tower 69 Foxtrot, Prospect Star, Hitman and GT requesting fast conduit. We have traffic inside this.
3: Foxtrot, small short for LSP 91 Shiny Tower.
0: 69 Foxtrot 0303, says requested park conduit, pin 31, 0303, 2983.
2: 0303, 2983, clearly has requested the pin 31, 69 Foxtrot.
0: 69 Foxtrot, ready to contact 9 miles, 128 hundred.
2: 69 Foxtrot.

0: JetBlue 2012 Foxtrot cross me 4 left, taxi right Bravo, monitor ground.
1: Alright,
0: Foxtrot
1: cross
0: 4
1: left, right Bravo, monitor ground
0: to 2012. B-line 1 shot, pop heavy, crosswalk is Fox, taxi right Bravo.
2: Cross orbit, right on Bravo, B-line
0: 2012. B-line 1 shot, pop heavy on Bravo, monitor ground, good day.
3: I'm landing a sure for flex 33.
0: Shot 33, thank you sir, ready sir, it's squawk DFR and the free changes.
3: Okay, we'll see.
0: Troy 176, traffic, 1 o'clock, 4 miles, westbound, 400 feet, type unknown.
2: Looking for that traffic, Troy 176.
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5: Good afternoon, Tower, American 101 Heavy, 4 right.
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5: Clear to land, 4 right, American 101 Heavy.
0: Troy 176, traffic now about 12 o'clock in 1 mile, and Troy 176, actually radar contact lost.
2: I have some traffic to my south, no factor, Troy 176.
0: Troy 176, roger, radar contact lost.
2: Troy 176.

0: Victoria, 176, right of contact, 5 miles southwest, pointing to east coast, heavy boat 77, 2 o'clock tide descending at 1,007, landing for right.
1: Use of caution, Troy 176.
0: 10, heavy, there is traffic helicopter, 9 o'clock, 1 mile west, eastbound, along the shore in the 450.
2: Alright, looking, American 101 heavy.
3: Kennedy, hello, Endeavor 4919, I was 4 right.
0: Endeavor 4919, Kennedy, Savvy, Boeing 787, 6.5 miles ahead, cautionary turn, 4 right, Sutherland, use caution, Berger 40, short final.
3: Copy, all clear, land 4 right, Endeavor 4919.

0: 69 Foxland, GAT is running us, not visible tower. Wind 320 at 11, gust 16. Are you going right back up?
1: Yep, we are landing at Shu actually, and we'd like to keep the code, 69 Fox.
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2: Tower Endeavour 5330 is 3 miles from Beetle on the ILS Northwind 4 right.
0: Endeavour 5330, Canyon Tower, top of the RJ, 4.5 miles, Federal 4 right, clear to land, use caution bird to board short final.
2: Clear to land, runway 4 right, caution for birds, Endeavour 5330.

0: Kenny Tower Delta, 2049, ILS 4 right.
1: Scout 2049, Kenny Tower, 4.5 miles to travel on a regional jet, running 4 right, clear to land, use caution, bird, short final.
0: 4 right, clear to land, copy the birds, Delta 2049.

0: 5823, 4 right.
1: Frankel 101 Heavy, Fox Bravo, cross any 4 left, then turn left, Delta Bravo.
2: Cross Foxtrot Bravo, 4 left, then left on Delta Bravo, American 101 Heavy.
1: Rick Yard, 5823, Canis Airbus, 321, 4 miles, 78, 4 right, clear to land, use caution, bird, short final.
0: 4 right, clear to land, Rick Yard, 5823.
1: Hey, Tyler, this is 41 SGAT. 49 IQ, actually, echo, Endeavor 49. Echo, another way, Endeavor 49. Zip, standby, call you back when I can. Endeavor 49, left echo, left Yankee, cross, 301 right, hold short, Fox.
3: Echo, Yankee, short of 31. Right,
1: Endeavor 49. Endeavor 49, Yankee cross, 31 right, hold short, Fox shot.
3: Echo, Yankee cross, 31 right, short of Fox shot, Endeavor 49.
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0: Air 5330, Q, Fox, Yankee, and Golf, all for the former.
1: Golf, Golf.
0: Endeavor 4919, what's your entry going to be, any idea? Endeavor 4919, Roger, can you, Yankee Hotel, also to speak to your right. And then zip calling, say again.
2: Zip 41 at GAT, looking for Coney Island, left boost to the south shore eastbound.
0: Zip 41, you can't be looking, GAT's on risk.
3: Yeah,
0: cross.
4: Stand by
0: one.
4: Go 2380,
0: 10
4: miles,
0: 4X. Zip 41, cross 2130 right. As you approach 10, pick it up, that would be the Coney Island route, maintain the VFR, Adelaide has to the beach, 10L, 2983.
2: Cross in 13 right, on approach and towards Flatbush, zip 41, 800.
0: Go 2380, kind of tire, 3.5 miles, you travel on Embraer 170, 4 right, Flatland, you cross and bird short funnel.
4: Clear to land for Delta 23.
5: Tower Northeastern 232 is here for the approach, full right.
0: Say call sign?
5: Northeastern 232.
0: Northeastern 232, pass that bone 737, 4.5 miles, set. Say full right, front line, you still have to short final.
5: 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Northeastern 232.
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7: Hotel,

0: tower at low speed. It's 7 November, Yankee Heavy, about 8 miles from the field, full right.
1: Spirit 7, November, Yankee Heavy, say it's flying at 4 for jet. 3.5 miles headway, 4 right, clear to land. East crossing, bird to board, short final.
0: The 4 right, clear to land, roger. Spirit 7 November, Yankee.

0: Delta 2380, make this left turn here, then taxi Fox Alpha, Yankee, and Golf Balls for the 4 left.
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2: Network 2812, Island 4 right.
0: American 2812, okay, heavy boat 777, 6 miles ahead, cross right, turn 4 right, flood lane, use caution, bird, short final.
2: Middle land 4 right, American 2812.
0: Zip 41, crossing the Lake Carolina, traffic heavy going 777, off your northbound side, descending over 1,700.
2: Inside, maintain visual, Zip 41.
0: 307, November, Yankee heavy traffic, 9 o'clock, 2 miles, low level, eastbound helicopter, 40 feet.

0: Delta
1: 2049,
0: we're in Alpha 10 entry, open.
1: Delta 2049, roger. Hold short of 4 left.
0: Short of 4 left.
1: There 419, hotel, cross any 4 left.
2: Hotel, cross 4 left, 49
1: there. There 5338, Delta cross any 4 left. Delta 2049, Fox, cross 4 left.
0: Fox, cross 4 left, Delta 2049.
1: And F-119, right Bravo, I'm on underground.
2: Right Bravo, I'm on underground, F-119, thanks.
1: And F-5330, straight into the right. Delta 2049, taxi left Alpha, I'm on underground. Delta Eastern 232, exit Fox, out, hold short of 4 left.
2: Tower
1: 5096,
2: high left
1: 4 right. 5096 at Boeing 737. 2.5 miles, 4 right, clear to land, East Washington Bird, short
2: right. Right, clear to land, 5096.
1: First yacht, 23, hotel, cross 4 left.
2: Hotel,
1: Delta 2380, golf, cross 4 left.
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0: 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Point 30, taxi left Alpha, monitor ground today.
1: Left Alpha, monitor ground, 30, Delta 23.
0: Frequency out to 823, right turn at the Bravo, monitor ground, yeah.
1: Right, Bravo, over to ground, break it up at 823. Tyler, break here, 4765, Alice, 4 right.
0: Frequency out 4765, Santa Clara, 67, 4 miles, head right, 4 right, clear to land, east Washington, Birch, short final.
1: All right, roger. Clear to land, 4 right, break here, 4765.
0: Freeward 7, Nova Miyake, heavy exit via Fox Trot Bravo, hold short of running 4 left.
2: Fox Trot Bravo, hold short 4 left, stay past 7, Nova Miyake.
0: Southeast and T32, heavy with that delay, Fox Trot, 4 left and right Bravo. Zip forward, like high extending the Bravo, I below 1000.
3: I'm clear of Bravo 1000, zip forward.
0: Northeast from 232, taxi right Bravo, right on Bravo, hold short November. Okay, Northeast from 232, heavy contact ground along the way.

0: New York Tower Cafe, 8 Freezer Heavy, 2000 feet, RS approach runway 041.
1: Baggage 2812, I could hear the taxi Fox Alpha, Fox Dot, hold short of runway 4 left.
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3: Okay, clear to cross 4 left on Fox Bravo and then Delta Bravo, speedpad 7 November Yankee.
1: Cafe 30, Abbey County San Barrero, 173.5 miles, head runway 4 right, split land, use caution, bird short, final.
0: Runway 4 right, head to that, Cafe 830.
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4: Tower Delta 732, ILS 4 right.
1: Delta 732, catch every Boeing 777, 6 miles ahead, cross right turn, 6 4 right, split land, use caution, bird reported, short final.
4: 4 right, clear lane, Delta 732.
1: Beaver 7, November Yankee Eddie, cross 13 left at Delta Bravo, taxi right onto Bravo and monitor ground.
3: Okay, Delta Bravo, clear to cross, and runway 13 left, and then on the front right turn onto Bravo and 11, deep at 7 left.
1: Tracking 28, tell Fox, cross full left, right on Bravo.
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0: 69 Fox, within JT, 0, speed outbound as requested, 10 AL Turret 2983, maintain the vehicle, Arbor 1000.
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0: Endeavour 5096, men instructional taxi, Fox Alpha, Yankee, Golf, Ultra, the 4 left.

0: Brickyard 4765, Foxtrot, hold short of 4 left.
1: Foxtrot, short of 4 left, Brickyard 4765. Tower Delta 183 Heavy, ILS 4 right.
0: Delta 183 Heavy, Kennedy Tower, following the Boeing 737, 4 miles ahead. Kennedy 4 right, clear to land, use caution, bird, short final.
1: Clear to land, 4 right, Delta 183 Heavy.

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0: Clear land, 4 right, copy traffic, Shamrock 105.
1: Shamrock 105 Heavy, Bird, report is short, final.

0: Delta 732, give a good right to Echo, please. Echo, then taxi left Yankee.
1: Good right to Echo, then left Yankee, Delta 732.
2: Just be advised, we hit a bird on the runway.
0: You hit the bird on the runway?
2: Affirmative.
0: Delta 23 heavy, east front of traffic rolling, I hit a bird on the runway.
3: Delta 183 heavy.
0: And Bridge Guide 440, use caution, the track just rolled out on far right, had a bird strike on the runway.
3: Copy.
0: Channel 105, heavy, use caution, traffic just landed, far right, had a bird strike on the runway.
3: Understood.
0: Delta 732 heavy, left Yankee, cross, runway straight right, hold short of 4 left on hotel.
1: Cross 31 right on Yankee, hold short of 4 left on hotel, Delta 732.
0: And Delta 732, we need to the ramp, if there's any damages, so I'll let the tower know, please.
1: Wilco, Delta 732.
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3: Thank you.
4: Well, 69 Fox, Father Chekhov.
0: 69 Fox, yes sir. Clearing tank to the northwest, register fitted, squawk VFR, free change of room.
4: Squawk it, quick, 69 Fox.
2: Sorry, Delta 546, four right.
0: And Delta 546, tank Avery over 336 and a half miles ahead, caution right turn, 24 right, side of land. East caution birds reported short final and a previous arrival had a bird strike on the runway.
2: Alright, 546, clear land for four right with a lot of caution.
0: Delta 183, Avery, continue to Fox Alpha, just short of Fox, but Alpha.
3: Fox Alpha, short of Fox, Delta 183.
0: And Delta 732, where about on the runway did you hit the bird, any idea?
2: That's a good question. We're probably about, I would say, three-quarter, maybe two-third of the way there.
0: Okay. Endeavour 5096, golf, cross 4 left, straight in.
2: Golf,
0: cross 4 left. 46, cross 4 left.
3: Cross 4 left, Richard 46.
0: Cat 830 heavy without delay, traffic free out, cross 4 Fox, Bravo, turn left, Delta Bravo.
4: Cross 1834 left, cross us Bravo, left, cross Delta Bravo, Cat 830.
0: Delta 183 heavy, by any chance, did you happen to see any carcass on the runway?
3: Delta 183 heavy, we don't believe we saw one.
0: Okay, Delta 183, can you Yankee and Golf please, hold short of 4 left?
3: Yankee Golf, hold short of 4 left, Delta 183 heavy.
0: Brick Yard 465, taxi right, Bravo,
3: monitor. Right, Bravo, monitor ground, Brick Yard 465.
5: Delta 1422, ILS 4 right.
0: Delta 1422, tank Airbus 321, 4 miles, 10 miles, 4 miles, 10 miles, East Washington Bird reported short final.
5: Copy that, Delta, clear to land, 4 right, Delta 1422.
0: Cafe 830 heavy, cross 2813 left, Delta Bravo, taxi right on, Bravo, monitor the ground.
4: Cross runway, 3 left, Delta Bravo, next up Bravo, monitor ground. Thank you, sir.
0: Brickyard 4408, that's here, Foxtrot, in fact, Yankee, Yankee Alpha, all short of 4 left.
6: Foxtrot, Yankee, Yankee Alpha, short of 4 left, 4408.

0: Right.
1: Shamrock 105 Heavy, exit via Foxtrot Bravo, hold short of 184 left.
2: Foxtrot Bravo, hold short 4 left, Shamrock 105.
1: American 199 Heavy, cancel air, Boeing 737, 5.5 miles ahead, source 3 Thursday, 4 right, clear to land.
0: Clear to land, 4 right, American 199.
1: American 190 Heavy, are you pressing Bird's report to short final?

0: Delta 546, exit Fox Bravo, then taxi Fox Alpha, show to Fox.
1: Fox Bravo, Fox Alpha. Delta 546, got that for the 30, if you want to know where it's at.
0: Sure, where is it?
1: Just before the 4,000 foot on the left hand side of the sun.
0: 4,000 foot left side, thank you.
1: Just before the 4,000 foot mark.
0: Before the 4,000 foot. 970, you copy that? 970, hold short of 4, please. You got 546, hold short of Fox Out, please.
1: And hold short of Fox Out, you know what it says? Delta 546.
0: Delta 732, Nidalee Hotel, cross 4 left.
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3: Golf, cross 4 left, Delta 183 heavy.
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0: Delta 183 traffic on a mile and a half final with dot delay, hotel, golf cross 4 left and left Alpha monitor ground.
3: Golf cross 4 left and left Alpha ground, Delta 183 heavy.
0: Car 970, Delta 184 right, traffic 5 out. And Delta 546, can you Yankee and hotel short of 4 left, please?
1: Yankee hotel short of 4 left, Delta 546.
0: Secure 448, straight ahead, Bravo monitor ground.
4: Delta
0: 1422, Fox Alpha, Yankee Golf, hold short of 4 left.
1: Fox Alpha, Yankee Golf,
5: Tower good day, Taro 620 Tammy is established localizer, show for right.
0: Taro 620 Tammy, catch every Boeing 777, 6 miles ahead, caution right, turn right, 4 right, clear to land.
5: Clear to land, show for right, and caution 777.
0: Roger. American 199 heavy vehicles, pick up the carcass right down the road.
5: Copy.

0: Come up 105 Abbey, that leads Fox Bravo Cross 4 left, traffic on the early exit.
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0: Copy clear. 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
0: Shamrock 105, Nodal 8 crossing traffic on a 2 mile final.
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0: Charlotte 105, on your side, make the left turn, Delta Bravo.
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0: Okay, Charlotte 105, heavy Delta Bravo, cross 13 left, taxi right onto Bravo, monitor ground, good morning, or afternoon.
1: Cross 13 left, right Bravo, monitor ground, thank you, Charlotte 105.

0: American 199 Heavy, I'm on the menu instructions. Taxi Yankee, Yankee Alpha, hold short of 4 left.
1: Okay, Yankee, Yankee Alpha, hold short of 4 left, American 199 Heavy.
2: Del 203 Heavy, 4 right.
0: Del 203 Heavy, Canadian Tire, Bird reported short final, use caution, and additional traffic, Heavy Airbus 330, short final. Leave 4 right, split line.
2: Pull that 4 right, Delta 203.
3: Kennedy, Augusta 696 Bravo, Bravo, Buttermilk Channel, looking for Flatbush and then the beach, eastbound 500.
0: 696 Bravo, Bravo, Kennedy Tire, 0334, send request to Flatbush at below 800 feet, Charlie's at below 500, Kennedy Altair 2982, understand, check now.
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0: Tyro 608 Heavy, exit via Foxtrot Bravo.
2: So Bravo, Tyro 608.
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1: Yeah, 935, I'm sorry. Following Heavy, over 330, short final, 184, right, Cloudlands, Fox 48 Fairlands, and Berge report a short final.
0: So 934 Heavy, roger, wind.
1: Wind 3-4 is or better.
2: Tower, good
1: day, Command 552
2: with you, final
1: 48. Driven 552, Tower, Boeing 7675 miles ahead, Cloudlands, 48 Fairlands, 848, Cloudlands, use caution, Berge report a short final.
2: Cover the caution, Cloudlands, 48, Command 552.

0: Tower, good afternoon. Lufthansa 400 Heavy is becoming established localized as you're following.
1: Lufthansa 400 Heavy, KSL Boeing 737, 4.5 miles heavy, 48 clear to land.
0: Lufthansa 400, still 48, clear to land.

0: Lufthansa 400, have you used Russian bird report to short final?
1: Lufthansa 406.
0: Gus 546, hotel cross 4 left.
2: On hotel clear cross 4 left, Delta 546, good day.
0: And Gus 1422, golf cross 4 left.
2: Golf cross 4 left, Delta 1422.
0: Delta 330, Fox cross 4 left.
1: Fox cross
0: 4
1: left.
0: American 199, heavy Yankee, out cross 4 left.
3: Cross 4 left, American 199.
0: Tower 6, heavy Fox cross.

0: course, four left, turn left, Delta Bravo.
1: Cross four left, turn left, Delta Bravo, is out of 6, 28 heavy.
0: 5.6 straight in. Delta 1422, left alpha, monitor the ground.
2: Left alpha, monitor ground, 1422.
0: Delta 23 heavy, left alpha, monitor the ground.
3: Left alpha, monitor the ground, Delta
0: 23. 199 heavy, straight ahead, Bravo, monitor the ground.
4: Bravo, monitor ground, American 199 heavy.
0: Delta 934 heavy, Fox, Alpha, Yankee, and Golf, the whole trip of four left.
2: Fox, Alpha,

0: 10-8, Tower, morning, Otter Mini, go 408, meeting 006, reception,
1: Tyro 608 Heavy, cross runway 13 left, Delta Bravo, taxi right Bravo behind the American and monitor ground.
2: Cross 13 left, Delta
1: Bravo, Maxwell 408 Heavy, Cancer Avenue, you have a 340, 6.5 miles ahead, cross runway turn, 64 right, front end.
0: Ground through to land, runway 4 right, Otter Mini, go 408.
3: Kennedy Tower, Ricotel, 6-9 Foxtrot, Prospect Park in Miami, GAT requesting park copies.
1: 6-9 Fox, 10 East Long, 0331, footage request making into VFR goal 1000.
3: 0331, cars requested to be 1000, 6-9 Fox.
1: 6-9-6 Bravo, Bravo, like high extended Bravo, out of goal 1000.
4: Okay, out of below 1000, 6 Bravo.

0: Caribbean 552, exit here, then taxi Fox Alpha and Foxtrot, the whole short of any four left.
1: Oscar Bravo, Foxtrot, the whole short of any four left.
0: Caribbean 552, Foxtrot, the whole short of four left.
1: Foxtrot, the whole short of any four left.

0: clear 696 of Bravo, Bravo. You still do have police helicopter traffic. 11 o'clock, 4 miles, 600 feet southbound.
1: Okay, looking for the police, 600. Actually, we have the traffic in central, maintain the region.
0: 6 Bravo, Bravo, Roger. 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
2: Kennedy Tower, Delta 263 Heavy is with you, ILS 4 right.
0: Delta 263 Heavy, County Tower, 6.5 miles from Fairmont Heavy, Boeing 787. Cross 40 Terminus, 4 right, good land, use Washington Bird, short final.
2: Good luck, 4 right, Delta 263 Heavy.

0: the size of a 400 heavy, exit via Foxtrot Bravo, hold short of running 4 left.
1: Lufthansa 400.
2: Kennedy Tower, helicopter 80 November Yankee.
0: Helicopter 80 November Yankee, Kennedy Tower, squawk 0316.
2: 0316, 80 November Yankee.
0: Make ready contact 10 miles northwest of 1,030.
2: Southbound to the shore and then eastbound on Oboe 05, Asia one over me.
0: Why you want Flatbush?
2: Yes sir, we'll take Flatbush.
0: A0NYK, credit request to Flatbush, showing Evo, I'm sorry, sure. We have a Flatbush at about 800 feet, showing Evo 500, heading alternative 2983.
2: Roger, Flatbush out of below 8 and then shoreline out of below 5, Asia one over me.
0: 6-9 Foxland, VAC 0 North, not visible from the tower, wind 3-4-0 down.
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0: Swiss 16 Fox Heavy, Kenneth Heavy Bone 767, 5.5 miles ahead, Fox 47. Need 4 right, Sunderland, use caution bird, short final.
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0: AirMetro 400 Heavy, exit via Echo, and Echo holds short of runway 4 left.
1: Actually, you're going to Echo and hold short runway 4 left. I don't mean you go 400.
2: Kenny Tower, good afternoon, Avianca 210 ILS, 04 right.
0: Avianca 210, Kenny Tower, Heavy Airbus 330, 6 miles ahead, crossway turbines, running 4 right, set land, use Gorton Bird, short final.
2: Clear to land, touch on white turbines, Avianca 210.
0: Tesla Captain, Alpha is now turned, Kenny Tower, 2983.

0: 80 in the Yankee East, caution, heavy Airbus 330, off your 2 miles, descending out of 2000 landing 4 right.
1: Roger, we have him inside, we're going to see if there's a 7, we'll close and we care about him, so you do it over there.
0: Twist 16, caution, heavy 7, go up through 9 o'clock and a mile and a half, low level, eastbound helicopter 5 in feet, there's no fraction, they have you in sight.
1: Roger, this is 16, caution, heavy.

0: Delta 2, 63 Heavy, exit here, then taxi Fox Alpha, Yankee Hotel, hold short of 4 left.
1: Fox Alpha, Yankee Hotel, hold short of 4 left, Delta 63 Heavy.
0: Delta 934 Heavy, Golf, cross, 24 left, taxi left Alpha, monitor ground.
2: Golf, cross, 4 left, left Alpha, monitor ground, Delta 934.
0: 3552, cross, 4 left.
3: Cross 4 left, correct.
0: Delta 4 Heavy, cross, 4 left. Delta 4 Heavy, cross, 4 left.
1: Delta
0: 400,
1: cross, 4 left.
0: Mexico 4 Heavy, Echo, cross, 4 left.
4: On Echo, we cross 4 left, I don't mean you go 4 direct.
0: 3552, taxi left Alpha, monitor ground.
3: That's
5: off over the ground, Kirby 552 today. Tower 717, outside of Zetton, ILS 4 right.
0: Delta 660, New York frequency? Delta, I'm sorry, JetBlue 717, catch Airbus 319, 3 miles, head right, 4 right, clear the line.
5: Clear line, 4 right, JetBlue 717.
0: Well, Tower 4 Chevy, make the left turn, Delta Bravo.
1: Lufthansa 400, left turn, Delta Bravo.
6: Tower Delta 616 is Zettel for the ILS 4 right.
0: Delta 616, catch Airbus 320, 3 miles, head right, 4 right, clear to land.
6: Clear right, or clear to land, 4 right, there we see him, Delta 616.
0: And Delta 16, go ahead and convert to short final. The 4 Chevy cross 13 left, Delta Bravo, taxi right on, Bravo, monitor ground.
1: Cross the runway, Delta Bravo.
0: MXO 4 is ready, Echo, cross 3 on right, at Echo Alpha, join Alpha.
4: Richmond Union Echo will cross runway 31 right, and Richmond Union Echo Alpha to Alpha, how do we need to go 4 here?
0: Twist 16 Fox Heavy, exit Fox Shot, then taxi Yankee, Yankee Alpha, hold short of any 4 left.
7: Fox Shot, Yankee, Yankee Alpha, hold short 4 left, Twist 16 Fox Shot.
0: MXO 4 is ready on Alpha, monitor the ground. I'm sorry, Delta 616, reduce the final.
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0: Picker 4350, Guitar 5 and trail by Airbus 220, 184 right, clear the land, use Gorsenberg, short final.
2: Gorsenberg, clear the line, Picker 4350, copy

0: Charlie Helicopter 80, November Yankee Quinn, Kennedy to the southeast, ready to serve Kennedy, squawk CLR, please stand for a step.
1: Roger, see you, we'll talk to you later, 80, November Yankee.
2: Howdy, Yankee, go 4-3, appreciate you around.
0: Thanks, sir, monitor, got it, good day.
2: Thank you, good day.

0: The Alpha 210, exit Foxshot, then taxi Yankee and Golf, the whole short of running 4 left.
1: Roger, leaving in the runway, Foxtrot Yankee, Golf, Foxtrot, 4 right, Avianca, 4 left, Avianca 210.
2: And tower, please, for Jabu 717, confirm, clear line 4 right.
0: Yes, sir, you're 7 stroke final 4 right, by the way.
2: Thank you very much, clear line.

0: Delta 616, make approaching left turn at Fox Bravo, then taxi Fox Alpha, Fox, full short of 4 left.
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0: Delta 1322, ILS 4.
1: Delta 1322, Kennedy Tower, good evening. Wind 35010, runway 4, right, settle in.
0: All right, settle in. Good evening, Delta 1322.

0: Shuffle 717, Foxtrot, and hold short of Yankee.
1: Roger, Foxtrot, hold short Yankee, Shuffle 717.
2: Tower exits at 339 with the ILS, 4 right.
0: Who is that?
2: Exec jet 339, ILS 4 right.
0: Exec jet 339, Capri Tower, good evening. Wind 350 at 10, caution white serpent, final number air, runway 4 right, clear to land.
2: Clear to land on 4 right, exec jet 339.
3: Hey, Tower, good afternoon. Endeavor 5098, ILS 4 right.
0: Endeavor 5098, Capri Tower, good evening. Wind 360 at 9, runway 4 right, clear to land.
3: 4 right, clear land, Endeavor 5098.
4: Tower Triple 116 ILS 4 right.
0: Sever, no, so JetBlue 116, cut up the stack, good evening, 1360 at 9, runway 4 right, set of land.
4: Clear land 4 right, JetBlue 116.
0: JetBlue 717, so your little screen here shows you're going to gate 18, but you're going in via, nope, they just changed it to Delta Alpha, now it makes sense. JetBlue 717, right Yankee, Yankee Alpha, hold short of runway 4 left.
1: Right Yankee, Yankee Alpha, short 4 left, JetBlue 717.
0: Yeah, they're showing you going to the other side, so this side actually, for some reason. Delta 26, disregard. Avianca 210, cross any teacher right at Golf, left turn Alpha, remain this frequency, traffic on a 2 mile final.
5: Clear to cross, see to left, Golf, Whiskey Alpha, Avianca 212.
0: Breakout 4350, Foxtrot, Bravo, and hold short of runway 4 left.
2: Foxtrot, with short of 4 left, 4350.

0: Fabricate 5649, Nihilus 4.
1: Fabricate 5649, Captain Dog, good evening. Wind 340 at 10, runway 4 right, clear to land.
0: 4 right, clear to land, Fabricate 5649. Kennedy Town, Metro 2-8, at the Hudson River.
1: Metro, calling Kennedy Tower, ident, stay request.
0: Ident, looking to take park route over to Flatbush Avenue, southbound for South Shore checkout.
1: And what number is Metro 2-6 or 2-7?
0: Metro 2-8.
1: Metro 2-8, you can squawk the screen, send it to the New York Class Bravo as requested, maintain VFR to about 1,000, maintain VFR below 1,000, and at the Marine Parker Bridge, maintain VFR below 500.
0: Okay, below 1,000 and then the bridge below 500.

0: This is the Bravo Symmetra, so it's walking to 36.
1: Delta 263 Heavy, traffic 3L, crossing the 4 left at Hotel, left turn Bravo.
2: Cross 4 left Hotel and left turn Bravo, Delta 263 Heavy, thank you.
1: 616, crossing the 4 left at Fox, left Alpha, traffic 3L.
3: Aircraft 4 left at Fox, left Alpha, Delta 616.
1: Swiss 16 Fox, heavy crossing the 4 left, Yankee Alpha, straight ahead Bravo.
3: Cross 4 left, Yankee Alpha, straight into Bravo, Swiss 16 Fox.
1: Aircraft 4350, crossing the 4 left at Fox, Bravo, straight ahead, Delta Bravo, traffic 2L.
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1: we can put 3 left Bravo, straight ahead, Hotel Bravo, monitor 121.9.
2: Straight ahead, Hotel Bravo, monitor 121.9, Delta 263.
1: Delta 616, left Alpha, monitor ground 49, good night.
3: Monitor ground, Delta 616.
5: Tower Delta 79 Heavy, ILS 4 right.
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1: Aircraft 4350, straight ahead Delta Bravo, cross runway 31 right.
4: Delta Bravo, cross 31 right, retreat 4350.
1: Exit Jet 339 Fox Trot, hold short runway 4 left.
5: Alright, Fox Trot short of 4 left, exit Jet 339.
1: Delta 1322, get rid of the corporate jet, then taxi Yankee Golf, hold short of runway 4 left. Delta 79 Heavy, Cali Tower, good evening. Wind 330 at 9, runway 4 right, clear to land.
5: 4 right, clear to land, Delta 79 Heavy.
1: Aircraft 4350, follow Swiss on the Bravo, monitor ground 49, good night.
4: Swiss on Bravo, ground 49,
1: Metro 28, if I didn't tell you, Kennedy got submitted to 2982, caution wing turbulence is here on the shoreline, all sides overhead in Monte Kennedy from the southwest.
0: We're looking for that traffic on the wing turbulence and 298 for Metro 286.
1: Net for 5098, bear left, Fox, straight off, hold short of Yankee.

0: Senorita, Oracle Tower 69, Foxtrot VAT, requesting complete time for the checkup.
1: Helicopter 69, Foxtrot, Catalyst Tower, departure GST, but your own risk, here not visible from the tower, wind 330 at 8, cleared out of the New York Fox Bravo as requested.
0: Okay, as requested, 69 Fox.
1: Never 1598, taxi Yankee, hotel, hold short, runway 4 left.
2: The tower Delta 93 Heavy, ILS 4 right.
1: Delta 93 Heavy, Kennedy Tower, good evening. Caution, wake up, spawner company, Heavy 767. Wind 330 at Niner, runway 4 right, clear to land.
2: Clear to land, 4 right, Delta 93 Heavy.
1: 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Kennedy altimeter 2982, you can maintain VFR to below 1,500.
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0: Triple 116, expedite off, left turn, Echo, left on Yankee, traffic a mile off behind you.
1: Okay, left Echo, left Yankee, will expedite, jump to 116.
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1: Right turn, 31 right, hold short, 4 left, Chopper 116.
0: Africa 5649, turn left here, bear left, Foxtrot Alpha, remain this frequency.
2: Left Foxtrot Alpha, with you, Rick, please clear.
0: Delta 93, heavy traffic, 12 o'clock, mile and a half, eastbound 400, helicopter.
3: Delta 93, looking.
0: Metro 28, traffic 3 o'clock, mile and a half, northeastbound, ascending out of 2000, heavy Boeing 767, Lance Kennedy, call from Wake Turbulo.
4: Inside, but step Wake Turbulo, Metro 28.
0: Delta 1322, traffic 2 out, crossing the Cedar at a Gulf.
5: Delta 1322.
6: Kenny Tower, Jumbo 124 is with you over ILS 248.
0: Chopper 124, Kennedy Tower, good evening. Wind 3207, gust 15, caution wake turbulence, spawn a heavy Boeing 767 over Eddy, runway 4 right, for the land.
6: For the land, 4 right, Jumbo 124.
0: Alpha 1322, left turn Alpha, monitor 121, agonize.
5: That's Alpha, monitor ground, we're going to hit the broad range, Delta 1322, good evening.

0: Delta 79 heavy exit here, bear left Foxtrot Alpha, remain this frequency.
1: Foxtrot Alpha, what you use Delta 79 heavy.
2: Starboard code 4568, outside settle for 4 right ILS.
0: Starboard code 4568, Cabot Tower, good evening, wind 2908, gust 15, runway 4, right, clear to land.
2: 4 right, clear to land, we got 4568.

0: Hamburg, 5649, hold short of runway 12 at Foxtrot.
1: Short of 4 left Fox.
0: Delta 79 Heavy, 1-able left Yankee, then Golf, hold short, runway 4 left.
2: Yankee Golf, short of 4 left, Delta 79 Heavy.
0: Metro 28, turn up to the nearest last route. You can maintain VFR to below 1,500 if you'd like. Kennedy, altimeter is 2-9 or 8-2.
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0: Oh no, I was saying that you cleared into the Bravo if you want to go higher. I didn't terminate you.
1: Oh, sorry, my misunderstanding. Yeah, I'll climb a bit higher, thanks. Metro 28.
0: Number 600 Fox, turn up to the nearest last route, 10 miles to the northwest, right assess, 10 minutes, false VFR for exchange proof.
3: Can switch 600 Fox.

0: Delta 93 Heavy, exit here, bear left, Foxtrot Alpha, hold short of Yankee.
1: Foxtrot Alpha, hold short of Yankee, Delta 93 Heavy.
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0: MS 6 and Romeo Super, good afternoon, wind 310 at 9 or gust 15, runway 4 right, clear to land.
2: Clear to land, 4 right, MS 6 and Romeo.

0: Tower Delta 93 Heavy, we'll be at Hotel Bravo entry.
1: Roger. Delta 93 Heavy, one able, taxi to Yankee Hotel, hold short, runway 4 left.
0: Yankee Hotel, hold short, 4 left, one able, Delta 93 Heavy.

0: Chapel 116, traffic exit sound field, crossing the Nicola.
1: Cross 4 left, Chapel 116.
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2: Cross 4 left, Yankee Alpha, straight Bravo, good evening.
0: Is that Chapel 339, crossing the Nicola, Fox shot, right turn, Bravo.
3: Cross 4 left.
0: Number 1598, crossing the Nicola, at Hotel, straight in for Alpha 10, traffic 2 out.
4: Cross 4 left, Hotel, and then Alpha 10 at Number 1598.
0: JetBlue 116, continue down 31 right and hold short of Delta Bravo.
1: Short of Delta Bravo, JetBlue
0: 116. JetBlue 717, straight ahead out, Yankee Alpha to Bravo, company's a mile and a half out, monitor ground point on.
2: Yankee Alpha Bravo and ground 217.
0: Is that just 339, right turn Bravo and hold short of Delta Bravo.
1: Alright, hold short of Delta Bravo, exec at 339.
0: Metro 283 to the nearest Fox Bravo, 10 miles to the east, no traffic observed between Union Jones Beach Monument, radar service, terminated squawk VFR, frequency change approved.
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0: your help. Shuffle 116, give way to the Sovereign off your left, then join Bravo behind them and monitor ground point on.
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0: 4568, hold short of Yankee.
4: Short of Yankee, 4568.
0: Jet 339, continue Bravo, hold short of November, monitor 121 point on.
1: Alright, Bravo, hold short of November, monitor exact Jet 339.
0: JetBlue 124, you can taxi Yankee and Golf, hold short of runway 4 left.
3: Yankee, Golf, hold short of 4 left,
0: Delta 79 Heavy, do me a favor, stay on Yankee and Juliet now, hold short of runway 4 left.
5: Yankee, Juliet, short of 4 left, Delta 79 Heavy.
6: Tower, Delta 2623, a mile outside of ZTOL, Isles 4 right.
0: Delta 2623, Kennedy Tower, good evening. Caution, right jump respond to Super Airbus 380, wind 290 at Niner, runway 31 right, excuse me, runway 4 right, clear to land.
6: Alright, runway 4 right, clear to land, Delta 2623.
0: Freakout 5649, traffic exit downfield, crossing the Nipolis at Foxtrot, left turn Alpha, monitor 12149.
2: Full up Fox, left to Alpha, clear on 2623.
0: Freakout 4568, right Yankee, Yankee Alpha, hold short, runway 4 left.
2: Yankee Alpha, short 4 left.

0: Delta 2623, you probably got a fluctuation of low velocity 2P3, just gonna roll through the critical area.
1: Delta 2623.
0: Hammer 69 Romeo Super, 10 left Echo, left turn Yankee, remain this frequency.
2: Left Echo, left Yankee, Hammer 69 Romeo.

0: New York Tower. Good afternoon, Swiss 2 to Delta Heavy, 2,000 feet on the intercept for the ILS 4 right.
1: Swiss 2 to Delta Heavy, Catalina Tower, good evening, wind 300 at 8, runway 4 right, clear to land.
0: Runway 4 right, clear to land, Swiss 2 to Delta Heavy.

0: November 6, on Romeo Super, cross runway 3 on right at Yankee, hold short of Foxtrot.
1: Cross runway 3 on right at Yankee, hold short of Foxtrot, Romeo 6 on Romeo, we have Alpha 7 from entry Golf and the entry is open.
0: Thank you, sir.

0: Helicopter Colgate 1000 southbound going to the VZ.
1: One checking over the Hudson River, calling Kennedy Tower.

0: Delta 1074 right.
1: Delta 2623, no delay down to the end there, left Echo, left Yankee, remain this frequency.
2: No delay to the end, 8 Echo, Yankee, with you, Delta 2623.
1: Delta 107, Heavy Catalyst Tower, good evening, caution right turbine spawn a heavy airbus over Heavy, wind 3308, runway 4 right, try to land.
0: 4 right, clear land, Delta 107.
1: Sir, CC Delta Heavy, what are the winds aloft at your altitude?
3: Did you call Swiss 22 Delta?
1: I confirm. Swiss 22 Delta Heavy, say winds aloft.
3: 290 at 10.
1: Thank you, sir.

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1: Right on Foxtrot, hold short, 4 left, gentlemen.
2: Candy Tower, JetBlue 1408, is ILS 4 right.
0: Jumbo 1408, shuttle attack, good evening, caution right 7, spawn a heavy Airbus 330, 13408, runway 4 right, settle in.
2: 4 right, clear tonight, Jumbo 1408.
0: Tower 2623, cross runway 3 right at Yankee, hold short of Foxtrot.
3: Cross 31 right, Yankee, hold short of Foxtrot, that's 2623.

Hotel 2623, one able taxi Yankee and Hotel, hold short, runway 4 left.

0: Kennedy Tower, 69 Foxtrot, Prospect Park, inbound heading to ETR, requesting flight conduit.
1: Helicopter 69 Foxtrot, Kennedy Tower, squawk 0325, citizen and air class for Alpha as requested.
0: 0325, clear as requested, 69 Fox.
1: Swiss CC Delta, heavy exit Foxtrot, Bravo, hold short of runway 4 left.
2: Foxtrot, Bravo, hold short of runway 4 left.
1: From a 600 Foxtrot, ready to contact 900, Kennedy estimate at 2982, you can maintain VFR to below 1,500 and land it at the GAT at your own risk, air not visible from the tower, just advise landing assured.
0: Alright, clear out to 1,005 and we'll advise that landing assured, 600 Foxtrot.
1: Delta 79 Heavy, cross under full up at Juliet, straight ahead Alpha, traffic's 5 out.
3: Cross full up on Juliet, straight Alpha, Delta 79 Heavy.
1: Delta 93 Heavy, cross under full up at Hotel, left turn Alpha.
4: Cross 94 left, Hotel, left turn Alpha, Delta 93.
1: Jumper 124, traffic 4 out, cross under full up at Golf Right, Bravo.
5: Okay, cross 4 left and Golf Right, Bravo, Jumper 124.
6: Kennedy Tower, Brickhead 4592, 3.5 from Abbey, speed 170 for the ILS 4 right.
1: Aircraft 4568, traffic exits downfield, cross near 4 left the Yankee Alpha, straight ahead Bravo.
7: Cross 4 left the Yankee Alpha, straight ahead Bravo, aircraft 4568.
1: Number 69 Romeo Super, cross near 4 left at Foxtrot, taxi left on Alpha.
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1: 4 right, clear to land, Bricktop 4592.
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0: Bricktop 4568, keep it at 321, they're off the left, please. 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
0: 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MR69 Romeo Super, traffic on a half mile final, left turn Alpha.
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0: Shuffle. And helicopter calling, Kennedy Tower, who's that? Who is the helicopter calling Kennedy Tower? Delta 107 Heavy, Yankee, hold short of Zulu.
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0: Tower Helicopter 339, Lima, Lima.
1: Number 339, is it Lima, Lima or Echo, Lima?
0: Lima, Lima, Breezy Point, 400, let's go eastbound.
1: Number 339, Lima, Lima, Kennedy Tower, good afternoon, squawk 0310, proceed as requested beneath the Florida 5, Bravo.
0: Okay, Florida Bravo, 0310.
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1: Number 69 Foxtrot, 1340 at 10, radar service, determine to keep the code, because you change proof, talk to you in a bit.
2: 69 Foxtrot.
1: Number 339, Lima, Lima, radar contact, outside for Kennedy 400. Kennedy altimeter 2982, caution, make turbine code types inbound to Kennedy overhead from the southwest there. Once you use the final approach course, I get you higher.
2: 339,
1: Lima, Lima, number 69, Lima, Super, continue to the ramp, Kennedy.
2: Hello, Tower, 173 Alpha, 4-4, right.
1: Super 173 Alpha, heavy Kennedy Tower, good afternoon, wind 330 at 10, runway 4, right, settle in.
2: Clear lamp, all right, sir, 173 Alpha, thank you.
1: Number 9, Lima, Lima, did you want to check out to the east or a handoff?
0: We'll check out to the east.

0: 14208 exit here, bear left Foxtrot Alpha, then Foxtrot, hold short, runway 4 left.
1: I left here, Foxtrot Alpha, Foxtrot, short 4 left, up to 14208.
0: Delta 107 heavy right golf, hold short, runway 4 left.
2: Right golf, hold short, left Delta 107 heavy.
0: Flexcopter 33, Kennedy Tower, good afternoon, squawk 0313, standby. Delta 2623, traffic 4 out, crossing at 4 left at hotel, left turn alpha.
1: Cross 4 left, hotel left alpha, so 2623.

0: Delta, heavy guard.
1: Holding short runway four left.
0: Thank you, sir.
1: You're welcome.
0: Number 9 Lima Lima, traffic 3 o'clock in a mile northeast on, sending out a 2000 heavy ball and 777 caution wake, clear.
2: Okay, thank you,
0: Sure, 173 Alpha Heavy, traffic 11 o'clock, 1 mile eastbound, 300, helicopter.
3: 173 Alpha, thank you, looking.
4: Jet Catawba, Condor 0167, ILS, 4 right, good afternoon.
0: Condor 0167, Kennedy Tower, good evening, caution right turbines following heavy Boeing 777, wind 310 at 10, runway 4 right, clear to land.
4: Condor 167, runway 4 right, clear to land.
0: Aircraft 4592, exit here, bear left, Foxtrot Alpha, hold short of Yankee.
5: Left here, Foxtrot Alpha, and short of Yankee, bear 4592.

0: Command 9 Lima Lima, clear to sit in area class for Alpha. You can maintain VFR below 1,500. Kennedy, altimeter 2983.
1: Okay, 1,500. Thank you.

0: Oh, I forgot about that. Flight Chopper 33, got 2-3-4.
1: Yeah, we're at the GAT. Like to depart and head up towards Jamaica, and then Cunningham for the handoff to LaGuardia, landing away plane.
0: Flight Chopper 33, departure GAT, be shown on risk, carrying out visible from the tower, wind 290 at 10. Cleared out at near cross Bravo, direct. Let's see, you can do direct Baisley Pond, direct Lake Success. I'll have a handoff for you.
2: Flight Chopper
0: 33, Baisley Pond. Shortcut 4592, right Yankee, then Yankee Alpha, hold short, runway 4 left.
2: Alright, Yankee Alpha, short of 4 left, clear 4592.

0: Stupid 173 Alpha Heavy, exit Fox Shop Bravo, hold short, runway 4 left.
1: Fox Shop Bravo, hold short, 4 left, Stupid. What's it
0: here? Bravo, Stupid 173 Alpha Heavy.
1: Fox Bravo, hold short, 4 left, Stupid. What's it here?

0: Kennedy Tower, Virgin 9, Juliet Heavy, ILS runway 04 right, 8.8 miles.
1: Virgin 9, Juliet Heavy, get on Tower, good evening, caution, right, everyone's following Heavy Airbus, 1300 at 10, runway 4 right, settle in.
0: Then land runway 4 right, Virgin 9, Juliet Heavy.
1: Flex up to 33, radar contact 400, Kennedy, got number to 2983, you can maintain VFR to below 1500.
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0: Bagged it.
2: Tower located on the 641 heavy, established on the localizer 04 right.
0: KLM 641 heavy, Kennedy Tower, wind 310 at 9 o'clock, showing turbines following heavy Airbus 24 right side of the land.
2: 04 right, KLM 641 heavy.
0: Coming on Lima Lima, traffic south of Park in a mile opposite direction, out to the case 400.
3: Okay, we're looking at 9.
0: Bravo 016 heavy, bear left, Foxtrot, Foxtrot Alpha, remain at frequency. Flex Cop to 3-3, contact the Guardia Tower, 126.05, take care, appreciate the patience.
3: 2605, thanks for your help, have a good day.
0: Wait, check. Wind 300 at Niner. Condor 016 heavy, continue Foxtrot Alpha, right Yankee, then Yankee Alpha, hold short, runway 4 left.
4: Condor 016 left, Fox Alpha, Yankee, Yankee Alpha, short 4 left.
0: Swiss 22 Delta heavy, traffic exits downfield, cross runway 4 left, Foxtrot Bravo, straight ahead, Delta Bravo.
5: Cross 04 left,
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0: 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Delta 14-08, cross runway 4 left and Foxtrot right, Bravo.
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7: Squad cross 4 left, Yankee Alpha, straight ahead, Bravo, Victor 4592.
0: Delta 107, heavy cross runway 4 left, Golf, left turn, Alpha.
8: Cross 4 left, Golf, left turn, Alpha, Delta 4107, heavy.
0: Manon, Lima, Lima, straight on your side, Bravo, 9 miles to the east, air radar service is terminated, squad CFR, no other traffic reserve between Unit Jones, Beach Monument, frequency change approved, take care.
9: Tower Nova 343, inbound ILS 4 right.
0: Tower 5043, Kennedy Tower, good evening. Caution, right 7, spot a heavy Boeing 787 inside of the marker. Wind 3108, runway 4 right, clear to land.
9: 4 right, clear to land, Tower 343.
0: Delta 107 heavy, left Alpha, monitor ground 49.
8: Alpha over to ground, Delta 107 heavy.
0: So CC Delta heavy, straight ahead, Delta Bravo, cross runway 31 right.
10: Delta Bravo, cross runway 31 right.
0: Roger 9, Juliet heavy, exit Foxtrot Bravo, left turn Yankee, remain this frequency.
11: Foxtrot Bravo, left Yankee, but will converge in at 9 feet early.
0: Delta 14-08, Bravo to the ramp, twist off the right at Delta Bravo, waits to you, model to ground 499.
12: Bravo to the ramp, twist weights 199, Delta 14-08.

0: So 2-2 Delta Heavy, cross runway through and right at Delta Bravo. Follow the second jet blue on Bravo. Monitor 121.9, good night.
1: Cross through and right, Delta Bravo, follow the second jet blue. 2-2 Delta Heavy and 121.9.

0: 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Localized, sir, for right 10 miles.
1: 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Wind 320 at 12, gust 17, runway 4, right, clear to land.
0: Runway 4, right, clear to land, VBL 100.
1: KLM 641 Heavy, bear left, Foxtrot Alpha, left on Yankee, remain this frequency.
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1: Virgin 9 Juliet Heavy, left turn Yankee, hold short, runway 31 right.
3: Left turn Yankee, short 31 right, Virgin 9 Juliet Heavy.

0: Leave a 100, traffic 1 o'clock and 2 miles westbound, altitude indicates 300 beneath the Bravo airspace.
1: Looking for Harvey, 100.
0: KLM 641 Heavy Taxi, Yankee Hotel, hold short, runway 4 left.
2: Yankee Hotel, short, 04 left, KLM 641 Heavy.
0: Virgin 9 Juliet Heavy, cross runway 31 right at Yankee, and then hold short of runway 4 left at Golf.
2: Cross 31 right, Yankee, hold short, 4 left at Golf, Virgin 9 Juliet Heavy.
3: Delta 127 Heavy is outside Heavy.
0: Delta 127 Heavy, Catalina, good afternoon. Wind 330 at 11, gust 17, runway 4, right, clear to land.
3: Clear to land, 4 right, Delta 127 Heavy.
0: Viva 100, traffic no factor.
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1: There, 5043, follow the Virgin, hold short, runway 4 left.
2: Follow the Virgin, hold short, 4 left, 5043.
3: Any tower, number 5262, ILS 4, right.
1: 5262, temperature, good evening, wind 320 at Niner, gust 17, runway 4, right, caution Mike 7, spawn a heavy airbus, clear the land.
3: 4 right, caution the way, clear land, there, 5262.
1: ALM 641, heavy crossing, they fall off at hotel, straight and Alpha 10.
0: Cross here, 4 left, straight and Alpha 10, KLM 641, heavy.
1: Condor 016, heavy crossing, they fall off at Yankee Alpha, straight ahead on Bravo.
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6: Cross 4 left, Foxtrot Bravo, and straight ahead, Delta Bravo, Shepard.
1: Virgin 9, Juliet Heavy, taxi left on Alpha to the ramp, and cross fall off here, monitor 121.99.
0: That's Alpha to ramp 1219. Are you happy that there's three to come out of Gulf before we can get
1: up? Just go left on Alpha, eventually they'll get up by the time we get there.
0: Thank you, sir. Cross and then left Alpha, 1219. Virgin 9, Juliet Heavy, good evening.
1: Condor 016 Heavy, straight ahead, Yankee Alpha and Bravo, monitor 121.99.
4: Condor 016, straight ahead, Yankee Alpha, Bravo, and 121.99. Goodbye.
1: Viva 100, hold short of runway, fall off at Foxtrot.
5: Foxtrot, forward left and Foxtrot, Viva 100.
0: KLM 641, can we switch to ramp?
1: KLM 641 heavy, you can switch over to the ramp and the traffic off the right way to you.
0: Roger, bye-bye, KLM 641.
1: Endeavour 5043, cross near fall off at Foxtrot, left Alpha, monitor 121.9, good night.
2: Press ahead, forward left at Foxtrot, left
1: Alpha, monitor 173 Alpha heavy, cross on 31 right at Delta Bravo, follow Condor on Bravo.
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7: Okay, Tower Jumbo 380 with you on ILS, runway 4 right.
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7: Runway 4 right.
1: There 5262 affirmative, runway 4 right, settle in.
7: Correct, little line, there 5262.
1: Jumbo 380, Kennedy Tower, good evening. Wind 310 at Niner, gust 17, runway 4 right, settle in.
7: Clear the line, runway 4 right, JetBlue 380.
1: Viva 100, right Bravo at Delta Bravo, give way to British.
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1: Delta 127 heavy, taxi Foxtrot, cross on the 4 left, left on Alpha.
4: Foxtrot, cross 4 left, left on Alpha, Delta 127 heavy.
1: Shepard 173 Alpha heavy, right turn on Bravo, monitor 121.9, good night.
6: Right turn Bravo, 121.9, Shepard,
1: 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Viva 100, monitor 121.9, good night.
5: 21.9,
1: Delta 127 heavy, monitor 121.9, good night.
4: Monitor 209, good night, Delta 127 heavy.

0: Channel number 43 heavy, outside heavy.
1: Over maintenance frequency.
0: American 43 heavy, heavy outside heavy.
1: American 43 heavy, cut attack, good evening. Wind 330 to 11, gust 17, runway 4 right, settle in.
0: Settle in 4 right, American 43 heavy.

0: Hello, Tower Delta 979, ILS 4 right.
1: Delta 979, heavy cabin tower, good evening. Caution right 7, find a heavy following 777, wind 340 at 11, gust 17, runway 4 right, clear to land.
0: Clear to land 4 right, Delta 979, heavy.
1: 3380, exit here, bear left, Foxtrot Alpha, remain the frequency.
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1: There, 5262, left turn Alpha, so let me figure out where this hub's going here. There, 5262, follow us, tug on Alpha, monitor 121.9. Triple 380, continue Foxtrot and hold short of runway 4 left.
2: Continue Foxtrot, hold short of 4 left, and move 380.

0: Okay, Tower, good afternoon, Lufthansa 410 Heavy, Islas 4 right, 160.
1: Lufthansa 410 Heavy, Canada Tower, good evening, caution white turbines following heavy Boeing 767, wind 330 at 10, gust 16, runway 4 right, clear to land.
0: Lufthansa 410 Heavy, 4 right, clear land.

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0: American 43 Heavy, right Yankee, then Yankee Alpha, hold short, runway 4 left.
1: Right Yankee, Yankee Alpha, hold short 4 left, American 43 Heavy.

0: 7979, heavy exit here, bear left Foxtrot Alpha, remain the frequency.
1: Left here, then left Foxtrot Alpha, same with you, Delta 979.
2: Kennedy Tower, Iberia 02, Delta Alpha 04, right 10 miles out.
0: Iberia 2, Delta Alpha, heavy Kennedy Tower, good evening, wind 340 at 7, caution right turbine following heavy Airbus, runway 4 right, settle in.
2: Clear to land 4 right, Iberia 02, Delta Alpha.
0: Shuttle 380, company exit downfield, crossing their full effect golf, right Bravo, monitor 1-1-1, agonize.
3: Where's Foxtrot?
0: For 4380, crossing the full left at Foxtrot, right Bravo, monitor the ground 4-9.
3: Alright, clear to cross full left on Foxtrot, right on Bravo,
0: Shuttle 3. Thank you for that.
3: Sure.
0: Delta 979, heavy taxi, Yankee, then Hotel, hold short, runway 4 left.

0: North, Saudi 021, established Kaiser runway 4R.
1: Saudi 021, heavy Kennedy Tower, good evening. Caution, Mike Turbans, following heavy Airbus, wind 310 at 10, runway 4R, clear to land.
0: Third line, 4R, Saudi 021.
1: Lufthansa 410, heavy exit Foxtrot Bravo, and hold short of runway 4L.
2: Lufthansa 410, heavy Foxtrot Bravo, hold short of runway 4L.

0: Energy Tower, Alaska 26 is on the ILS to 4 right.
1: Alaska 26, Kennedy Tower, good evening. Caution Mike 7, spawn on Happy Bonk 777, wind 310 at Niner, runway 4 right, clear to land.
0: 4 right, clear to land, Alaska 26.
1: Anybody at 2 Delta Alpha Heavy, exit Foxtrot, hold short, runway 4 left.
2: Foxtrot, hold short, 4 left, anybody at 2 Delta Alpha.

0: Tower, Victor 5859, ILS 4 right.
1: Victor 5859, Kennedy Tower, good evening. Wind 3108, runway 4 right, clear to land.
0: Runway 4 right, clear to land, Victor 5859.

0: Good speed 435, County Star Hall. Sadia 021, have you turn left on Yankee, hold short, runway 31 right.
1: Yankee, hold short, 31 right, Sadia 021.
2: Delta 2 Heavy, we're 9 DME inbound for it.
0: Good speed 435, Cavalry Tower.
3: Good speed 435.
0: Yeah, good speed 435. Can you hear the ground controller at all?
3: Negative, they told us to contact tower for good speed 435.
0: Yeah, I have no idea why he told, the clearance guy told you that. Give me a second, let me figure out what ground wants, I'll call you right back.
3: Alright,
0: Delta 2 Heavy, Cavalry Tower, good evening, 13307, running 4 right, settle land.
2: Settle land, 4 right, Delta 2 Heavy.
0: Good speed 435, running 4 left for departure, taxi left on Quebec and hold short November.
3: Alright, left Quebec, hold short November, good speed 435.
0: Alaska 26, exit here, bear left, Foxtrot Alpha, remain this frequency.
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0: Sadia 021 Heavy, turn right on runway 31 right, hold short runway 4 left.
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5: Tower, good evening. Helicopter is at 45.
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0: Zip 45, right of contact, Jones Beach Monument 400, Kennedy altimeter 2982, save request.
5: 45, sir, I'd like to take the South Shore westbound. I'll be inbound to the GAT. I can go Marine Parkway Bridge, Coney Island route.
0: All right, zip 45, let's see. You can proceed as requested beneath the full class Bravo. And at the Marine Parkway Bridge, you can make a right turn direct to the GAT.
5: Give me that, below the Bravo at Parkway Bridge, direct GAT, zip 45.
0: Alaska 26, right Yankee, then Yankee Alpha, hold short of runway 4 left.
4: Right Yankee, Yankee Alpha, hold short of 4 left, Alaska 26.
6: Okay, tower afternoon, breakout 4366, established log, 4 rights, 10 out.
0: Breakout 4366, Kennedy Tower, good afternoon, call Sean Mike 7, spawn a heavy Airbus, 1340 at 12, runway 4 right, settle in.
6: 4 right, clear land, breakout 4366, going to gate 44, sir.
0: Breakout 5859, exit here, bear left, Foxtrot Alpha, hold short of Yankee.

0: Delta 979 Heavy, crossing the 4 left at hotel, straight on Alpha 10.
1: Delta 979 Heavy, clear to cross 4 left at hotel, straight to Alpha 10.
0: Well, sounds like 410 Heavy, crossing the 4 left at Foxtrot Bravo, straight ahead, Delta Bravo, traffic exits downfield.
2: So the 410 Heavy, cross 4 left, Foxtrot Bravo, Delta Bravo. And we have plans for gate 4.
0: Anybody at 2 Delta Alpha Heavy, crossing the 4 left at Foxtrot, right turn Bravo.
3: Cross 04 left, Foxtrot, right on Bravo, Iberia 02 Delta.
0: American 43 Heavy, crossing the 4 left at Yankee Alpha, straight ahead, Bravo.
4: Clear to cross 4 left, Yankee Alpha, straight ahead, Bravo, American 42 Heavy.
0: Saudi 021 Heavy, crossing their 4 left, hold short, Delta Bravo.
5: Runway 4 left, hold short, Delta Bravo, Saudi 021.
0: Record 5859, Yankee, Golf, hold short, runway 4 left.
6: Tower, American 2, ILS 4 right.
0: American 2, Kennedy Tower, good evening, wind 340 at 12, runway 4 right, clear to land.
6: 4 right, clear to land, American 2.
0: Well, sounds of 410 Heavy, cross runway 31 right at Delta Bravo, follow American on Bravo. Saudia is following you.
2: 410 Heavy, Delta Bravo, cross 31 right and follow American on Bravo.
0: Delta 2 Heavy, exit here, bear left, Foxtrot Alpha, remain to frequency.
7: Foxtrot Alpha, stay with you, Delta.
0: American 43 Heavy, straight ahead, Bravo, monitor the ground, point Agonite. Anybody at 2 Delta Alpha Heavy, hold short, Delta Bravo.
3: Hold short, Delta Bravo, you ready to see this Delta.
0: Saudia 021 Heavy, follow Lufthansa. From the right, monitor 121.99.
8: Monitor Lufthansa, monitor ground 129, Saudi 021, we can evade.
9: Kennedy, hello, 84, Bravo Lima, prospect 800, park ground
0: number
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0: This is
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9: Tower, 84, Bravo Lima, is at prospect 800, park ground number GAT.
0: I'm Ray 4, Bravo Lima, Kennedy Tower, good evening, Squawk 03. 30, 10 to New York class, Bravo, as requested.
9: Good evening, back to you. We're cleared in, and squawking 0330, 84 Bravo Lima.
0: Anybody at 2 Delta Alpha Heavy behind Saudia, continue via Bravo, monitor 121.99.
3: Saudia, monitor 1299,
0: Saudia, 2 Delta. 121, Delta
3: 1199,
0: Saudia, 2 Delta. Delta 2 Heavy, hold short, 184 left at Foxtrot.
10: Hold short, 4 left at Foxtrot, Kilo Fox entry today, it is open.
0: I'm Ray 4 Bravo Lima, radar contact. Kennedy Oscar to 2982, landing GAT at your own risk. Air now visible from the tower, just advise landing assured.
9: On risk, call your landing assured, 84 Bravo Lima.
0: And ZIP 45, when you make the turn inbound from Maroon Parkway Bridge, just hold short opposite direction, hold short to the left opposite the GAT.
9: Hold short opposite the GAT, ZIP 45.
6: Kennedy Tower, now 510, it's on the ILS, 4 right.
0: Delta 510, Kennedy Tower, good evening, wind 350 at 10, runway 4 right, clear to land.
6: Clear to land, 4 right, Delta 510.

0: Brickyard 5859 at Golf Crest Runway 4, left taxi, left alpha, monitor ground point 9, good day. Brickyard 4366, Hope Short of Yankee.
1: Hope Short of Yankee, Brickyard 4366.
0: Delta 2 Heavy, Crest Runway 4, left taxi, left alpha, monitor ground point 9, have a good day.
2: Clear to cross 4 left, western alpha, monitor ground, Delta 2 Heavy, good afternoon.
0: Alaska 26, cross runway 4 left at Yankee Alpha, continue straight ahead via Bravo, monitor ground point 9, okay?
3: Cross 4 left, continue straight ahead to Bravo and monitor ground point 9, Alaska 26.
4: Tower, good afternoon, Brickyard 5808, establish ILS 4 right.
0: Brickyard 5808, Candy Tower, good afternoon, traffic directly off your left, inbound to the parallel, descending out of 2000, Airbus 320. Wind 350 at 10, runway 4 right, clear to land.
4: Traffic in sight, runway 4 right, clear to land, Brickyard 5808.
0: Brickyard 5808, also there's VFR traffic low level along the shoreline, off your right at 400.
4: Looking for the VFR traffic, Brickyard 5808.
5: Tower on the Qatar 20 Romeo, heavy 11 miles, localizer.
0: Brickyard 4366, keep it moving, crest 4 left, right, Bravo, stay with me, just give me good speed across the runway, traffic on our 4 mile final.
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7: 8-4 Bravo Lima is landing, sure.
0: 8-4 Bravo Lima, Max. Qatari 20 Romeo Heavy, Candy Tower, 1350 at 9, runway 4 right, clear to land.
5: Clear to land, runway 4 right, Qatari 20 Romeo Heavy.
0: Brickyard 4366, thank you for that. Taxi via Bravo, and you can monitor ground point 9 today.
1: Alright, Bravo, ground point 9, Brickyard 4366.
0: Qatari 20 Romeo Heavy, low level traffic along the shoreline, 12 o'clock, 400. They are remaining below class Bravo, which means they are below 500.
5: Copy, Qatari 20 Romeo Heavy, keep a lookout.

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1: Fox, taxi via Foxtrot, hold short, 22, 4 left, American 2.
0: Delta 510, taxi via Foxtrot Alpha, hold short of Yankee.
1: Canyon Tower, good afternoon. Delta 405 Heavy, join the localizer 4 right.
0: Lufthansa 405 Heavy, Candy Tower, you're following a 777, 6.5 miles ahead, caution weak turbulence. Wind 360 at 8, runway 4 right, clear to land. Delta 405 Heavy, Candy Tower.
1: You said Lufthansa, and I was thinking about it for a second. But 405 Heavy, I believe will clear to land 4 right behind the 777, correct?
0: I'm so sorry, they have similar sounding call sign when they come in here, but yes. Delta 405 Heavy, runway 4 right, clear to land.
1: Runway 4 right, thank you so much, Delta 405 Heavy, appreciate it.
2: Tower Delta 451, ILS 4 right.
0: Delta 451, Kennedy Tower, continue.
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3: Over helicopter Zip 45 at the Marine Parkway, Bruce, turning right, headed towards GAG.
0: Zip 45, roger. American 2, cross runway 4 left, traffic is going in position, turn right on Bravo, stay with me for now.
1: Good across 4 left and right turn on Bravo, stay with me.
0: Delta 510, keep it moving via Foxtrot, cross runway 4 left, left Alpha.
2: Foxtrot, cross 4 left, on Alpha, Delta 510.
0: Delta 451, Kennedy Tower, wind 010 at 8 runway, 4 right, clear to land.
2: Clear to land, 4 right, Delta 451.
0: Delta 451, and I forgot to mention, following a heavy 7-6, caution wind turbulence.
2: Delta 451, roger.
0: Zip 45 on the Coney Island route, you can cross runway 31 left, landing at the GET will be at your own risk, now visible from the tower, call me landing assured.
3: Coney Island route crossing 31 left, I'll call you landing assured, Zip 45.
0: American 2, continue Bravo, monitor ground point 9, have a good day.
1: Bravo, over ground, American 2, usual.
0: Victor 5808, taxi Foxtrot and hold short of runway 4 left.
2: Foxtrot, hold short 4 left, Victor 5808.
0: Qatari 20, Romeo Heavy, taxi via Echo, hold short of runway 4 left.
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0: Kennedy Tower, afternoon, American 2741, Isle of Four right.
1: American 2741, Kennedy Tower, 135.0 at 7, runway 4 right, clear to land.
0: Clear to land, 4 right, American 2741.
1: Delta 510, monitor ground point 9, have a good day.

0: birds on this final four right, 350 feet, about 50 of them.
1: Good.
0: Didn't hit any.
1: And Delta 451, did you copy that report? Delta 451, did you copy the report? American 2741, how about you? Did you copy the report?
2: That's permanent. We copied the report, American 2741.
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0: correct?
1: Qatari 20 Romeo Heavy, cross runway 4 left, taxi Echo and Charlie, stay with me.
2: Cross runway 4 left, Echo and Charlie, stay with you. Qatari 4, correction, 20 Romeo.
1: Brickyard 5808, cross runway 4 left, taxi left on Alpha, monitor ground point 9, have a good day. Delta 405 Heavy, taxi via Foxtrot Alpha and Foxtrot, hold short of runway 4 left, stay with me.
0: Foxtrot Alpha, Foxtrot will hold short 4 left, we'll stay with you, Delta 405 Heavy.

0: Delta 405, have you continued via Fox? That's cross runway 4 left now, and hope short of Bravo. Stay with me for now.
1: Okay, clear to cross 4 left, and we'll hold short of Bravo, Delta 405, heavy. We'll stay with you.
2: Kennedy, good afternoon, Helicopter 69 Fox for GAT, requesting conduit back for the takeoff.
0: Helicopter 69 Foxtrot, Kennedy Tower cleared out of Kennedy Class Bravo as requested at or below 900, Kennedy Altimeter 2983.
2: 2983, as requested at below 900, 69 Foxtrot.
0: Delta 405 Heavy, you can taxi left on Alpha, monitor ground point 9, have a good day.
1: Left on Alpha, we'll monitor ground Delta 405 Heavy.
0: Delta 451, taxi via Echo and hold short of Yankee.
1: Echo short of Yankee, Delta 451.
3: Kennedy, Finance 2-1.
0: Finance 2-1, Kennedy Tower.
3: Alpha flight, going to be working with the pattern Arabella 5.
0: Finance 2-1, Roger, Kennedy, altimeter 2983.
3: 2983, Finance 2-1.
0: Delta 451, taxi left Yankee, cross runway 31 right, hold short of Foxtrot.
1: Taxi Yankee short, we'll cross 31 right and short of Foxtrot, Delta 451.
0: Helicopter 69 Foxtrot, radar contacts at 700.
2: 69 Foxtrot.
4: Tower JetBlue 80, runway 4 right.
0: JetBlue 80, Kennedy Tower, wind 290 at 11, gust 16. Birds reported on final at 350. You may see low-level VFR traffic along the shoreline. They are remaining below Class Bravo, which means that they are below 500. Runway 4 right, clear to land.
4: Clear to land on 4 right, copy all jet, Blue
0: 80. Qatari 20 Romeo Heavy, make a left turn onto Victor, cross runway 31 right, then Bravo to your ramp. Monitor ground point 9, good day.
5: Cross runway 31 left, then Bravo, and over to ramp, monitor ground 121.9, Qatari 20 Romeo Heavy, today.
0: Qatari 20 Romeo Heavy, cross runway 31 right.
5: Cross runway 31 right, Qatari 20 Romeo Heavy.
0: American 2741, Foxtrot Bravo, hold short of runway 4 left, stay with me.
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0: Wagner 115, Kennedy Tower, good afternoon, squawk 0321.
7: 0321, Wagner 115.
0: Delta 451, turn right Foxtrot and hold short of runway 4 left.
1: Right turn Foxtrot, short of 4 left, Delta 451.
0: Wagner 115, radar contact 500, westbound along the shoreline at or below 500 approved, cautionary turbulence, there will be jets overhead, Kennedy altimeter 2983.
7: 2983 and we'll call everything, Wagner 115.
1: Kennedy Tower, this is Zip 43, just south of your airspace, at 300, look for Marine Parkway Bridge, Coney into the GAT.
0: Zip 43, squawk the street.
1: Dark
8: Kennedy Tower, helicopter 80 November Yankee.
0: Stand by.
9: Good afternoon, Skin 923.
0: Skin 923, Kennedy Tower, stand by. Zip 43, you are data contact at 300. Proceed westbound and then pick up the Coney. Actually, I'll turn your, just start turning towards the GAT between the runway 4 left approach course and the Floyd Bennett. Start going towards the GAT at that point and hold short of runway 31 left at or below 500.
1: At or below 500 and we'll be west of 04 center line, heading straight for the GAT for Zip 43.
0: Skin 923, Scandinavian 923, you've wind 310 at 9, gust 16, birds reported on final at 350. VFR traffic just directly at your 12 o'clock, low level 400, runways 4 right, clear to land.
9: Land, Scandinavian 923, and we copy all.
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0: 6-9 Foxtrot, 9 miles to the northwest, radar service terminated, squawk VFR and frequency change approved.
11: Squawk and switch, 6-9 Foxtrot.
0: Z-4-3, there's helicopter traffic over Floyd Bennett in the pattern at below 500, I believe.
1: I got that traffic in sight, we'll maintain visual set for Z-4-3.
0: Finest 2 on helicopter traffic approaching from the east low level at 500.
9: Roger, inside, maintain visual step.
0: Z45, Candy Tower, departure from that area at your own risk, not visible from the tower. What is the route that you requested one more time?
1: I would like Conduit Park with the Hudson checkout, Z45.
0: Z45 cleared out as requested, maintain at or below 900, Kennedy altimeter 2983.
1: 83 at or below 900, Z45.
6: Kennedy Tower, helicopter 80 November Yankee.
0: Helicopter 80 November Yankee, Kennedy Tower, squawk 0314.
6: 0314, 80 November Yankee.
12: Kennedy Tower, Delta 1918, 4 right.
0: Delta 1918, Kennedy Tower, wind 300 at 11, gust 16. There will be low-level VFR traffic along the shoreline. They are remaining below 500. Also, birds reported on final at 350, runway 4 right, clear to land.
12: Copy all, clear to land 4 right, Delta 1918.
0: Z45, on the Coney Island route, you can cross runway 31 left, landing at the GET at your own risk, not visible from the tower.
1: All right, we will cross 13 right, landing at the ramp will be at our own risk. For Z43, we'll call landing assured.
0: Z45, your radar contact at 500.
1: Z45.
0: W80, taxi Yankee and Golf, and hold short of runway 4 left.
10: Yankee, Golf, short of 4 left.

0: Delta 450, I'm sorry, where are you at the moment? Delta 451, affirmative. You are on the correct frequency, hold short of runway 4 left.
1: Okay, we're holding short 4 left.
2: Okay, tower zip 43 is landing assured.
0: Scandinavian 923, hold short of Yankee. Zip 43, roger, you are landing assured, thank you.
2: Kennedy Tower, Goose 990 Delta, Quebec.
0: Stand by. American 2741, cross runway 4 left, taxi via Delta Bravo, stay with me.
3: Cross 4 left, taxi Delta Bravo, stay with me, American 2741.
0: JetBlue 80, cross runway 4 left at Golf, taxi right Bravo, monitor ground point 9.
2: Cross 4 left at Golf, right on Bravo, monitor ground point 9, JetBlue 80. Have a good day.
0: Delta 451, cross runway 4 left at Foxtrot, taxi left Alpha, monitor ground point 9.
1: Cross 4 left at Foxtrot, left on Alpha, monitor point 9, Delta 453.
0: Augusta 99 Delta Quebec, squawk 0324, but stand by for me, okay?
2: 0324, roger, standing by.
0: November 8, November Yankee, you are rate of contact and westbound along the shoreline at or below 500 is approved. There will be jets of caution wing turbulence for that. Kennedy altimeter 2983.
2: Control crossing wing turbulence and we're cleared at below 5 and we're looking for the Marine Parkway Bridge to prospect with the checkout to the river.
0: Alaska 24, are you with me by any chance?
4: Just waiting our turn on the LS 4 right.
0: Alaska 24, wind 290 at 9, use caution, birds reported on final at 350, also low level of VFR traffic along the shoreline, which means that they are remaining below 500, runway 4 right, clear to land.
4: Clear land 4 right, Alaska 24.
0: November 80, November Yankee, I have your request.
2: Roger.
0: Finest 2-1 traffic at your 11 to 12 o'clock, 500, a caravan westbound. Wagner 115, traffic directly off your right, should be no factor, helicopter just over Marine Parkway Bridge.
5: Wagner 115, looking.
0: American 2741, you can cross runway 31 right, turn right, Bravo, and you can monitor ground point 9.
3: Alright, so cross 31 right, Delta Bravo, right turn Bravo, and ground point 9, American 2741.
0: Delta 1918, taxi Foxtrot Alpha, hold short of Yankee. Zip 45, you are about 9 miles to the northwest, radar is terminated, squawk VFR and frequency change approved.
2: Squawk, cancellation, zip 45, thank you.
0: Wagner 115, you are 8 miles to the southwest, at this time radar is terminated, squawk VFR and frequency change approved.
5: Squawk VFR and frequency change approved, Wagner 115.
0: November 80, November Yankee, you are cleared into Kennedy Class Bravo at the Marine Parkway Bridge and you can head northbound.
2: Clear to the Bravo at the Marine Parkway Bridge, Asia Bravo VA.
0: Finest 2-1, there will be helicopter traffic approaching from the east at low level at 400. November 99 Delta Quebec, what is your request? Your radar contact 8 miles to the northeast.
2: Definitely track route, Williamsburg route, landing 6 November 5.
0: 99 Delta Quebec, cleared through the Kennedy Class Bravo as requested, maintain at or below 900, Kennedy altimeter 2983.
2: 83 at or below 900, 9 Delta Quebec.
0: And you said you're landing 6 November 5?
2: Affirm, 9 Delta Quebec.
0: Roger. Endeavour 5009, are you with me?
4: We're with you, Endeavour 5009, file 4 right.
0: Endeavour 5009, low-level VFR traffic, 12 o'clock below the Class Bravo, which means that they are below 500, wind 310 at 7, gust 15, birds reported on final at 350, runway 4 right, clear to land.
4: 4 right, clear to land, thanks, Endeavour 5009.
0: Scandinavian 923, taxi Foxtrot and hold short of runway 4 left.
1: Short for this, 923.
0: Delta 1918, taxi via Foxtrot and hold short of runway 4 left.
3: Foxtrot short of 4 left, Delta 1918.
0: Alaska 24, taxi via Foxtrot Alpha and hold short of Yankee.
2: Fox Alpha short of Yankee, 24.
0: November 8, November Yankee, helicopter traffic over Floyd Bennett, low level at 200.
2: Roger, AZ, November Yankee, look up the traffic.
0: Finest 2-1, are you with me?
2: Yeah, go ahead, first, Finest.
0: Finest 2-1, helicopter traffic 1 mile south of you will be heading towards your direction.
2: Roger, we're looking 2-1. AZ, we're north of Yankee, we got Finest in San Francisco, just up.
0: Roger.
6: American 118, with you, Alice 4 right.
0: American 118, Kennedy Tower, wind 300 at 15, correction at 5, gust 15. Bridge reported on final at 350, runway 4 right, clear to land.
6: Clear to land, 4 right, American 118.
7: Tower 84, Bravo Lima is at the GC for conduit parking and checkout.
0: What was the call sign at the GET?
7: 84, Bravo Lima.
0: I didn't, you know what, I didn't have time to do squawk, so I do have to give you a new one. 84 Bravo Lima, squawk 0315.
7: 0315, 84 Bravo Lima.
0: Alaska 24, turn right Yankee, and then Yankee Alpha, and hold short of runway 4 left.
8: Yankee Alpha, short 4 left, Alaska 24.
0: 84 Bravo Lima, tell me your request one more time.
7: Yeah, sure, requesting from the GAT conduit park, can I pick up, please?
0: Helicopter 84 Bravo Lima, departure from the GET at your own risk, now visible from the tower, cleared out via the conduit and park route at or below 900, Kennedy altimeter 2983.
7: 2983, we're cleared out, conduit park at or below 900, 84 Bravo Lima.
0: Delta 1918, is there any chance you can move up a little bit closer to the traffic ahead of you?
7: Yeah, we'll pull up a little bit closer.
0: Thank you.
9: Kennedy Tower, 69 Foxtrot, back with you, William Sedell, Bank Inbound Heading, GET requesting, back on the...
0: Helicopter 69 Foxtrot, Kennedy Tower, squawk 0301, cleared into the Kennedy class Bravo as requested. There's two VFR targets heading your way. One is a helicopter just about 5 miles south of you, heading northbound 800. The other one is opposite direction to your on your route, coming out of the GET at 300 and climbing.
9: Looking for those two traffic, thank you. 69 Foxtrot, and we are here as requested.
0: Endeavour 5009, taxi via Foxtrot, Yankee, and the Gulf, hold short of runway 4 left.
7: Foxtrot, Yankee, Gulf, short 4 left, 5009.
0: Helicopter 84 Bravo Lima, traffic opposite direction, 4 miles ahead, inbound to the GET 800.
7: Looking for Bravo Lima.
0: 84 Bravo Lima, traffic just about 2 miles north of you, west, eastbound. 80 November Yankee, helicopter traffic ahead into your right, eastbound.
8: Looking for traffic, 80 November Yankee.
0: 80 November Yankee, you are 8 miles to the west. Radar service terminated. Squad VFR, frequency change approved.
8: Talk to you later, 80 November Yankee.
0: November 99 Delta Quebec, you have two helicopters. One, the first one ahead into your left, 10 o'clock, 2 miles westbound. The other one is 11 o'clock, 5 miles opposite direction at 800.
10: Okay, we got the one same direction in sight, looking for the other 9 Delta Quebec.
0: 69 Foxtrot, you should see the first one, which is at your 12 o'clock, 1 mile. There's additional helicopter, 11 o'clock, 3 miles, 900.
9: And we have both in sight, maintain this set, 69 Foxtrot.
0: Delta 285 Heavy, I'm sure you're trying to get a word in and you can't. Birds reported on final at 350, use caution for that. Wind 28010, gust 14, runway 4 right, clear to land.
7: Right, 4 right. Land, roger that, Delta 285 Heavy.
0: 285 Heavy, just use caution, also traffic, Pilatus ahead into your left, inbound to the parallel. American 118, taxi, Fox Bravo, and hold short of runway 4 left. Stay with me.
6: Fox Bravo, hold short 4 left with you, American 118.
11: Tower American 763, 3 miles outside of EB 4 right.
0: American 763 Kennedy Tower following a heavy 767 short final, cautionary turbulence. Wind 280 at 11, gust 14, birds reported on final at 350, runway 4 right, clear to land.
11: Clear to land 4 right, American 763.

0: Alaska 24, traffic is exiting downfield. Cross 4 left, Yankee Alpha, continue straight ahead, Bravo, and monitor down 0.9 today.
1: Cross 4 left, Yankee Alpha, monitor ahead, Bravo, monitor down 0.9.
0: Scandinavian 923, traffic is exiting downfield. Cross 4 left, turn right, Bravo, and stay with me. Delta 1918, cross runway 4 left, taxi left Alpha, and stay with me.
2: Delta 4 left, and Foxtrot left on Alpha, stay with you, Delta 1918.
0: Endeavor 5009, cross 4 left, hold short of Alpha, and stay with me.
2: Cross 4 left, and golf short of Alpha with you, Endeavor 5009.
3: And Kennedy, Alaska 20, ILS 4 right.
0: Alaska 20, Kennedy Tower, 12 80 10, continue.
3: Continue, Alaska 20.
0: American 118, cross 4 left, continue Delta Bravo and stay with me.
2: Cross 4 left, continue Delta Bravo, stay with you, American 118.
0: 84 Bravo Lima, radar service terminated, scope VFR, frequency change approved.
2: 4 Bravo Lima, thanks.
0: 99 Delta Quebec, traffic from the left, heading your way, type unknown, 1 mile. 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
0: Scandinavian 923, then monitor ground 0.9, have a good day.
2: Bye-bye.
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0: Delta 1918, give way to a Delta connection at Gulf, monitor ground 0.9.
2: Give way to the Delta connection, monitor ground 0.9, Delta 1918.
0: Delta 285, heavy continue Foxtrot, but hold short of runway 4 left.
2: Foxtrot, hold short, runway 4 left, Delta 285.
0: Alaska 20, wind 290 at 9, gust 14, birds reported on final at 350, runway 4 right, clear to land.
3: Okay, clear to land, 4 right, Alaska 20.
0: JetBlue 1104, Kennedy Tower, I'm hoping you're here, wind 290 at 9, gust 14, birds reported on final at 350, runway 4 right, clear to land.
2: Clear to land on 4 right, JetBlue 1104.
0: American 67 Heavy, Kennedy Tower, are you here? American 763, taxi Fox Bravo and hold short of runway 4 left.
2: Fox Bravo, short 4 left.
0: And American 18, cross runway 31 right, Delta Bravo, turn right on Bravo, monitor ground 0.9.
2: Cross 31 right, Delta Bravo, right on Bravo, monitor ground American 118.
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4: 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Kennedy Tower, Finest 18, open forward 500, like Ridgewood, hand off to the guard, please.
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5: Okay, Tower, Victor Papa, Charlie Zulu, Sierra, at the Coliseum, looking for the track west, landing from Kearney, end of Newark.
0: Give me the call sign slower.
5: Victor Papa, Charlie Zulu, Sierra.
0: Victor Papa, Charlie Sierra.
5: Victor Papa, Charlie Zulu, Sierra.
0: Victor Papa, Charlie Zulu, Sierra, stand by.
2: Tower, American 67 Heavy, ILS 4-8.
0: American 67 Heavy, Kennedy Tower, wind 310 at 11, gust 14. Use caution for birds reported on final at 350, runway 4 right, clear to land.
2: Copy that, Colonel Land, 4 right, American 67 Heavy.
0: Victor, Papa, Charlie, Zulu, Sierra, squawk 0304.
2: 0304.
0: Alaska 20, traffic 1 mile final, taxi Echo and hold short of runway 4 left.
6: Okay, Echo, push your runway 4 left, Alaska 20.
0: Victor, Papa, Charlie, Zulu, Sierra, radar contact 800, cleared through the Kennedy class Bravo via the track and park route, maintain at or below 900, Kennedy altimeter 2983.
5: Air tracks up below 900 and for the park and tracks for Victor, Papa, Charlie, Zulu, Sierra.

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2: Kennedy Tower, Air Mexico 402, ILS, runway 04 right.
0: Air Mexico 402, continue.
2: Continue, Air Mexico 402.
0: Alaska 20, traffic exiting downfield. Cross 4 left, hold short of Fox Bravo, stay with me.
3: Okay, cross 4 left and then hold short of Fox Bravo, Alaska 20.
0: Delta 285 heavy, cross runway 4 left, taxi left on Alpha, monitor ground 0.9.
4: Cross runway 4 left and on Alpha, monitor ground Delta.
0: American 763, cross runway 4 left Fox Bravo, continue Delta Bravo and stay with me.
3: Cross 4 left Fox Bravo, Delta Bravo with the American 763.
0: American 67 heavy, taxi via Echo, hold short of runway 4 left.
5: Echo short 4 left, American 67 heavy.
0: Aeromexico 402, Kennedy Tower, following a 777 that just touched down, cautionary turbulence, wind 300 at 10, bridge reported on final at 350, runway 4 right, clear to land.
2: Clear to land, runway 04 right, out of Mexico 402.
0: Kibloop 1104, taxi via Foxtrot and hold short of runway 4 left.
6: Taxi via Foxtrot, short 4 left, Kibloop 1104.
0: American 763 at Delta Bravo, cross runway 31 right, taxi right Bravo, monitor ground 0.9.
3: Delta Bravo, cross 31 right,
0: right
3: turn Bravo, monitor ground
0: 0.9. Victor Papa Charlie, Zulu, Sierra Traffic, over 2 miles, opposite direction, helicopter 600.
7: Looking for that traffic, Charlie Zulu Sierra.
0: Do you have that traffic in sight?
7: Negative for Charlie Zulu Sierra.
8: Delta 247 heavy, 4 right, good afternoon.
0: Delta 247 heavy, Kennedy Tower, runway 4 right, clear to land.
8: 4 right, clear to land, Delta 247 heavy.
0: Charlie Papa Zulu Sierra, the traffic is 12 o'clock or 1 o'clock, less than 1 mile at 600.
7: Sorry, make the visual step, Charlie Zulu Sierra.
0: Alaska 20, Delta Bravo, no, actually, Fox Bravo, then Delta Bravo, cross runway 31 right.
3: Get Foxtrot Bravo, then Delta Bravo, cross 23 on line, Alaska 20.

0: Alaska 20, then Delta Bravo, turn right on Bravo and you can monitor down 0.9.
1: Okay, so why to Bravo at the country ground, Alaska 20?
0: Air Mexico 402, I have traffic on short final. I need no delay of that runway, the best speed of the runway you can give me. Left echo, short of runway 4 left.
1: Left echo, full short of runway 4 left, out of Mexico 402, expedite.
2: JetBlue 524,
0: Kennedy Tower, you're following a heavy 767, short final, cautionary turbulence, wind 280 at 10, runway 4 right, clear for land.
2: All right, JetBlue 524.
0: Air Mexico 402, turn left Yankee now and hold short of runway 31 right.
1: Turn left on Yankee now, hold short runway 31 right, out of Mexico 402.
3: Endeavor 5015, with your 4 right.
0: Endeavor 5015, Kennedy Tower, 1280 at 10, runway 4 right, clear to land.
3: Runway 4 right, Endeavor 5015.
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0: Delta 247 Heavy, taxi VFX at Alpha, hold short of Yankee.
5: Fucked up, short Yankee, Delta 247.
6: Charles, bonjour, this is Air France 006 Heavy Flight, 2000 feet.
0: Air France 006 Heavy, Kennedy Tower, wind 280 at 10, runway 4 right, clear to land.
6: Clear to land, 4 right, Air France 006 Heavy.

0: 11-04, cross runway 4 left, taxi left on Alpha, stay with me for now.
1: Okay, cross 4 left, left on Alpha, staying with you, Diablo 11-04.
0: American 67 Heavy, cross runway 4 left at Echo, taxi Echo, Fox Bravo, Delta Bravo, stay with me.
2: Clear to cross Echo, Fox Bravo, Delta Bravo, stay with you, American 67 Heavy.
0: Delta 247 Heavy, turn left Yankee, then Golf, and hold short of runway 4 left.
3: Left Yankee, then Golf, short of 4 left, Delta 247, we're going to be at Alpha 10 inches.
0: Air Mexico 402, cross runway 31 right.

0: Longboat 70 Alpha Heavy, TNB Tower, you're following a 777, 4.5 miles ahead, caution wind turbulence, wind 280 at 10, runway 4 right, clear to land.
1: Clear to land, runway 4 right, copy traffic, Longboat 70 Alpha Heavy.
0: American 67 Heavy, at Delta Bravo, you will make a, actually just hold short of 31 right at Delta Bravo, I want to see what traffic on the other side is doing.
1: Okay, hold short, 31 right, Delta Bravo, American 67 Heavy.
0: Air Mexico 402, traffic of the left is holding, move up and hold before Gulf.
2: Move up and hold short, Gulf, Air Mexico 402.
0: Actually, Air Mexico 402, amend that, turn right here on Fox, that right Fox, hold short of runway 4 left.
2: Turn right on Fox, short runway, turn 4 left, Air Mexico 406.
0: Endeavor 5015, hold short of Yankee. JetBlue 524, taxi Yankee, Yankee Alpha, hold short of runway 4 left.
3: Yankee, Yankee Alpha, hold short of 4 left, JetBlue.
0: American 67 Heavy, crest runway 31 right, turn right Bravo and monitor ground 0.9.
1: Clear to cross 31 right on Delta Bravo, right Bravo, monitor ground. 67 Heavy, Duffy Singer.
0: Duffy Singer.
4: Sandy Tower, Augusta 99 Delta Quebec.
0: Augusta 99 Delta Quebec, Kennedy Tower, squawk 0313 and standby.
4: 0313.
0: Longboat 70 Alpha Heavy, I'm sorry, I forgot, did I clear you to land?
1: A5, clear to land, Longboat 70 Alpha, thank you.
0: Thank you. JetBlue 2958, are you with me?
5: A5, JetBlue 2958, 160 till Heavy, ILS 48.
0: JetBlue 2958, you're following a Heavy 787, 2 mile final, caution wing turbulence, runway 4 right, clear to land.
5: Runway 4 right, clear to land, JetBlue 2958.
0: Air France 6 Heavy, taxi via Echo and hold short of runway 4 left. No delay exiting the runway, I do have traffic on a 1 mile final.
6: By Echo, and we do our best, Air France, and we hold short of the next runway.
0: Air France 6 Heavy, I do have to ask you to read back, hold short of runway 4 left.
6: Sorry, we hold short 04 left, Air France 006.
0: Helicopter 99 Delta Quebec, you are radar contact 900, what is the request?
7: I just said 900 Delta Quebec, would like to fly towards Marine Parkway Bridge, shoreline eastbound with a checkout.
0: Augusta 99 Delta Quebec, clear through Kennedy Cass Bravo as requested, however, do maintain at or below 500. Caution wing turbulence for jets overhead, Kennedy altimeter 2983.
7: 2983, we'll just try to maintain below 500, Augusta 9 Delta Quebec.
8: Kennedy Tower 84 Bravo Lima is at Prospect 900, park conduit GAT.
0: Helicopter 84 Bravo Lima, Kennedy Tower, squawk 0335, and you are cleared into the GAT via the park conduit route at or below 900, Kennedy altimeter 2983.
8: 2983, we're cleared in, park conduit at or below 900, 84 Bravo Lima, we'll call you manager.
9: Kennedy Tower, helicopter 69 Foxtrot, back with you, GAT, requesting conduit park, check out, looking for Bravo Lima.
0: You guys coordinate this, don't you? You come in all at the same time.
8: Maybe.
0: Longboat 70 Alpha Heavy, taxi via Fox Bravo and hold short of runway 4 left.
1: Fox Bravo, hold short of 4 left, Longboat 70 Alpha.
0: Helicopter 69 Fox, at squawk 0311, and you are cleared into the Kennedy Class Bravo via the park and track route, maintain, sorry, park and conduit route at or below 900, Kennedy altimeter 2983.
9: 2983, 0311, clear, park
8: complete, Kennedy Tower, JetBlue 72, 4 right.
0: JetBlue 72, Kennedy Tower, wind 3309, runway 4 right, clear to land.
8: 4 right, clear to land, JetBlue 72.
0: Delta 247 Heavy, cross runway 4 left, left Alpha, monitor ground 0.9.
1: Cross 4 left, left turn Alpha, monitor ground 0.9, Delta 247 Heavy, good day.
0: Air France 6 Heavy, cross 4 left, and hold short of Charlie, stay with me.
6: We hold, we cross 04 left and we hold short of Charlie, we stay with you, 06.
0: Air Mexico 402, cross runway 4 left, left Alpha, and you can monitor down 0.9.
2: Cross runway 04 left, turn right on Alpha, and 11.9,
0: Mexico 46. Left Alpha, Air Mexico 402.
2: Left Alpha, Air Mexico 46.
0: JetBlue 524, cross 4 left, Yankee Alpha, straight ahead, Bravo, monitor down 0.9.
3: Cross 4 left, and we'll go straight ahead, monitor ground to the side.
0: 84 Bravo Lima, traffic 12 o'clock, opposite direction at 900, helicopter.
8: We have company in sight, maintain a visual.

0: 69 Foxtrot, traffic opposite direction at 700 helicopter.
1: We have the traffic as well. Maintain this at 69 Fox.
0: Delta 367, are you with me?
2: Yep, dispatch call, Delta 367, ILS 4 right.
0: Delta 367, low-level VFR traffic along the shoreline below Class Bravo, which means that they are remaining below 500. Wind 320 at 9, runway 4 right, clear to land.
2: 4 right, clear to land, Delta 367.
3: JetBlue 710, ILS 4 right.
0: JetBlue 710, Kennedy Tower, wind 320 at 10, runway 4 right, clear to land.
3: 4 right, clear to land, JetBlue 710.
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0: Endeavor 5015, stay on Fox Jet and hold short of runway 4 left.
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1: Left turn on Yankee, hold short Golf, and hold short of 4 left for JetBlue 2958.
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0: 84 Bravo Lima, roger, I'll try.
2: 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Confirm clear to land for Delta 367.
0: Delta 367, affirmative, runway 4 right, clear to land.
2: 4 right, clear to land, Delta 367,
0: thanks. JetBlue 72, taxi via Foxtrot Alpha, short of Yankee, stay with me.
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0: Air France 6, heavy, add Victor, cross runway 31 right, then taxi Bravo to your ramp, monitor ground point 9, have a good day.
5: Tower Hello Lot 6, November Yankee Heavy, becoming established ILS runway 4 right.
0: Lot 6, November Yankee Heavy, Kennedy Tower, Dzień dobry, witam w Nowym Jorku. Wind 310 at 9, runway 4 right, clear to land.
5: 4 right, clear to land, witamy również panią miło.
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0: Air France 6 Heavy, left on Victor, cross runway 31 right, then Bravo, and monitor ground point 9.
4: Left on Victor, we cross 31 right, and on the other side, we monitor point 9, Air France 006 Heavy.
0: Air France 006 Heavy, also on the other side, continue via taxiway Bravo.
4: Via Bravo on the other side.
0: 69 Foxtrot, you are 8 miles to the northwest, rate of service terminated, squawk VFR and frequency change approved.
1: Squawk in quick, 69 Foxtrot, thank you.
0: Delta 367 Heavy, no, not a Heavy, taxi via Foxtrot Alpha, short of Yankee.
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0: Charlie 7 to turn right Yankee, then Yankee Alpha, and hold short of runway 4 left.
1: Yankee Alpha, short 4 left, Charlie 7 2.
0: Delta 367, turn left Yankee, and hold short of taxiway hotel.
2: Turn Yankee, hold short of hotel, Delta 367.
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0: JetBlue 1736, Kennedy Tower, you're following heavy 787, 2 mile final, cautionary turbulence. Wind 30019, runway 4 right, clear to land.
3: Runway 4 right, clear land, cautionary turbulence, JetBlue 1736.
0: JetBlue 710, taxi via Echo, hold short of Yankee, stay with me.
4: Echo short of Yankee, stay with you, JetBlue 710.
5: Tower, good afternoon, Delta 1575, ILS 4 right.
0: Delta 1575, Kennedy Tower, good afternoon, wind 290 at 9, runway 4 right, clear to land.
5: Clear to land, 4 right, Delta 1575.
0: JetBlue 710, make a left turn on Yankee and hold short of runway 31 right.
4: Yankee short 31 right, JetBlue 710.
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0: Etihad 11 Bravo, heavy continue.
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0: Longboat 70 Alpha, heavy, cross 4 left, continue via Delta Bravo, stay with me, no delay on the crossing.
3: Cross 04 left, Delta and Bravo stay with you, no delay. Longboat 70 Alpha Heavy.
0: JetBlue 72, cross 4 left Yankee Alpha, straight ahead Bravo, monitor ground 0.9, have a good day.
3: Cross 4 left Yankee Alpha, Bravo, map ground 0.9, JetBlue 72.
0: Endeavour 5015, traffic is holding for you, cross 4 left Alpha, and you can monitor ground 0.9.
2: 4 left Alpha, monitor ground 0.9.
0: JetBlue 2958, traffic holding for you, cross 4 left, right Bravo.
7: Cross 4 left, take off right, turn Bravo, JetBlue 2958.
0: Lot 6, November Yankee, left Fox Alpha, short of Yankee.
8: Left Fox Alpha, short of Yankee, Lot 6, November.
0: JetBlue 2958, just cross without delay traffic on the 3 mile final and make a right turn on Bravo and monitor ground 0.9.
7: Alright, no delay on the cross, right turn Bravo, monitor ground 112.9, JetBlue 2958.
0: Longboat 70 Alpha Heavy, add Delta Bravo, cross runway 31 right and taxi right on Bravo behind the JetBlue, monitor ground 0.9.
3: Okay, on Delta Bravo, cross 31 right, right on Bravo behind the JetBlue, monitor ground 0.9, Longboat 70 Alpha, thanks.
0: Lot 6, November Yankee, make a left turn on Yankee, short of taxiway Gulf.
8: Left on the Yankee, watch out the
0: JetBlue 710, cross runway 31 right, then taxi Yankee Alpha, short of runway 4 left.
4: Okay, cross 31 right, Yankee Alpha, short of 4 left, JetBlue 710.
0: Etihad 11 Bravo Heavy, Kennedy Tower, wind 29010, runway 4 right, clear to land.
6: Clear to land, runway 4 right, Etihad 11 Bravo.
0: Delta 637, is the gate open for you at this time?
2: Was that for Delta 367?
0: Delta 367, is the gate open for you at this time?
2: Give me a minute, I'll call and ask.
0: Augusta 99 Delta Quebec, 50 miles to the southwest, correction, southeast, radius of terminated, squad VFR and frequency change approved.
9: VFR fix change, Delta Quebec, good day.
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0: JetBlue 1736, taxi Foxtrot Alpha and hold short of taxiway Yankee.
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10: 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I'm looking for the track route landing at the GAT with Charlie.
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0: Ground up to 367. Sounds like they're dealing with maintenance in our gate, so we'll be here for a minute.
1: Delta 367, move up and hold short of Juliet.
0: All right, move up and hold short of Juliet, Delta 367.
1: Lot 6, November Yankee, heavy, taxi Yankee and hotel, hold short of runway 4 left.
2: Taxi Yankee, hold short of runway 4 left.
1: W1736, taxi via Foxtrot, hold short of runway 4 left.
0: Foxtrot, hold short 4 left, yes, 1736.
1: Delta 1575, taxi Foxtrot Alpha, hold short of Yankee. Metro 28, you are ready to contact at 800, clear through Kennedy Class Bravo via the new track and park route. I need you to maintain at or below 500 until you pass Belmont. After Belmont, at or below 900, Kennedy Altimeter 2983.
3: Maintain the Bravo descending to 500 until Belmont, then at or below 800, track route for GAT, Metro 28.
1: Are you coming into Kennedy, you said?
3: Yeah, landing at the GAT.
1: Okay, so once you get past the runway 22 left final and at Jamaica Station, from Jamaica Station, you can head south to Baisley Pond and then hold short of runway 13 left by Baisley Pond.
3: Okay, descending 500 past 22 left and then at the station, descend south, Jamaica Station, descend south.
1: Etihad 11 Bravo, taxi Foxtrot Alpha, short of Yankee.
4: Foxtrot Alpha, short of Yankee, Etihad 11 Bravo.
1: Car 97, traffic is 15 miles out for runway 22 left at taxiway Zulu. Proceed onto runway 22 left and caution jet left.
4: Etihad 11 Bravo, enable Fox Alpha.
1: Etihad 11 Bravo, then continue Fox Bravo, short of Yankee. Fox Bravo, short of Yankee.
4: Fox Bravo, short of Yankee, Etihad 11 Bravo.
1: Car 97, I'm sorry, someone stepped on you. Proceed onto runway 4 right.
5: Car 97, 4 right,
1: Lot 6, November Yankee. Cross runway 4 left. Make a left turn on Alpha. Hold short of taxiway Kilo Echo.
6: Cross runway left on Alpha and hold short of taxiway Kilo Echo.
1: JetBlue 710, cross 4 left Yankee Alpha, straight ahead Bravo, and you can monitor ground 0.9, good day.
7: Cross 4 left, straight ahead Bravo, monitor ground, JetBlue 710, thanks for the help.
1: JetBlue 1736, cross runway 4 left, turn right Bravo, give way to company Yankee Alpha, monitor ground 0.9. Delta 1575, continuing Foxtrot, cross 4 left, left on Alpha, and you can monitor ground 0.9. Etihad 11 Bravo Heavy, left Yankee, cross runway 31 right, short of Foxtrot, and stay with me.
4: Yankee, cross 31 right, short of Foxtrot, stay with you, Etihad 11 Bravo.
1: Lot 6 November Yankee Heavy, short of Kilo Echo, and then you can just monitor ground, just listen to ground on 121.9, he's very busy, but he will call you, okay?
8: Okay, greetings France, my name is Darling, Lot 6 November Yankee, thank you, and there is Foxtrot of Threat.
1: Do Susania.
8: Do Susania, my name is Yagone.
1: Thank you.
9: And over American 235 Heavy, ILS 212.
1: American 235 Heavy, Candy Tower, wind 300 at 8, continue inbound. At the moment, I do have a vehicle on the runway performing a routine inspection.
9: American 235, roger, continue.

0: American 235 heavy, wind 300 at 7, runway 22 left, clear to land.
1: Clear to land, 22 left, American 235 heavy.
0: Metro 28 helicopter traffic ahead and to your right at 600.
1: Metro 28, look at. Metro 28 has traffic that's set.
0: Metro 28, roger.

0: Any tower, Qantas 3 Heavy's final to Chile.
1: Qantas 3 Heavy, Kennedy Tower, number 2 by the Heavy, caution away turbulence, the wind, 310 at 8, runway 22 left, clear to land.
0: Good land, 22 left, Qantas 3 Heavy.
1: Etihad 11 Bravo Heavy, continue, and at Foxtrot, hold short of runway 22 right.
2: Continue Foxtrot, hold short 22 right, Etihad 11 Bravo.

0: Kennedy Tower, Delta 115 Heavy, ILS 22 left.
1: Delta 115 Heavy, Kennedy Tower, number 3, by a heavy crushing the lake turbulence, the wind 310 at 9-0, runway 22 left, clear to land.
0: 22 left, clear to land, Delta 115 Heavy.
2: Kennedy Tower, Sinus 18 at Cunningham, requesting tracks, Ridgewood, back to base, we'll call on the issue for you.
1: Sinus 18, clear to the request, Ontario, altimeter is 2983.
2: 2983 has requested Sinus 18.
1: Vector 28, you may cross runway 13 left, advise landing ship on aviation area, service will kerosene, avoid all ground traffic.
3: Coming out, cross 13, and I'll let you know when I'm landing ship at Metro 28.
4: Sherry Tower, Sikorsky 39 at Hotel Fox, Rusty Republic Route, looking to take tracks for landing modern.
1: So 39 Hotel Fox, Chad Kennedy Tower, I'll have a squawk to you in just a moment.
4: Roger.
5: Kennedy Tower, American 1185, joining ILS 22 left.
1: American 235 heavy, you will exit at Juliet. Okay, no delay exit at then, please.
4: Of course, American 235, we'll take those.
1: American 1185, Kennedy Tower, number 3, by a heavy caution, the way Timberson 310 at 9 or runway 22 left, search line.
5: 22 left, 22 left, American 1185.
1: 39 Hotel Foxtrot, squawk 0302, ident and standby.
4: 0302, I didn't stand by 39 Hotel Fox.
1: American 235 heavy, no delay exiting, please. They do have traffic, very short final, so exit here at the end and hold short of runway 31 left.
4: We'll hold short of 31 left, we're doing our best. 235
6: Tower jump to 2922, 22 right.
1: 2922, Kennedy Tower, continue. Contact Tower 1239.
6: 239, see ya.
1: Nine Hotel Fox, you're ready to contact 10 miles east of Kennedy Airport. You said you wanted a track running in Mount Modern.
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1: 39 Hotel Fox, your roger, clear to request it out of below 500. Caution, the lake turbulence altimeter of head altimeter is 2983.
4: As requested, out of below 500, 2983, 39 Hotel Fox.
1: 235 heavy cross.
2: 218.
1: Juliet and hold short of runway 22 right.
2: Where are we?
4: Juliet, hold short of 22 right, American 235 heavy.
3: Into Metro 28, landing assured. 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
1: Quantity 3, heavy exit at Juliet, follow the American and hold short of runway 22 right.
6: Juliet, follow American, short of 22 right. Quantity 3, heavy.

0: Delta 115, heavy exit Juliet, continue via Zulu. I'll hold short of Golf. I have more for you in a moment.
1: Zulu short of Golf, Delta 115, heavy.
2: Hello, Speedbird 04 Alpha, ILS 22 left 8.7.
0: If you had 11 Bravo Heavy, no delay, cross into 2 right at Foxtrot, turn left onto Alpha, traffic is only 3 miles final.
3: Roger, cross runway 2 to right at Foxtrot, join Alpha, ramp 0.9 left, traffic in sight, we've had 11 Bravo.
0: 9 Hotel Foxtrot, traffic overhead is a heavy 777 descending out of 2000, caution the wake, turbulence behind him is a 220 inbound for 2 to right.
4: Blue traffic's in sight for 39, caution the wake.
0: Thank you. 204 Alpha Heavy, number 2, helicopter low level has you in sight, maintaining visual, wind 320 at 7, runway 22 left.
2: Midland, runway 22 left, sweep 04 Alpha.
1: Kennedy Tower, American 83, ILS 22 left.
0: American 83, Kennedy Tower, number 3, by a heavy caution in the wake, turbulence, also wind 320 at 7, runway 22 left, clear to land.
1: 22 left, clear to land, American 83.
0: We had 11 Bravo Heavy, no delay, please, left onto Alpha.
3: Roger, left into Alpha, over the ground, just had 11 Bravo.
0: Finus 2-1, you have company, Finus 18, the mouse, Floyd Bennett. Finus 2-1.
2: Jermaine Connors, check.
0: Negative. Finus 2-1, Kennedy Tower.
5: Kennedy Tower, Finus 18, we'll raise them.
0: Finus 18, Roger, thank you.
2: Kennedy Tower, American 1161, ILS 22 left.
0: American 1161, Kennedy Tower, number 3, wind 320 at 8, runway 22 left, clear to land.
2: Number 322 left, clear to land, American 1161.
0: American 1185, Juliet Zulu Hotel, hold short of runway 22 right.
6: Juliet Zulu Hotel and short of 22 right, American 1185.
0: Follow 115 heavy taxi to Golf and hold short of runway 22 right.
7: Taxi to Golf, short of 22 right for Delta 115, it's Alpha 10 entry.
0: Okay, thank you.
7: Ken, you're raising 2-1?
0: Finest 2-1, yes. Just use caution, company. Finest 1-8 is inbound to Floyd Bennett.
7: Roger, we're talking to company.
0: American 83, of the preceding heavy jet in sight, short final.
1: Affirmative, American 83.
0: American 83, speeds are compatible, maintain visual separation with the traffic.
1: Maintain visual separation with the heavy in front of us, American 83.
8: Ken, Tower Wagner 115 is Coney Island.
0: Wagner 115, Kennedy Tower, squawk 0330, and ident.
8: 0330, here comes the flash, Wagner 115.
7: Okay, Tower, JetBlue 168, ILS 22 left.
0: JetBlue 168, Kennedy Tower, number 4, wind 320 at 10, runway 22 left, clear to land.
7: JetBlue 168, 22 left, clear to land.
0: Wagner 115, radar contact, just south of Coney 500, altimeter 29 or 83, may proceed via the shoreline, out of below 500, caution, the wake turbulence all types overhead.
8: 29 or 83, below the Bravo, 500, Wagner 115.
7: Okay, Tower, Skorsky 39 at the Foxtrot Jamaica Station.
0: Skorsky 39 Hotel Foxtrot, you are inbound to Modern. You may cross runway 13 left and advise landing short of Modern Aviation Area. Now visit the tower, see and avoid all ground traffic.
7: Cross 13 left, we'll advise landing short for 39 at Foxtrot.
5: Kennedy, Sinus 18 is landing short, we got company site, we'll change vision.
0: Sinus 18, thank you, Kennedy, wind 310 at 11, Gust 16, radar services to Jamaica Exchange Group. Have a good one.
5: Have a good one.
0: Super 04 Alpha Heavy, exit at Juliet and hold short of runway 22 right.
8: Exit Juliet, hold short 22 right, speed 4 Alpha.

0: Kennedy Tower, 84 Bravo Lima's at the GAT for Conduit Park. Can I check out?
1: 84 Bravo Lima, Kennedy Tower, it's going to be a few minutes. Stand by.
0: Okay.
1: Delta 115 Heavy at Golf, cross range 2 right, turn left onto Alpha, and monitor 1219.
0: Cross 2-2 right on Golf, left Alpha, monitor ground, Delta 115 Heavy, good day.
1: American 1185, crossing to Toyota Hotel, turn left onto Alpha, hold clear to Juliet and stay with me.
2: Alright, crossing 2-2 right on Hotel, left on Alpha, short of Juliet and stay with you, American 1185.
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3: Clear across, 2-2 right, Juliet, left, Bravo.
0: Tower,
1: AAA 52,
0: ILS
1: 22
0: left.
1: AAA 52, Kennedy Tower, number 4 behind company, wind 30, Sierra 11, gust 16, only 22 left, clear to land.
0: 22 left, clear to land, AAA 52. Green Hotel Fox, landing, sure, GAT.
1: Green Hotel Fox, roger, radio service, determining the squawk VFR, and for street group, I'll have another code on the way out.
0: Roger, squawk VFR, street shift, return out.
4: Tower Delta 9, 58 heavies on the ILS 22 left.
1: American 235 Heavy, left turn onto Bravo, the jet blue waits for you, monitor 1219.
0: Monitor 121.9, American 235 Heavy, and left on Bravo.
1: And that was Delta 958 Heavy checking in?
4: Affirmative, ILS 22 left.
1: Delta 958 Heavy, Kennedy Tower, number 4, the wind 30010, gust 16, runway 22 left, clear to land.
4: Clear to land, 22 left, Delta 958 Heavy.
1: JetBlue 852, this company directly off your right, descending out of 3000, lands a parallel.
0: We got him in sight,
1: JetBlue 52. American 83, Juliet, Zulu, hold short of hotel.
5: Juliet, Zulu, short hotel, American 83.
1: American 83 at hotel, hold short of runway 22 right. American 83, Zulu and hotel, hold short of runway 22 right.
5: Zulu Hotel, short of 22 right, American 83.
1: American 1185, continue Alpha at Kilo Foxtrot. 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
0: Thank you, American 1161, Juliet Zulu Hotel, hold short of runway 22R.
1: Juliet Zulu Hotel, short of 22R, American 1161.
2: Monitor ground for 11A 85.

0: Kennedy Tower, good afternoon. This is Gorky 34 Hotel Fox, just north of Dove Governor.
1: Gorky calling standby. Qantas 3 Heavy at Juliet. Cross into Detroit, no delay, straight ahead via Alpha.
2: Cross at Juliet, then via Alpha. Qantas 3 Heavy. Start on the 289 Heavy, 15 out, 2 to left.
1: 289 Heavy, Kennedy Tower, number 4 behind Company Heavy, caution the way turbulence, so wind 280 at 10, gust 16, only 2 to left, clear to land.
2: Clear to land, 2 to left, Delta 29 Heavy. Tower, Delta 367, just heard from ramp, they gave us their blessing, can start moving towards Golf.
1: Delta 367, Roger, behind this British, hold short of only 2 to right.
2: Behind a British Airways, hold short 2 to right, Delta 367.
1: Qantas 3 Heavy, straight ahead Alpha, hold short of Kilo Fox, ground 1219.
2: Alpha short of Kilo Fox, 1219, Qantas 3 Heavy.
3: Just confirmed Delta 985 is cleared, or 958 is cleared to land.
1: Delta 958 Heavy, affirmative. You are cleared to land, runway 22 left.
3: Cleared to land 22 left, Delta 958 Heavy.
1: Delta 168, Juliet, Zulu Golf, hold short, runway 22 right.
4: Juliet, Zulu Golf, hold short, 22 right, Delta 168.
1: And the helicopter, who was that? 3-4 Hotel Fox, sir?
0: Yes, ma'am. 3-4 Hotel Fox. We're requesting Flatbush Marine Park. Check out to the south shore.
1: 3-4 Hotel Fox, your largest squawk 0303. Departure from modern aviation will be at your own risk. Area is not visible tower. You must proceed outbound via the conduit. Question the way. Trim all types overhead.
0: 3-4 Hotel Fox. Question the
5: way. Head tower, 4 Hotel Fox. We're looking for Flatbush Marine Parkway.
1: Flatbush, you're departing. Okay, so you are 4 Hotel Fox, right? I have you 10 miles northwest of Kennedy Airport, 800. What is your request again?
5: Flatbush Marine Parkway, so sure.
1: Okay, 4 Hotel Fox, right? In that case, shoreline out of below 500 is approved. Caution relation results type server head, altimeter is 2983.
0: Shoreline approved at above 500, 3-4 Hotel Fox.
1: JetBlue 852, Juliet Zulu Golf, hold short, runway 22 right.
5: Juliet Zulu Golf, short 22 right, JetBlue 852.
2: Head tower, that was an 8-4 Bravo Lima at the DAT for outbound. Tower, Delta 4-5 Heavy, we're 12.5 miles, ILS 22 left.
1: Delta 45 Heavy, Kennedy Tower, number 3, buying company heavy, caution, away turbulence, wind 280 at 12, gust 16, runway 22 left, clear to land.
2: 22 left, go to land, Delta 45 Heavy.
1: Alright, who is the Bravo Lima that's at the DAT?
2: That's 8-4 Bravo Lima at the DAT for conduit park, gonna check out.
1: 8-4 Bravo Lima, departure from modern aviation at your own risk. Area is now visible. Tower, move seat outbound as requested out of below 1000 is approved. Caution to reach all types overhead.
2: Yeah, bounce request out of below 1000. 8-4 Bravo Lima, thank you.
1: 8-4 Hotel Fox, I use caution. I find this 2-1 in the pattern over Floyd Bennett.
0: 3-4, we're looking for
1: him. Wagner, 115, 10 miles to the east of Kennedy. Radar services terminated. Squawk via FAR for change crew.
6: Rock and saw, appreciate the help. Wagner, 115.
1: And Fort Bravo Lima, if I didn't give you the squawk, it's 0322.
2: 0322. Finest 2-1 has the traffic overflowing inside, make the visual step.
1: Finest 2-1, I appreciate that, thank you. Yep. For Hotel Fox, I finest the helicopter has been inside, maintain a visual.
0: We have been inside as well, maintain a visual, 3-4 Hotel Fox.
1: 4 Bravo Lima, radar contact 300.
2: 4 Bravo Lima.
1: Metro 2-8, you need a squawk, correct?
7: Sorry, say again for Metro 2-8, it broke up.
1: Metro 2-8, do you need a squawk?
7: I've got 10312.
1: Metro 2-8, Roger. Departure from modern aviation will be at your own risk. Areas of the entire proceed outbound via the conduit for now.
7: Conduit for now, Metro 2-8, at my risk.
1: Delta 958, heavy exit at Juliet and hold short of runway 2 to right.
2: Juliet, hold short of 2 to right, Delta 958.
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9: Kennedy Tower, good day. Sharmach 1 Lima Hotel, cleared for the ILS, 22 left, 180 till Zalpo.
1: Sharmach 1 Lima Hotel, Kennedy Tower. Number 3, the wind 270 at 10, runway 22 left, clear to land.
9: Clear to land, 22 left, Sharmach 1 Lima Hotel. Number 3.
1: Kennedy Tower, so are you checking? Delta 1792, Kennedy Tower, did you check in?
10: Not yet, Delta 1792, ILS 22 left.
1: Delta 1792, number 2, behind a heavy caution, wind turbulence, wind 270 at 10, runway 22 left, clear to land.
10: 22 left, clear to land, Delta 1792.
1: And 3-4 Hotel Foxtrot, you said you're just checking out to the east, correct?
11: That's correct, ma'am.
1: Alpha 289, heavy Juliet, Zulu and Hotel, hold short of runway 22 right.
12: Juliet, Zulu, Hotel, hold short, 22 right, Delta 389, heavy.
1: And Metro 28, I have you radar contact. You're just checking out to the northwest. Is that correct?
7: Yeah, I was looking for the Coney Island right actually. It's found.
1: And Metro 28, you're just south of Ridgewood, correct?
7: Yeah, I can go to Flatbush from here and head south.
1: Okay, your discretion. If you'd like to do that, just use caution. There is finest over Floyd Bennett at low level.
7: I mean, I'll look for New York finest Metro 28 heading to the Flatbush route.
1: November 8, 4 Bravo Lima, 8 miles to northwest of Kennedy Radar Service, returning squad via fire for chase move.
13: Thank you, man, 4 Bravo Lima.
1: And is there any other helicopter that's currently waiting for service?
8: You got 36 Hotel Foxtrot, due south of the airport, 400, looking for Flatbush northbound.
1: Number 36 Hotel Foxtrot, 36 Hotel Foxtrot, I'll have a squawk to you in a minute. There is traffic opposite direction to you, it's company at 400.
8: Roger that, we're looking in, actually I have a minute, so I will maintain visual.
1: Right, thank you. And 34 Hotel Foxtrot, company opposite direction, 400 has you in sight.
7: We have sight as well, maintain visual, 34 Hotel Foxtrot.
1: 36 Hotel Foxtrot, squawk 0334.
8: 0334, coming up.
1: Delta 45 Heavy, Juliet, if you have it, continue via Zulu.
8: Miss Juliet, we'll get the next one.
1: All right, Delta 45 Heavy, no delay, exiting at the end. Exit at the end, hold short of runway 31 left.
7: Star American 30, ILS 22 left.
1: Delta 45 Heavy, exit at the end, hold short of runway 31
4: left. 31 left, hold short of 31 left, Delta 45 Heavy.
1: American 30, Kennedy Tower number 3, wind 280 at 10, runway 22 left, clear to land.
7: 22 left, clear to land, American 30.
1: Metro 28, you are going to go Coney and then you want it to go southwest, check out?
7: I know, eastbound check out, but I'll take Flatbush and then just head east. I can check it out to the south shore.
1: Okay, Metro 28, I don't have you your squawk as of yet. If you can just recycle your transponder and just squawk it discreet.
7: We'll do, it's 0312.
1: Delta 45 Heavy, you are parking Bravo 25.
4: Hey, firm. Delta 45 Heavy.
1: Delta 45 Heavy, continue, cross runway 31 left, continue Zulu, hold short of Golf.
4: Zulu, hold short of Golf, and cross runway 31 left, Delta 45 Heavy.
1: And 6 Hotel Fox, Marine Parker Bridge, you're cleared into the Bravo out of below 1,000 at the bridge is approved. Use caution, I do have finest 2-1 over Marine Parkway, low level.
8: Be looking for the finest and cleared in at the bridge, northbound.
9: Char 39, Hotel Fox, squawking 0327 at the GAT, looking for Conduit Park checkout.
1: Metro 28, you can join the shoreline out of below 500, caution the lake terminus on types overhead. There is traffic opposite direction along the shore, just let the tower know on 12525 when you have them in sight.
7: 12525, looking for traffic, Metro 28.
1: November 3, Niner Hotel Foxtrot, I have your request, stand by, monitor only 12525.
13: Can you find us to one?
10: Kennedy Tower, Delta 53 Heavy, ILS 22
1: left. Delta 53 Heavy, Kennedy Tower, continue.
10: Continue, Delta 53 Heavy.
1: Delta 1792, Juliet, Zulu, short of Golf.
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1: 6 Hotel Foxtrot, monitor 12525, let her know you have the traffic over Floyd Bennett in sight.
8: 2520, but
1: 4 Hotel Foxtrot, 10 miles to the east, radar service is terminated, squawk via fire friction group.
7: Westward to the east, British James and squawking 3-4-0-9.
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4: At Golf, cross 22 right, radar Bravo, and ground on the defense at Blue 168.
1: American 83, cross runway 22 right at Hotel, left Alpha, short of Juliet, remain this frequency.
8: Cross 22 right, left Alpha, left, 22 left, left Alpha, short Juliet, American 83.
1: Zero 04 Alpha Heavy, crossing 22 right to Juliet, left onto Bravo, monitor 1219, one turn on Bravo.
5: Okay, cross PT right by Juliet, left on Bravo, and then ground 219, speedbird 4 Alpha.
1: W852, cross 82 right Golf, right Bravo, and monitor 1219.
5: Cross 82 right Bravo, monitor ground 0.9, Jeff Lee, this is 2.
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1: Delta 367, you said, what is the entry point for you?
12: Golf or Delta 367.
1: Delta 367, cross 92 right at Juliet, right Bravo, short of hotel.
12: Cross 22 right, Juliet, right Bravo, short of hotel, Delta 367.
1: Delta 289 heavy, just verify, hold short of runway 22 right.
12: Hold short, 22 right, Delta 39 heavy.
1: Delta 958 heavy, same for you, just verify, hold short, runway 22 right.
12: Affirmative, hold short, 22 right, Delta 958.
1: American 1183, continue at Juliet, turn left Bravo behind British.
11: Was that for American 83?
1: Yes, American 83. Continue, follow the British here at Juliet, Kilo to Bravo.
11: Roger, follow British Kilo to Bravo, American 83.
1: American 1161, follow the company. You'll join Bravo eventually and monitor 1219. American 1161, follow the company, follow them onto Bravo. American 30, exit via Juliet and hold short of runway 22 right.
5: Okay, Juliet, hold short of 22 right, American 30.
1: Shamrock 1 Lima Hotel, you'll continue Zulu Yankee Foxtrot, hold short runway 22 right.
5: Zulu Yankee Foxtrot, short 22 right, Shamrock 1 Lima Hotel.
1: Delta 1792, Golf, hold short of runway 22 right.
5: Golf short of 22 right, Delta 1792.
1: American 30, continue Juliet, short of Yankee.
5: Okay, continue Juliet, short of Yankee, American 30. Tower Delta 53, clear to land.
1: 23 heavy affirmative, clear to land, runway 22 left.
5: 22 left, clear to land, Delta 53.
14: Tower Delta 2661, Zylo 22 left.
1: 2661, Kennedy Tower number 2, Buying Company, touching down, caution the way turbulence, so in 290 at 11, runway 22 left, clear to land.
14: Runway 22 left, Delta 2661.
1: American 83, you'll monitor ground 0.9 now, have a good one.
12: Ground 0.9, American 83.

0: Delta 53 heavy, exit via Juliet and hold short of runway 22 right.
1: Juliet, hold short 22 right, Delta 53 heavy.
0: American 30, you can move up and hold short of runway 22 right.
2: Hold short 22 right, American 30.
3: Kennedy Tower, transport 3327 heavy with the ILS 22 left.
0: Transport 3327 heavy, Kennedy Tower number 2, the wind 29011, runway 22 left, first line.
3: Clear to land, runway 22 left, number 2, air transport 3327 heavy.
0: Delta 367, you're cleared all the way into Gulf.
4: Delta 367 is going to have to hold here for a second when you got passengers up.
0: Okay, just hold there and let me know when they're seated.
4: We'll go.
0: Delta 289 heavy at hotel, crossing 22 right left alpha, hold short of Juliet.
4: At hotel, cross 22 right alpha left alpha, short Juliet, Delta 289 heavy.
0: Delta 45 heavy, crossing 22 right at Golf, left alpha to alpha 10.
5: Cross 22 right at Golf, left alpha to alpha 10, Delta 45 heavy.
0: Delta 1792, crossing 22 right at Golf, where are you parking?
1: Spot 15, gate 47.
0: Okay, Delta 1792, follow the company onto alpha.
1: Follow company onto alpha, clear across 22 right, Delta 1792.
0: Delta 958 heavy, crossing 22 right to Juliet, where do you park?
6: We go in Kilo Fox and we're cleared in.
0: Delta 958 heavy, thank you, straight ahead by Alpha, monitor 1219.
6: Straight ahead via Alpha, 219, have a good day, 958.
0: Yes. American 30, Juliet, crossing 22 right, left Bravo and monitor 1219.
7: Cross 22 right, left Bravo and monitor ground 21.9, American 30.
0: Delta 53 heavy, hold short of Yankee here, I'm showing your gate is occupied or not ready. Can you just contact the ramp, let me know what they say.
1: Okay, well, hold short of Yankee. They just said hopefully a few minutes will be open for Kilo Golf.
0: Okay, Mark 1, hotel at Foxtrot, crossing 22 right, right Bravo, monitor 1219.
8: At Foxtrot, cross 22 right, right Bravo, 21.
0: Travel
8: up 1,
0: name
8: the hotel.
0: Delta 2661, continue.
9: Hold short.
0: Juliet Zulu Hotel, hold short of runway 22 right.
9: Juliet Zulu Hotel, short of 22 right, Delta 2661.
0: Delta 289 heavy, you are parking via Kilo Foxtrot, correct?
4: Affirm, Delta 289 heavy.
0: Roger, that American's no factor. He's going to be joining Bravo. So you can continue on Alpha behind the company 330 and taxi to the ramp.
4: Copy, continue behind company 330, taxi to the ramp, Delta 289 heavy. Thanks, have a good
0: one.
4: Delta 367, good to go.
0: Delta 367, taxi Bravo to the ramp.
4: Bravo to the ramp, Delta 367.
10: Kennedy Tower, Brickyard 5804 on the ILS 22 left.
0: Brickyard 5804, Kennedy Tower, number 2, by a heavy caution, the wake terminal, send 300 at minor, runway 22 left, clear to land.
10: 22 left, clear to land, Brickyard 5804.
1: Delta 1792, we entering the ramp here or continue down to 15?
0: Delta 1792, I don't know where the ramp wants you to enter, whatever the ramp says.
1: For Delta 53, they said we can go in Kilo Golf now.
0: Delta 53 heavy, thank you. You can move up, hold short of runway 22 right.
1: Hold short 22 right, Juliet, Delta 53 heavy.

0: Tower, good evening, JetBlue 1568, outside the Alpha, ILS 22 left.
1: 1568, Kennedy Tower, number 2, the wind 2908, runway 22 left, clear to land.
0: 22 left, clear to land, JetBlue 1568.
1: Transfer 3327, heavy Juliet, hold short of runway 22 right.
2: Juliet, hold short of 22 right, air transport 3327, heavy.

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1: We got 4371 Kennedy Tower, number 3, the wind 28012, runway 22 left, clear to land.
0: 22 left, clear to land, brickyard of 4371.

0: Del 2661 at Hotel Cross, entry 2 right into the ramp with me.
1: At Hotel Cross, 2 right into the ramp with
0: me, Del 2661. Delta 53, Harrier Juliet, Cross, entry 2 right, straight ahead Alpha to Kilo Golf, monitor 1219.
2: Cross, 2 right, Juliet, straight ahead Alpha, Kilo Golf, 219, Delta 53.
0: Transfer 3327, heavy Juliet, cross into 2 right, left Bravo, ground 1219.
3: Cross 22 left, Bravo, ground 1219, air transfer 3327, heavy.
0: Yes, and you'll cross number 22 right, air transfer 3327, heavy.
3: Cross 22 right, air transfer 3327, heavy, thank you.
0: Brickyard 5804, Zulu and Golf, hold short runway, hold short to Yankee, contact the ramp, make sure you're cleared and let me know what they say.
1: Zulu, Golf, short to Yankee, and we'll call them. Let you know what's going to be.

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1: 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Taxi Golf and hold short of runway 28.
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0: 15-68, you'll continue Yankee and Foxtrot at Foxtrot, hold short of runway 22 right.
1: 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JetBlue 15-68.

0: County Tower, hello, good afternoon, Jordanian, 261 Gulf, final 22 left.
1: 261 Gulf, Heavy Kennedy Tower number 2, wind 280 at 13, runway 22 left, search line.
0: Lieutenant, 22 left, Jordanian, 261 Gulf.

0: Brickyard 4371, exit via Juliet, hold short of runway 22R.
1: Exit via Juliet, hold short 22R, Brickyard 4371.

0: Kennedy Tower, good afternoon, this is 14 Victor Heavy, Heavy Eyeless 2 to left.
1: This is 14 Victor Heavy Kennedy Tower, hello, number 3 by the Heavy, caution the way, terminals wind 29 Sierra 11, runway 2 to left, clear to land.
0: Clear to land, 2 to left, this is 14 Victor Heavy.

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1: Taxi 2 right, cross Foxtrot right Bravo, monitor ground Kepler 1568.
0: We got 5804, cross 92 at Golf, left Alpha to Alpha 10, monitor 1219.
2: Cross
0: runway 22
2: right, Alpha to Alpha 10,
0: Breakout 4371, cross 22 right, Juliet, left Bravo, I say again, left Bravo and ground 1219.
3: Juliet, cross 22 right and left turn, Bravo, monitor ground point 9, Brickyard 4371.
0: Kepler 1604, continue here, Juliet, Zulu and Golf, hold short of runway 22 right.
4: Juliet, Zulu, Golf, short at 22 right, JetBlue, 601.

0: Kennedy, good afternoon. Sikorsky 38 Hotel Fox. We have the information. Jones Beach is looking for a east to west transition along the shoreline. Head of 05.
1: 12525.
0: Okay.

0: 39, 261 Golf Heavy. If you missed Juliet, no delay exiting at the end, please. I have traffic, small final behind you.
1: Copy that, no delay. 39, 261 Golf.
0: Jordanian 261 Golf Heavy, exit at the end, hold short, runway 31 left, traffic short final now.
1: Exiting Zulu and hold short 31 left, Jordanian 261 Golf.
2: Charger Blue 2901's Joplin.
0: 2901 JetBlue Kennedy Tower, number 2 by a heavy caution, the way turbulence went 27011, runway 22 left, clear to land.
2: 22 left, clear to land, JetBlue 2901.
0: 261 Golf Heavy, cross runway 31 left, taxi via Juliet, hold short of runway 22 right.
1: Cross runway 31 left, taxi via Juliet, hold short 22 right, Jordanian 261 Golf.
3: JetBlue 1054, ILS 22 left.
0: JetBlue 1054, Kennedy Tower, number 2 by company, wind 27011, runway 22 left, clear to land.
3: Clear to land, 22 left, JetBlue 1054.

0: Swiss 1-4, Victor Heavy, exit Juliet, give way to Jordanian, hold short of Yankee.
1: Exit Juliet, give way to Jordanian, short of Yankee, Swiss 1-4, Victor Heavy.
2: Avenue County Tower, Delta 231 Heavy, 11 out, 22 left.
0: 231 Heavy County Tower, number 3, the wind 28011, runway 22 left, clear to land.
2: Clear to land, 22 left, and sequence Delta 231 Heavy.

0: Texas 14 Victor Heavy, left Yankee, hold short, runway 31 left, contact the ramp, let's check on the status of the gate and advice.
1: Left on Yankee, short of 31 left, we'll call Swiss 2, correction, Swiss 14 Victor Heavy.

0: That's also 146 Heavy, our gate 6 is open.
1: Delmar 78 Heavy, Kennedy Tower, number 4, Bina Heavy, caution the wake turbulence, and 280 at 10, runway 22 left, search land.

0: Candy, Delta 9978, heavy for runway 22 left.
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1: Starting in 261 Golf Heavy at Juliet, cross line to right, straight ahead Alpha, hold short of Kilo Golf, contact 1219.
3: Juliet, cross 22 right, straight ahead on Alpha, hold short Kilo Golf, and contact ground 1219 at Jordanian, strong Golf.
1: 14 Victor Heavy, cross line to right.
0: Cross runway 22 right, Swiss 14 Victor Heavy.
1: 9978 Heavy, Kennedy Tower, number 2, Vina Heavy, caution the way terminals, and 28 here at 9, runway 22 left, clear to land.
0: Number 2, clear land, 22 left, Delta 9978 Heavy.
1: Delta 1054, Zulu behind that company, hold short of runway 22 right at Golf.
4: Zulu behind company, short of 22 right, Delta
1: 9978. Swiss 14 Victor Heavy, straight ahead Alpha, hold short of Kilo Golf, contact 1219.
0: Straight ahead Alpha, short of Kilo Golf, 1219, and Swiss 14 Victor Heavy.
5: Tower, hello, Western 1680, cleared the ILS 22 left.
1: Western 1680, Kennedy Tower, number 3, Bina Heavy, caution the way terminals, 1280 at 9, runway 22 left, clear to land.
5: Clear to land, 22 left, WestJet 1680.
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1: All right, JetBlue 2901, continue then. Yankee and Foxtrot, hold short on runway 22 right.
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1: JetBlue 1054, you're going to stay on Golf and hold short on runway 22 right.
4: All right, Golf, short of 22 right, JetBlue 1054.
1: Delta 231, heavy exit via Juliet, hold short of runway 22 right.
7: Juliet, short of 22 right, Delta 231, heavy.
0: South American 105, heavy on the outlet, runway 22 left approach.
1: American 105 Heavy, Kennedy Tower, number 3, wind 280 at 10, runway 22 left, clear to land.
0: Clear to land, runway 22 left, American 105 Heavy.

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1: Hey, firm, Westshot 1680.
0: 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Maintain visual separation of the traffic.
1: Westshot 1680, maintain visual separation.
2: Delta 231, Kilo Golf, entered.
0: Delta 231, heavy arch, thank you.

0: Delta 9978, heavy, do you know where you park?
1: We're checking on that right now for Delta 9978. Pad 72.
0: Okay, is that by the hangar or is that in the terminal here?
1: It's

0: by Alpha 10.
1: Roger, Delta 9878, heavy taxi via Yankee and Hotel, hold short of runway 22 right.
0: Yankee, Hotel, hold short 22 right, Delta 9878, heavy.
1: American 307, Kennedy Tower, number 3, buying company heavy, caution the wake terminal, so in 2A Sierra 11, runway 22 left, clear to land.
2: Clear to land, 22 left, American 307.
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1: West Coast 680, Juliet Zulu holds short of hotel. Contact the ramp C for gates available. Let me know what they say.
4: Juliet Zulu short hotel, we'll go West Coast 680.
1: Triple 2901 at Foxtrot, cross into 2 right, taxi into the ramp, do not stop.
5: Do not stop, clear across 2 right, Foxtrot, the people.
1: If you have Lieutenant 54, I'm sure you're going to golf, so cross into 2 right, golf, taxi into the ramp, do not stop.
6: Alright, cross into 2 right, golf into the ramp, don't stop, 7254.
1: Delta 231 heavy at Juliet, crossing 22 right, straight ahead via Alpha to Kilo Golf, monitor 1219.
3: I cross 22 right at Juliet, straight ahead to Alpha, Kilo Golf, 219, Delta 231 heavy.
2: New York, good day, Sky 915 heavy, ILS 2 to lift.
1: Okay, 915 heavy, Kennedy Tower number 3, wind 28010, runway 22 left, clear to land.
2: 2 to lift, clear to land, Sky 915 heavy.

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1: Holding short runway 22 right, Delta 9978 Heavy.
0: Yep.
2: Ground hello, SJ 1680, we're given Alpha 8.
0: Alpha 8 via Golf?
2: She didn't tell us, she just told us to call her approaching Alpha 10.
0: Okay. West of 680, taxi via hotel and hold short of runway 22 right.
2: Taxi via hotel, hold short 22 right, West of 1680.
0: Tiger 105 Heavy, Juliet, hold short of runway 22 right.

0: Kennedy Tower, Bridgeyard 4781, ILS 22 left.
1: Bridgeyard 4781, Kennedy Tower, number 3, by now heavy, caution the wake turbulence, the wind 27011, runway 22 left, clear to land. What's your RC currently?
0: Okay, doing 170 knots, 22 left, clear to land, Bridgeyard 4781.

0: Breakout 4781, if you could just maintain your present speed for as long as able, please, for traffic control.
1: We'll go, Breakout 4781.
2: Jack, KLM 207 Heavy, ILS 22 left.
0: KLM 207 Heavy, Kennedy Tower number 3, behind an Embraer, the wind 27011, runway 22 left, clear to land.
2: I'll copy that, clear to land 22 left, KLM 207.

0: Scandinavian 915 Heavy, exit Juliet, turn left, Zulu, enter runway 31 left.
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0: Scandinavia 915 heavy on runway 31 left, hold short of runway 22 right.
1: On 31 left, hold short 22 right, Scandinavia 915 heavy. Tower American 642, we're 5 miles out from Zalpo on a 22 left.
0: 642, Kennedy Tower number 3, bind a heavy caution away terminal, from 28010, runway 22 left, clear to land.
1: Clear to land, 22 left, American 642.
0: Delta 9978 heavy, so just to confirm your Alpha 10 entry, correct?
2: Affirmative, Alpha 10 entry for Delta 9978 heavy.
0: Yes. Delta 9978 heavy at hotel, cross 22 right, taxi into the ramp this frequency.
2: At hotel, cross 22 right, into the ramp this frequency, Delta 9978 heavy.
0: American 105 heavy at Juliet, cross into Detroit, left Bravo, go for the ground, 1219.
3: Alright, cross 22 right at Juliet, left turn on Bravo and over the ground, American 105 heavy.
0: Brickyard 4781, taxi hotel, and Yankee, hold short of Juliet.
4: Okay, hotel Yankee, short of Juliet, Brickyard 4781.

0: Brigham 4781, so Yankee and Juliet hold short of runway 22 right behind that 321 over there.
1: Okay, Yankee, Juliet, on Juliet, hold short of 22 right, Brigham 4781.

0: KLM 207 Heavy at Yankee, give way to the Eagle. Behind the Eagle, hold short of runway 22 right. Just let me know if the gate is not available, please.
1: Traffic continuing on Yankee, giving way to the Eagle and crossing the 22 right, KLM 207.
0: No, KLM 207 Heavy, you are holding short of runway 22 right. Hold short of runway 22 right. Contact the ramp on a second radio. Advise the status of the gate.
1: Have copied, holding short of the 22 right, KLM 207.

0: Westchester 680 at hotel, crossing 22 right taxi into the ramp, please.
1: Okay, at, we'll cross 22 right hotel and into the ramp, Westchester 680.
0: Scandinavia 915 heavy, crossing 22 right on runway 31 left.
2: Cross 22 right on 31 left, Arcadius Avenue is open, Scandinavia 915.
0: Sergeant 307 at Juliet, crossing 22 right, left Bravo, and then monitor 1219.
3: Left Bravo, clear to cross, and we'll monitor Grand Marine 307.
0: Thank you, and just to, I thought I heard right, but left Bravo, please, Mark in 307.
3: Left on Bravo, American 307.
0: Scandinavia 915 heavy, on runway 31 left, hold short of Mike Bravo, contact ground 1219 on a second, when you're there.
2: 31 left, short Mike Bravo, and over to ground, Scandinavia 915.
4: Airship 780,
0: 22
4: left.
0: Via Juliet and hold short of runway 22 right.
2: Exit Juliet, hold short 22 right, American 642.
4: JetBlue 780, 22 left.
0: 780 Kennedy Tower, number 1, wind 28011, runway 22 left, clear to land.
4: Clear to land, 22 left, JetBlue 780.
5: Kennedy Tower, Sikorsky 314, Romney Gulf, Jones Beach.
0: Sikorsky calling contact 12525.
5: 25, 25.

0: Circuit 4781 at Juliet, cross to your right, left Bravo, hold short of Mike Bravo.
1: And on Juliet, cross runway 22 right, left Bravo, and then you said hold short of Mike Bravo.
0: Correct. Hold short of Mike Bravo, Circuit 4781, switch to ground 121.9.
1: Thanks, sir.
0: KLM 207 Heavy, cross runway 22 right at Juliet. What's your taxiway entrance?
2: Alpha 10, KLM 207, and crossing now the 22 right.
0: KLM 207 Heavy, you're going to go right Bravo to your ramp and confirm you are cleared into the ramp.
2: Turning right Bravo, we are clear to proceed to Alpha 10, KLM
0: 207 Heavy on Bravo, monitor ground 0.9.
2: Bye bye.
3: Kennedy Tower, very good afternoon, American 2689, ILS 22 left.
0: Mark 2689, Kennedy Tower, wind 280107 and 321, runway 22 left, clear to land.
3: 22 left, clear to land, American 2689.

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0: American 642, cross runway 22 at Juliet, left Bravo, sort of Mike Bravo.
1: 22 right at Juliet, then left Bravo, Mike Bravo, American 642.
0: American 642, hold short of Mike Bravo.
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0: Hello, Kennedy Tower, American 3129 with you, ILS 22 left.
1: American 3129, Kennedy Tower, wind 29010, runway 22 left, clear to land.
0: 22 left, clear to land, American 3129.
1: American 2689, make the right turn here at Juliet, left Yankee, short of 31 left.
2: Right, Juliet, left Yankee, short of 31 left, American 2689.
1: Mark 2689, actually, I meant that just stay on Juliet and hold short of 22 right.
2: Juliet and short of 22 left, 22 right, sorry, American 2689.

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1: Edible 1000, 4 Romeo Golf.
0: Informer Golf, are you doing the Flatbush or are you going towards Verrazano?
1: Actually, we're just going to head towards the Hudson, towards Newark.
0: Okay, no problem.

0: Jump with 780, cross runway 22 right at Golf. Go right Bravo to the ramp. Traffic will be taxiing on runway, monitor ground.
1: All right, cross to the right at Golf and monitor ground the other side on Bravo to the ramp. Jump blue way 780.
0: American 2689 at Juliet, cross 22 right, taxi left Bravo.
2: To right, left, to the cross, to right at Juliet, left Bravo, Mike at 2689.
0: American 168, heavy cross, 22 right at Juliet, follow company, short of Mike Bravo.
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0: Howard, good afternoon. Delta 29 Heavy on the ILS 22 left.
1: Delta 29 Heavy, Kennedy Tower, wind 29010, following 319, 8.5 miles ahead, runway 22 left, clear to land.
0: Runway 22 left, clear to land, Delta 29 Heavy.

0: Sikorsky 3, Hotel Foxtrot, Kennedy Tower, Switzer 91, please.
1: Kennedy Sikorsky 38, Hotel Foxtrot, we're approaching downtown Brooklyn, 900, looking for the Marin Parkway and eastbound along the shoreline.
0: Number 3, Hotel Foxtrot, 12033, 0 flight to the Bravo as requested out below 1,000 for now. Coach McKilvin, tall tides passing overhead. Altimeter 2983.
1: 2983, 0330, you said, and along the coastline below 500 waterbound, Sikorsky 38, Hotel Foxtrot.
0: Mark 3129, right, Juliet, hold short of 22 right.
2: Right, Juliet, hold short of 22 right, American 3149.
0: Number 38, Hotel Foxtrot, rate of contact 900 feet at the Marine Parkway Bridge, at below 500, approved.
1: At the Marine Parkway, at below 500, Sikorsky 38, Hotel Foxtrot.

0: Hey, Hotel Foxtrot, traffic moving at your 1 o'clock, 2.5 miles. Target appears at 900 northbound, type 1 known.
1: Target inside, it's a helicopter.

0: Market 3129, cross jet blast, cross 22 right, left Bravo, short of Mike Bravo.
1: Cross 22 right, left Bravo, short of Mike Bravo, American 3129.
0: Delta 29 heavy, right turn Juliet, short of Yankee, check on your gate.
2: Right turn Juliet, short of Yankee, we'll check on our gate, Delta 29
0: here. Market 3129, once you cross on Bravo, hold short of Mike Bravo and switch to ground 121.9. Traffic is holding in position.
1: American 3129, once we cross, we'll switch over to ground and hold short of Mike Bravo.
2: And gates open for Delta 229.
0: No, 29 heavy, roger. Juliet, hold short of 22 right.
2: Juliet, hold short of 22 right, and we are Alpha 10 entry.
0: Roger.

0: Tower American 41, approaching Roswell to the house, 22 left.
1: Mark 41, Canadian Tower, 29011, runway 22 left, third line.
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1: Evelo 1000, Scorsese, Hotel Fox, and if we can have flight following to 87 November, that would be great.
0: 87 November?
1: Yes, please.

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1: Say again?
0: Augusta 276 Hotel Sierra, Williamsburg Bridge for Flatbush to the Marine Parkway Bridge, 500 along the shore.

0: 276 Hotel Sierra Kennedy. Tower 120327, Collector Bravo has requested above 1,000 feet. It's approved. Caution, McKimmel's all types overhead. At the Marine Parker Bridge, at below 500 eastbound along the shore. Caution, McKimmel's all types overhead.
1: Appreciate all that. 6 Hotel Sierra, Clint, the Bravo 1000 as mentioned, and then once we get to the Marine Parkway, 500 or below on the shore. 6 Hotel Sierra.
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2: 257 to New York, Sikorsky to the Fox.

0: Whiskey Alpha, Kennedy, go ahead. 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
1: 2983, that's us, Hotel Sierra.
0: American 41, right, Juliet, hold short of 22, right?
2: Juliet, hold short 22, right, American 41.
0: Delta 620, can they tie you up? Delta 620, can they tie you up? Yeah. 76 Zulu Alpha Kennedy, go ahead.
3: Hey Tower, get up to Delta 620 with you, 22 left.
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4: Kennedy Tower, Sikorsky, 76 Zulu Alpha.
0: Sikorsky, 76 Zulu Alpha, Kennedy Tower, how do you hear, ma'am?
4: We have you loud and clear now, we're at the GAT requesting tracks eastbound checkout.
0: 76 Zulu Alpha, 120322, departing GA 2 bit tone risk. Area is now visible from tower. Use caution. Cleared in to Bravo. Northbound via Baisley at below 500. Caution determines all types overhead. Join track eastbound at below 500.
5: Look, Kennedy, triple 1858 for the left side.
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0: Stand by. American 481, Juliet cross 22 right, left Bravo, sort of Mike Bravo, switch to ground 121.9.
2: Juliet across, Bravo, short Mike Bravo. Ground over the other side of American 41.
5: Look, Kennedy, triple 1858 for the left side.
0: Triple 1858, Kennedy, tower, wind 29011, runway 22 left, clear to land.
5: Triple 1858, clear to land, 22 left.
0: Number 76 Zulu Alpha, Kennedy, how do you hear?
4: Loud and clear, 76 Zulu Alpha.
0: Roger, you're going to have to do South Shore eastbound, okay?
4: That's fine.
0: 76 Zulu Alpha, departing GA 2 bit tone risk here in Alpha Zoom Tower, use caution, cross runway 3 on left, join Coney at below 500.
4: Departing at own risk, crossing 31 left and joining Coney and then South Shore eastbound 76 Zulu Alpha, 500.
2: Kennedy Tower, this is Zip 43, also at the GAT, look for Conduit Park to the river checkout.
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2: Yes, sir. 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
0: Zip 43. Departing GA 2 bit tone risk here in Alpha Zoom Tower. Use caution to the Bravo Northwest as requested. Conduit Park route out of below 1000, the altimeter at 2983.
2: 2983 out of below 1000 for Conduit Park and Squawkin Creek, Zip 43.
0: No, 620 right turn. Juliet, hold short of Yankee. Check on the gate. Let me know if it's still in the bill.
3: Juliet, short of Yankee. We'll check. No,
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0: 762 will offer radar contact at 300 feet. The altimeter 2983, when you get to Marine Park Rear Bridge, start the left turn eastbound along the track.
1: 2983 and at Marine Parkway eastbound, 762 up.
0: Eastbound along the shoreline, 6 Zulu up.
1: Along the shoreline.

0: is open for Delta 620.
1: Delta 620, hold short of 2 to right at Juliet.
0: 2 to right at Juliet, 620, we'll be healed of all entry.
1: Delta 620, just confirm you said hold short 2 to right at Juliet.
0: Yeah, hold short 2 to right at Juliet, Delta 620.

0: Tower, Delta 1966, that side, look, Rosley, 22 left.
1: Delta 1966, Kennedy Tower, wind 280 at 90, runway 22 left, Federal.
0: Federal, 22 left, Delta 1966.

0: Kennedy Tower 8-4, Bravo Lima, the GT-4 conduit parts for checkout.
1: Lima 8-4, Bravo Lima, Kennedy Tower, the point GT Patron Rescue, now bits from Tower, use caution, clear the Bravo Northwest via the conduit park route out below 1000, the altimeter 2983, stand by for squawk.
0: 2983, and clear that conduit park out below 1000, and we still have 0314 in the box, if that helps for 8-4, Bravo Lima.
1: Yeah, it was on another scope. This scope 0325 for 8-4 Bravo Lima.
0: Alright, 25 now.
1: 743, leave my area to the northwest reserve, set terminate squawk via 4-hour frequency change proof.
2: Squawk and switch for 743, yeah.
1: From the 6 Hotel Sierra, leave my area to the southeast reserve, terminate squawk via 4-hour frequency change proof.
0: Appreciate the help, 6 Hotel Sierra, we'll see you.
1: Good day. May 4 Bravo Lima, we're in contact 400 feet and climbing, altimeter 2983.
0: 83.
3: Hey, Tower Alaska 34, we're over Ralsei on the ILS, TG left.
1: Alaska 34, Kennedy Tower, wind 2-0 at 906.5 inch, elevate 321, runway 22 left, clear to land.
3: TG left, clear to land, we got traffic inside Alaska 34.

0: think I'll just hit 20 get across in this 2 minute gap.
1: Say again?
0: Just curious if you're going to clear some planes across in the 2 minute wait gap.
1: Call sign, please.
0: Delta 620.
1: Yeah, Delta 620, I have to wait for the other controllers there, the other local controls. So for now, hold 32 right.
0: Hold 32 right, Delta 620.
2: Tower Delta 951 Heavy is beginning ILS 22 left.
1: 951 Heavy, Kenny Tower 2-8-0 at 9, I'm following a 7373 miles ahead, 22 left, third line.
2: 22 left, third land, Delta 951 Heavy.

0: Delta 951 Heavy, reduce airspeed 10 knots.
1: Slowing up 10 knots, that's 951 Heavy.
0: Delta 1966, next right turn at Juliet, hold short of Yankee, check on your gate, see if it's open and available.
1: Alright, Juliet, short Yankee, Delta 1966.
0: Diablo 1858, Golf, cross 22 right, right Bravo, monitor ground point 9.
1: Cross 22 right, Bravo, point 9, Diablo 1858.
0: Delta 620, Juliet, cross 22 right, taxi straight ahead, Alpha, monitor ground point 9.
2: Hey, Juliet, cross 22 right, straight ahead, and point 9, Delta 661.
0: I'm 84 Bravo Lima, leave my air to the northwest, we have 7 minutes, cross 384, please change the proof.
3: 4 Bravo Lima, thanks.
0: I'm 76 Zulu Alpha, leave my air to the southeast, we have 7 minutes, cross 384, please change the proof.
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5: Kennedy Tower, good afternoon, Delta 209, heavy ILS 22 left.
0: Delta 209 Heavy, Kennedy Tower, wind 280-134.5 in trail of company Heavy 76, caution wake turbulence, runway 22 left, clear to land.
5: 22 left, clear to land, Delta 209 Heavy.
2: Gate Delta 1966.
0: Delta 1966, move up, hold short of 22 right at Juliet.
1: Alright, hold short of 22 right at Juliet, Delta 1966.
6: Kennedy Tower, refiners, 18 is off of Floyd, 400 feet, taking it to Prospect, checking out, sir.
0: Delta 1966, traffic will be holding in position at Juliet, cross 22 right, straight alpha to the ramp and monitor ground, point 9er.
1: Alright, cross 22 right, straight alpha to the ramp, monitor ground, Delta 1966.
0: Finance 18, Kennedy Tower, to contact 500 feet, altimeter 29883, clear to requested, caution terminal control types overhead, and you said just checking out, right?
6: Yeah, we're going to be pretty much the Prospect, Williams Bank area over there. We'll check out, we'll be out of your airspace.
0: Alright, no problem.

0: Charlie Tower, Sinus 18, we got change of plans. We'll take it to Ridgewood handoff.
1: 518, Ridgewood handoff, LaGuardia.
0: Roger, LaGuardia.
1: Alright, 518, first special caution, we tell them assault types overhead. I'm working on that.
0: Roger, as your question, 518.
1: Alaska 34, next right turn at Juliet, hold short, runway 22 right.
2: Right, Juliet, short 22 right, Alaska 34.

0: Bell 951, have your right turn Juliet, hold short of Yankee, check on your gate, see if it's open and available.
1: Right turn Juliet, we'll let you know, Delta. Right turn Juliet, hold short of 22 right, we'll let you know, Delta 1, 951.
0: Monster 1, have your hold short of Yankee.
1: Hold short of Yankee, Delta 951.

0: Tower, Delta 1829, ILS 22 left.
1: Delta 1829, Kennedy Tower, wind 280, 105 and a half inch over heavy 76, cross from turbulence, runway 22 left, clear to land.
0: 22 left, clear to land, Delta 1829.

0: and tower. They're going to hold us on the ramp for 951. Keep it open.
1: 5-1, heavy roger, hold for the 22 right.
0: Hold short, 22 right, that's 951.
1: Alaska 34, crossing jet blast, Juliet cross 22 right, left Bravo, short of Mike Bravo.
0: Juliet cross 22 right, left on Bravo, short Mike Bravo, Alaska 34.
1: Alaska 34 on Bravo, switch to and monitor 121.9.
0: Alright, Bravo, monitor ground, Alaska 34, good.

0: Tower Delta 1166, 3S7 is Alpha, 22 left.
1: Delta 1166, Kennedy Tower, wind 25010, runway 212, third line.
0: Clear to land, 22 left, Delta 1166.
1: Delta 1829, might get some fluctuations for the glide slope. Traffic is rolling out to the end.
2: Alrighty, thanks, Delta 1829.
1: 209, heavy right turn at the end, cross runway 31 left at Zulu.
3: Cross 31 left at Zulu, Delta 229, heavy.
1: Well, 209, heavy, once you cross, you're going to go left on Juliet, hold short of Yankee. Check on your gate, see if it's open and available, please.
3: Left on Juliet and hold short of Yankee. We'll check on the gate, Delta 229, heavy.
1: Delta 209, have you can actually just make a left on 31 left and hold short of Yankee there, that's fine.
3: Left on 31 left and we'll hold short of Yankee, Delta 209, heavy.

0: Ground Delta 209 Heavy, all gates are going to be occupied for about 15 to 20 minutes.
1: For about 20 minutes?
0: Yeah, 15 to 20 is what they told us.
1: Alright, you can hold there.
0: Oh, okay, Delta 209 Heavy.
2: Tower, good afternoon, it's Serbia 500 Heavy, ILS 2 to left.
1: Serbia 500 Heavy, Kenny Tower, wind 24011, runway 22 left, third line.
2: Zeppelin, ILS 2 to left, Serbia 500 Heavy.
1: Delta 1166, confirming third line, 22 left.
3: Clear to land, 22 left, Delta 1166.
1: Delta 1829, right, Juliet, Charlie Yankee, check on your gate, see if it's open.
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0: Kennedy ground up 1829, gates open, Alpha 10.
1: So 1829, roger, make the right turn on Yankee, left hotel, hold short of 2 to right.
0: Alright, right on Yankee, left hotel, hold short of 2 to right, Delta 1829.
2: Park, but also no action, airfield 1049 heavy, RS, runway 22 left.
1: Antenna freight 1049 heavy, Kennedy Tower, wind 24013, Hong, heavy 8330, 4 miles ahead, caution, Wake turbulence, runway 22 left, headline.
2: Follow traffic, clear to land, runway 22 left, turn 1049.
1: Delta 1166, taxi right, Zulu and Golf, hold short of 22 right.
3: Right, Zulu, Golf, short 22 right, Delta 1166.
4: Kennedy Tower, Sikorsky 36, Hotel Foxtrot.

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1: 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Just inside the Jones Beach Inlet, looking to transition east to west.
0: Second to Jasco, 0315, see long side below 5, caution me, 2 months off tax of it.
1: 0315, caution away.
0: Serbia 500, heavy right turn at Juliet Hotel to Yankee. Check with the ramp, see if your gate's open and available.
2: Right on Juliet, hold shot of Yankee, Wilkware, Serbia 500 heavy.
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1: Falcon 992 Charlie Echo, can you tower 12501 following a 777 6 miles ahead? Course to make turbulence, runway 22 left, good one.
0: Runway 22 left, clear to land, 2 Charlie Echo.

0: Delta 1166, set golf, cross 22 right, left alpha.
1: Cross 22 left at golf, left alpha, Delta 1166.
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2: Hotel, cross 22 right, okay.
0: Delta 951, heavy, cross 22 right, Juliet, straight alpha, monitor ground.
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3: Delta 84, Bravo Lima, prospect 800.

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1: Juliet, Zulu, Hotel, hold short, 2-2 right, 2 Charlie Echo.
2: 280 Tower, hello, Delta 532 on ILS, 2-2 left.
0: Delta 532, 280 Tower, wind is 25012, following heavy 787, 5.5 miles ahead, course make turbulence, runway 2-2 left, good line.
2: 2-2 left, good line, Delta 532.
0: Maple Bravo Lima, radar contact 800 feet as reported, altimeter 2983.
3: 10983, 84 Bravo Lima.

0: 5 is approaching Jones Beach, descending to 1,100. Like, transit your airspace and come out with EG.
1: Magna 115, Kennedy Tower, Stroke 0333, proceed along the short line, Abel 500, clutch me, German cell type, passing overhead, altimeter 2983.
0: 2983, proceed as requested, clock 0333.
1: Aeroplane 091, have your right turn here at Juliet, taxi Zulu and Golf, hold short of 22 right.
2: Juliet, Zulu, Golf, hold short 22 right, Aeroplane 091.
3: Kennedy Tower, helicopter 38, Bravo Lima is at Jones Beach. I'd like the south shore of Flatbush in this airspace.
1: 3 Bravo Lima, Kennedy Tower, stroke 0332, proceed along the shore, below 5, course, my two control types overhead, altimeter 2983.
3: Along the shore, outer below 500, 3 Bravo Lima, and 0332.
4: Hello Tower, Delta 185 Heavy, I left, 22 left.
1: Delta 185 Heavy, Kennedy Tower, 125010, following companies, 4 miles ahead, runway 22 left, runway.
4: Clear to land, 22 left, Delta 185 Heavy.
1: Magna 115, ready to contact at 900 feet.
0: That checks, Magna 115.
1: Call me, Bravo Lima, ready to contact at 500 feet. 136 Hotel Fox, I'll leave my area to the west for a service terminated. Squawk be far, if we see danger.
5: Squawk is switching, 6 Hotel Fox, thanks.
6: 8-4, Bravo Lima, landing assured, let's keep the code.
1: 8-4, Bravo Lima, ready to service terminated, 310 proof, so I'll send the way back up.
6: Yep.
2: Ground Europa 91, just to confirm, do you want us to, after Zulu, we want us to join Golf?
1: Europa 091, have you affirmed this? Zulu and Golf, hold short of 22, right?
2: Thank you.

0: Falcon 2 Charlie Echo Hotel, cross 22 right, left Alpha, short of Juliet.
1: Cross 22 right, left on Alpha, hold short, Juliet, 2 Charlie Echo.
0: That's over 500 heavy, cross 22 right, Juliet, left Bravo, short of Mike Bravo.
2: Cross runway 2 right, Juliet, Juliet left on Bravo, hold short of Mike Bravo, Serbia 500 heavy.
0: 2 Charlie Echo, remain the frequency, short of Juliet. Delta 532, right turn here at Juliet, hold short of Yankee, check on your gate, see if it's open.
3: Juliet, through Yankee, Delta 532.
0: SRB 500 heavy on Bravo, you can just say Bravo to your
4: right. IT Band, good evening again, Europa 091.
0: SRB 500 heavy, Bravo to the ramp, monitor ground point 9.
2: Bravo to the ramp, monitor point 9, 500 heavy, bye.
1: Tower Delta 1833, Zalpo for the visual 22 left.
0: May Bravo Lima traffic is 12 to 1 o'clock, mile and a half opposite direction, type 1 on altitude indicates 400.
5: Who's on that traffic, hey Bravo Lima?
0: Called 1833, Kennedy Tower, 12011 for long, a heavy 8330, short final course from Wake, 22 off Redland.
1: 22 off Redland, Delta 1833.
5: Charlie, Sir Jen, 127, Charlie Heavy, fully established, 22 left.
0: We're the 127, Charlie Heavy, Kennedy Tower, 12011 for long, 321, 3.5 miles ahead, 22 off Redland.
5: Okay, clear land, we're visual with traffic, Virgin 127, Charlie Heavy.
3: Delta 532, the gate's open.
0: Delta 532, roger, make the right turn at Yankee and Hotel, hold short of 22 right.
3: Yankee Hotel, hold short 22 right, Delta 532.

0: 2 Charlie Echo, continue straight ahead. 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
1: Going to ground.
0: Delta 185 Heavy, Juliet, hold short of Yankee, check on your gate, see if it's open.
1: Juliet, hold short Yankee, we'll call you back.
0: Delta 185, just passing 2 to 3 o'clock, mile and a half, Type 101 altitude in case 400.

0: Tower, Kepler 1963, altitude 2 left.
1: Kepler 1963, Kennedy Tower, wind 25011, 5.5 until the heavy A330, course from Lake Caroline, 22 left, red line.
0: Oh, and 22 left, Kepler 1963.
2: Ground Delta 185, Tower Delta 185, our gate is open, Bravo 24.
1: 185 heavy, no problem, hold short of 22 right at Juliet.
2: Hold short 22 right at Juliet, 25, thank you.

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1: Clear to cross 2-2 right on Golf, then Alpha, Europa 91 Heavy.
0: Golf 532 traffic is holding in position, cross 2-2 right at hotel, taxi in.
2: Cross 2-2 right at hotel, taxi to the ramp, Alpha 532.
0: Air China Freight 10, 49 Heavy, cross 2-2 right at Juliet, taxi right, Bravo, hold short of Victor.
1: Juliet, cross the runway 2-2 right, to the right turn, Bravo, hold short of Victor, China Freight 10, 49.
0: Europa 091 Heavy, traffic is holding in position, left Alpha at hotel, give way to the 737 and monitor ground to your ramp.
1: Left on Alpha and then monitor ground 121.1 and traffic inside, thank you.
0: 1219.
1: 1219, thank you, good night.
0: China Freight 10.9 Heavy, traffic is holding in position, taxi right Bravo, hold short of Victor, contact ground 121.9.
1: Right on Bravo, hold short of Victor, 121.9, China Freight 10.9.
0: Delta 1833, hold short of Yankee, check on your gates, see if it's open and available.
3: Delta Yankee, we're checking, Delta 1833.

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1: Virgin 127, Charlie Heavy, Hotel Shore to Yankee, check on your gate.
2: Okay, Hotel Shore to Yankee, will do Virgin 127, Charlie.
1: And Virgin 127, Charlie Heavy, actually amend that, make your right turn Zulu and hold short of Golf.
2: Okay, Zulu, hold short of Golf, Virgin 127, Yankee, 127, Charlie.
3: Kennedy Tower, Helicopter 3, Bravo Lima. I just wanted to make sure I was cruising the Bravo along Flatbush.
1: May Bravo Lima, you're requesting Flatbush northwestbound?
3: Yeah, roger if I can.
1: May Bravo Lima, at the Marine Parker Bridge, playing to the Bravo at below 1,000 feet.
3: Right at the bridge, cruising the Bravo at below 1,003, Bravo Lima, thanks.
4: Kennedy Tower, Helicopter 27 with the Upper Prospect Park. I have information Delta requesting park conduit inbound for DAT.
1: Stand by. Delta 424, Kennedy Tower, you up?
2: Yeah, inside the Alpo 22 left, Delta 424.
1: We do see a final approach at this time, wind 24011, 22 left, clear to land.
2: I respond to final, clear to land, 22 left, Delta 424.
1: Delta 612, can you tie you on frequency? Alright, VFR call, what was the number?
4: Helicopter 27 with the Alpo over Prospect Park, I have information, Delta requesting park conduit inbound for GAT.
1: Helicopter 27 with the Alpha, can you tell us 12-0-3-2-6, going to Bravo, expressed out of 1,000, course maturement, all sides overhead. Landing at 3-2-bit zone risk, area is now but from tower, use caution, report landing source.
4: 0-3-2-6 on the squat, cleared in the class Bravo, 1,000 or below, inbound GAT is going to be at my own risk, and caution for all the wake turbulence, 27 with the Alpha.
1: Virgin 127, Charlie Heavy, is your gate open?
5: Hey, subject, gate's open, Alpha 4.
1: Number 27 with the operator contact, 400 feet. Virgin 127, Charlie Heavy, at Golf, cross 22 right, left Alpha.
2: Okay, at Golf, we're cleared to cross 32 right, left on Alpha. And can we go straight into Golf, sir? We've, the run's ready for us.
1: Delta 185 Heavy, cross runway 22 right at Juliet, straight Alpha, monitor ground 0.9.
6: Cross 22 right at Juliet, straight ahead on Alpha, ground 1219, Delta 185 Heavy.
1: Delta 127 Charlie Heavy, yes. If you're cleared in vehicle, just continue to your ramp. Good day.
2: Okay, we'll go straight in, thank you.
1: Delta 963 Hotel, hold short of 22 right.
7: Hotel, hold short of 22 right.
8: Good afternoon, Tower Delta 612, ILS runway 22 left, and it's going to be an auto land today.
1: Delta 612, Kennedy Tower, wind 24011, following 321, 5 miles ahead, 22 left, clear to land.
8: 22F, clear to land, Delta 612.
1: 27 with the Alpha, you are ready to contact at 500 feet, the altimeter 2983.
4: 2983, 27 with the Alpha.
1: Magnum 115, you're just checking out to the west, right?
9: Aircraft, out to the west, Magnum 115.

0: There's a 229 heavy. Ramp just called us on pull this golf entry point.
1: 209 heavy, no problem. Move up and hold short of runway 22 right.
0: Hold short 22 right, Delta 209 heavy.
1: Delta 424 right, hotel taxi Zulu and Golf, hold short 22 right.
2: Hotel Zulu Golf, short of 22 right, Delta 424.
1: Delta 209 heavy, on 31 left, cross 22 right, right turn Kilo.
0: On 31 left, cross 22 right, right turn Kilo, Delta 209 heavy.
1: Delta 1963 traffic will be holding in position, hotel cross 22 right, right Bravo on the ground.
2: Red Hotel, Red Bravo, on the ground, Delta 1963.
3: Delta 36 to the left, QA the afternoon.
1: Delta 36, unit tower, wind 25010, 5.5 inch over 321, runway 22 left, clear to land.
3: To the left, clear to land, Delta 36.
1: Delta 209, have you going to make a right turn Kilo, then a right on Bravo to your ramp, once on Bravo, monitor ground, 121.9 on traffic is holding in position.
0: Right Kilo, right Bravo, and on Bravo monitor ground, Delta 209 heavy.
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0: Delta 424, that's all. Cross 22 right, right Bravo behind company, monitor ground point 9.
1: Alright, set across 22 right, right turn Bravo behind company, ground on the other side, Delta 424.
0: Delta 612, right turn at the Juliet, hold short of Yankee, check on your gate, see if it's open in the building.
2: Alright, Juliet, hold short of Yankee, and I will check Delta 612.

0: 8 Delta November,
1: Delta 612. Delta 612, Roger, move up on Juliet and hold short, 2-2 right.
0: Hold short, 2-2 right, 2-2 right, 2-2 right, 2-2 right, 2-2 right, 2-2 right, 2-2 right, 2-2 right, 2-2 right, 2-2 right, 2-2 right, 2-2 right, 2-2 right, 2-2 right, 2-2 right, 2-2 right, 2-2 right, 2-2 right, 2-2 right, 2-2 right, 2-2 right, 2-2 right, 2-2 right, 2-2 right, 2-2 right, 2-2 right, 2-2 right, 2-2 right, 2-2 right, 2-2 right, 2-2 right, 2-2 right, 2-2 right, 2-2 right, 2-2 right, 2-2 right, 2-2 right, 2-2 right, 2-2 right, 2-2 right, 2-2 right, 2-2 right, 2-2 right, 2-2 right, 2-2 right, 2-2 right, 2-2 right, 2-2 right, 2-2 right, 2-2 right, 2-2 right, 2-2 right, 2-2

0: 736, approximately 2 Trader Hotel, taxi via right on Bravo, monitor ground, 1219, traffic holds in position.
1: Alright, cross 22 right Hotel, right Bravo, monitor ground, point 9, 736, good.
0: 712, cross 22 right at Juliet, straight Alpha, monitor ground, 1219, have a good day.
2: Cross 22 right Juliet, Alpha, monitoring ground, have a good one, 712.
0: Delta 1833, give way to JetBlue, and then hold short of runway 22 right at Hotel.
3: Alright, we'll give way to JetBlue, and then Hotel, short of 22 right, Delta 1833.
4: Kennedy Tower, helicopter 69 Foxtrot, prospect park, looking for Flatbush, South Shore, middle to Bravo, and check out.
0: 69 Foxtrot, Kennedy Tower, can I ask him if 2983, you can flux 0311.
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0: And JetBlue 36, give way to Delta, please.
1: Alright, we'll give way to Delta, JetBlue 36.
0: 600 Foxtrot, radar contact, altitude is 800, clear to undeclared any class airway, speak as requested, out of below 1000, along the shoreline, out of below 500. So the 1833, cross from lane 22 right at hotel. It looks like you're going in via Alpha 10. So straight in via Alpha 10, monitor ground, 1219, have a full in position.
3: Straight in Alpha 10, and we're monitoring ground, Delta 1833, take care.

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1: Delta 333, Kennedy Tower, wind 25012, runway 22 left, clear to land.
0: All right, 22 left, clear to land, Delta 333.

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1: Zip 45, Kennedy Tower, coming out from us, 2983, you can squawk the street.
0: Squawk into street, 2983 on the altimeter, zip 45.
1: Zip 45, sir, your request, please.
0: Hey, we're just west of Prospect Park at 1000, looking for Flatbush Avenue, Marine Parkway Bridge, South Shore, eastbound.
1: Zip 45, thank you. Radar contact, altitude 1000. Could enter any class of our airspace along the shoreline. It's going to be at or below 500 eastbound.
0: Okay, cleared in on the shoreline at or below 500 feet. Zip 45.

0: turn when able, which taxi do you have?
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1: Hotel is short of 22 right, Delta, 333.
2: Kennedy, good evening, Sikorsky 38, Hotel Foxtrot, we have India.
0: Cimmer 38, Hotel Foxtrot, Kennedy Tower, Kennedy Altimeter is 2983, you can fuck 0302.
2: 0302, Jones Beach, out of below 5. We're going to be landing Kearney. If we could get a handoff to Newark, that would be fantastic.
0: Radar South Fox, radar contact south of the Jones Beach Mountain, man, altitude is 500. Procedures requested below the Kennedy Class Bravo airspace at the Marine Parkway Bridge. If it enters Kennedy Class Bravo and maintain VFR at below 1,000, at that point, I will work on a handoff.
2: Great, Hotel Fox, out of below 1,000 at one point, and looking forward to the handoff. Thank you.
0: And it's out of below 500 until you're at the Marine Parkway Bridge for Radar Hotel Fox.
2: At or below 500 till the Marine Parkway Bridge, 38 Hotel Fox.

0: New York, Kennedy Tower, JetBlue 152 on the visual 22 left.
1: JetBlue 152, Kennedy Tower 14013, runway 22 left, clear to land.
0: Clear to land, 22 left, JetBlue 152.

0: radar so far, so traffic up is stretching along the shore at 400 of Helicop, they're about 7 miles ahead.
1: Great, Hotel Fox is looking.
0: Mystic Planet Fox, that traffic, 1 o'clock, 5 miles, 500, opposite direction along the shore, helicopter.
2: I'm looking at 69 Fox 1.
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0: Number 6, 9 of Fox, Hotel traffic, just to have you in sight, right front, 2 miles, 500.
2: Yes, we have the traffic as well, Maintain Visual 6, 9 Fox.

0: Delta 333, traffic holds in position, cross Monkey Trotter Hotel, taxi via left on Alpha, monitor ground, 1219, have a good day.
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0: 10-4-5, helicopter traffic, 1 o'clock, 4 miles, opposite direction, 500.
4: Traffic in sight, I'll maintain visual, zip 4-5.

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1: And 645, radar service is terminated. Squawk 3-4, your 53 changes approved. Traffic to south of the Jones Beach Monument, altitude 500.
2: Squawk and Ascension, looking for traffic. Have a good night, 645.
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1: American 238, Kennedy Tower, 12501 2, runway 22 left, settle in.
0: 22 left, settle in, American 238.

0: Kennedy Tower, JetBlue 156, last 2 to left, good afternoon.
1: 156 Kennedy Tower, you're following a heavy 777, crosswind turbulence, 125013, runway 22 left, clear to land.
0: Clear to land, 22 left, JetBlue 156, thank you.

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1: 31 Heavy, Juliet, Sierra Yankee.
2: Juliet, Yankee, Turkish Sean.
1: 31 Heavy, Juliet, hold short of Yankee.
2: Juliet, also Turkish Sean.

0: Tower, how you doing? Endeavour 5049, ILS 22 left.
1: 5049, come to the tower, 1250, 12, runway 22 left, clear to land.
0: 22 left, clear to land, Endeavour 5049.
2: Canary Tower, hello, Iberia 03, Sierra Delta Heavy.
1: 0030, Delta Heavy, Canary Tower, 1-2 left, clear to land.
2: To the left, clear to land, Iberia 03, Sierra Delta.
1: American 238, cross Mission Credit Juliet, left Bravo, show to Mike Bravo, monitor ground, 1-2-1-9.
3: Alright, cross 2-2 right at Juliet, is that Bravo, short of Mike Bravo, monitor ground.
1: Turkish 1 Heavy, cross Mission Credit Juliet, pass you left Bravo, hold short Mike Bravo, monitor ground, 1-2-1-9.
0: Okay, cross on me, 2-2 right, then Bravo, and say again the rest of the shot.
1: Turkish 1 Heavy, hold short of Mike Bravo.
0: Hold short of Mike Bravo, Turkish 1 Heavy.
1: Turkish 1 Heavy, monitor ground, 1-2-1-9, have a good day.
0: 1-3-1-2-1-9, Turkish 1, good day.
1: 10-5-18, report landing assured.
4: Roger, 5-18, we'll report landing assured.

0: And Turkish 1 Heavy, if you can, increase taxi speed, traffic holding in position.
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1: Increasing taxi speed, Turkish 1.

0: Shepherd 156, you can make the right turn on Juliet if you haven't.
1: Yep, on Juliet, 156.
0: Shepherd 156 is Zulu and then Golf, short runway 6 right.
1: Juliet, Zulu, Golf, short 6 right, Shepherd 156.

0: Charlie Sinus 18, landing assured, fleet banner.
1: Flight 13, thank you, radar service terminated, plus before you forget the season's approved. Have a good day.
0: Have a good day, Sinus 18.
2: Hello, Surgeon 153 Heavy, 180 knots to Zalpo, ILS 22 left.
1: Surgeon 153 Heavy, Canadian Tower, you're following an Airbus 350, caution wake turbulence, wind 250 to 12, runway 22 left, clear to land.
2: To land 22 left, copy the traffic, Surgeon 153.

0: Alpha 10 entry tonight here at Airport 49.
1: 749, thank you. Hold short and we keep right at hotel.
0: Short 2 right at hotel.
2: Afternoon Tower, Delta 157 Heavy is with the ILS 22 left.
1: Delta 157 Heavy, Kennedy Tower, you're following an Airbus 350, caution mic turbulence, 1250S12, runway 22 left, cleared to land.
2: 22 left, cleared to land, copy wake turbulence, Delta 157 Heavy.
1: Delta 156, just verify, hold short, runway 22 right.
3: Yep, rolling short, 22 right, Delta 156.

0: Siberia 03 Sierra Delta Heavy, exit here via Juliet, hold short, runway 2 right.
1: Okay, via Juliet and hold short, runway 2 right, via Sierra Delta.

0: JetBlue 156, cross runway 2 Charlie Golf, taxi right Bravo, monitor ground, 1219, traffic holds in position.
1: Taxi to Reddit Golf, right on Bravo, monitor ground to Blunt 6.
0: Endeavor 5049, cross runway 2 Charlie Hotel, straight into the ramp, monitor ground, 1219, have a good day.
2: Taxi to Reddit Hotel, monitor ground, point 9, straight in, have a good one, 5049.
0: Severe 030 Delta Heavy, cross runway 2 Charlie Juliet, left Bravo, short of Mike Bravo.
3: Crossing position, cross runway to provide the position Juliet, left on Bravo, and please again.
0: Hold short of Mike Bravo.
3: And hold short of Mike Bravo, very 030 Delta, thank you.
0: 030 Delta Heavy, monitor ground, 1219, have a good day.
3: Ground 1219, very 030 Delta.
0: Virgin 153 Heavy, Juliet Zulu Golf, hold short, runway to straight.
4: Juliet Zulu Golf, hold short, 22 right, Virgin 153 Heavy.

0: Tower, American 10, 44. ILS 22 left.
1: American 10, 44, can I fly your flying Airbus 330? Caution my turbulence, wind 25012, runway 22 left, cleared to land.
0: Cleared to land, 22 left, American 10, 44.

0: Delta 157 Heavy, exit here via Juliet, Mr. Right on Zulu, Shorter Hotel.
1: Juliet, Zulu, hold Shorter Hotel, Delta 157 Heavy.
2: Hello, Jim, 153, we're going to treat Golf tonight.
0: Roger. And Delta 157 Heavy, you can amend the instructions. You can stay on Juliet and then hold short, my two right.
1: Juliet, hold short, 22 right, Delta 157 Heavy.

0: Virgin 153 Heavy, Cessna Security call, traffic open position, taxi into the ramp, monitor ground, 1219, have a good day.
1: Straight over, cross runway 22 right, invite golf and ground, 0.9 Virgin 153, thank you.
0: Delta 157 Heavy, crossing straight Juliet, straight Alpha, monitor ground, 1219, have a good day.
2: Alright, cross 22 right, Juliet to Alpha, monitor ground, 0.9, Delta 157 Heavy.

0: American 1044, do you have a hotel?
1: Yeah, we got a hotel, American 1044.
0: American 1044, you can taxi hotel, left Yankee, right Juliet, and then we'll short my trip.
1: Okay, right hotel, left Yankee, right Juliet, hold short at 22 right, American 1044.
0: American 1044, amend your instructions to stay on hotel, please. Cross my 22 right, taxi left Alpha.
1: Okay, stay on hotel, cross 22 right at hotel, left turn Alpha, American 1044.
0: American 1044, it's going to be Alpha, short of Lima, Lima. Monitor ground 1219.
1: Okay, Alpha, short of Lima, Lima, and monitor ground, American 1044.

0: Good day, Tower Sikorsky, 821 Sierra Sierra, 2 miles to the west of Republic at 1,400 and descending.
1: Number 821 Sierra Sierra, Kennedy Tower, Kennedy Altimer, 2983, squawk 0307.
0: Squawk at 0307, 2983 on the altimeter, look for tracks westbound, handoff to Newark, we're landing Kearney, 65 November Juliet, Sierra Sierra.
1: Hospital 1 Sierra Sierra, rate of contact was reported out to 1,300, you're going to cross Belmont at or below 500, you could enter Kennedy Cliffs or RSV, I'll work on handoff.
0: Cleared into the Bravo, cross Belmont at or below 500, 821, Sierra Sierra.

0: Alaska 18, with you, ILS 22 left.
1: Alaska 18, Kevin 8 Tower, wind 240X10, runway 22 left, cleared to land, traffic at 11 o'clock and 2 miles, a helicopter low at 500 westbound.
0: Clear to land, 22 left, look for the traffic, Alaska 18.
1: The 10 Sierra, traffic set to the north, descending out of 2000 on final, runway 22 left.
2: We have a site 10 Sierra, thank you.

0: 5 is 500, Coney Island requesting east transition underneath your airspace.
1: Falcon 115 Kennedy Park, can I also reach the number 3, you can squawk 0303.
0: 0303-2983,
1: Wagner 115. Wagner 115, proceed to request a bull with Kennedy Quest travel airspace for the contact, as reported, Altitude 500.
0: As requested, 500 under the Bravo, Wagner 115, thank you.

0: Back at Atari 2106, are you able to get higher?
1: 2106, I'm sorry about that, yes, affirmative. You can climb and maintain CFR out of below 1000.
0: I maintain out of below 1000, A2106.
1: Alaska 18, next to Juliet, and then hold short, my teacher right.
2: Juliet, short of teacher right, Alaska 18.

0: 18, crossing with Secure at Juliet, continue West Bravo, short of Mike Bravo, monitor ground, 1219, have a good day.
1: Ghost Juliet, Mike Bravo, short of Mike Bravo, Alaska 8.
0: Bravo, short of Mike Bravo, left turn.
1: Left Bravo, short of Mike Bravo, Alaska 8.
0: I'll get the 1-0 series and contact Newark Tower now, 127.85, have a good day.
2: Right, 7-85, thank you, 8-1-0-0.
3: Tower, American 16's inside Zalpa, YLS 22 left.
0: American 16, cutting inside 125010, runway 22 left, settle in.
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0: Wagner 115, radar service Germany is plus V4, your frequency change is approved. Have a good day.
1: Rock and Swap, appreciate the help. 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
0: Thank you, sir.
2: Tower Louis Tower 6 10 heavy 2000 established localizer 2 left.
0: Okay, 610 heavy Kennedy Tower, wind 25010 runway 22 left, clear to land.
2: Clear to land 2 left Tower 610.

0: Echo Tower 84, Bravo Lima, FDGAT, Conduit Park Center, check out.
1: Megan 16, active here via Juliet, then hold short of runway 6 right. American 16, exit via Juliet, hold short, runway 22 right.
2: Juliet, hold short, 22 right, American 16.
1: Number 84, Bravo Lima, Kennedy Tower, Kennedy Altimeter, 2982, do you already have a spot, sir?
0: I have 03.

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1: 4 Bravo Lima.
0: And you said you were not looking for Hando?
1: No, we'll check out.
2: Kennedy Tower, JetBlue 662, ILS 22 left.
0: JetBlue 662, Kennedy Tower, you're following a Airbus 330 short final, cross mic turbulence, wind 25010, runway 22 left, clear to land.
2: Clear to land, 22 left, JetBlue 662.

0: 610, Javi, Juliet, hold short, my sister Riot.
1: Okay, Juliet, you got a 610, say the rest.
0: Okay, 610, Javi, hold short, runway, teacher Riot.
1: Hold short to the right on Juliet, you got a 610.
2: New York Tower, good evening, Gordon Mark, 200 November, Haiti.
0: Burrell, Mach 200, November, Heavy Kennedy Tower, wind 25010, runway 22 left, cleared flying.
2: 22 left, clear to land, Gordon Mark, 200 November, Haiti.
3: Kennedy Tower, helicopter 27 with GF on the ground at GAT, requesting conduit park routing to the west.
0: 27 with Seattle, the Kennedy Tower, departure from the General Aviation Infrastructure on West, receive request to use question clear as the Kennedy Tower Fire Risk has requested out of below 1,000.
3: Out of below 1,000, departure is at my own risk for the conduit park routing and staying below. 27 with Seattle.
0: American 16, cross my 22 right at Julius, continue via left on Bravo, short of Mike Bravo, monitor ground, 1219, traffic holds in position.
4: Cross 22 right on Julius, on Bravo, hold short of Mike Bravo, and contact ground, American 16.
0: Entire 610 Heavy, file the American, cross 22 short at Juliet, hold short of Mike Bravo, monitor ground, 1219, have a good day.
1: Follow the American, cross to the right, hold short Mike Bravo, and 1219 ground, it arrow 610.
0: Number 4 Bravo Lima, we've intended to cross Bravo Air Space, use plus numerous targets over Governor's Island, radar services terminated, cross the FR, 56 crew, have a good day.
5: 4 Bravo, thanks, see you in a bit.
0: See ya.

0: 62, taxi via Juliet, Zulu, then Golf, hold short runway straight.
1: All right, so, Juliet, Zulu, Golf, then short of runway 22, right, JetBlue 662.
2: Tower, good afternoon, Southern Tango 2543 Heavy, LS runway 22 left.
0: Bungaro 2543 Heavy, Kennedy Tower, 12501 runway 22 left, clear to land, you're following a 787, caution with turbulence.
2: Runway 22 left, clear to land, we'll caution turbulence, Southern Tango 2543 Heavy.
0: Bungaro 2543 Heavy, stay parking on the field.
2: Parking building 77, Southern Tango 2543 Heavy.
0: Thank you.
3: Kennedy, finance 18 is over Florida 500, requesting Ridgewood, Hampton for water, please.
0: Finance 18, Kennedy Tower, Kennedy Alpha Mercy 2982, radar contact over Floyd Bennett Field, altitude 500, working on handoff.
3: Finance
0: 18, 6. And finance 18, good traffic helicopter, 1 o'clock, 3 miles, 600, outbound on the park grabbing.
3: Okay, I got him in 7, we'll continue to accept with
0: him. 7 with Seattle, this traffic is north of Floyd Bennett, a helicopter at 400, just have you in sight.
4: The traffic inside as well, maintaining visual separation. 2-7 with Gavin.
3: And Kennedy Tower, final 15, we'll take it towards Kew Gardens if available, and we'll take the handoff over there.
0: Final 15, no problem, working on handoff.

0: MRSAP, contact LaGuardia Towers, 126.05. Just let them know that you have that traffic in sight, please.
1: Roger, 126.05, minus 18. I'll let them know.
0: Ramax 200 November Heavy, Juliet, hold short, runway 2 right.
2: We evacuate Juliet, hold short, 2 right, to Ramax 200 November.
0: JetBlue 662, approximately 2 right Golf, taxi right Bravo, traffic holds in position, monitor ground 49, have a good day.
3: Alright, clear to cross runway 2 right Golf, right Bravo, monitor ground, JetBlue 662.
4: Got it, General. Good evening, MS 4 Papa Victor, 8 miles final, 22 left.
0: MS 4 Papa Victor Super, can I tell you're following a heavy 777, close to make turbulence, runway 22 left, clear to land.
4: Clear to land, 22 left, MS 4 Papa Victor.
0: MS 7 with Sea Alpha, you spoke to numerous targets in the vicinity of Governor's Island, radar service terminated, squawk to be far, we're just changing to have a good day.
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0: No problem, have a good day.

0: 7 cargo 2543 heavy, do you have Juliet?
1: Hey, firm, Southern Cargo 2543 Heavy.
0: Southern Cargo 2543 Heavy, exit Juliet, and then hold short of runway 2 right.
1: Well, Juliet, hold short of runway 2 right, Southern Cargo 2543 Heavy.

0: 4-0-0 November Heavy, cross monkey credit, Juliet, left Bravo, hold short of Mike Bravo, monitor ground, 1219, have a good day.
1: We cross to right, Bravo, we hold short Mike Bravo, monitor ground, 1219, Royal Emirates of 200 November, bye bye.
0: Golden Cargo 2543 Heavy, cross monkey credit, Juliet, right Bravo, remain this frequency.
2: Juliet, cross runway 22 right, and Bravo, remain this frequency, Southern Cargo 2543 Heavy.

0: Kirtland Cargo 2543 Heavy, it's going to be right on Bravo, hold short of Delta Bravo. If they can right Bravo, short of Delta Bravo, and then monitor ground 1219. Have a good day.
1: Bravo, hold short Delta Bravo, monitor ground 121.9, Delta Cargo 2543 Heavy.
0: I'm with 4 Papa Victor Super, you can make the right on Zulu, cross runway 31 left, but hold short of Golf.
2: At Zulu, cross 31 left, hold Golf, Emirates, 4 Papa Victor.
3: New York Tower, good day, Southia 3903, established non-locals, 2 to left.
0: Cadet 3, Christian 3903, Heavy Kennedy Tower, 124011, runway 22 left, cleared to land.
3: 2 to left, clear to land, Southia 3903.
0: And Southia 3903, Heavy, stay parking, please.
3: We are going to park next to building 260, next to the FedEx building.

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1: JetBlue 280, can you tower flying 747, cross wing turbulence, 124010, runway 22 left, settle line.
0: Clear land 22 left, JetBlue 280.
1: Number 4, Papa Victor Super, you can make the left turn on Golf and then hold short of runway 2 right.
2: Right, to left in Golf and hold short runway 2 left, Emirates Papa Victor.
1: Emirates 4, Papa Victor Super, hold short of runway 22 right.
2: Alright, left in Golf, hold short runway 22 right, Emirates 4, Papa Golf, so you can.

0: Cutter 3903, have the exit Juliet, and then hold short of runway 23 right. If you're missing it, it should be Zulu, and then hold short of runway 31 left.
1: Okay, you're gonna have to take a Zulu, and then hold just 31 left for the 3903.
2: Tower Care 5814, ILS 22 left.
0: Tower Care 5814, Kennedy Tower, wind 240 at 10, runway 22 left, clear line.
2: 22 left, clear the lane, Tower Care 5814.
0: And Saudi 3903 heavy, it'll be a western on runway 31 left and then hold short of runway 23 right.
1: Okay, left turn on 31 left and hold short

0: 10 Emirates 4 Papa Victor Super, cross Mikey Toilet Golf, left Alpha, monitor ground, 1219, have a good day.
1: Cross it to right, left Alpha, and 1219, monitor Emirates 4 Papa Golf, good night.
2: Can you ground Saudi Arabia 3? Just to confirm, we are allowed to enter 3-1 left,
0: Yeah, that's affirmative. Saudi Arabia 3903, have you make the left turn on 3-1 left and hold short of runway to drag.
2: Left on 3-1 left and hold short 2-2 left. Okay.

0: 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JetBlue 1716 coming up on Zalpo for 22 left.
1: JetBlue 1716, Kennedy Tower 1240 at Nana, runway 22 left, clear to land.
0: Clear land 22 left, JetBlue 1716.

0: set the stewards there. I should have you at Juliet, taxi Zulu, send golf, hold short, runway 2 right.
1: Juliet, Zulu, golf, short, 22 right, JetBlue 280.
0: Set at 3903 heavy, Tavis holds in position, cross runway 22 right, on runway 31 left, and then hold short of Mike Bravo.
2: Okay, cross 22 right on 31 left, and hold short Mike Bravo, South at 3903.
0: Set at 3903 heavy, you can monitor ground, it's 1219, have a good day.
2: Monitor 1219, South at 3903, have a good day.
3: Start leaving in Caleb 643 heavy, 10 miles final to the left.
0: Caleb 643 heavy, Kennedy Tower, 12409 and runway 22 left, cleared to land.
3: Cleared to land, 22 left, Caleb 643 heavy.

0: Sergeant Blue 226, ILS 22F.
1: 226 can you tell heavy Boeing 787 traffic, 6.5 miles ahead, caution wake turbulence, runway 22 left, settle left.
0: 22 left, settle left, JetBlue 226.
1: JetBlue 280, can you hold short of 228, any chance? That's disregard, JetBlue 280, hold short of 228.
2: Hold short of 228, JetBlue 280.
3: The tower 8-4, Bravo Lima, is that Governor's 800 for Park Chano at GAT, please.
1: Bravo 8-4, Bravo Lima, Kennedy, roger. You got that squawk 0323 in there?
3: I don't, but I can put it back in real quick.
1: Okay, very well. 8-4, Bravo Lima, make it 0323.
3: Alright, 2-3, back on the box.
1: American, I'm sorry, JetBlue 1716, Zulu, Yankee, Foxtrot. 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
1: Level 4, Bravo Lima, you're ready to contact 900 feet, and I'm sorry, the request one more time?
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1: You got 8 4 Bravo Lima, clear and direct, as requested out of low 1,000 feet, altimeter 2983, advise lane is short.
3: 2983, clear and direct, and I'll fly on a short, 8 4 Bravo Lima, thanks.

0: KLM 643 Heavy Taxi Juliet, hold short of runway 22 right, remain its frequency.
1: Juliet, hold short, 22 right, KLM 643, stay with you.
2: Tower W, 568 Bravo with you, ILS 22 left.
0: 568 Bravo, can't tell, company 220 traffic, 3.5 miles ahead, runway 22 left to the left.
2: Clear land, 22 left, 5568 Bravo.

0: JetBlue 1716 at Foxtrot crossing 22 right, taxiing to ramp, man is frequency. JetBlue 288 Golf crossing 22 right, follow the Delta via right, Bravo.
1: We're clear to cross 22 right at Golf and follow the Delta right on Bravo for JetBlue 280.
0: Golf 5814 Hotel cross 22 right, taxiing Alpha to the ramp, maintenance frequency.
2: Hotel cross 228, I'll step to the right, break up 5814.
0: JetBlue 280, change your plans, Delta's waiting for you, right, Bravo, monitor the ground, plan out a good night.
1: Okay, Delta's waiting for us, have a good night, JetBlue 280.
0: Thank you too.
3: Good evening, Singapore 24. Request speed 170 knots.
0: Singapore 24, heavy Kennedy Tower, following Airbus 320 traffic 4 miles ahead, wind 250 at 9, or runway 22 left to land.
3: Runway 22 left, clear to land, Singapore 24.

0: Okay, 11643, have you Juliet crossing 22R, taxi right Bravo to the ramp. Again, KLM-643 heavy, Juliet crossing 22R, taxi right, Bravo to the ramp.
1: Juliet cross 22R and Bravo to the right, KLM-643 heavy.
0: JetBlue 2261, check it here at hotel, taxi Zulu Golf at Golf, hold to the runway 22R, remain at frequency.
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3: 4 Bravo Lima is landing, sure, let's keep the code.
0: 4 Bravo Lima, roger, radar service terminated, frequency change approved, you can hold the code and give me a call on the way out.
3: Yep.

0: Kabu 568 Bravo, one check if you're at hotel, taxi Zulu, Yankee, and Foxtrot. At Foxtrot, hold short of runway 22 right and remain at frequency.
1: Okay, hotel Zulu, Yankee Fox, at Fox, short of 22 right, stand with you, JetBlue 58. 568 Bravo.
0: Kennedy Tower, ISIS 650 and ILS 22 left. ISIS 615, Kennedy Tower, 6 miles from trail, heavy A350, caution, weight turbulence, wind 250 at 10, runway 22 left at left.
2: Catalan runway 22 left, ISIS 650.

0: Singapore 24, Hetley Connections here at Juliet Zulu and Hotel. At Hotel, hold short of only 22 right, remain at frequency.
1: Zulu, Juliet Hotel, at Hotel, hold short 22 right, remain frequency, Singapore 22.
2: Tower American, 1049, 22 left.
0: American 1049, Kennedy Tower, Airbus 321, traffic 5 miles ahead, wind 2509, or only 22 left, clear to land.
2: 25 left, clear to land, copy traffic, we're looking.
3: Tower, if you live 643, heavy. Tower, okay, 11643 heavy.
0: Okay, 11643 heavy.
3: Yeah, our gate is occupied and ground frequency is completely blocked, so we just stop here.
0: The ground frequency is not completely blocked. You can hold there and don't just key the mic. Listen to the frequency first. That might be part of the problem. And go to 121.9 and she'll find a place to park you.
3: Right, Chief. We'll do that. Okay, 11643 heavy.

0: Hello, Delfiner 15 Heavy, 2 to left.
1: Delfiner 15 Heavy, KTL, good evening. 737 traffic, 4 miles ahead, wind 240 at 9, runway 22 left at the land. You can start reducing if you like.
0: Clear to land, 2 to left, and what was the last part I did?
1: Delfiner 15 Heavy, speed at your discretion if you like to start reducing.
0: Okay, thanks. All speed, Delfiner 15.

0: JetBlue 5, say Bravo at Foxtrot, crosswind 22 right, taxi right on Bravo.
1: Foxtrot, that's 22 right, right Bravo, JetBlue 5.
0: JetBlue 226 to golf, crossing 22 right, taxi right, Bravo to the ramp.
2: Right, Bravo to the ramp, crossing 22 right,
0: at golf, JetBlue 226. JetBlue 5 to say Bravo, the Delta's waiting for you, you can monitor ground point on it.
1: Delta waits for us, ground point on, have a good one, JetBlue 5, 26
0: right. Thanks, JetBlue 226, once you make the right turn onto Bravo, you can monitor ground 121.8.
2: Over to ground, the other side, JetBlue
0: 226. Thanks, ICS 615, Zulu, Yankee, Foxtrot, at Foxtrot, hold shit over on way 22 right.
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0: American 1049, Juliet, hold short of runway 22 right, remain at frequency.
1: Juliet, hold short 22 right with you, American 1049. Tower, Delta 1822, 2 to left.
0: Delta 1822, change tower, good evening, following heavy 8330 traffic, short final caution, runway turbulence, wind 230 at Niner, runway 22 left to the left.
1: 2 to left, clear to line, Delta 1822.

0: Tower Delta 1822, just verify, clear to line 2 to left.
1: 1822, affirmative, runway 22 left, clear to left.
0: Alright, clear to line 2 to left, Delta 1822, thanks.
2: Tower American 1202, outside of Alpha, ILS 22 left.
1: American 1202, Kennedy Tower Airbus 321 traffic, 5.5 miles ahead, wind 240 at Niner, runway 22 left, clear to left.
2: 22 left, clear to land, American 1202.

0: Hi, sir. 615 at Foxtrot, cross 322 right, taxi right, Bravo Grant, mile to ground point 9. Singapore 24 heavy at hotels, cross 322 right, taxi right, Bravo to the ramp.
1: Cross 322 right hotel, and taxi right on hotel, Bravo to the ramp, Singapore 24.
0: American 1049 Juliet, cross 322 right, taxi left, Bravo to the ramp, Mott's ground point 9.
2: Can't clear cross 22 right, Juliet left.
0: Left Bravo.
2: Left Bravo. Thanks, American 1049.

0: Hello, Tower, JetBlue 1548, outside Zalpo, 22 left.
1: JetBlue 1548, Kennedy Tower 737, traffic 4.5 miles ahead, wind 240 at 9, right, 22 left to land.
0: Clear to land, 22 left, JetBlue 1548, looking traffic.
1: Delta 1822, once you exit at Juliet, taxi Zulu and Hotel, at Hotel, hold short of running 22 right, remain at frequency.
2: Juliet, Zulu, Hotel, short of 22 right with you, Delta 1822.

Kennedy Tower, 84 Bravo Lima GAT, conduit park, gonna check out. November 84 Bravo Lima Kennedy Tower, departure from the GAT, altitude is at your altitude out, but as a crest out of 4,000 feet, Kennedy altimeter 2983. Kennedy 3 up on the crest out of 4,000 feet, 4 Bravo Lima.

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2: Kennedy Tower, Brickyard 4390 is on the ILS 22 left.
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3: Juliet, short at 22 right, that's frequency, American 1202.
0: We got 4390, Kennedy.

0: Southwest 321 short final, wind 250 at 9, runway 22 left, clear to land.
1: Runway 22 left, clear to land, Brickyard 4390.
2: Kennedy Tower, good evening, Shamrock 107 with you, established 22 left.
0: Shamrock 107, heavy Kennedy Tower, you 4.5 miles from trail Embraer 175, wind 250-10, runway 22 left to land.
2: 22 left, clear to land, Shamrock 107.
3: Tower Delta 1822 are going to be cleared at Kilo Golf when able.
0: Yep, I got that, hold short 22 right.
3: Hold short 22 right, Delta 1822.

0: Helicopter 84 Bravo Lima, leaving Cliffs Bravo Space. Radar service terminated. Squawk 1200. Frequency changes both.
1: 4 Bravo 6. Tower Hello, speed 33 kilo, 9.3 DME on the ILS 2-2 left.
0: US 33 kilo, heavy Kennedy Tower, very well. Heavy A330 traffic, 5 miles ahead. Charge point turbulence. Wind 25010, runway 22 left to the left.
1: 2-2 left, clear the land. Copy the traffic. Speed 33 kilo.
0: 4390, hotel, hold short of runway 22 right. Remain at 6-6.
2: Hotel short of 22 right. Remain on this frequency. Regard 4390.
0: JetBlue 1548, right Yankee, left Foxtrot, hold short of runway 22 right.
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0: 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At Golf, hold short of runway 22 right and remain at strike of six.
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0: Tower Jet with 740s inbound 22 left.
1: Jet with 740 Kennedy Tower following heavy Boeing 777 short final caution with Chevrolet 250 at Niner runway 22 left to the left.
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0: 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Hold short of runway 22 right, remain as frequency.
1: 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Speedbird 33 Kilo Heavy.

0: Tower, American 333 Heavy with you on the ILS 22 left.
1: American 333 Heavy, Kennedy Tower, Airbus 320 traffic 5 miles ahead, wind 25010, runway 22 left to land.
0: To land, 22 left, American 333 Heavy.

0: 15-48 at Fox Track, cross train 22 right, taxi right, Bravo 3, Monte Ground, Buena.
1: Set across 22 right at Fox, 15-48.
0: Shamrock 107, heavy at Golf, cross 22 right, taxi right, Bravo 3, Monte Ground, Banana.
2: At Golf, cross 22 right, right on Bravo and Monte Ground, point 9, Shamrock 107.
0: Then at 15 heavy, Juliet, cross 22 right, taxi left, Bravo 3, contact ground, point 9.
3: Cross 22 right, by Juliet left on Bravo, contact ramp, Senior 15.
0: Delta 1822, hotel, cross 22 right, taxi left, Alpha, hold short of Hotel Bravo.
3: Okay, clear to cross, 22 right, hotel, left Alpha, short of Hotel Bravo, Delta 1822.
0: Thanks, Delta 1822, call ground 121.9 when you short of Hotel Bravo for me, please.
3: Yeah, we'll cover Delta 1822.
0: Double 740, right Zulu, Yankee, Foxtrot, Foxtrot, hold short on 22 right, remain its frequency.
3: Zulu, Yankee, Foxtrot, short of 22 right, this frequency is up to 740.
4: Tabricat 4359 with you, ILS, 22 left.
0: Delta 1822, if you don't mind, just give me a halfway decent right there across the lane.
3: Welcome.
5: Just verify 333 is clear to land.
0: American 333 heavy, runway 22 left is clear to land.
5: Clear to land, 333 heavy.
4: Tabricat 4359 with the ILS 22 left.
0: Tabricat 4359, Kennedy Town, following heavy Boeing 777 traffic, short final couch, runway turbulence, wind 25010, runway 22 left clear to land.
4: 22 left clear to land, Tabricat 4359.

0: 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At Hotel, hold short of 22 right, remain at frequency.
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0: Kenny Tower, JetBlue 1188, ILS 22S.
1: JetBlue 1188, Kennedy Calumbria 175, traffic 4 miles ahead. Wind 250 at 10, runway 22 left, clear to land.
0: Runway 22 left, clear to land, JetBlue 1188.

0: JetBlue 740 at Foxtrot crossing 22 right, taxi right, Bravo 3 at mile at the ground point on it.
1: Foxtrot cross 22 right, ground at Bravo 3 ground.
0: Breakout 4390, hotel cross 22 right, taxi left, Bravo.
1: On hotel, cross 22 right, and then taxi via Bravo, breakout 4390.
0: American 1202, Juliet crossing 22 right, taxi left, Bravo to the ramp, mile to ground point, Anna.
2: Cross 22 right, Juliet left, Bravo, ground point, Anna, American 1202.
0: Thanks, breakout 4390, once you make the left on Bravo, behind the company 737 at Juliet, mile at the ground point, Anna.
1: Once you make that left, turn onto Bravo, behind company, ground point 9, breakout 4390, we'll see ya.

0: Cooper 33 Kilo, we can expedite crossing if that helps.
1: We're at 4359 One Shake Desert Hotel, taxi Zulu and Golf. 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
0: Zulu, Golf, hold short of 22 right, stay with you, Brickyard 4359.
2: Kennedy Tower, Japan Air 4, heavy, approaching Zapor, IS runway 22 left.
1: Zen Air 4, heavy, Kennedy Tower, good evening, Airbus 321 short final, wind 25010, runway 22 left to the left.
2: Runway 22 left, clear to land, Japan Air 4, heavy.
3: Kennedy Tower, helicopter 69 Foxtrot, Jones Beach, requesting south shore, then Flatbush, and if possible, land off with a Newark, Winnemic County.
1: Helicopter 69 Foxtrot, Kennedy Tower, roger, Kennedy altimeter 2983, squawk 0332, proceed west, final one with shoreline, remain clear of the class 5 west face. At the Marine Parkway Bridge, you cleared and directed to park at below 1,000 feet. I'll work on the handoff to Newark Pecani.
3: All right, 0332, we are clear at the below the Bravo for the South Shore and Flatbush Avenue, top of 1,000, 69 Fox.
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0: Brickyard 4359 at Golf, crossing 22 right, taxi left Alpha, remain its frequency.
1: Golf, cross 22 right, left on Alpha, stay with you, Brickyard 4359.
0: American 333 heavy at Hotel crossing 22 right, KLM, wait.
2: Alright, Hotel cross 22 right, American 333 heavy.
0: Seabird 33 kilo heavy, Juliet crossing 22 right, taxi left Bravo to ramp, mark the ground 0.9, you have a good night.
3: Cross 22 right, Juliet Bravo to the ramp, 0.9, good night, Seabird 33 kilo heavy.
4: Salwater, good afternoon, Portugal 209 kilo heavy, full established LS, approach runway 22 left.
0: At Portugal 209 kilo heavy, Kennedy Tower, roger, following heavy 8350, touching down, caution Lake Turbulence, wind 25010, runway 22 left to the land.
4: Clear to land, runway 22 left for Portugal 209 kilo heavy.
0: American 333 heavy, left Alpha, short of Lima, and when you get over there, call ground point Anna.
2: Left turn, Alpha, short Lima, over the ground there, American 333 heavy, thanks.
0: Brickyard 4359, Alpha to the ramp, you're going to follow the company 777.
1: Alpha to the ramp, follow the company 777. Brickyard 4359.
0: Brickyard 4359, you got to do me one favor, you just got to let KLM into the ramp from left to right at Alpha 10.
1: We'll let him in at Alpha 10, Brickyard 4359.
0: Japan Air 4, heavy taxi, Juliet, hold turn 22 right, remain its frequency.
5: Taxi by Juliet, holding short of 22 right, remain this frequency, Japan Air 4, heavy.
6: Getting Kennedy Tower, Delta 791, ILS 22 left.
0: Delta 791, Kennedy Tower, good evening, ma'am. Following heavy 8330 traffic, 2 mile final, caution Lake Turbulence, wind 25010, runway 22 left to the left.
6: 22 left, here we are, Delta 791.

0: Tower Airport, Kilo 209, Kilo Heavy, back at you on Juliet.
1: Airport, Kilo 209, Kilo Heavy, roger, taxi Juliet, hold short of runway 22 right, and remain at frequency.
0: Juliet, and hold short runway 22 right, maintain this frequency for Airport, Kilo 209, Kilo Heavy, thank you.

0: Tower Brickyard 4359, did you still want us on with you?
1: Brickyard 4359, yes. You can continue on Alpha and eventually hold short of Lima and then call ground 121.9 and she'll get you the rest of the way.
0: Alpha, hold short of Lima and ground on 21.9. You have a great night.
1: Thank you, too.
2: Kennedy Tower, Delta 4 Heavy is on the ILS 50 left.
1: Delta 4 Heavy, Kennedy Tower, on Company 757, traffic 4.5 miles ahead. Wind 250 at 10, runway 22 left to the left.
2: Clear line 22 left, Delta 4 Heavy.

0: Tower, good evening, Delta 2775, ILS 22 left.
1: Delta 2775, Kane Tower, good evening, calling heavy A330 traffic, 6.5 miles, caution, my turbulence, wind 250, runway 22 left to the left.
0: 22 left, clear to land, Delta 2775.

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0: Delta 791 right, Juliet right, Zulu, remain this frequency.
2: Right, Juliet right, Zulu, stand with you, Delta 791.
0: Japan Air 4 Heavy, it's Juliet, cross 322 right, taxi left, Bravo to the ramp, and contact ground 121.9.
3: Crossing runway 22 right at Juliet, then left turn Bravo, and ground 121.9, Japan Air 4 Heavy, good day.

0: Delta 791, left hotel, hold to the runway 22 right on the trigger.
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0: Delta 4 heavy, Juliet, hold short of runway 22 right, remain at frequency.
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1: 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Kennedy Tower, Roger, Kennedy Altimeter 2983. 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
0: Roger, keep it at 5, 2983 on the altimeter, Sinus 18.

0: November 6-9 Foxtrot, you can contact Newark Tower when you're all set. 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
1: Over Newark, 2-7-4-8-5. 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

0: 18,
1: Roger, you can proceed direct deployed as requested out of goal 1,000 feet.
0: Attitude 1,000 is requested minus 18.

0: Air Portugal 209, Kilo Heavy, Julia, cross speed to right, taxi left, Bravo to the ramp, and monitor ground point Anna.
1: Clear to cross runway 22 right on the Juliet, then left on Bravo, and the contact to ground 11.9, flying to Air Portugal 209,
0: Kilo. Now the 2775 Golf, cross speed to right, taxi left, Alpha, remain this frequency.
2: Cross speed to right on Golf, left Alpha, this freak Delta 2775.
0: Delta 791, hotel cross speed to right, give it to the company, 330 into the ramp on this frequency.
3: Cross 228 at Hotel Gateway to Company, inbound 330 Delta 791.
0: Traffic 1 o'clock, 2 miles inbound to Kennedy, helicopter 9 feet. November 8, 4 Bravo Lima, traffic 11 o'clock, 2 miles southwest, bound police helicopter 500 feet.
4: 4 Bravo Lima is looking, we got up on ADSB.
0: Finest 18 off your right hand side into Kennedy at 900 feet to helicopter.
5: I just got him in sight, 1 between visual set, finest 18.
4: 4 Bravo Lima's got finest, this up.
0: Thanks, 4 Bravo Lima. So the 2775, give way to the company 757 from the left at hotel, please.
2: All right, give way to the company 757 Delta 2775.
0: They're going into Alpha 10 straight ahead, if you're right.
2: Yep, we got him, Delta 2775, giving way. Thanks.

0: Kennedy Tower, minus 18, change of plans, sir. We're going to take it back to Ridge, we're down station.
1: Minus 18, Kennedy, roger, reverse course, as requested, out of both 1,000 feet.
2: 4 Bravo Lima landing, sure.
1: Wait, 4 Bravo Lima, roger, radar, you coming back out or you staying a little while?
2: Should be back out in a few minutes, we keep the code, please.
1: So far, May 4 Bravo Lima, radar service, turn in, please, prove you can hold the code and call me on the way out.
2: Sir.
1: Juliet, hold short of runway 22 right, remain at frequency.
3: Juliet, hold short 22 right, and stay with you, Adrian, 7 kilo.
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1: Hotel 2775, taxi ramp, have a good night.
2: Yes, sir.
3: Tower Radar, Zero 247, Tower Shireless, runway 22 left.
1: Zero 247, Kennedy Tower, Tower, runway turbulence, previous arrival, heavy Boeing 787, wind 260 at Niner, runway 22 left, at 11.
3: Quickland, 22 left, Zero 247.

0: Tower, good afternoon, this is 404 Heavy, localizer 2-2 left.
1: Lufthansa 404 Heavy, Kennedy Tower, Fong Airbus 321 short final, wind 260 at 9, only 2-2 left to the left.
0: Here's a land to the left, this is 404 Heavy, right.

0: Azos 247, one straight to the Juliet. Taxi Zulu and Hotel. At Hotel, hold to the runway 22 right. Remain its frequency.
1: Juliet Hotel, hold short 22 right. Azos 247.

0: Ops Delta 4. 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
1: Denny Tower, good evening, Jebel 360 ILS, 2 to left.
2: Delta 4 Heavy, Julia, crossing teach right, taxi straight ahead, Alpha to the ramp, maintenance frequency.
3: Okay, cross 2-2 right, straight ahead, Julia and Alpha to the ramp, Delta 4 Heavy.
2: Jebel 350 Kennedy Tower, Heavy 8340 traffic, 6 miles ahead, caution, wind chill, wind 260 at 9, or only 2-2 left to the left.
1: 2-2 left, 3-2 land, Jebel 360.
4: Ground confirm, Juliet, Zulu, and Hotel, hold short, 2-2 right?
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4: Copy, Zulu, Hotel, hold short to the right, there is a 2-2.

0: Tower Delta 2934, ILS 22 left.
1: Counter 404 Heavy Juliet, hold to the 22 right, remain at frequency.
2: Juliet, hold to 22 right, remain at frequency, left to 404.
1: Delta 2934, Kennedy Tower, Airbus 320, traffic 3.5 miles ahead, wind 260 at 8, only 22 left to the land.
0: 22 left cleared to land, Delta 2934.
1: Austrian 7 Kilo Heavy Juliet, Crosswind 22 right, taxi left Bravo to the ramp, mod to ground point Anna.
3: Juliet cross to the right, left and Bravo to the ramp, ground point Anna, Austrian 7 Kilo over.
1: Thank you, Lufthansa 404 Heavy Juliet, Crosswind 22 right, taxi left Bravo to the ramp, mod to ground point Anna.
2: Lufthansa 404 cross 22 right, monitor ground point Niner and join Bravo to the left.
1: Azores 247, Hotel, Crosswind 22 right, taxi left, Bravo.
4: Hotel, cross 22 right, left on Bravo, Azores 247.
1: Thank you, Azores 247, behind Lufthansa, monitor ground point Niner.
4: Behind Lufthansa, monitor ground point Niner, Azores 247.
5: Jetblue 922, ILS 22 left.
1: Jetblue 922, Kennedy Tower 319, traffic 3.5 miles ahead, wind 260 at Niner, runway 22 left, set of
5: land. 22 left, clear to land, Jetblue 922.
6: Henry, Finest 18 is on a station. 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We'll call on you, sir.
1: Finest 18, Roger, proceed direct as requested out of 1000.
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7: Tower Delta 415, ILS 22 left.
1: Delta 415, Kennedy Tower 3.5 miles from Philly Airbus 321. Wind 260 at 9, or runway 22 left, go to
7: line. 22 left, go to line, Delta 415.
1: Triple 350, once exit here at hotel, taxi Zulu and Golf at Golf, hold short of runway 22 right, and remain at frequency.
8: Hotel, Zulu, Golf, hold short of 22 right with you, JetBlue 350.
9: Delta 2370, ILS 22 left.
1: Delta 2378, can't tell bus 321, traffic 3.5 miles ahead, wind 260 at 9, or runway 22 left at the land.
9: Go to land, 22 left, Delta 2378.

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0: Sir.
2: Go to 1768, 22 left.
1: Go 1768, Kennedy, runway 22 left, clear to land.
2: 22 left, clear to land, Delta 1768.
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0: Kennedy Tower, number 5151, 22
1: left. 5151 Kennedy, number 3 behind us, 757, just use caution to the wake, wind 260 at 7, runway 22 right, 22 left, clear to land.
0: 22 left, clear to land, number 5151.
2: Delta 2934, gate's open, it's Alpha 14.
1: Delta 2934, taxi, hotel, hold short, 22 right.
2: Hotel, hold short, 22 right, Delta 2934.
1: JetBlue 350, traffic in position, cross 22 right at Golf, turn right, Bravo.
3: Cross 22 right at Golf and right, Bravo, JetBlue 350.
1: Delta 2934, cross 22 right at Hotel. Actually, no, just hold short, 22 right at Hotel, Delta 2934.
2: Hold short, 22 right at Hotel, Delta 2934.
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0: Triple 350, mod out of ground.
2: Monitor ground, Triple 350.
0: Delta 2378, exit Juliet, short of Yankee.
3: Juliet, hold short, Yankee, Delta 2378.
0: And Delta 2934, just confirm they want you in at Alpha 14.
4: We're parking at Alpha 14 for Delta 2934.
0: Delta 2934, thank you, hold short, 22 right.
4: Hold short, 22 right, Delta 2934.
0: Delta 415, call the ramp, let me know the status of your day.
1: 415.
0: Delta 2378, same with you, Shorty Yankee, call the ramp, let me know.
3: Delta 170, okay.

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1: Delta 415, golf hold short 22 right.
0: Golf short 22 right, Delta 415.
1: Delta 2934, did they say which taxiway entrance they went to?
2: Negative, but I can ask.
1: Yeah, call them and let me know. And Delta 415, same with you, call the ramp, let me know which taxiway entrance they went to.
0: Alpha 10, Delta 415.
1: All right, there you go. Delta 1768, exit Juliet Shorty Yankee.
2: Juliet Shorty Yankee, Delta 1768.
0: 2934 is going to golf.
1: 2934, Roger, hold short 228.
2: Hold short 228, that's 2934.
1: Delta 2378, looks like it's a golf entry for you as well. Juliet, hold short 228 at Juliet.
3: Juliet, hold short 228, Delta 2378.
0: Tower under 4662, ILS 22 left.
1: Tower 4662, Kennedy, hello, 22 left, clear to landing number 2, the wind 2608.
0: Clear to landing 22 left, there 4662.

0: Delta 2378, traffic holding in position. You may cross 2-2 Red Juliet, turn right Bravo, short of hotel.
1: Cross 2-2 Red Juliet, right turn Bravo, hold short, hotel, Delta 2378.
0: Delta 1768, do you got a gate yet?
2: Bravo 38 for Delta 1768.
0: Delta 1768, cross 2-2 Red Juliet, straight Alpha.
2: Juliet, straight Alpha, Delta 1768.
0: Delta 2934, cross 2-2 Red at hotel, turn right Bravo behind opposite direction company.
3: Clear to cross 2-2 right at hotel, right turn Bravo, follow the traffic, Delta 934.
0: Endeavor 5151, exit hotel, show to Yankee.
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